0: 3B4 TV, step out to a disturbance at 9603 Elvin Drive. Call reports that her son, DeAndre, a black male, 22 years of age, short height, medium build, black hair, white shirt, blue shorts, having disturbance to call or talk to PLS Smash TV and windows and refusing to give back property at the location.
1: There's going to be Josiah Jones.
2: Making Ridge, apartment 1010. Well, reporting apartment 1009 is banging on the caller's wall. It's going on every single day. Caller does not know the lady, but now she speaks Spanish and was outside screaming and yelling for her to come outside. Caller would phone the show if need be. No other info. You know, check out 7 on that.
0: We have W1 pregnant female children's location. They should be around.
1: On the parking lot of El Ahorro supermarket. Please give me all right to be, and I'm going to show this call.
2: That's clear.
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1: Hey, Team Franklin 60, you know.
0: You got a lagging call, hold it as long.
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1: 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To run this like code 2. 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
7: 1049 West River, the kids at Empire West Street. 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Green t-shirt.
0: Hey, y'all, what's that house number? 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
10: Need a record, need a record. NASA Parkway and the title lane, one record.
0: This is 42. Okay.
3: 42, I didn't catch that. Can you repeat?
0: This is 42.
3: 42, anything to that code, anything to that flash problem with what's my number?
1: That's clear.
0: Can you repeat that again?
3: Anything to that call, you're on.
0: Still clearing it out.

0: 10H54 evening.
1: Go ahead.
0: Were you clear for that code 260?
1: That's clear, you can send it.
2: Caller. Caller says they reported the POI tried to hit all three underage girls at the location. Caller says the POI is going to be trying to hit 30 underage girls location. There's going to be a Hispanic female in her 30s or 40s, black shirt, brown pants. Caller says the POI didn't get her gun. POI went to her car. Caller worried for their safety. Caller believes POI is the manager of the location.
3: I think that's the location, but caller still requests a PD.
4: Here's your FBI. We're not checking live on a check mark.
3: Next question.
4: Morty, hey, I'm going by. I'm like 6 minutes away.
2: That's good.
1: 6 minutes.
5: Yeah, if you have HMD in my location, I have one party saying that they called, but just making sure they're on the way.
1: Clear.
3: Yeah, 32, sorry, and I have to rerun you to a code 2 personnel that just dropped on the B, North Shepherd, West 11th. The third party is seen a patient sitting in the middle of the lane. They got HFD en route in the description.
4: Okay, so that's clear. Show me the EU's traffic.
3: 1910.
2: On 45 in the Gulf Lake X route. Work is on 45 in the Gulf Lake X route.
3: It's going to be a Hispanic male wearing a gray shirt on the bottom split pops. Check my 32 and 7
2: 6B42 evening, 7 onto that crash major on 45 inbound on Gulf Bank. It's going to be inbound. It's going to be a service that run over from Mercedes Benz location.
0: I have a code 2 drowning, 1475 Texas Street.
6: Kirk rolling around.
4: We'll clear here and you can show us taking that code 2.
0: Clear. It's going to be for CPR being done on a 35-year-old. Looks like he hopped on in the pool and then passed out.
1: And make him take my crash. I'm already here working. The one he's supposed to work.
2: That's clear. What year is this on 6B42's crash?
1: No, this is 6B44. Whatever crash I was going to, give me the crash from 6B42. I'm already working that crash and give him my original crash.
0: 41, can you check by?
6: 15E, 10-1. Tim, will you mind me riding over to that code silver in 20s?
7: That's clear.
6: It's going to be for a person down Main Street inbound feeder road at Post Oak. It's going to be for a person laying on concrete rolling around. It's going to be for an unknown male wearing a blank tank top. He should be there not with no other info.
2: That's good. 22B43 evening. Checking your safety on that family disturbance on Martha.
0: Okay, that's clear. I'll let them know.
7: One
0: now detained 1913. Anybody else in Roswell, Maryland, Capitol, Pennsylvania?

0: eight different thirties.
1: Eight different thirties. You can send the code to.
0: Let's see, you're cool saying there's a male on the train tracks at West San Ramposo, but I'm not sure which train track they're referring to there.
1: Ruby 40, I'm taking a call with 4.
2: 4, 4, 4, 4, 4, 4, 4, 4, 4, 4, 4, 4, 4, 4, 4, 4, 4, 4, 4, 4, 4, 4, 4, 4, 4, 4, 4, 4, 4, 4, 4, 4, 4, 4, 4, 4, 4, 4, 4, 4, 4, 4, 4, 4, 4, 4, 4, 4, 4, 4, 4, 4, 4, 4, 4, 4, 4, 4, 4, 4, 4, 4, 4, 4, 4, 4, 4, 4, 4, 4, 4, 4, 4, 4, 4, 4, 4, 4, 4, 4, 4, 4, 4, 4, 4, 4, 4, 4, 4, 4, 4, 4, 4, 4, 4, 4, 4, 4, 4, 4, 4, 4, 4, 4, 4, 4, 4, 4, 4, 4, 4, 4, 4, 4, 4, 4, 4, 4, 4, 4, 4, 4,

0: Also, just want to know if I was 4-4 on his crash on Hilton Classic, 6340s, if I'm going to go back.
1: Have a person down in one out in 50 is going to be Portsmouth at Simmons. Air is closed. Units, what's your number?
2: This person, 4622 Rosebud Drive. Apparently, Precinct 4 called it in. It's for a Class A misdemeanor for Matthew Johnson Lawrence. Apparently, he has a responsible order for his wife has been contacted her. One suspect checked and detained. We'll come and pick up. Someone can call him. Has an active warrant. No other info. Yeah, check 529 on that.

0: Hey, today unit has just arrived right here on Clearwood. Suspect jumped inside the apartment complex.
1: Fox and K9, Westside, Fox and K9, Westside.
0: Yeah, a couple units went in here. I haven't sighted him, but he should be in the apartment complex. He's going to be a Hispanic male, about 5'5", wearing a blue shirt. His name is Francisco Javier Vega. They are working 1125 and 83.
2: Thank you.
0: Yeah, so you're gonna get
3: another unit for unit 9200 Clearwood Drive for perimeter. What was the address? 9200 Clearwood Drive, 2210. That's clear. Could one assist officer? West side, no information yet.
4: George 43 Charles, you can send it to us too. We're right down the street.
5: Matthew Charles. Can you show us out here with the off duty HPD?
3: It's going to be actors.
6: Six B 13, six B 18, checking your safety on that crash on 45 at the 16 ramp.
5: Hey, doing good, thank you.
6: Yes.
1: Nineteen. Now you might came by with the same boy that suspicious person there, officer.
5: That's clear.
1: That's clear, appreciate it.
5: We'll fire you last night.
3: Thanks.
7: This is Officer CC Berry from Marsha. Who did a tow and go? 610 eastbound, ready for North Main Street. A tow and go, please. There's a truck with a back right tire blown out.
2: That's good. Need a tow and go. 610 eastbound before North Main Street with a vehicle with the blown-out tire. 610 eastbound before North Main, need a tow-and-go wrecker or any wrecker.
6: No more wreckers on 45 amount of veterans. No more wreckers on 45 amount of veterans.

0: 347.
1: Okay, 47.
0: Yeah, show me out here with 642.
2: To the unit at Clarewood. Where are you at here?
1: Actually, 647, I need someone to check my with 6B40 because they're by themselves in that crash on 459 of veterans.
3: One unit right there, and then probably one unit over on the side of Manchester.
1: And they're on a four vehicle accident.
3: Chester and Clarewood.

0: We're currently working another accuracy in the southeast, so we're finished for that. Over. Again?
1: I need you out there with 6048, because he's on a four-vehicle accident by himself. We need you to check, keep telling him to check out with him.
2: 3-4-7, I'm on 364. I apologize about that.

0: Just make sure you have a Liberty again.
1: For you right now. Yes.
2: Hispanic male, 5'5", blue shirt.
3: I had a blue jeans on.
4: He also had a blue shirt and a possibly a red cap.
5: Is it a blue jersey?
3: No, but if you have a picture of him, I mean, I can ID him real quick. However, somebody can post his DL, the unitized poke already, so I can look at him.

0: If we don't see him in the next, like, 5 minutes, we're just going to let it off. I know who he is. I know it could be Warren.
1: Yeah, I just memo the DL number so you guys can look it up. Hey, I was just told by a resident that he lives in these apartment complexes. And he would have provided which apartment complex or building.
2: Alright, we're good out here. 2 Adam 2-7 evening to have 1 mil out of my shop and into the back of 2 Adam 21 evening shop.
3: Yeah, we're pretty close. If you guys have a good parameter, we can put up the drone if you want.

0: That's what I'm referring to. I'm having variants on there.
1: I'll send him a message to go to the detective team.
0: That's for sure.

0: 是的，没事的，因为。
1: 好，那个。
0: Vehicle be moving the vehicle to 9900 Brandon Street off the freeway.
1: That's clear, 1924.
2: I want for a chase on West Parker.

0: 6299 Yvonne.
1: 6299 the Woodford Chicken West Parker.
0: We're all good out here.
1: That's me.
0: Turn on this actress. I can go ahead and disregard. Thank you.
2: We're going to break down the perimeter. Are you trying to quote?
3: It's 2-1 has one male in the back of a shop. Banging his head on the shop.
4: 2-1 East, can we get a wrap?
1: Okay, I'm a Spanish speaker. So 480 West Parker.
5: It's 42. Can you clear me off of this and put me at the 9400 block of North Wayside on a traffic hazard urgent? A manhole cover came off.
4: You have 07, go ahead, show me available and show me around.
6: So, hey, Sam, do you have any more units to help you with the wrap?
4: 707, are we clear to put the wrap on? He's currently kicking the door multiple times.
7: Go ahead, I'm in route. And if you need extra units, go ahead and get extra units out there.
4: Yeah, let's get two more, please.
6: So, hey, Sam, you clear me and you can tell me that.
3: Can we get a code 2 because he's kicking the door really hard?
8: 2-55E, you can clear me crash if you can send me that.
9: 20 George, 55 Charles, we have two juveniles in the back. We're going to give them a courtesy ride, I'll take the address of it.
2: That's great, John.
1: Three, at 1206 Wellington Street.
0: Looks like one person. It might be two people. We have not lit it up yet. Just let us know if Fox is available. Thank you, Frank. Keep 42 on monitor.
2: 5-6, that's clear.
9: I guess the road. It can be the Sun Blossom at Wood Lake Apartments.
2: That's your 1927.
10: You guys have an updated location?
0: So far, we're not going to light it up.
2: That's clear.
0: Lit it up. Here's what he's pulling over. Here's the air.
2: Air is closed.
0: Clear.
10: Do E for traffic time.

0: Yeah, right. Yeah.
1: Well, there's one at the time. Well, you could just write a check line.
2: Well, the K-1928.
1: It's saying, keep the air closed. We have not cleared the vehicle yet. Nothing to us, 07. Let's go ahead and roll me down the unit. I got citizen out, H-1 to help in traffic control.
3: I'm not going to go down to the window.
2: Yes.
1: Contact for lanes 1 through 4 shut down now.
3: Okay, this is 6347.

0: 1072, thanks.
1: I'm using Method. I'll clear myself.
2: Hey, Frank 23, can you show that one juvenile in my backseat?
0: 9 for a male, possibly overdosed. White male, 50 years of age, face down. On the platform near the kids' train track. If I could get a unit to check by with 1072. Hey, Nathan, are you something wrong, left car?

0: 6-7, you can send it.
1: All I'm saying is, brother is pouring gasoline on the residence again.
2: Three report, there we go. Thank you.
3: That's me.
1: Is there a unit available for 25 Adams, 16 evenings?
0: Yes, 66 Mary, 34. What do they got?
1: Local bank on SO. POI came inside talking to himself. He's afraid of getting kidnapped. Says he'll take his life before being kidnapped. They want him out of the bank. I'll send him your message.
0: Clear and go back.
1: That was 3-3?
0: 3-4, ma'am.
1: 3-4, thank you.
3: Also, can I get a North Service Weather Advisor call so we can go to 03?
4: XBL 60, you could all. And hold on, North Shelby units, for just ones and twos until we get some more units back in service. I'll advise you when to start dispatching.
3: That's clear.
0: Do we have a Spanish speaker route?
3: That's not even 2-9, no Spanish speaker route calling.

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1: We're in the control here, Fox. Appreciate it, though.
0: That's clear. Thank you.
1: New ZB on the speed and request for over in 1730s. This is kind of for the Beltway. It's going to be for a bullet for Mustang and the last plates from remaining out of traffic while speeding. I'm heading off down all 59.
2: Denver unit for public service.
3: 1708. He's traveling northbound?
1: He's traveling northbound on 59. Doesn't advise if he went towards the boatway if it's northbound on 59.
4: Good evening.
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3: Clear.

0: 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I just call 7-3.
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0: 340 Hazy. We get a Spanish speaker right here.
1: 340 is a negative. No Spanish speaking around the mouth. Can I get a Spanish speaking about 3B40 at 48 West Parker? Can I get a Spanish speaking about 3B40 at 480 West Parker? And 6B42 evening, check your safety on your crash at 45 of the Gulf PX ramp.
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2: 1935.

0: 232 evenings looking for a Mary unit.
1: Tom says he gets no unit out.
2: That's three, they have to map her down. I agree.
0: 1936. Their public service to
1: 6633.
0: Okay, I'll have them send their public service to you.
1: I think I don't know where.
3: If I was just a heads up, crash major that was holding, calling go to the station and just a call back. How do we get there?
0: Could be traffic as your left side and I'm in Kirkwood for a tire that's on the freeway. Those vehicles are red Mercedes.
3: 5037 boy checking in your seat.
1: Frank 47, you can clear me or IB, and I'll take the code 220.
0: That's clear.
3: 18 Frank 23. Finish up here, I'll take that right away. Just give me a second, and I'll take that code 2.
0: That's clear. Send your number to 66 Mary 33. That's clear.
1: That's good, appreciate it.
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0: Number is 8900 long point, no more records.

0: I have a code to trap pad at 6040s. It's going to be at 45 of Park Ranch, a trap.
1: Thank you.
2: 5-0 Foxtrot.
3: If I had a decode.
4: I'm at 939 Bissonnette Street. I called the store owner. He said he doesn't recognize the guy who's inside the store.
5: 707, let HFD know that we're going to be on 3301 at New Hope.
6: That's clear. Is the store closed?
4: Clear. I've been left him stuck in there. But the owner said he doesn't recognize the guy.
3: On the 91H18, any luck with the female unit? Engine from six on. I have a 5-1-0 for you, of course. I'll call via Lipofine. It's going to be a 4 Fusion Gray. Texas license plate, X-ray Young, Mary, 3498. Possible spill inside the apartment. Do you mind running that place to use a contact to this apartment complex?
4: Is there another unit contact 519221?
3: Also, can we get another unit to go to ACA West? I think they transported the 18-year-old.
0: That's clear. It's going to be a traffic hazard. It's going to be a 45-minute parking trap. Turn right to where the hot car is location. The phone is service on the freeway. Vehicle is going to be a 2015 Lexus 250 unknown plate. Can you take it off? Carry that.
6: I'll take my advice. Can you show me the name for this juice?
0: Okay.
2: Jay West.
3: We got one mail.
4: That's for 1941.

0: 3B13 Evening, check your safe past suspicious vehicle on Sheraton Oaks.
1: I'm all good, thank you.
0: That's clear.
2: Yes, sir. Can you show the units out here at 11618 Rondale, checking the premises, checking this location?
3: Yes, sir.
4: I just made my character shirt right there. Every unit to check out the location.
5: Very much sorry.

0: Hey, GK and I, we're going to be in front of building 3 on the north side.
1: In the next 12, just you're going to clear and take that code 2 and 1270 on Behringer Lane, please. 1270B.
2: 22B, 39 units. That's going to be a full two source to curb and a West Franklin, but freeway to Dunkin'. Harvest is there, and that changes all the level of government invasion. Houses are off, so that's all my information. Houses is a good deal of dancing. Houses should be waiting and wait, should be picked up. Thank you, check about 22B39.
3: Wait, I check my.
2: That's it.
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0: There's good reason for missing mission out urgent. 600 Jimmy Rock Road at the Harris Center, Franceville, IDD. They're reporting 5 elopements. 3 minutes ago between the ages of 13 and 15 years of age.
1: Suspended for rolling back open on her crash.
0: Still being updated, so we have no patient info.
2: Radio check.
0: Hold on here. 12D5, do you mean chicken box for a message, please?
2: What?
0: Go ahead.
2: Hey, we're away from the shop. Can you do that in case I have to close, please?
0: Identification numbers are 20, boy. I don't have a photo on.
2: 15, boy.
0: That's clear. That number might be 072-480-726. That doesn't find or repeat 072-480-726. That doesn't turn.
2: That's good. Thank you.
0: Clear.
1: Do you mind, give me a call real quick? Let me know when you're ready to write down my number.
2: Will do, go ahead.
0: Control V65, I'm sorry I have to do this, but I need you to clear and take this code to on Control V70 in the Behringer lane, please.
1: That's clear,
0: I appreciate it. It's going to be 545 Behringer lane, unit B, criminal mischief in progress, POI is destroying the items in the house. It's a mixed race, black, white, female, 24 years of age, medium height, heavy build. I don't know, Chloe, if I get a unit, I can check by, please. Code 2. Wearing a green shirt, royal blue sweatpants, and a shirt.
3: Can I get a Spanish speaker at North Central Station at 9:45 on Montgomery?
4: And Norville.
3: Correction. Speaker at Northville. Can I get a Spanish speaker at Northville?
4: Just coming out of the hospital, a bit closer, I can check by for my accident to be.
0: Yeah, I appreciate it,
4: Mom.
0: Thank you.
4: 1947, why could
0: you say, coach? That's clear. It sounds like a civil issue, to be honest. It's going to be for a welfare check urgent, 16614 Sentinel Drive. I was reporting her on, and she didn't give her send back to her. Apparently, she's going to be down the street with the location. I was going to be a black female, 21, wearing a pink t-shirt, black shirt. Now it's going to be a Varela, 20 years of age. It's going to be a... in her 60s. Apparently, subject is a felon and is not supposed to be around the kids. I have no other info.

0: sure that you know what's taken by with 370 you came in here when I was talking.
1: And who's next?
2: Unit something.
1: This is Alpha League, HV also. Can you have a unit check out with me at 605 Post Oak at the King Ranch restaurant?
2: Is that going to be Post Oak Boulevard?
3: Well, then, if they all get that way.
0: No, sir, thanks, sir.
2: And tents, they're waiting for the other three descriptions.
4: So, fourth line close, 145. Standing 4.41
2: on a tent. Yeah, Matthew Linus, Hispanic male. Going to be wearing a dark brown, royal blue sweatshirt and pants.
4: 29, we've got three units on the ship, leave the colors nowhere in sight.
5: Adam 25, can I get a friendly wrecker to lift a vehicle up to change a flat tire?
3: Yes, sir.
1: I need the additional information for you.
5: Adam 25, I'm going to be at the 800 block of McKinney. 800 block of McKinney.
6: Do you know where I can change a tire? 800 McKinney.
5: And, also a tire before Westbound Houston, outbound, and the number
7: 15 East Playboy, one other thing.
2: 1950.
3: Trying to get one more unit on the tip line with sweet RWBs and those traffic guys on 6B40s.
2: Birds and pants.
7: Hey, team Frank 29. I'm coming back to this district unit shortly. Send me over to pay off about it.
2: Let's see.
3: Real Valley and Aldi Bender.
2: Last individual is going to be Ania Hackett, wearing a royal blue sweatshirt and pants as well.

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1: 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I'm away from my shop.
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1: Another code 2, Sergeant's Curry, 22B20s. Going to be at 12121 Greens Point.

0: 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And a code 2 in 1520s, theft in progress, 10810 Southwest Circuit, Futurama.
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2: Turn to B24, go ahead and pull me from call out. Further calling Tony, if no one wants to take it.
3: That's your 24.
2: Yes, ma'am. Are we getting any other reports? Getting any other reports of a crash that occurred on the freeway and angled off into the Dillard's parking lot by chance? Go ahead, send that code to.
0: That's clear. I've tried to do a callback. There's not much info on it. Death in progress, 10810 Southwest over to the Futurama. Just in the background, caller said they have a black machine on the property, hung up, active disturbance in the ground. Caller did not provide a description of the suspect.
3: Put in unit for this code 2, 22B30. He's going to be supposed to put a Loomis and Priva and an Audi Bender.
4: We're going to be in the 10300 block of Homestead. I'm getting flagged down on the auto theft just occurred.
1: Hi, what just occurred?
4: Auto theft just occurred.
1: No. You on ADMS?
3: Negative. Hey, should I get Northwest Surprise in here for a code 2?
5: 22B07. What you got?
3: This is a code 2. Supposed to put a Lunas in Imperial Valley and Audi Bender. Call us into the subway. Says intoxicated male with possible chasing. Possible pass out. White male is 36 feet. Slim, short, blonde hair. Getting naked. Front is a code 2. Not your wife, he's on a route. Big nose past you.
6: 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If they want to trickle in, if they're available in between calls provided by our wonderful citizens.
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0: Quickly, Millian going southbound, Mail walking on the freeway.
9: 813, you can send it.
6: Oh, what is that?
0: That's clear. It's going to be a traffic hazard urgent, Main at Old Spanish Trail. It's going to be near the Burger Park. Correction, near the Burger King. Cause reporting a white male in his 20s or 30s. No shirt, black shorts with a small dog in his hand, jumping in front of vehicles. Request video, I'll go out there for safety. Yeah, next check, we have 41 boy on that.
8: 19, they ran about less than 5 minutes ago.
3: And 22 B20, you need to check out with them.
8: That's
9: 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He's just driving the area. 3210 traffic.
8: Clear.
9: Okay. Keep it
8: open. Oh, clear is open. That's good. We'll do the same thing.
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11: Unit is primary. You go ahead and follow the two-man unit. You go ahead and relieve the two-man unit at the hospital, and you stay there with the consumer.
2: Go on, that's clear, Sergeant.
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12: 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Also, if you could, we're going to be at 11200 KD Freeway. We're going to be right at KD and Sherwood Forest on the main line.
2: Tune in.
9: 29, 21, 39 under control. Thank you.
3: That's great. Thank you.
8: T-Shot 1. Male juvenile instead of lost shot.
0: Split your time, K20, 100 hours.
2: 23B, 21, did you pump for us?
3: She's wearing safety, but do not tell me you're okay.
11: Okay, 2-1, you follow 2-7 to the hospital. 2-7, once you get him there, then you go ahead and release him to 2-1, and then you guys get on back.
8: That's good, thank you.
10: Patient on the floor, wearing Hispanic female, black shorts. Do you need to check my page?
13: There's something to code 2, sexual assault just occurred. Female's 40 years old. She's not a juvenile. She said she was drugged, and there's a male driving a gray truck that they're stalking her. I know how many. 21 through West Timer.
9: Yes, no, that's clear.
10: Which unit was this?
2: Between Frank 2-3.
8: Buffalo and Pescue, 3 and 4.
9: 767
8: Cliff, on 9. 7, can you have a KMY sergeant on the air? Have a code 3 and 4 holding Pescue.
2: 3, clear to hold.
9: 3, have.
0: Can you have to take that code 2 over in 40s?
9: That's fair, you can.
0: Each of B hasn't advised it's a DOA, they just believe it might be one. 8000 Creek Bend Drive, Army 14. Has not heard from the couple for a while, not responding to the door. The analyzer's flies on the window. Can you check out 37 on that?
14: 28, I'm going to be at 10900 Fern Terrace Drive. That's 10900 Fern Terrace Drive.
0: Okay, my apologies. One record, 10900 Fern Terrace Drive, one record.
9: Sure.

0: Negative, MS Sergeant for low free calls only any two districts.
1: Zero.
0: That's good.

0: 287, suspect spitting in the back of the ambulance.
1: He's doing what?
0: Spitting in the back of the ambulance.
1: That's clear. 2003.
2: If HMD has a face shield, have them go ahead and put a face shield on it.
3: I'm willing to.
0: 5-6, we're all good, thanks.
3: That's clear.
0: Did you shake them off, Arch?
2: If that's clear, then just stay a distance away from it.
4: Okay, so this is CIT, 1440, 911, I'm located at
0: 19, the units that just entered the property go all the way to the back and you'll see cottage 3.
5: Roger, Fox, what radio is that?
1: Southwest.
5: Roger, Fox, which is Southwest?
1: Need a Northwest Sergeant for Low Pretty Pulse holding in 5 District.
2: Good on you.
5: Fox, check it.
0: He's just spinning on the floor. I'll move before he got the chance to look at me and actually do it.
2: Sergeant 23, we've got 5 juveniles right away from the train wreck center. I was going to deploy the drone to search the area. If y'all want to check by, you can, but I'm going to do a low search.
6: So, D6 freeway, here it goes. We're going to be behind a flat storm. Got a wind. I have no traction. I fire a piece in time.
3: Alright, we're going to be getting on the main descent northbound. We are approaching Windhill.
7: 9-0-7-1,
8: we're heading around. 11-0 Long Street. So where's the van versus the scooter? 850's en route.
1: 6-3-8 North Racer Boulevard up to Walgreens.
3: The descent moon lane north of Windhill.
8: Leader about 70 miles an hour. No, sir. How did
7: you drop the
3: Homestead
7: call? Occupant. Free it off that Homestead call. Well,
3: Frank, who's going to be for that hot event that just occurred that we hold out on?
8: That's clear. Auto theft just occurred, not an auto pit.
3: That's clear. Apologies. Right, we are going to be exiting on Old Humble Road, exit 143 Adam. These are about 50 miles an hour, still have not lit up yet. Tony, by the end, can you need a check light?
8: I'll see if I'm close up.
1: A min bag filled it up with items out of the business.
3: That's 324. Can I get a license and check by the 2024 evening? You know, this all just occurred at 12-1 Glen, the Prince Point Drive. Yeah, 22 to 20.
5: No, Fox, we're in the airplane.
1: Sir.
5: And we're overhead on the scene right now.
1: That's our push on time.
3: Suspect's going to be making a U-turn at Homestead and E-Tex.
1: 1837 and 1629, boy, checking safety.
0: Thank you.
1: Excellent.
0: Oh, I'm going to
3: 3-2-1. We are now traveling southbound on the E-Tech service road. on stick.
8: No, sir.
3: 760, you can put me on, I'm hit.

0: 11H37 evening, Script 3 disturbance, 1717 Flagstone, unit 127. Caller reporting suspect is Hispanic female, 31 years of age. Assaulted caller, won't give caller back her keys. WV and second check 5 is 11H37.
1: Okay, that's clear.
2: I'm 41. I'm like away from my shop. Zebra, Zebra, Young, 8690. Again, that's Robert, Zebra, Young, 8690.
3: Tank about 29. Volo for ag assault, deadly weapon, suspect vehicle. Going to be a black Hyundai SUV, Texas license plate. X-ray Paul Robert, 4914.
4: That's good to know.
0: Tom, 32.
3: And just be advised, if you have any units trying to get to the medical center via 288 South, it's going to be closed at the 59 interchange, so they're going to have to exit 59 South and go around.
1: Air clear?
4: Yes, sir.
5: It's easy, officer. Working at 4412 at a Walmart. Can I have a three-way unit with me? I have two missing juveniles. Give me a call for about an hour.
6: 15-1, same traffic.
4: I appreciate it.
0: 11.
7: We're going to flag down at 7647 Harrisburg. Everything's under control.
0: Yes.
5: Two Hispanic males, one's going to be 15 years old, the other's going to be 14.
8: District 2, you're going to be, you're traveling westbound or eastbound on Lauder?
0: Westbound.
9: She's still filling up her bags. I was advised that she normally does this. Her only action is going to pay for the items, and when her car declines, she just walks out of the store.
0: That's clear. 25 items today.
10: By the way, they are willing to press charges. Continuing westbound on Lauder Road, approaching the intersection with JFK.
8: 929, how's the vehicle taken?
0: MV 1100, 1101 Main Street, the vehicle accident over sedan versus a scooter. HSD's en route.
8: That's correct.
11: On the complainants, they do know this person.
8: We have Adam 25. Clear me information and show me going by over at 1101 Main.
4: That's
0: close on water.
8: 31 and 25, we should be right behind you. Roger, Fox. How long ago did the juveniles leave the juvenile center?
0: They said it happened at 7:30.
10: We're continuing westbound on Lauder, passing Trail Crest Street.
0: No, there's still west on Lauder.
8: There's County, I'm almost behind you.
10: That's clear.
8: Stand by. Right here, approaching JFK.
10: That's clear. We are currently at Water Road and Green Ranch Drive. Still not lit it up yet.
0: 1731 and 25, we're right behind you.
8: Alright, y'all want to wait, I'm almost...
10: Continuing westbound on Lauder.
0: Westbound on Lauder.

0: 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Have another code 2 to be 50's person down at 4432 on freeway. Another code 2 missing juvenile urgent, it's going to be the Walmart at 4412 North Freeway.
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3: Two of them are running southbound on Jimmy Rock, two females.
2: Northbound on Jimmy Rock. Two juvenile black females, one of them wearing all blue, the other one's wearing a green shirt, blue bottoms.
0: 4432 North Freeway. Me as my official on call back, unknown other official range this time. Can you HMO 52?
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0: Six B 26 evening. So heading around to that code 2 is going to be a tracked vehicle heading to Funnel Lane. 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
4: 3B 40, I'll go check bomb. It's like another female in a green shirt, blue shorts also with her.
0: 6B 40 for a check, bomb 126.
2: Hers. Do you want to continue E3A7 off?
4: I got a 6699 Chimney Rock.
1: Line being clear.
4: Now running southbound to the parking lot. Coming up to Dashwood. That's one, and there's another one behind you. Careful. Well, it looks like there's another unit for that one. And now running westbound.
0: Copy on the code 2. Corner is going to be at 32.2 Postal Street.
1: Boy, one female detained.
0: 26.
4: Sounds like the other ones are getting taken in custody now too.
0: Working
4: on getting the suspect into custody. Oh one at Chimney Rock is the address I have for these two.
5: We're going to have one female detained, preparing to approach the car. Looks like it's not occupied beyond the one occupant.
2: Yeah, 5120.
1: Flash

0: 19, searching for use of force, handcuffing.
1: Also searching to about 352 evenings for this code 2 person out and 3050-4432 on the freeway.
2: 1231 boy vehicle's clear.
0: Fire's back open, 2018. Anyone else around to water, slow down code 3.
3: Handcuff, your user number for that?
4: Backer.
3: 2018.
5: Any more juveniles still outstanding or do we have fallen out?
1: Age, were missing from location, last seen about an hour ago.
6: Yeah, that's clear. Do we have anybody working on a report that can head that way? I know the EJ unit will be able to do it all right, but we still need a unit to go there. They should have a computer at Walmart.
5: They did not have phones on them. We did get the complainant ID'd, and she did say she's willing to press charges.
1: I don't know, are we on coaches or check by units with coaching services?
6: Okay, that's clear. You could downgrade it. I'll call that officer. I have his number, but we'll still leave the slip open and get a unit out there.
1: Yes, sir.
4: I'm ready to match and hook this one up.
7: Oh, you did five. Come on, I want to hear you, bro.
4: Thank you,
7: Lord. Oh, sir.
0: Oh, 19, can you show me transporting one female from 5400 Dashwood back to the original location?
8: So, just go ahead.
0: They jumped out of the tracked vehicle. The ping was from 9 hours ago. So, the caller is at the location but doesn't see the vehicle. So, please call it downgrade.
8: So, that's clear.
0: So, thank you.
3: I should have seen
7: to
3: be nearby.
7: Also, I'm happy to give you a response. I'm not sure if he's out in the street or what.
1: 6B11 evening, senior public service at 88 Victor 12 Sam.
7: Not you, this is 5-0-2.
4: Charles 5-3, I'll clear my 7, show me 2nd mic.
0: Thank you. Roger on Lauder and Alvin West, so come and hook it up.
5: Right.
3: Yes, sir.
5: It should be Ralph with the juveniles. Do we have all the juveniles accounted for now?
4: See, no, Rita, I'll take it to a regular disturbance.
1: That's 306.
3: Procedure, what was that location? Okay. I was in dock. President Banker, that was an intervention, correctly?
7: Are we waiting for anyone, boy?
0: Can I get a unit en route to the code 2 major crash capital on Main Street?
3: Sounds like I wasn't able to catch the numbers to the address.
7: 9000 Main Street, 9100 Main Street.
0: Tell me.
5: Easy or clear?
1: Yes, sir, go ahead.
5: 3B40, I'll take that call in 6040s.
0: Navigation Boulevard at the Chevron.
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5: 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Primarily from you. 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
4: Show me a second line.
0: Male patient, intoxicated, unconscious, under the sign, Hispanic male, no shirt, dark bottoms. W unit, extract 5, 1060.
2: 10832, can you show me a second line?
0: That's clear.
6: Number over the air.
0: Seven, 16, I have one female in the back of my shop. Leeway.
5: Yeah, sir.
3: Sorry, I'm sorry, I'm sorry, that's not boarding. I have two things going on at the same time.
0: It's 5 juveniles total, so 19 have another juvenile detained, that should be everyone.
5: 5-1 Greens Parkway,
9: They have the suspect vehicle. It appears unoccupied. I'm just going to clear it real quick.
3: If we're doing, let me get a few units checked by with him, please.
9: 3, Patrolman, check by.
3: Clear.
5: For this, if you guys want the video of the, all I've got is the two females running away.
3: Okay, Fox, you need the case number correct for that incident?
5: Yeah, the case number, all the paperwork is coming forward here on City Rock with the two files.
3: Okay, we're on the radio provided to you.
5: Ready.
3: It's going to be 072-513-526, B as in Victor, 072-513-526, B as in Victor.
5: Got it, clear. We'll do a supplement and attack the video for this case number.
3: I appreciate it.
5: Fox here, Fox. We're back from Southwest.
0: Okay, that's clear.
2: 1743.
3: Go ahead.
2: Do we have 17 District Sergeant for search?
0: Depends, but we can.
3: Need a sound cast and sergeant under for 1743.
2: Sister.
0: That scares person down Beltway on the northbound side on the feeder of Belair near Chevron. There's a female walking through moving lanes. She has blood on her face. Send it.
5: Hi, DG5. We'll go by. You can trust primary.
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3: Hey, have you ran the vent on that by chance yet?
2: 13 and 40.
12: Here, Payne, hi.
3: Clear to be in the route. Should be at 1:38. Machine gun going off at the back street of the address. The house behind her house at the dead end. 7525 Red Robin Lane. If I get a sign, they can monitor that call and the code 2 on Dosia, please.
10: Avenue for a blue Ford Fiesta and a white Dodge pickup.
3: Robin? Yes.
2: 737. Again, 17 District Sergeant for a search.
1: Code 2, Sergeant Kerr, 6B10s, 905, dipping lane.

0: 41, may I make a contact with the individual CS's location? It looks like it's going to be the training crew. Once I clear them, if you need to send them to that code so that I can hack it up.
1: Yeah.
2: Dispatch unit 8188, are you still out here, or are you clear from the call?
0: 7 to the 8.

0: Anyway, go ahead, 1737.
1: This is here for Norway. I go ahead and clear the room now.
0: That's good. You're there for what? I'm sorry?
1: Kevin, I'm still talking with the complainant right now.
2: Yes, yes, sir.
1: Yes, let's just go ahead and clear the corner. It's right here right now.
0: Yeah, that's fine. You don't think there's anyone else in there, right?
1: That's clear.
0: Yeah, that's fine. You clear the check.
3: Obviously, the PLP was something about my husband, Hispanic, known as 50s, unknown color top, blue jeans, stuck in a white Chevy truck, unknown plate. Can I get a check about this basic evening for the code 2 which just occurred? Can I take a few times?
4: I'm a vicious gentleman. For memorial, son of 50s, color set, the dog attacked killer's wife. And their dog. It's going to be a Great Dane. Code 2.
2: 60 to 70 years of age, wearing a blue jumpsuit. Individual's vehicle is a Gray Ford F-150, lives in the same block. Caller said the individual is accusing him of stealing or entering his property due to caller having some type of criminal background. Caller is under probation and appears that he doesn't have proof of caller doing it. And caller is afraid that individual might shoot him. No other info. 1632,
1: SHA 248,
2: and
1: Unit 4 Monitor. 15
5: 4 Monitor. Hello, Mr. Higgins.
1: Go ahead.
5: Hello, Mr. Higgins.

0: Thanks, Warren, for you guys. Anyway, do you want to play for me, please? Texas, William, Tom George, 43-4. William, Tom George, 43-4. Should be correct. GMC, Denali, White.
1: Hey, but said the female got assaulted by the male. Go touch bases with the dude, see if we can detain him. And we'll look for the female a little bit.
2: Adam 41, you can clear me info. I just need code 1. You can go to that code 1.
3: Lieutenant 23, that will not be the same.
0: Time check 2031, are you in the control out there?
3: Yes, sir.
2: If you don't mind, take that code 2.
3: Thank you.
0: Go ahead.
4: 15825, boy, we're transporting a male to DC.
0: That's where you're talking.
5: On Bel Air.
0: This is 13, I'm with the female. She's at the Chevron. It's like a silver GMC Acadia over here.
5: I can do 12 has one. Okay, can I get a unit code 1? He's not stopping. Your air is closed. You're at 80 Bel-Air. Just pass Harvard. 8300 Bel-Air 20.
6: It's a PC. I can do 47. Let me put me on that.
1: That's cool.
5: No.
1: Fox and Cannon on West Side.
5: And did you send some people on it? Okay, boy. He's showing up. JBC.
1: West,
5: Lizard. Bearing route, send by the air. Red
3: shoes. Oh, wow, I can show for that.
0: Claire and Enos over to 9150 Main, slow down, go through. We're going to be 19 units.
3: Can you send a code to the beat?
1: I'll say 319. Have you run through this code to Missing Juvenile Urgent at 5935 Green Mount Drive at the Keegan's Residential Care? Caller says a 14-year-old left the location. Caller say that the BOL is going to be a Shelby Harden, 14 years of age, black female, 5'4", 120, blonde hair, last name wearing a pink Hello Kitty sweatshirt, blue jeans, flowers. Call us a suspect, call us a PLL, took a left towards Lost Forest, another left on Clifton, staff had to follow her, but lost her.
5: My bad, the north side of Bel Air, near Camo Shanter.
1: Plans over at E6 and East now.
5: No, sir.
3: And then 23, I'll be at 8534 Bell Seal Street.
5: Yeah, he could be in the backyard.
0: Do we have one outstanding?
3: Put that white truck by the fire hydrant, please.
1: Also, another code 2 sexual assault just occurred. 6B came to attend Willen Airline at the McDonald's.
0: Six kill, 6B. 306. I have 3B40 checked out with 6B18E and the sexual assault sent it to 6B13E and have 6B29E leave the station and checked out with her.
1: That's me.
7: Hey, you can take the location where you think you jumped into so you can coordinate.
1: 3B40, have you checked out with 6B18 on this assault just occurred in 905 Dipping Lane, 6B13 evenings? Have you gone by the sexual assault just occurred on Tidwell and Airline at the McDonald's? Caller reports that showed up his wife in the McDonald's bathroom. Caller reports that must be a black male, 55 to 56 years of age, short, thin, black hair.

0: brown shirt, brown pants, victim's on the field, a t-shirt, black female, 50 years of age, 5'1", thin, with black hair, gray shirt, black pants. Caller's going to be a black male, 40 years of age, 6'1", 207, orange shirt, blue pants, 6'2", 2-knot evenings. Clear your shirt, you're checking out with 6'13".
1: That's clear.
2: 2513 Rice Boulevard.
3: So you can send that claim reporting.
4: And they say to me, resume clearly, and I'll go on.
2: That's clear. Hello, we're going to be at Bel Air and Fondren, just west of Fondren.
0: Be advised, 6B13, you have 88 Victor 12 Sam. Also, I'm right to that. Sexual assault. Yeah.
5: Hello there.
6: Over
2: there. Hello, it's 231, how did you? 2036.
7: That's it, my shirt. He placed it where you at.
2: On Leader Street.
0: 5-2 evening check, if they've been a person down on North Freeway.
8: 5-2, good out here. Can you change it to a terroristic threat phone, please?
0: That's good.
5: Our leader.
8: 805, I'm back.
2: Here, sir.
4: Hang on, bye.
5: Southwest corner, southeast corner of the intersection at the Chevron. She's vehicle bad and bleeding. Female cost complete, and I need HST over. And I also have two witnesses.
2: Yes, sir, sir, my bad. They should have been in route. They are in route.
0: That's clear. Kelly, 2029, 2039, check your safety on Marines 4-5.
4: We're under control, thank you, sir.
0: That's clear. Kelly, 2032, check your safety on Imperial Valley.
2: We're all good, sir.
0: That's it.

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1: HPD off duty 6813. I need a Spanish speaker over here too. She's Spanish only.
2: Oh, hey, is someone with the vehicle? Can someone go over there, please?
3: Where are you
2: at?
3: Where are you at? I'm gonna cook you.
2: I am with the Midwest unit, and we are on. We're gonna head to the suspect, but I need someone at the car.
4: Fire. So we're out here right now. We can hear a bunch of people. They're deep in the brush, but we can hear a bunch of people like gathering around, listening to music. Somebody out here says that they're always deep in the brush, listening to music, but shooting guns. We're just gonna see if you can do a flyover. Maybe if you can see anybody. It's a little bit too deep for us to walk back into.
3: Units with the suspect, are you guys south of Bel Air on Fondren or north?
1: We're going to be on Leader Street.
5: 7740 Leader Street. That's going to be south.
4: In the middle of the freeway.
5: Complaint of vehicle to meet that off-duty officer.
1: You're both in the off-duty, go ahead.
5: No, I just need an off-duty unit to go to you. Your location, and we need to see what's, how bad is the injury.
6: 5 seconds and
1: yeah, that's what I'll be here.
5: Does anybody have a location where the vehicle crashed up?
1: This is 18352. I'm going to go back to the vehicle. I'll give you guys the exact location in a second.
0: 4790. Go ahead.
1: This is your calls in the immediate area 4412 North Freeway for two most juveniles.
0: That's a negative. Only other calls I got nearby that were auto theft and a threat and a threat to life of home.
1: Is there any description on those auto theft suspects that happen to be juveniles?
4: Checking the unit, Tech O2 over in the beat.

0: Definitely driving.
1: You said that they were able to track the vehicle's location. We can tell it's being inside of the track to the 448 North Freeway. At the very.
2: That's what you're thinking.
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2: You can bring 5-2, the address for the car cracked up. It could be 7810 Bel Air Boulevard. With the vehicle right now.
4: Well, hey, I'm on my way back there with the suspect.
2: That's fair.

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1: Kit 1101 Main Street. Caller is not at McDonald's parking lot anymore, but I think he may be across the street, so I will be closer to the auto zone.
2: That's it.
1: On the record, I've got Kid 1000 Lamar. Is your vehicle clear 24-3?
2: We're moving back to the original scene. We're going to meet toward the complainant, so meet up at Miller and Wilson.
1: There's a unit en route to that. Miller and Wilson.
2: Excellent. We're en route with the suspect. Can you remember what X-ray Paul Tom 8512?
1: Hey, Iggy, where are you going?
2: I'm going to go toward the, where the complaints are. I thought that was West Ham and Bel Air.
1: Yeah, I want to say that's the same car that fled from the assault with the Corvette injury. It's a blue Honda Civic.
2: Yeah, this is all one big scene.
1: Yes.
2: Progress 6B20, that'll be a 5577 West Rittenhouse at the New Hope Housing.
3: 6B44,
2: you can send me. 6B44, you can send me. Send me to this code 1 assault, progress 6B20s. If 577 West Rittenhouse, going to be unit 313 at New Hope Housing. Caller states mom and his mom and dad are physically fighting at the location. No descriptions of this victim's time. Can you take my 6B44 evenings?
4: I don't know what I'm with.
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1: Start on the air for the 32 down grease, so 6 left.
5: Right, control 07. Sounds like a COA, go ahead and down grease.
2: Six B forty-seven. Evenings, Officer Gino Abraham, checking in safety on the traffic hazard.
1: I'm speaking to the complainant, but you can disregard the other units.
2: Dispatch to 6B42 evenings. Officers, Gino and Abraham.
8: We're good. I'm going to move this car. We have one already.
2: That's And 6B290, you can disregard. And 6B47, you mean have you checked and by with 6B44 on this code 1 on South Progress at 577 West Ridden House at the New Hope Housing Apartment 313? Clear?
7: I thought it's going to be down due to weather.
6: Okay, well, we're just on the exit ramp, so we just need to close off two lanes. That's it.
8: Okay.
4: Thanks.
8: So, they sound like 10 different HRVs out there, and I don't know why none of them are arriving.
6: I think they're all running to this person down that's like right across the street.
8: Tell them the general.
6: And Doc?
7: That's clear. 2049.
9: 6B9 to Central.
4: Very clear.
8: 38 Annunciation. Compliance of blood, female blood jacket, shorts. EMS and route to check her out because she was assaulted earlier.
10: Individuals that are detained, they believe they're gang members that were tagging graffiti on the parking garage that's on the east side of the building complex.
8: After, did they have them detained? They updated that they left.
10: Did they? Let me double check right now. I'll get back.
2: That's here.

0: 2529. Can I get a new record with a lot of Nazi for Mark?
1: Hey, record a lot of K1 Lamar and record with a K1 Lamar.
2: 6444. You can still get down. That's what you are.
3: You're doing slow it down, code 3. They don't have medical out there. CD38 would be advised. There's going to be another call near that location. It's going to be on the railroad tracks on Hillcross. They advised they saw an individual walking near the railroad tracks. Black male, black shirt, gray shorts, walking westbound.
4: Sorry. Turn around to 5577 was right now, slow down, code 3. Any idea turn to 577 was right now, slow down, code 3. Suspect GOA.
5: We've got 7525 Red Robin Lane. There is a bunch of brush just north of that address, right behind it, just north. There's a bunch of brush and a huge wooded area. They're saying that there are multiple brush. We're here right now. We've been here for 15 minutes. We haven't heard any gunshots, but we can still hear them partying back there. So, I just need to do a flyover, maybe you can see somebody with a gun or anything like that.
6: Where are the complainants at? Okay, never mind, just grab that.

0: Two more suspects that were doing the graffiti two females that were in that group right there currently detained, and the suspect vehicle is currently there too.
1: Two females detained, a suspect vehicle. I can send the next available.
0: That's fair, thank you.
1: Okay, thank you.

0: 18 Frankton 9. I got one man on my back seat.
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0: 9-2-5-2, I have the suspect in custody on route to Bel Air and West End from Chevron.
4: Hey, if you don't mind, I'm going to give you a call.
1: To monitor it.
2: Today's A2 units, option 5.
1: Yes, sir.
2: Same traffic. 45 years of age, heavy set, orange hair, blue dress, causing a disturbance.
5: 0513.
1: Received.
2: 13, I can check in and pause.
3: Yes, yes, sir.
1: 7-4, do you arrive from FEMA release? 7-4, 2-5.

0: 9-7-4-7-1-10-9-2-7-1. What do you want us to shut down?
1: Hi, hello.

0: Yeah, I have your complaint in part from my shop. When I head over there, I'm going to give it to you, okay?
1: Okay. Call 3-18-7-L-9-14-D-20-1935, come off.

0: Hey, Marco, pull up a little bit more so you cover both of these lanes, because these people are just going around you getting in the other lane.
1: So you just don't know, I don't see anything here.
2: Clear, give us a route 242 Ruka and Slick at 3. Go ahead.
0: Adam 25, visible and hold me out, disturbance, sounding.
3: Yeah, it's clear. 272 over message.
2: Yes.
4: 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Hey, we'll still have 4-7 out here. 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
1: 3 minutes. Can I get a tow truck to my location at all?
3: Yes, your new one tow truck driver. 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
1: Mission. Check out a juvenile.
5: 2020 Ford Explorer. It knocked the floor of her vehicle off. I'm not sure if that's written correctly, but that's what was notated.
6: Okay. Herman Center.
3: Last known location was by the Young Elementary in Sunnyside Park, near West Beaufort. I give you a check by with him, code 2, please.
5: Patient refusing to leave. Suspect has nowhere to go, and he's not allowed there. He's just inside. Is it clear to downgrade code 3? The 7-year-old man.
1: Okay, thank you.
0: 5-4-6. 5-3-1. In relation to your shop, where do you believe this to be?
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3: Code 2 suicide just occurred, no weapons EIT. 12D10s, 9150 Blackhawk Boulevard, Unit 2105. HUD has been notified.
4: Hey, Foxy, you can see that blue house with the front porch light that just came on. It's going to be directly east.
5: 6D29E, are you able to take that call?
1: Accident to B and send me that code 2 on my B.
5: 14D20, 4219
2: Redwood
5: Street.
2: HUD has
5: been notified.
2: 7219, can I have a time check? The female I have is banging inside the shop.
7: 2101.
0: There are a considerable amount of cars, but we're not seeing any large groups of people.
4: Alright, that's clear, folks. Appreciate it.
0: Anytime, anything else you need from us?
4: No, sir, that'll be it. Thank you.
0: Sure. Fox, thanks, sir.
3: Thank you, folks.
7: Now, West Bell for a Bob Y for an individual with a rifle.
0: Do you know this way?
3: Holy Jenna, if I could have you take that code 2 on Blackhawk, please.
4: 2-9, that's clear.
3: Clear, if I could even check by with him, code 2. The thing the wife diagnosed with MS took some unknown substance and is now acting erratic, having hallucinations. EMS is going to be en route. 9150 Blackhawk Boulevard, unit 2105. Unit check by code 2.
7: Purple bonnet. A secondary black female wearing a white shirt, black shorts, and a third black female wearing a black vest and black cardigan. Right there, we're going to be located in the center of the store. A third individual is a gray cardigan. I tried to do a call back, but apparently the phone's disconnected. You need to check by with 38 boy on that.
2: Check by.
3: 31, that's good. Thank you.
1: All right, sorry.
3: Number, I can call in and read number records.
1: I can start hooking up with Mercedes.

0: Anico 2 and 1710 to Sherman's on a weapon, 58 40 Glenmont Drive, unit 309.
1: We're show 1919 boy taking over the crash scene. I'll take over the hospital scene.
2: Yes, sir.
0: Hey,
3: Sierra Foxford, service off, call point.
2: Clear.
4: Go around. Go behind the bunker.
0: Caller said you saw four males come out with a rifle 10 or 15 minutes ago. Caller said a man with a rifle seemed intoxicated and was agitated. We're seen in a white Honda sedan on a license plate. He had a check by with 36. And get your sergeant that can monitor.
1: 17-06, can you show me checking by? Is there a description on the suspect of the rifle?
0: That's a negative.
2: Can I get a red sergeant on the FF Coastal and Fast Q34/?
5: 8-03, please hold the next available.
2: So, thank you.
0: STD 37 boy. 37 boy, hey, just checking. Are you able to clear check by with a 38-1 that's in round 2?
5: That's there.
0: I appreciate it.
6: Looks like it's going to be a crash notification. No contact made.
1: Do we need to check by 59 inbound at 45?
6: Okay, that's clear. Again, 1316 West Alabama. The called in by Progressive for a no contact made notification for an accident. So it comes back to an unknown caller, Mazda. There's no updates yet.
1: Go ahead.
4: Can I get the case number for those missing juveniles over here, please?
1: That's clear. The case number is going to be 072-522-426-G as in George. I repeat, 072-522-426-G as in George.
4: That's clear. Thank you.

0: Clear hold the code 2 for night shift units logging on, please.
1: 5840 Glen 1 Drive, unit 309 at the Cedar Glen's Apartments. Call is reporting that an individual is running here with a pistol. It's going to be about the drunk neighbor, Hispanic male, wearing a yellow shirt, pants, lives in apartment 1B2. Individual trying to kill the caller and his friends. Stop, that's the sergeant like a monitor.
2: And they're clear.
3: Yes, you're on.
4: Some hours to change.
2: Just remarks.

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1: 356.
0: Show has arrived. Our MVP is down.
1: That's me.
2: Seventeen UFX. I'll monitor.
3: I appreciate it.

0: Pop duty unit 3535, can you show me arriving on the COP 2 and 10?
1: That's clear.
0: What was the unit number of the apartment unit?
1: Should be apartment 309, suspects in apartment 162.
2: 15, no more records under.
3: No more records, 982, Gold 3, we have no more records.
4: Can I get a charge on the air for code 2 downgrade, suspects UI?
2: She had injuries, but she's just a good driver herself to the hospital, so. There's no need to dispatch him now.
3: Yes, sir. Yes, sir.
5: Hold that. So now I'm going to keep down. Can you show me a route?
6: Where for the assist that I dropped earlier today?
4: The one on Clarwood?
6: That's correct.
4: Can you 072? 505-626-U, Union, repeat, 072-505-626-U, Union.
6: Sure, thank you.

0: Maybe before evenings.
1: Go ahead.
0: I think it's close to in the 330s, potential overdose on Chippendale.
1: That's clear. I'm supposed to get off in like 50 minutes.
0: That's
1: we have a unit check by the tech farmer on it.
0: Can I get a check by 34 units code 2 and 3030s?
2: 62
3: and I can check by. Can you show us at the station for Lauren? Thank you.
4: Juvenile that took off says he had drank some bleach.
0: That'll be a potential overdose at 2150 Chippendale Road. Cost of patient insurance. Other additional information.
5: Do you just need me to change it to a traffic cover?
6: Well, she's not involved in shooting or anything like that. We're just talking to her. She's actually pulled off to the side, so we're going to clear out in a little bit.
5: That, sir, has the agency already made contact with y'all, or do I need to disregard them?
6: They already made contact with us. They're about to leave now.
0: The FHI car is going to rip vehicle for an unknown plate, caused after the accident. The second vehicle put a fire one on the left. No longer at the location. Be advised, come from Rep SOS. Cause he still know where he was located. 22 before you evening, so you can check by 41.
4: That's clear.
0: 22 between 1 evenings. After we got you from this call, you're on the code 2. Shooting scare just dropped. It's going to be a green spy mall.
7: Hi, Percy Paul.
4: Good.
0: That's clear. 22 between 1 evenings. After we got you from this code 2. Shooting just scare at a green spy mall. Cause is a gray Ford F-150 unknown plate. First three are going to be Tom Williams, zero truck was sitting high. Suspect's going to be 4 Hispanic males. Truck has lights and Christmas lights on it. Said they were shooting behind the Walmart on West Road. Carl said they followed them to the location. Going to be green spot mall. Can I get a supervisor and a monitor?
6: 22B34 evenings. We're going to check by with them.
0: Code 3. Can I get a supervisor and a monitor to close off?
8: I tend, if you're not doing anything except directing traffic, you can go ahead and go extended.
6: Very clear.
4: Air
6: is 18 for 37K, SI times 2, we're having GMGT issues.
4: That's good.

0: Code 2 shooting just occurred, 14D20, 7812 Silverstone Street. This is 43, here on the Code 2 person down in 10th, 5305 South Rice Avenue. It's going to be behind the Micro Center. It's going to be for an intoxicated female attacking a male. The female's going to be bleeding from the nose and throwing up. The male's crying. They did advise that the female had fell and hit her head at the Micro Center. You're clearing Izzy for distance. 37 is searching by 43 on that.
1: That's good.

0: 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Suspect vehicle is going to be at the taco truck at the 200 block of Greens Road. I'm away for more units before we make contact. It's occupied two times.
1: 113,
0: 435. Occupied 2 times. 935,
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0: Comes to the Shell gas station at the taco truck. Texas license plate, X-ray Victor Paul, 1532. Occupied two times at least, and the vehicle's now on the move.
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5: Go ahead and turn in here on Greens, westbound.
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2: UAV Bill Level closing. Suspect resides in Unit 6, call us in Unit 3, 4720 Yellowstone Boulevard.
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2: No, okay,
4: 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Yeah, hold it there, watch that crossfire. There's no crosses by.
0: Let me get a look at it, man.
2: As well, again earlier, of an individual had advised the female had gone into an argument with someone and was sitting on the floor. Apparently, she looked disoriented. It's a white female in her 20s, a red shirt, blue shorts, no other info on that other stuff.
7: Yes, sir.
0: For the 18 at the time, she's getting the brother.
2: Good evening, sir.
0: You say if I say welcome
2: there.
3: 2-7-0-7, you're clear. 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
2: response, sir. All right, check by with 13-50. You can then as well, please. You're open. Clear, thank you.
8: Oh, no, I'm in route to you guys. Good job.
0: 20G37 Henry. 37 Henry, SO times 1. Can you show me at the station I'm having MVP issues?
7: Well, 2B34, I'll go to Colorado. 14, 1 female release.
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0: 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Show me loading up the station. My new team's having issues.
2: Okay. In the next moment, if you need one to unload it, take the shooting on Turbuster and the Volter check origin on MLK, please.
8: All right, a couple of y'all burn off. Try to find that reportee and see if y'all can find the correct suspect vehicle. But everybody that has a short form out there, you can use my numbers. I'll be out the, in route to the felony stop scene in a second.
2: 70 told Tier Western of the Tier Western Village. They're reporting information about a shootout with a machine gun. Suspect vehicle was a white four-door sedan Impala or Cadillac. Unknown plate suspects was two black males, slim build. Suspect vehicle may still be at the area, but no other information.
9: That's clear.
7: It's
1: going to
7: be over here.
1: I have a code 2, 2730, North 3 outbound at Witch Road, suspicious vehicle. Actually, in this regard, it's going to be a due to the call you're already on. The other code 2, if you just heard.
7: Have 7 more, go ahead.
10: Disregard, wrong channel. Can we get a sergeant over there for use of force? Hey, sir, just give you public service. We might have to use the ref.
0: Clear.
10: 31.
1: 6B22 nights, have run to this code 2. It's going to be a suspect occurred at 609 Couch Street. It's going to be unit number 8 at a duplex. Call her approach 11-year-old female. Cut herself. Unknown object at the location.
10: Can you show the juvenile on the back of 34 shopping?
2: 13D19 night, 14 no loading effect. Have you take that code 1, please?
0: 14 and 18, we'll check by.
2: Clear.
10: Our residence in progress, dropping 10H50s, 3412, Bola, Bula Street.
2: First disturbance, thing, POI is refusing to release the caller and his sister. Suspect is black male in his 40s, medium height, small build, bald, gold tooth, no shirt, black shorts. I don't know if any weapons are involved. I can get a sergeant that can monitor that, please.
1: 17 Emerald to the step in progress at 7650 West F 1960 the Academy, Bonnet Shoplifter, Car Creation in progress. Caller said going to be a POI is loading up on product at the location. No suspected shoots at this time. Correction, update says it will be a black male, 30 years of age, 5'5", 160, black hair, beach shirt, black vest, black shorts, white hat. Caller is going to be in a footwear department, 22B19, you make sure you check Boswell.
7: 19, that's
10: 4. Oh, with that juvenile? Because they're calling for him again. I'm at the hospital, ma'am. Go to the target to monitor that burglary in 1050s.
7: We'll find some monitoring.
10: That's cool.
9: 4-3, mind me, Jay's running slow, right around the corner. Can you get a description on the suspect, please?
2: Transport or just check again?
10: Conscious and clear, she just needs to be checked out per the facility.
2: That's clear, I'm going back and route.
10: Black shorts with a blue backpack.
7: We're at the end of Kingwood Place Drive over by that high school. You want to get down here quick?
9: Turn around.
10: Wait, my NDPO. Six are now roaming the complex, threatening to shoot up random units.
7: Turn down 6 and 9, go ahead.
0: Hey, can I get your public service, please?
10: What kind of thing?
1: Trying to supervise the 335 this evening for
2: you can turn around if you can.
10: That's good, sir. Thank you.
1: I have a code 2 on shoplifter 3B50s at the Walmart at 4412 North Freeway.
2: Suspect assaulted the victim. I don't know if any medical is needed.

0: This is Eric with.
1: Chrysler, go ahead.
0: So it should be 21 in the evening. So the guy's on my call, the truck's going to be lifted, and it doesn't have Christmas lights, and wrapped around it on the outside. It's going to have the lights on the inside, kind of like a starry roof, or something like that inside the car, living on the outside.
2: It was an exit door.
3: And also, go ahead and start hooking her up, okay?
1: There, Cliff. Yes, sir, go ahead.
0: 291 mail release from a backseat. Can you show them around to the prop room?
4: No problem, I'll be in, sir.
1: Yes, sir. 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
5: Six B 13, I'll be SO one time. I'm having MBT issue.
6: Yes, sir.
3: Virginia 18, shows are Robinson. Inkey, they're open.
1: Yes, there is open.

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1: Air's clear, stand by.
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0: 7328 Frank. SL1 Tom, loading up, having any key issues.
1: Okay.
2: 3732 to Greens Road. Go ahead, 41.
3: I was in charge of that, thank you, sir.
1: That's clear, I should have been 2130. Anyone else around, going slow, get 3.

0: Kevin Show tonight. So I'm trying to log on, but I'll be there.
1: Tusker, checking about 618, you need for transport?
2: Okay, 516, is attack one open?
3: Good, move over to South Central Track 1.
2: Yeah, you can tell us third one, switch to track 1.
4: Go ahead.
1: I have a code 2 drop. It's going to be at the Walmart on 4212 North Freeway. It was dropped as a violent shoplifter, but then the call taker doesn't say anything about him being violent. It says the stopping suspect, Adrian Lewis, a black male in his 40s, 60 medium male, bald, with white t-shirt, blue sweatpants.
4: And it's going to be Bobby Williams. Other information, I don't know if it's plan or intent. I don't know if any weapons are involved. I got a unit check by code 2 for 4227 ICE, please.
2: All some clean. Not consider so. Gonna be heading over there.
4: 1796 clear. Good evening, sir. Be safe out there. Thank you.
1: I also have a code 2 and 6330 on your welfare check at 6314 Antoine Drive.
3: Mr. McGowan and Marcus.
5: So, you're clear to hold. The night shift should be coming on soon.
1: That's me.
5: I got an HDR route.
3: That's crazy, should be there.
6: 25 item, 33 evenings.
3: Go ahead.
6: Yes, ma'am. Can you show us en route to 1900 West, the station for translation with the front desk officer, please?
3: Yes, ma'am. Okay, show you one.
5: 54 evenings, how many going by with 31 nights?
3: That's where. Unit 159 with, air is clear.
0: Has anyone already reported Richmond Thunder lights completely out?
3: That's clear. Suspect is a black male, 30 to 50 years of age, red top and jeans, on foot.
5: Clear, man.
1: Please be there today. Have you route to the shoplifter 4212 North Freeway at the Walmart. Call us at shopping center. It's going to be Adrian Lewis, black male, 40, 60, medium build, bald, with white shirt, blue sweatpants. Can I get a check out 6313 nights?
2: Good.
4: Oh, you know, check by.
7: At the shoplifter for now. The check by, because they have off duty officers.
8: Three B 53 on that way. Looks like 5224 is at the same location, so we'll coordinate.
1: Yes.
5: Time should be 41 no more records.
4: Disregard that check one.
6: Houston B 27, I would check one.
4: That's okay, you can disregard, appreciate it though.
1: It's going to be 32 nights. If you're onto this code, too, it's going to be a welfare check at 6314 Aswan Drive. Call a report saying, tip to the suicide, track their phone, they find it, body, call the negative address, drop the reverse location, call hunt up and strong callback.
5: Now, and one female into the 1716 shop.
3: Is the air clear? Go ahead. 11 and 23 evenings. Can I get an 11 to show sorry on the air, please?
4: Approved drive unit check by code 3, please.
1: 15 years of age, 14 years of age. White shirt, blue pants, and flowers on. Others have a black shirt and camo shorts. One missing from location.
2: No, thank you. That's clear.

0: That's correct, 2135.
1: 1714, I'm following her.
0: That's clear.
2: 4 feet.
3: I get a attention supervisor for any other public service.
1: 9 49
3: Hey, Sergeant, we can do a call real quick.
1: It's 44 nights, have you en route to a suspicious vehicle at Venus and Vega Street at the dead end? Call of what suspicious vehicle has been loitering the location. Previous threats have been made since the vehicles involved. Going to be a gold Chrysler minivan. I suspect Robert Victor Charles, 8425.
0: That's clear, appreciate it. Need a Southwestern Sergeant on there for cost pass 3 and 4s. District.
1: Oh, there you go.
4: And Henry 31, I'm going to supervise with the air for a building search.
3: Oh, 09.
4: As far as road this transport can call, I think that's about 6 feet away. Hop back with a clear search.
3: That's clear. Just make announcements before you enter.
2: Eliminate 18, you can pull units down. 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
1: Be 12 nights and route. 6844 same traffic. Basically 22, we're all good. I was trying to talk to the consumer here. It's pretty loud in there.
0: That's 22. You can turn off this 322 asking disregard.

0: 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Are you talking to Michael too?
1: Greens.
2: 1743 and 1737,
1: check and take. 2 3B10, since I just occurred at 5935 Greenlawn Drive.
2: He's trying to get home on foot. Spanish female, 45 years of age. White gray shirt. Dark brown gray hair.
3: It's going to be for a female having an anxiety attack near bus 7, wearing cheetah print dress with pink flowers. Not really sure why the meeting is out there for that. You know, I can check by with 1525 Charles on that.
1: Okay, can I buy 500?
3: I'll also go ahead and have a unit check by just in case we're not sure if she has some kind of psychological problem or anything like that. Might get aggressive.
2: 1525 is curious, 32 personnel. 10503 Town and Countryway, number 332. Unknown event. Says a male took her phone when she got it back. Unknown description on the mail, no answer, call back.
1: 27, what was the unit number again?
4: Well, we're going to need to tell it. We're going to send a message with all the information.
2: Okay.
5: HPD 10772. Hey, just be advised, it's going to be a large crowd running onto Lamar, right next to Discovery Green Park, onto the street, next to a vehicle with a loudspeaker about to go and make contact. You're going to have probably about 50 to 70 people on the street right now.
2: Yes, sir.
1: I'm at Matt Mandel. Call up, push a reckless driver, got owner's rims, parking, gray Dodge Ram, I'm on plate, going towards 290 Hempstead.
5: If you have any available units I can check by, that'd be great. Go through right now. It's a large traffic hazard on the street. It's a bunch of kids not moving.
0: 25M13, you can clear me. Is it?
2: Yes.
1: 41, same traffic.
2: Yes, sir.
0: 25M31, thanks for the ORI to BH on the check and file. Also.
5: Should be at the intersection of Lamar and LaPrest.
1: Is the air clear?
2: Good.
1: 24C19
3: to 24C12.
2: Go ahead, 19.
3: I'm back. 14C14. You mind checking by with 15C Charles and that, we've got a urgent. Be advised that you tested assaulted a caller in the face while driving. Suspect is intoxicated, EMS going to be en route. Patient is black female, 40 years of age, tan shirt, black pants, male in the background, causing disturbance. Black male, 44 years of age, white shirt, pink pants, both intoxicated. No other information.
2: That's clear.
3: Appreciate it. Is that just by the IDEA home furniture parking lot?
1: Okay, I got Northbrook Supervisor Center for calls holding at the number 03.
6: Oh, 09, you're clear to hold for next available, thank you.
1: That's me. 13-4, blessing if I go to
3: the next one. Yeah, it's clear, you're checking my level.
2: Hello, guys.
7: And just regard that right here, my small legal start back up.
3: Alright, code 3, please. Open line disturbance.
4: Well, that's good. I can't buy it.

0: Hey, Rush, we're about to open up to see what's playing here on ours. Let's live.
1: That's where. We're docking us after in progress. Code 2, show item 10's 1111 Cavalcade at the Family Dollar.
2: 225, you can send it.
1: That's clear.
3: Yeah, okay.
1: Let me get through traffic outside. You're gonna stop on line 7610. Let me get through shooting just occurred. 78501 text on AP 20.
4: Clear. Mafia Control is live on Cavalcade. Force the description.
0: Right now. We're gonna be next to the slingshot over here.
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1: 7501 Touchdome is the anonymous caller's residence. Get it somewhere outside. Don't come to her house.
0: Around there is Ventura's trail up.
4: Thank you.
1: Do you have anybody for that traffic hazard? 7C10. I'm up as we'll be able to slot tires. Need Tongo records. 59 South Alliance. 59 South Lines. Need records.
0: You guys bump renters. Yeah, this is Butler. I was just letting you guys know the daughter should be showing up. Are y'all making contact with her?
4: Yeah, I'm making contact with her. Thank you. What?
1: It's two black females. One's wearing a black shirt and blue jeans. The other one is wearing a black shirt and black pants.
0: I mean, one male, one female, the same.
6: Time change, 2148.
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3: I'm 13, you can show me around.
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6: Yes. AC44, friend, can you forgive me? Show me your writing on that shooting as well.
1: Okay, that's fair. I was doing callback to nobody's answering.

0: Thank you, Dukers Major, I-10 eastbound on Lockwood, 7-10.
1: Searching the 99th check and see if the traffic's up.
2: We're good.
1: Clear, Rebecca, the South East and clearly sighting on the air. Clear openings available. Clear, please flip in fast, please.
0: No, Hirsch and Lockwood. Good morning, good evening, sir.
1: Clear. Same traffic.
2: Two females at the time.
0: That's for 2150.
3: Four, we're almost ready to desert.
0: That's clear. 359 outbound at Fannin for a white Jeep, black Nissan SUV, and another black SUV. Serve a unit that can check private 31 for traffic control.
4: That's here. The user out to 59, 35, rear mount draft, slow down. Here, the user out to 59, 35, rear mount draft, slow down.
0: That's clear.
5: Okay. That's the rules about 400 vehicles. Anything else you need from us?
2: We're good, thank you.
0: Need a record 8600 Fark Westland, 8600 Fark Westland. Need a record off of Herald. Seven C46 Spring, can you head to that crash? I-10 eastbound Lockwood for a semi hit the wall. Do I have another unit that can check 546?
1: Thank you, Southeast Island on the air, clear openings available, code 34 and fast, please.
2: 13-02 meters, you're clear.
4: Now I'm at 290 on my ramp. Can't be single view on that lane. Clear, get 13 mics.
0: AT-6-16 checking.
1: You going for
6: AT-4-4? 14-14,
4: going to be Texas license plate 01758 Tall Mary Paul. 01758 Tall Mary Paul. It's going to be a red Chevy Cobalt.
7: 10 Henry 5. I mean, we don't have any MDT issues. Can you send 5516, please?
1: How about up here?
4: Yeah, 22B39, 22B29, you're very clear for this code 2. That'll be a code 2 on County Fair Drive and 22B30s.
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0: Through the exit, we'll open it for you.
10: Negative, man. Nobody out here saw anything other than a couple people fighting, but everybody burned off. What you got?
0: 74-38, sundown, you're settling.
11: Yes, I'll get some sergeant on there. I'm going to go to see.
10: Sergeant, I'll tell myself. You can send it.
1: That's it. I'm going to have makeshift commander leading up through. I have a 20, 13 evenings, please. Call Jim.
6: I can clear myself. You can tell me to come by.
4: That's good for 7.
1: Thank you, ma'am.
6: All right.
11: Hey, Sarge, I got this code 2000 progress in 40s, so we're at the Walgreens in West Belfort. I got a call back, stuff to GOA. Is it clear down right now? Poor call.
6: Over and out, you're clear. Thank you.
11: I appreciate it.
4: Okay. 7238, Frank, can you clear me information? Send it.
12: Oh, 09, go ahead.
4: 3 should be 09. I have this code to DUI telephone report following at 302 County Fair Drive on the street. Call Sarah as a call says a blue SUV license plate X-ray King Charles 5181 on the east side of the road facing the wrong direction. Now the call is determined on Creole Valley headed towards FM 525 and holding Bender. Call says just made a U-turn at Jumpfield Prairie southbound. Call is filing possible DUI driver.
13: There's
4: going to
13: be a DUI call.
0: Yeah, I just saw the license plate. 30, you can just forget it.
12: Early side release unit, if we end up catching the suspect vehicle.
4: That's there.
1: On the Collin Boulevard, the Orem Food Mart.
4: I have a code 127 progress 6330, 6316 Antoine Drive.
0: 7344, can you confirm that they don't need HFD out there? Somebody called saying it was an accident.
14: 7312, yes ma'am, I just got out here. It looks like right now I'm probably going to need 5 tow and goes, and then I'll get with you on the heavy duty just in case.
11: Family 16123 Coy Ridge Lane. Caller said he's hiding in the closet from a female. Seems to be under the influence. They can hear a female yelling while caller's in the closet. They're forwarded to supervisor. Caller is very rude and aggressive. Caller not responding to the call taker. And referred over to supervisor so they can't come out if no other info. Yeah, they can check by. Charles, you're on to the school 3 trespasser. Lady 696 Main Street at that quick trip. The individual refused to leave the property. Black male in his 40s. Wearing a tan shirt, red shorts. Yeah, they can check by.
10: Tony George, 39 Henry.
15: Henry, go ahead.
10: Can you put us out on a stalled vehicle at 13200 West Timber Road?
0: Can I get an SE Sergeant on the name of the Coswell and Tusky 347?
10: Sorry, Charles, I'm just trying to get you on the phone.
0: No, thank you.
15: Here's your good.
14: That's correct.
15: Thank you, Paul. Hey, can I get your friendly record out here to tell me back to the station?
14: Through 5K.
0: 35K.
14: 35K, can I put a bolo out?
0: That's clear.
14: There's going to be 2 suspects armed, 1 white male, 1 black male. They're going to be in a great Tacoma. License plate is going to be William David Boyd, 1214, Texas plate. Last direction of travel is going to be on Skyline.
16: 7328. I got about 5 vehicles on my call that are stalled on the shoulder. I need some records out here. Looks like they're going to be towing goats. So I need about 5 towing goats in my location.
0: No, so there's any Congo records, any segment Congo records, 59 South on Lyons, 59 South on Lyons, need about 5 Congo records, any segment Congo records.
10: 862 Frank. Hey, were you able to update our location as 4, what was it? 7438. 7438. Sound down, please.
17: Location you're at? I just let me out.
11: I'm checking on your safety.
0: We're out.
10: Thank you, ma'am. Sorry, I was just making sure.
16: 7328, we're going to be on 59 going south right before the Jackson exit. I see 2 more cars further down 59. I think that's going to be South Central. So we can drop a slip for them, too.
0: No, sir. That's those areas downtown. Any Tonga records, any segment Tonga records.
16: No more records on Hillary.
17: It's on Hillary, no more records. So, 1 Apple?
16: 6633.
0: Yeah, somebody's saying I'm gonna.
16: I'm gonna MS.
17: Oh no!
16: 33, can you give me the apartment number on slip 452, please?
0: Just
10: this number.
17: Sir? Yeah, man, I got a friendly record right here. Call me back. You're all the Apple know. Thanks. Stand by researching. Thank you.
10: I said again, your request will be apartment number for her, slip 452.
16: That's good.
10: Thank you.

0: Thank you, everyone.
1: Okay, bye.
0: MC31, do we have any calls holding for missing juveniles? Our call is possibly going to be related to that. We got flagged down. We have two Hispanic juveniles saying that they can't find their mom and just been walking in the area.
2: We just switched, but I don't think she had anything holding with missing.
0: That's clear. Thank you, ma'am. Can you let me know if anything pops up?
3: 17, that's correct.
1: Got code 2 disturbance for the weather in CIC, 2230s, 186 Benson Road. Caller's reporting her son's on drugs and threatening caller with a knife.
4: Hey, just tell us, can she walk?

0: 11 Henry 37 evenings. Yeah, I know what you're doing next.
1: E47 Charles, can you show me a ride? My MVT is acting up.
0: Good one, Salt and Progress, 8282 Park Place Boulevard. Unit D is in David, D2. It also says apartment D4. David 4. Assault in progress. Caller stop answering call taker's questions. 11 Henry.
2: Hello, Henry 11. Show me if you can buy.
0: Okay, you're perfect. Thank you.

0: Was that 35 Charles?
1: That's correct.
2: The address itself says David 2D2, but in the comments it says apartment D4. I'm doing a call back now.
0: Apartment D12, it looks like I still need 3 records, please.
3: And we're jumping in code 27230, speed of slug engine just occurred. 2 will add these texts.
4: Let me see if I did so you can send it.
2: Call back to that assault in progress. I'm assuming one apartment is the caller's and one apartment is the location of the disturbance.
3: Back of my shop, everything under control.
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6: False night here on bins with no plate. 94 Super 19 is going to be primary. I'm secondary. Can we get Fox and BNM, please?
2: There, both. What's your location?
6: Bins in Austin.
2: Bins in Austin, that's clear. Do you have a sergeant up to where?
0: Yeah, 9401, I'm authorized for no plate on the vehicle. And I get Fox King in if you should. Just call out your speed and location, guys.
6: Mr. Speed's like 5 miles an hour right now. Still on bins, approaching Crawford.
2: Approaching Crawford.
6: Yeah, stopping at all the stop signs. We're still southeast on bins, but yeah, he's not stopping.
0: All right, he's through Jackson. Still continuing southeast. Approaching Chenevert.
2: Approaching Chenevert.
0: Charles 12 boy, and just get off the freeway.
3: 7246 Frank.
7: PG 33 Charles, checking on Hayes.
0: Copy. K-37, I'll switch over to SO.
2: That's clear. Go
0: for that thing, I'll switch.
7: 1720 aircraft?
3: Yeah. Yes, ma'am, that's clear.
7: Okay.
3: Lock up on this, the other unit.
2: What time is occupied?
0: White Altima. No. Engine for the stop, no plate.
3: Check for an open mic, check for an open mic. Check for an open mic, check for an open mic.
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6: Tongo 610 westbound in Ella.
5: Need a Tongo at 610 westbound in Ella. Need a Tongo at 610 westbound in Ella.
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0: I for direction.
3: Okay.
0: Traffic is still light. We're trying to figure out what he does.
7: All good. Out of control.
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0: Looks like he's pulling over. Felony stop.
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0: 31. Hey, 0 plus 30 seconds, driver
1: to custody. 22
0: District Sergeant, I'm out here. 22 disturbance of the weapon, holding pass Q and 22B30s. Parties are separated currently, or we clear to hold it for early side?
1: That's clear, the side should be SO, you're clear to hold.
4: About 100 yards south to my location.
0: Here's
1: your
0: name. Okay. That's
1: clear. 1728. Hey, ma'am, do need one more telephone call, please, in my location. One more.
5: This call taking Hero 1461 Lombardi. 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
1: Very intimate.
0: That's going to be 7322 Hertzkin Forest at the CNC Grocery. States that guy pulled the gun on the suspect. Faces the black male. Still details follow. Units call.
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1: Individual unit check.

0: Here's the local proper speaking reckless driver. It's in the area of 304 Webster by CVS. It's going to be a white tow truck with blue words and numbers on it. Just be on the lookout on the license plate.
1: That's called no source, right? Keep it open.

0: 10 District, Sergeant on the air. Got a code 2, Major Minor, 45 in the moment. It's got 10-8-30. Got a code 2, SRA. 10-8-30. Got a code 2, person down. 10-8-30. I have any questions at this time. I got on Pila. I got 2 on Lombardi. 1 on a trespasser in the backyard. 2 family custody.
1: 08. A call reported residents have gone around knocking on other people's doors. Erratic, appears to be under the influence. Suspect's a white female, dark black hair, white flowery outfit.
2: Person in the store. Okay, let's go on this location. I'll take a look.
3: Yes, girls, 2260.
0: Yes, they're related. I'll do about 11-H-11. Go ahead.
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3: 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Can I get a sergeant 10 watts?
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9: 94 Zebra 17, emergency traffic. I got one refusing to stop, reckless driving. I was driving blacked out, almost hitting cars, going over 100. I'm on 59 North, coming up to I-10 right now. Silver, Florida State.
0: Officer, close to a secondary unit.
10: 9-4-0-4-0-4-0-4-0-4-0-4-0-4-0-4-0-4-0-4-0-4-0-4-0-4-0-4-0-4-0-4-0-4-0-4-0-4-0-4-0-4-0-4-0-4-0-4-0-4-0-4-0-4-0-4-0-4-0-4-0-4-0-4-0-4-0-4-0-4-0-4-0-4-0-4-0-4-0-4-0-4-0-4-0-4-0-4-0-4-0-4-0-4-0-4-0-4-0-4-0-4-0-4-0-4-0-4-0-4-0-4-0-4-0-4-0-4-0-4-0-4-0-4-0-4-0-4-0-4-0-4-0-4-0-4-0-4-0-4-0-4-0-4-0-4-0-4-0-4-0-4-0-4-0-4-0-4-0-4-0-4-0-4-0-4-0-4-0-4-0-4-0-4-0-4-0-4-0-4-0-4-0-4-0-4-0-4-0-
9: 9401. Go ahead and put me on that pursuit, and I'll be monitored. Give me a box scan, please, for that.
10: Check the high turn exit. Stand by which direction?
11: And is upset with employees that he didn't get a promotion and was threatening to fight him. When they told him they were calling the police, he started to leave. Downgrade to disturbance.
12: 301, you cleared a downgrade.
13: Yes, clear. Give me on the east using the area 11023.
14: Area 15, nuts.
10: We're getting on the main lanes of I-10. He's doing 95. He's driving on the shoulder. That's in Waco Street. Doing about 110.
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20: I don't know if you went east or west on the cavalcade.
21: 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Send me that bit.
20: That's it, Jason.
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19: Hey, look at that. Hey, Doc, they're northbound on Waco. 59.
22: I'm going to be the East Ike Freeway Service Road about to hit Waco. You can put me on that.
20: Yeah, here, tell me. And George John Paul 8424.
22: Yeah.
23: 31 Nights. Anyone that's not here, y'all can disregard. Her story's all over the place.
19: That is,
22: 170, show me a route to that.
1: Yeah, or,
23: No, you're good. I got Hernandez out here. He'll locate him if he's down here.
1: Alright, didn't need all those clear. Not saying you're saying.
20: Cavalcade and the Hirsch intersection.
3: Lee Fox.
23: No, sir, because he took off before we got here, and her story is all over the place right now.
1: Location. Suspect's going to be a black male, wearing a black shirt, blue jeans. Disregard that mobile agent. Sorry to bother you.
20: Mobile agent's not needed. I'll drop his code to welfare check, CIT 7005 Inwood Park Drive, apartment 22. Caller just reports arguing with her husband. She hung up, said she'll call back with a description. No threats made, no weapons involved, and no HFT. You got there?
23: Let him know. Before Zebra 14, you can slow units down. I got them just hanged. I still got one in the car, though.
20: ABM picture 11 Sam is blocking the exit on the ramp to the Gulf Freeway at 39 Gulf Freeway, because the exit we have our air cars are trying to go down the ramp the wrong way.
24: You see yourself, County? I'm out here with him. You got one to drink.
20: That's clear. Is the vehicle clear?
24: I'm going.
14: We got two Precinct 1 constables out here. There's going to be two different crashes. Looks like Precinct 1 is going to be working one, and then we'll work the other. Well, we're going to have lanes 2 and 3 shut down for our crash.
19: Can you put 3 position?
1: 94 Zebra 19. Hey, my air is tied up. Can I get one wreck or anything with the hook at 5800 Alameda?
20: Is the vehicle clear? The hook 1500 Alameda.
1: Street race on the West Freeway.
20: That's clear. Do you need EMS out there?
1: 11:42. Cable, I'm back.
24: Negative, but thank you, ma'am.
20: I'm not clear. Air is back open, 2224, Unisol Draco 3.
14: Arrived on 35283.
1: At the Sonetta Simply Suites. A call reported 2030 vehicles at location. People are drinking, refusing to leave the parking lot of the hotel. Can you use a check by?
20: No more records, Almeida.
14: Over and over, looking for supervisor.
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19: Hi, Detective Frank. Can I get a search on the air first, please?
20: Hi, Frank. 24.
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20: Code 2 person down, 246 Leland. Disregard, I have a unit 10 entry 79 Knights. Person down, 24-6 Leland Street, male patient in a wheelchair. He's had a lot to drink, caller wants him removed. He's also talking to himself. HFD is... has already cleared the scene. Is there a secondary unit they can check by?
8: Case number, sir.
2: 13B1972, 536, 326 Paul, repeating 072, 536, 326 Paul. 07, that's clear, man. That's clear, 2227. That's clear.
6: Thirteen down 24 knights, one male out of a backseat, and then 14 down 10 knights drop.
20: Stand by, we're switching.

0: 小清风，
1: 过来了。
0: 北京现在地位来说，
1: 那对，那你发出去先去。That location will be here, huh?

0: I'm here, Miss Unit, to check byways at 9C10 for traffic control at I-10 at Lockwood, and have a code 2 drop in. Yes, I found the area downgrade this on Woodward. They said they heard gunshots. No one's been hurt. You're downgrade to a discharge.
1: 704, Frank, you're clear.
0: Thank you.
2: Thanks, sir. You can clear me with this. I'll take down Lockwood and Lockwood.
0: First taking by Lockwood and 19, your numbers? I walked on you.
2: 8C40.
0: Clear. 19C46, thanks. I'll check by as well.
2: I think I'll just hold on one more time.
0: Okay, thank you.
2: I think the answer is 7-9.
3: Yeah. 9C10 to 8C40 and 9C46. Okay, we're going to be blocking off the number one lane right between Lockwood and Waco. If y'all are coming from downtown area, just stay in the number one lane and try and block right before the curve in the freeway.
1: Yes, sir. I'm going to preempt you for the call you're on Route 2. I'm going to show you in route. It's going to be a code 2 traffic hazard on US 59 outbound West Park. There's a stalled vehicle, man chasing woman on the freeway on foot. That's clear.

0: 6B46 I'm gonna have one other tank. 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
1: Send it.
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3: Nothing. Send me 52-ish Bama, 8925 Clearwood, for a male patient that was bitten by a dog, bleeding in the hand. At the Chevron.

0: 现在重返来。
1: 来重返。
2: 好嘞。
0: Can we get our case number over there, please?
3: That's clear. No more records. 6478.
1: That's our case number is 725-601-26 Tom. 725-601-26 Tom.
4: One burglary business in progress. One item 20 is 2612 Smith.
1: Probably.
2: 2157.
1: Hang on.
4: Oh, at Walgreens.
2: 1855 over here. 1853 Francis.
4: Hallway. White male suspect, blue shirt, jean shorts, with a bed sheet over him.
2: 1853 Francis as well. Hey guys, does he have tattoos on his face? Like one specifically in the middle of his forehead between his eyebrows?
5: Yeah, he's got a tattoo in the middle of his eyebrows on his forehead.
2: That's clear. I found his ID number.
6: Driving in the middle lanes per color, GMA.
1: Christian Red Dodge Ram truck lifted. Straight in out lanes. Should be information only.
7: You've now seen at 6300 Chimney Rock earlier. I'll call us at the hangar, please.
5: 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Media is on scene at this
1: 2034.
6: 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In the night contact with 31, have them on service. Correction, when you make contact with 34, have them on service, the hangar.
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0: You're at 270 Main.
1: Go ahead.
0: You can clear yourself 1 minute OD for the night. Thank you, ma'am.
1: That's fair. Good night.

0: Go ahead.
1: 7312, I still need a record.
0: Still need a record. There's 9 lines, so here it is, 9 lines, checking, so here it is.

0: That's where you're still having a code one, it's code 2236.
1: Four Frank 389.
2: Got it.
1: Yeah, we got a large crowd over here. It's way more than 20, 30 people. I'm going to need any availability to help us get these guys out of here, okay? Anybody with a car, come and just start, turn on your lights, start getting people to move.
3: 4-5-20, contact by as well.
4: Good morning, this is the right side.
0: Okay.
2: The address?

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1: 6B46, I'm good, ma'am, thank you.
0: That's clear. Yes, on Candlelight Lane, checking safety.
1: 3B40, we're good, thank you.
2: K, is there any updates or additional callers? 91Y23 traffic.
0: Go ahead.
2: The 1500 Walker Range Rover, black color, no plate, occupied at least once.
3: You might go ahead and slow it down to Smith.

0: Go ahead.
1: Dylan Smith, for the call taker, the key holder says that they'll open the door for you. I guess you have to call him directly. His phone number is on the update.
0: 7478. Her tenant brought his vehicle to a location and left it.
2: Adam 659, is there any way that we could get K-9 in Robson? If they're still seeing him on the security footage, there's no way for him to have exited the building, so I believe the suspect's still inside.
0: K-9,

0: Thank you, Topia. Disturbing at 7303 Orlando. First assistant to be removed, fact female, 20 years of age, medium build, curly ponytail. Now they stated that the suspect has knives and guns, didn't see them, but was told by someone else. Check by with 12.
1: Yes, can I go ahead?
2: The one on 25 nights, more workers.
3: Some workers with their deaths.
4: I had person came to the unit, come out, but this is coming back in the ramp. If you decide to be in, do what I said for you.
2: When narcotics are knocked, and I still got to go to the property room, am I clear for comp?
1: You're clear for comp, thank you.
3: I'm in. President's in the location with a gun and a holster trying to make the person open the door.
1: All right.
3: No room number yet, though. Is there an 18-2 sergeant I can check by?
4: 88 Victor 11 Sam was holding the ramp where people were turning around and going the wrong way. They're no longer at the location. The precinct had a unit there, but the unit left. If you need the unit there, let me know. I'll do what I can for you.
5: Okay, that's clear. I appreciate it. I think we're okay.
4: 10 Henry 67 Knights, code 3 suspicious vehicle 24. That's not right. Let me say it correctly. 2724 Southport Boulevard. Vehicle outside the business, a white two-door car. There have been burglaries in the area.

0: 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Leave that call in our district.
1: Verifying. Consistent. Listed as Brazos Apartments at the gate. Thanks. Living here 12 nights.
0: Well, Murray's go ahead.
1: Could you offer check urgent CIT in your beat, 6815 Harrisburg Boulevard at the McDonald's? Carper's girlfriend threatened to kill herself and took off in a car. No one can get a hold of her. The car doesn't know where she is. White and Hispanic female, 20 years old, dark gray shirt, light gray pants. Car's waiting at McDonald's to meet you.
0: Our female patient. Say she's going to get a green truck at the entrance gate with hazard. Verify station will have her hazard lights on in a green truck.

0: 1720, possibly one ball of metal with female here tonight, 6425 Mesa, apartment 2515. Also, double checking the location or if it can have been an intersection.
1: 837, I'll switch to Central.
2: Oh, why not? I'm on there. Frank 29, put us out here.
1: K37 checking.
0: Go over here. Can you go over here? Okay.

0: 34K.
1: 64?
0: I mean, yeah, preemptive for this code 2 suicide drop in and be, it's going to be 8915 Gray. Caller's reporting that his mother is 70 years old and cut herself and may have taken some medication. 8915 Gray.
1: Oh, Michelle.

0: Okay, three, seven, back.
1: Seven, eight, 40. Your show is arriving. We're going to see if there's anything in the area.
2: It's a hoof 59 Southwest Fort Jackson. Anything with a hoof 59 Southbound Fort Jackson.

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You can show me out here. 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Can we get anybody from maybe Northbound or drive through?

0: the owner of the Twin Peaks, their event. Right now, we're just keeping people out of the parking lot, the Denny's, and the hotel in the back. I'm going to see what else we can do.
1: We need Julius Call 1 as a server for you.
2: I have an injury.
0: 44, what time? McKinney or Lamar?
2: Sir, repeat the last part. He advised us not to be kind.
0: We don't or anything. We hear anything. No, thanks, but we're a little tough on it right now.
3: I don't believe so.
2: Where is Discovery Green? Location given by the call taker, possibly 10402 San Francisco.
3: Who's on the rock? That's clear. Caller says his name is Roger. I think he's our CIT caller that calls in all the time. 6822, check and face.
4: Well, we had that issue with the police, so 1500 Lamar.
0: That's clear. We just sent you a message. I don't know. You show me arriving on Smith.
2: Hey.
5: Here for a notice.
4: That's what you say. One male, one female.
5: Hey, Sergeant, we're here on this traffic hazard on 59, and we're going to need some records out here, if you don't mind clear for overtime.
4: This is Young, 7016.
1: Sir, bring the cell down over here so I can put them in their bag.
5: Adam 2, I'll be in route.
0: 7204. Seven-zero-four, Frank, is clear. And dispatch, can you get that evening shift unit some relief as soon as possible?
2: Clear.
1: Two Animal One. Is that canine? Can you give me that canine unit back on the air, please?
2: That's it.
6: For Tad, 2-3 for Tad, call 2 is going to be for a Volkswagen Deegan versus a Chevy Silverado. It's going to be Harris County traffic.
7: Hey, Northwest Sergeant, you have for that code 1?
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3: No, I just have a unit. I'm going to go there, Coleman.
7: They're all tied up over there at the Twin Peaks.
2: Okay,
0: 170, can you show me arrived at Discovery Green?
2: That was 170.
0: 20-29.
7: Emily, 80-0 Emily. Apartment complex, it just says shooting in progress, people yelling, screaming. And no suspect information, no Egyptian route, no exact location in the complex. And no other calls coming in.
3: No markers on Shepherd, 1400 Shepherd, no more records.
6: That's clear in my head that way.
5: Z41K, I'm showing you MRO. It's the code 3 disturbance. It's going to be on 7650 Galton Street. Apartment number is 75. It'll call the port of disturbance. Person enters refusing to leave the location. Also, person enters has mental issues. It's going to be a Hispanic male. Black hair, white shirt, green pants. States that there is a weapon on scene.
9: Very good, sir.
2: Clear.
0: Seven eight eleven,
2: go ahead.
0: So long, familiar with these.
3: 1960, room 114, caller is reporting that a subject took her daughter at gunpoint.
0: Hey, 7, I'll switch.
2: That's clear.
5: 2204, I'll be in Rockland Station.
0: K37, checking.
5: Code 2 drop, it's going to be a crash major. US 290 outbound Hollister Street, 5F30B.
1: Seeing that the suspect may be still inside. The building was secure when we arrived, and it looked like the suspect probably locked in, like, hid in the restroom. We were wondering if we could make our scene.
0: 37, that's clear. I know Walgreens is weird about pressing charges. Have they accepted charges or are willing to press?
3: No clothing description.
9: 2-3.
2: Thank you.
4: Hey, K-9 manager said yes. They are willing to prosecute.
5: Okay, that's fine.
6: 2129, normal records.
0: I was there for some time.
3: Draft.
9: 7, you're clear.
0: Thank you, sir.
3: Same as this one. 3039.
5: 13, go ahead.
3: I'm going to preempt you. I need you to check by at West Hardy and Bennington for relief 3056 evenings.
4: $300
5: for now.
4: Here.

0: I haven't seen nipples in real life for back like 4 times. And the rest of her is
1: we have had a motel not logged on yet. Can you show me a ride in the area?
0: That's okay. Y22 sent a request to both Central and South Central for units code 2 for large South Central.

0: 25 Adam, all 30. See if Precinct 1 can help out as well, please.
1: I'll put in a request.
2: Hey, whose Tahoe is this? We need to put someone in the back seat with Alvin Wilson over here.
3: Unit from Smith Street, just go ahead and switch to Tech 1. Hey, and I just have why we're switching the Tech 1 back a little bit.
4: Appreciate it. Yeah, that call that you're on now, that call was actually canceled.
5: No, disregard that. I was explaining something else to him.
1: Possibly going to be custody related. The caller stating they're possibly en route to this, one of the suspect's mother's house, but I don't have that address yet.
6: Check Zion SO code 2 to help out with crowd control at Lamar and Crawford for 300 plus juveniles. Apartment 114.
7: 714, call me on the phone and send it.
6: Yes, sir.
4: That's a code 2 burglary just occurred at a residence dropped in 13-20, 7367 Kingsway.
5: 2, hold up SQ.
8: 4, turn over.
4: Yeah, I have 1 code 2, hold up SQ. All of the units are tied up right now. I'm at code 2 on Northwest Freeway.
8: That's clear. Is there a hold for Lakeside?
4: That's clear.
0: That's clear.
1: Clear.
4: Joe 9.
1: SO is requesting at least one unit, code 2. They've got 300 plus unruly kids at Lamar and Crawford.
4: Yes. It's going to be, who's 290 outbound Hollister Street.
8: What's wrong with that shooting, sir?
3: For this call, who pronounced the time of death, and what danger the engine was out here?
8: 45 Adam 02, could you get Steel on the line and get Steel security over here since they're the people who are supposed to be securing the park? We haven't seen them during the entirety of this altercation.
1: Exact time,
3: was there a name?
1: No names will be attached. They have a general assignment.
2: 170, how many units do we have coming over here?
1: Just 2 so far. Central sending 2, and I'm still waiting for South Central to send somebody.
8: 25 Adam 02 to unit 170. Where are you at right now?
1: Kids says they're unruly. Lamar and Crawford, they're asking for additional units. Can we send one? A message.
0: 07, that's clear. We can spare one unit for them and not a time as well.
1: 11 Henry, 14 Ninth, I'm going to send you Lamar and Crawford.
8: 14, that's clear.
4: No.
1: Hello, unit and Ralph, we have 3.
4: Bridget, answer 1-9.
1: Central has one unit en route. 2. I think one's been notified.
4: What is this current for resident TV?
0: 03, 43 Knights is sent out there as well.
1: Clear.
4: That's clear. Appreciate it. That's going to be 7367 Kingsway Drive, unit 25. It's going to be for the wife's brother, Hispanic male with a gray shirt, black shorts,
9: Stacy broke into the Collins residence and vehicle. Collins followed in the suspect to the apartment. Stacy's on drugs and trying to get away.
10: Frank, 35-10. Where are you calling us?
11: Where are you calling us? 42, everything's clear. Everything's okay.
1: Thank you.
9: 241.
10: 411, can I get a survey in, please?
9: Video check out 14-11. 14-26, show me Jacob, bud. That's clear. 14-11, what you have out there?
12: Hey, I'm speaking to the complainant now. She's stating that her child's father threatened her with a gun, and he's supposed to be going to 14020 Schroeder Road. 14020 Schroeder Road. It's like 2 miles from here, the Sunny and Sons.
9: Can you hear that one?
10: Okay.
5: Okay, can you confirm this show is going out at 11? We're right here.
10: On that phone, that was on there. Can you tell me where the information I will pass this over there, please?
12: 57, and he is on.
1: Not to Lamar Crawford. Go ahead and make a good one.
10: 55, that's clear. Show us a ride.
1: Okay.
9: Both in 13 units.
5: There's a swimming pool and the lake that's coming from that location.
1: Okay.
5: That's the monster. So it's right there on Hammerly. And as soon as you go in, there's a pool and then the lake with the dock.
10: Yeah, that's clear. I was just there by the pool. I'll get out and take a look.
1: Yeah, 7234, be advised. The suspect will be outside the caller's apartment, 8801 South Graceland, apartment 1010, called the daughter from the park.
12: Okay, so the suspect is going to be a heavyset Hispanic male, white t-shirt. White t-shirt, white hat, and beige shorts. Heavy set.
1: Center admissions, intoxicated female, look at Texas Medical Center en route. Local 2 disturbance, possible assault just occurred. 250 East 230 GTC, number 143.
13: Number 2, McKinney and Crawford, the other side of the discovery.
5: They got out, and looks like they're getting back in the car.
14: That's what you said, Southwest Tech 2.
10: If we could just get officers or units to disperse around Discovery Green, because they're just moving around and coming back in. So if we could just show some presence at the large entrances off of ADLA, McKinney, Lamar, Lamar Crawford, LaBranch.
15: All right, I'm going to be over here, McKinney and LaBranch, and I'm going to start pushing everybody out the park.
9: 704, Frank.
13: Up and down Lamar near LaBranch as well.
9: Yes, ma'am. Okay, that's clear. How many units do they need?
1: It doesn't say, just that for 170 or 107, they're sending you code 1.
9: Okay, I'm sure there's 2 or 3 units I can go home.
1: Okay, I need 2 or 3 units.
16: Can you hear me, Paul, and you can send it to me?
8: Hey, Stuart, stay in the middle, stay in the promenade. We need somebody here to make sure they're not filtering back through.
5: That's clear.
7: That's good. 22B34, dispatch. Someone take him out before the scene.
1: Clear. I just notified Harris County to get officers out, emergency response to that location, and they're going to be around. Dispenser.
13: That's clearing out.
1: I see it.
14: Oh, it's in traffic. You from the arriving out here.
1: 10 Henry 67 Knights, code 3 family disturbance, 2148 Watts Street. Culver's wife bit him. They had a verbal dispute. He asked for cancellation. Coltaker was uncomfortable doing that. 53-year-old, air female, 5'9", medium build, blue bathrobe, brown hair.
17: 7330s, Jensen and Vance.
1: Oh, we got
13: a
1: translator
18: from the snow over. Sir, on the air, do we cancel that? 22B26, you can show me a ride. Is there a unit number?
13: What?
19: 26.
18: That's clear.
20: And 22B24, I'm going to have to show the radio. So, 042TX, just get eyes on the building, block out. Don't try to make contact.
17: Okay.
12: 28, so it's going to be apartment 157. It's going to be a white Ford, unknown license plates. The complaint is stating that the car registered to the suspect. Suspect's name is Jeremy Sanchez. I'm trying to find out the date of birth now. Jeremy Sanchez. Have you said Hispanic male, white hat, white t-shirt, and beige shorts?
1: And you said apartment 157? Clear. 10 Henry 79 Knights.
14: 79.
1: 10-4-4. Are y'all able to clear for our code 2150s? 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Need a second unit?
21: 7338, Frank. Yes, ma'am. I'm still going to be needed out here. We're waiting for heavy duty to make the scene.
1: Driver B. Yeah, 44, it's clear. Show you en route. It's going to be an assault just occurred. Code 2. 230 OTC Jester, number 143, per the dupe slip, suspect's going to be a black male, heavy set, wearing all black, heard in the background at the location, possibly still. EMS is en route, caller was choked. It's just their location, that's where they're checking by. I do need somebody to check by with.
13: The major.
1: Got you, yes, Tim.
13: Clearly, I seem to be all welcome out of the hospital. I'll go over there on that major check by for you.
1: Okay.
14: So, do you know what channel they're working on?
17: They're on special ops, on the main channel, I believe.
1: Your Bravo, don't go to.
9: That he's lying in order to get the police to go to the location faster.
13: Apartment number, but he can take us to it.
1: Captain, when we've got a code 2 that belongs to an additional an outside agency, we have to make the scene until that outside agency takes responsibility for the scene. Have they arrived yet?
21: 4 minutes out.
1: Okay.
21: 43K.
17: Go ahead.
21: Yes, I'm going to preempt you for the call that you're en route to. I'm going to show you en route to code 2. It's going to be a welfare check on 2501 Tanglewild Street,
4: apartment 442. Caller wants to do a welfare check for a friend that was abused by her parents. Girl's at the apartment now.
17: Clear.
0: 07 clear, hold.
17: Thank you.
4: Brown hair, gray graphic design in the middle with the pajama pants on.
6: Robbers, you want me to roll down there? Clear, clear.
1: 23-04, do you want me to go ahead and get K-9 and route out there?
6: 5515, ma'am. We're working an extra job at 801 St. Emmanuel. Can we get HFD to our location? Male conscious and breathing. Just want to get him checked out.
4: So 1015, State Highway 6. It's going to be at the Waffle House. Call reported disturbance. Male refusing to leave location. Appears to be under the influence. Going to be a black male, slim dude, black hair, wearing a blue t-shirt, white stripes, and blue bottoms.
0: 04, please.
19: 04, I'm arrived on Schroeder.
1: I'll be on Relia and Moline. That's hot by $2 per caller. 9119 Stalling Mills currently speaking with the owners in the parking lot. K9 North Shepherd.
6: So?
1: 2332, I'm sorry. TAC 1 is open.
6: What female, please?
1: 2315. I'll show you using North Pack 1.

0: County, the 22 District Sergeant, clear to hold calls past you, 3, 4, and 5.
1: Person on 2-1, clear from the cell service, currently getting to someone's home, trying to hide from him now.
2: 170, if anyone's still in route, they could disregard. If they're here, just hang out.
0: 170, I'm clear. John, I'm clear.
3: 5 frame 24 nights, I'm showing you around to the code 3 disturbance. It's going to be on 1839 Bingo Road. I'll call reported a disturbance, suspect arguing with customers, trying to enter the location. The suspect's going to be a black male, wearing a black shirt, blue jeans. Can I get you to check by?
0: We heading back to the
3: yes.
2: Okay, it's right there, okay. 039, show me
1: the route. 7633 in Moline Street.
4: Well, for this one, can you move into your apartment and I'm going to throw it or something like that?
1: Sports.
3: 4-4-13, I see your piece of traffic.
4: Yes, sir, we're going to be knocking on the apartment 711. That's where the witnesses said that the suspect lives.
1: 379, so that's only one time. Show me a station where you're not shot.
5: Indeed, 1990. We just spoke with a complainant over here at Moline and Remoline. We're on 7600 Moline Street. We're looking for the suspect. Thank you, Nesco.
6: 1324, Fred, intercepted by the Moline.
1: Complainant saying that he was the suspect holding a plastic bag. 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Was in the bag.

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0: Gotcha.
2: People were trying to make contact with it, but I'm not getting anything.

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1: That's clear.
2: Three trespassers, going to be on 1700 Post Oak Boulevard, building 2. Person interested is on a Benzai location. Late out, refusing to leave. It's going to be a Hispanic male, gray hair, blue t-shirt, gray shorts, no shoes.
3: New Workers Old Stage Trail.
4: That's 7. Give us a second to clear and we'll take Carmi on the call.
3: That's good.

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4: Go
1: to traffic control on the freeway exit 46, 2711 South 45. Says they're in a moving lane, doesn't say which lane. 1 mile before exit. Vehicle black sedan.
4: There. 01 Northwest Freeway inbound. It's going to be at the Exxon. The call report multiple vehicles parked at the location. They're refusing to leave.
2: To this DWI and GV only. The caller's lost sight of the vehicle. 45 inbound at 610. White Chevy pickup truck and a license plate.
1: Suspect ran over someone. Code 2, complainant following. 28 outbound OST. Feeder, suspect ran over someone in a gray Dodge Caravan, nor Tom Nora, 1068. Calls in a black Lincoln.
5: 09, did you be in that or trying to dispatch that?
1: Watch command hasn't picked up yet, GB for the time being.
5: 09, I'm mostly in OST outbound, that's the border of our area and southeast. They might as well just start putting it out on southeast area if they're going in that way.
1: Okay.
6: Okay, that's looking pretty clear to me.
4: 18 frame, 41K, I'm showing you in route to code 3. This is firearm, 2216 Wind Rock Boulevard. Some be at the establishment apartments. Caller reported six shots heard at the apartments across the street from location before he called.

0: 7 to 34, you're available for that maybe.
1: I mean, I am. I think your message is low. I'm stuck down here at my Discovery Green for like 40 minutes to get back over there.
0: Oh, Dexter, sorry about that. You sure did to the end. That's the same thing. Sorry.

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2: 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Can you use the check by?
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0: We're pulling up at this church.
2: KO5, I cleared off that central call, and I'm monitoring southbound tactic now.
0: Okay, that's clear.
1: Well, 96-011, emergency traffic.
4: Hey, how much longer y'all need on that thing on the shop? I need one of those shops for a nice suit.
5: Hey, I can give. Bye-bye.
2: 22 Seto Drive. Hello, for her 5 gunshots from location. Unknown to suspects. Say so sound like semi-automatic weapons. However, he's unable to see and only heard it.
0: And while I have you on the air, 2 code 3 is under arrest for...
1: Top the parking lot.
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1: 64?
0: Yes, I'm going to preempt you for the call that you're route to now. I'm going to show you going by. It's going to be a code 2 sexual assault just occurred.
1: Yeah, that's clear. We're on the route.
2: User 1 detained, sir?
3: Yes, ma'am, that's correct.
2: I'm going to be trying to...
3: 22, that's clear.
0: The suspect is no longer at the location.

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1: Clear. 2335. King Henry 43 Knights. I don't have backup to send you, so I'm going to go ahead and send you to another call for the time being. Dispatch 2335 Knights.

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1: Clear, I have a 22 district sergeant reference for the weapon involved.
2: Clear. In a second, Blackhawk can disregard.
1: Yeah.
0: 2332.
1: 632. Go ahead. I'm preempting for a code 2 suicide just occurred at 5810 Langfield Road for an overdose.
3: To all the units of Discovery Green. Hey, if you're not from downtown, you can go back to your stations. We really appreciate it.
4: What?
1: You mean route to a code 2 person down at Tomball Parkway outbound west FM 1960. It's going to be a black Jeep Wrangler with a driver's head down on the steering wheel. HFD is en route.
2: 26 nice, that's clear. 2333.
5: John, check them off.
1: That's clear. There's conflicting information about the actual location. HFD saying they're going to be southbound. The caller saying westbound.
6: Same route for the 03 trespasser. It's going to be on 1700 Postal Boulevard. The person is just on the bench at the location, refusing to leave. It'll be a Hispanic male, gray hair, blue t-shirt, gray shorts, no shoes.
7: That's
6: clear. You can check by 24. Caller says she thinks her boyfriend shot himself. Her knocking on the door, and then she wants to cancel the call. No answer on call back.
7: 7-1, we'll clear ourselves, we'll go by.
1: Contact
7: the closest. 44, repeat that. 63, repeat the 30.
1: Go ahead.
7: Show me one other thing. Can I get a Spanish speaker check?
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7: Hey, can I get a record to my location?
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4: Connecticut 2, missing person, 5213 Cavalcade.
6: 5837, I'm showing sure you around to the code 3 disturbance. It's going to be 12640 Hempstead Road, number 54, the trailer home. Caller reported the suspect is destroying his home, broke the table, and trying to fight his son.
1: That's clear. That's all they're trying to rest on 2810, 6697 Hillcrest.

0: Please be 22. We're going to have one detained.
1: 2336.
2: All right. We can get to
3: what that's going. Yes, sir. Can you roll me a taxi out here for in the caution for any, she wants to get her lunch about, cut with putting some glass in there.
1: Did you see anything to that? Down near left side. Oh, so that was a shitty checking mile.

0: 6-5, and your message is being sent out. Who's
1: your call?
0: 7218. Thank you for your information for accident duty for that other accident on East Texas. 500 block of Clay Road behind a tan SUV GMC, temporary plate Tom, Mary, Paul, 80, George, Sam, Boy, on Riley's one.
2: That's good.
1: One Adam 539. Do you just arrive and call 5883, please?
0: There's an urgent 13.
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0: 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Prove it for 30 at 3175.

0: 2B13 to 19. You sure everything good?
1: No answer at the door. But can you make me primary again on this call?
2: Clear.
3: Can you stop me in route? I've got a runner.
4: Yes, I'm going to preempt you for the call you're en route to. I'm going to show you going by. It's going to be a code 2 missing juvenile, 3125 Crestdale Drive, apartment 2039. Call reporter 6-0, son left without permission.
5: Driving Taylor, they're going to have a flat tire on the right shoulder.
4: 16. It's going to be a Hispanic male. That's clear. It's going to be a Hispanic male, thin build, last seen wearing pajamas.
5: Okay, could be touch in progress, 3B10 at 3411 Antoine Drive at the Valero. It's going to be in reference to a theft of your caller and suspect or arguing.
4: Okay, now 5, go to opening available.
6: Three, four. Come on, group.
5: That's clear.
6: Go 5.

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0: 7K49, you can slide over the internet down.
1: Anyone else in rail 6697 Hillcroft, you can go ahead and slow down to the 3.
0: Check.
1: Last unit. That's good. Inbound at North Shepherd. Need to tow and go. I-10 inbound at North Shepherd. Need to tow and go. I-10 inbound at North Shepherd.

0: Once again, anyone else around 669 Avenue, how do you mind us slow down? Code 3. Code 3.
1: Number 409. Call state that his uncle allowed a homeless male to come over for water and now refusing to leave location.
2: 19, that's

0: Can I get a Northwest Sergeant on the air for a call assault and rescue?
1: 4503, clear hold for next level.
2: Go ahead.
3: You can clear me all right, and you send that code too. I'm coming from Waze.
2: No, code 4.
4: 09, clear hold.
2: Thank you.
5: Hey Romero, that's just location information. That's not going to be the party number. I think there's one listed.

0: Firefront 2249, showing you around to the code 3, family disturbance. It's going to be at 9225 Lone Point Road, apartment 138. Call reported wife assaulted him, wants to leave with her child. The child's Hispanic female, wearing a black, has black hair. No other information or description. Okay, can you use the check bar?
1: Kenny Henry, 31 nights. Need to bring you for a code 2 major, Elgin and Crawford. Give me an automatic crash notification. I need a second unit.

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0: you're moving horizon, I think your dog is a bit pain.
1: Wait, last unit, can you repeat your traffic?
0: Four five two two. We'll be around. It's about to be done with the ticket training.
1: Okay, that's clear.
0: Something for us. That's that. Something for him to dispatch. Hey, that address from the traffic stop is 7600 West Belford Avenue. I'm going to restart our MDT. It's running real slow again.
2: That's fine.
1: Okay, it's good, bye. 19G23 here. Can you show me a ride to HP proper room?
2: Okay. Yeah. Need a bumping gut.
3: 9625 boy, can I get a supervisor on the air for call?
2: Back on the air for the boy unit.
1: 7049.
3: 34, I'm just now leaving Macau. I still have to finish tour, right? Mercury for comp.
1: So this is helpful, Frank. Yes, you're clear. Thank you.

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1: So we'll be on. Thank you.
0: Sure.

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1: 3-1.
0: 3-1, need to check the call and drop as a suspicious event. Possible suspicious person. 8420 South M. Houston Park Lane. Third party caller advises that a possible homeless black male around 30 years of age. Correction, 35 years of age, tall, medium built, neck tattoos, shirtless, black or gray colored bottoms, with a firearm is possibly underneath the beltway. Mel made a threat to rob the Papa John's before being escorted from the location.
1: That's the thing. That is okay. I'm at
0: 8420 South and Houston Parkway West, 8420 South and Houston Parkway West at Papa John's. Additional unit check by.
2: 4-7, I'll check by.
0: That's left.
2: Did you come out and check him out?
1: Okay. Okay, that's clear. And what unit is that? They need HFD?
2: 18 Frank, 614. He's going to be right in front of the lobby, Chicana, at 6036 South Denver.
1: Okay, that's clear.
3: 43 units, can I get a supervisor in the air?
4: 6 Neil Patrol.
0: 5163-1 and 47 are at a third party report of a possible robbery attempt by a male at Papa John's before the male was escorted from the location, possibly waiting underneath the beltway with a firearm.
3: Annotate, and then once we're done here, go to the station and get a new battery.
4: You're clear.
3: All right, that's clear, sir. Appreciate it.

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1: VCD unit for HFD engine involved in a crash. They're calling the station, but it's going straight to voicemail.
0: Been a Fondren. Two vehicles, red pickup truck. Second vehicle is going to be a black sedan.
2: 734-1001. That's 281-734-1001.
1: That's Carl. Send it over to the dispatcher.

Traffic hazard on the freeway dropping 14-50s, 7296 South, Southeast Parkway East in Makawa. This is a trampoline in the middle lane.

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1: 10 Henry 31 Knights, I have a new phone number for you.
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5: I'll take a code 2 and 3 B40s.
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1: Go ahead.
6: Can you clear me off, or I am OD?
7: Yes, 3533 Shane Route 2, a burglary of the business just occurred. Correction, residence just occurred at 610 Janish Road.
3: You can clear me all right if you'll take primary on that.
7: Clear.
3: The number's not good. It's going straight to voicemail also.
1: Okay, I'll keep working on it.
3: Just call me back now. Repeated trespasses return to the location. It's going to be a black male, black hair, blue shirt, unknown pants.
7: Yeah, it's on Janish Road. It's going to color glass at the front door. Glass is shattered. They don't know if anyone's in the residence.
1: Excellent.
3: I'm moving for a new record.
0: Now there's 108.
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3: 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Go ahead.
9: You've probably already been notified. The lights are totally out of Richmond and Bond Room. Not blinking, not anything. We're going to have a ton of wrecks here. Can you notify the city and tell them to expedite it if they can?
3: Yes, that's clear.
5: Eric, you say Richmond and Fondren?
9: Yes. Our lights are totally blacked out. It's a major intersection. This is going to be all night long.
5: Okay, yeah. We do have to call some for now. We'll have them. They haven't referred to it, but we'll have them refer it.
1: 28A? It's going to be South 59 at the 280 entrance ramp past the fan and exit ramp. BMW sedan and an Audi sedan. HFD is en route, and I'm going to need a unit. Henry 37 Nights, are you still waiting on a shop?
3: To find the works.

0: 11 Henry 17 Knights. Yes, I'm still waiting on a shot.
1: Thank you.
0: G49, you can tell one female to say. G49, can we have a female unit for a search?
2: Four Frank, 13 Knights. We'll call with you in Russ.
3: Hold on.
1: I'm holding the code 2 major in 10H40s. I've got a unit at Texas Children's, another at JPC, two units out on a major city vehicle, one at the station on ORI, and two others out on another major accident.
4: In front of the records, South of Houston Parkway at West Airport. In front of the records, South of Houston Parkway at West Airport.
5: Well, it's just on hold for now. Next available, we're sending someone over to be.
1: Thank you.
0: Easy 9, go ahead.
4: Yes, sir. It's clear to send a public service for 14-31. They're requesting a VCD to call.
0: That's clear. They can send back to 281-734-1001.
1: Clear.
2: Eighteen Frank 10 Knights, showing you route to the code 3 disturbance. It's going to be on 5455 Richmond Avenue. The call report is someone that is door knocking, send a threat and text, state that they're not welcome there. Suspect's going to be a black male, medium build, red baseball cap, black harness, unknown bottoms. Looks like he drives a gray Jeep Compass.
5: That's good.
4: An additional unit check by assault in progress on Lost Quill. Individuals fighting outside the location.
1: 15 Knights, thank you, that major. HPC is route to the location. BMW 528 sedan and an Audi sedan. Exit 128A, that's 516 South Eastern Freeway. Between the 280 entrance ramp and the Vanden exit ramp, southbound.
0: All right, disregard that record.
4: No records needed. Tom Sam, West Airport.
6: Sure, they have.
0: A14, you're going to take this traffic hazard in 14-50.
4: That's clear, we'll clear ourselves.
0: That's clear, appreciate it. That's going to be 7296 South, San Diego Parkway East of Makawa, reporting a trampoline in the middle lane.
7: Case number 4, they leave.
4: I see.
0: Where they're transporting. A 14 and 2-3 stated they're going to be a route to Bintop.

0: Yo, he's, I'm over here at the bus station. They said he came over here, suspect, black male, no shirt, had tattoos on his head.
1: To a suspicious vehicle.
2: Okay, that's clear. And what's your current location?
1: I'm sitting at your books right now.
2: That's clear.

Progressive Law School, trying to verify with the call taker if the assault is active or just occurred, since they're advising that Mel keeps leaving and returning.

0: Good two grand, I just acquired 150 pins on me to load up my phone.
1: Yes, sir. Yes, sir. 13 of the evenings will be a day for the night. Thank you.
2: 7-4-2,
3: you can sound like
0: a good turn. That's the crash moment. That's clear. 15-16 district supervisor. I'm just
1: 16-05, Charles. You're clear of that, Ray. There's no injuries.
0: I've cleared no injuries, and she's changed location.
4: So, out on 14 nights, arrived on 6004.
3: Yes, are you able to clear for a code 2?
0: January 15 nights, 1206.
5: Yeah, clear is on ORI.
0: Some dispute between the caller and the neighbor. Caller was having some type of get-together at the residence before the neighbor arrived.
3: PTA 535K, I'm showing you a route. It's going to be code 2, Sergeant Security on 5930 Star Lane. It's going to be a male patient, was assaulted. The call advised patient came to location and said he was running from someone who assaulted him. No suspect info, no other information or description.
1: That's clear.

0: 19249.
1: Service. Also waiting for update. Check by with 7228.
0: CS1 female.

0: Non sei più un
1: Rich.
2: I bet you're not that one.
3: That's clear, thank you.
0: That's clear. Can I go to you?
4: 4419, so I'm going to tell you.
0: Just got flagged down. Give me one second, I'm filling the call.

0: 16:17. You show myself in 35 arrive in silence.
1: That's good.
2: 18 frame, 64K, checking safety on South Gessner Road.
3: Under control, sir.
4: 24C21, what's your motor saying?
1: It's clear.
5: 501, that's clear. Can I give you route to this? The away naturalist drop in EED. 3811, behind Ranger.
3: I'm arriving.
0: Okay, this is a suspect 2017 year old. Breaking things, he's getting to harm herself.

0: Can I get Midwest Sergeant on the air for a call to the past queue?
1: 18 Franco 5, clear, hold for next available.
0: Good morning, gentlemen.
1: 1 mil detained.
2: Oh, 10.
3: This is Southbound Lansing, colon are open.
4: Yes, clear, 0-10.

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1: 4538. Anyone over off the last well, you can go ahead and slow down. Put down traffic.
2: I'm okay, thank you.
1: Clear. Anyone else route 16430 last well, you can slow down. Okay. 163147, check in safety.
0: Alright, sure.

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1: 4-4-3, clear all for next level.
0: That's clear.
2: Occurred 22B20s at 13800 Ella Boulevard. The caller advised that someone was cut on the thigh. Me, a black male named Joker, 40 to 45, with tattoos on his face. I know if the suspect's still on scene.
1: You can arrive us on 5982.
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4: On the 85 Baltimore Freeway approaching Rosemont Houston behind Texas license plate William Mary Tong. 6986. Looking about to take the exit of Class 2 vehicle street racing, but looking like he's pulling over right now. It's going to be a black Chrysler. I'll give you the exact address once we'll be off the freeway. We're about to take the West Monkeys in the 249 exit right now.
0: That's clear. On the freeway, it's going to be South 45. On southbound on the right shoulder, clearly. So, white Hyundai Tucson and a black Honda Accord. Is there going to check by?
4: 22, I'll check all of them.
2: On the Nissan.
4: 6B46, man. We're going to be at the 9100 block on North Freeway. It's in the river over here, somewhere. We're going to be running around the Chase Bank.
0: That's where you're outbound?
4: No, it's going to be outbound.
0: Clear, need to run for 9100 North Freeway outbound.
1: Hey, last unit is probably asking for the plate on the Nissan.
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2: All right, go ahead.
0: That's clear. Talk to the Tempe shooting. The suspect description college is here. It's gunfire.
2: Go for your clear downgrade.
0: That's clear.
1: 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Hey,

0: headed home for about the 10,000 block of Ocala, south of airport. There's a female and a few children walking northbound in the southbound lane.
1: On Garapan Street from Gold Steer.
2: Take a B-46 and all right. Can I just do anything with a hook on the road past by right now?
1: White Heather and Anderson near the Chevron. Caller advises there's a male assaulting a female inside of a sedan. Can hear the female screaming. Additional unit check on.
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1: 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Good week for. I agree, that's Ram. State Directory Charles, 3310. Three B-11 and 6B-32. He's going to be on the Soto Street. I'm trying to get better information.
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2: Thank you, people tonight.
1: Child, recreation of the female and the two children walking northbound and southbound the 10,000 Kawa.
5: Yes, ma'am. Can you clear me warning and put me on a crash minor? It should be on sophomore administration.
2: Okay. Thank you, people tonight.
4: Hi.
2: I'm going to HIV to my scene for a female possible bleeding. In our left hand.
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0: 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Can I get one here in my scene for search?
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1: 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Calling at 45 inbound and airline.
4: 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Where's he?
1: It's going to be a white Nissan Rogue. I think they're no longer following semi. Incident.
5: Okay,
1: do you need to hear the record location? The record 9000 calling. They're going to be at DeSoto and Max Roy.
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0: 6B32, we're behind the Lamborghini 1600 DeSoto 3, headed westbound. Hold the air real quick.
1: Air's closed, 0024. What? Channel clear, go ahead.
2: 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We need an available VCB unit for a crash involving an HFD ambulance.
0: You can slow your vehicle's not in the area. Driver, I'll look for it.
3: 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Our station phone is down. Can you give me a call? 281-734-1001. That's 281-734-1001. Thank you.
1: Everyone, she's advising that they'll be off of Derrick in the neighborhood and that they'll be on Altima. Once you turn on White Heather, you'll then make a left on Jordana to get to Derrick.
0: 25 Adams for 70. You can send me what you need.
4: The code 3 suspicious person is going to be on Lane 01. South Voss Road at the Old Capital Bank. Seeing a male blue color vehicle from backing out of the parking lot. Suspect probably suspect may have a weapon in her purse. First possible suspect was female. Salt and pepper hair, unknown color shirt, black tights. Suspect number 2 is going to be a Hispanic male. Dark color baseball cap, black mustache, unknown color polo shirt.
5: 22, vehicle's clear, you can open up the air.
1: That's clear, air's open, 0025. That's good, America's on hold for me.

0: seems to roll. Two females a day.
1: That's clear. There, there, two cells.
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1: License plate Paul Yankee X-ray 4295. It's going to be a Chevy SUV, gray color. How can I look at that?
2: Verifying plate is Paul Lincoln X-ray 4295.
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3: 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I mean, no more records. 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
2: Outside 15 minutes ago with the air. They're just outside now having a loud music party. Are we able to agree that to a code 2?
4: That's clear, you got great.
3: 15584.5.
2: Go ahead.
3: If you get any calls about trespassers on your street or in the surrounding area, we're trying to clear it out right now.
2: That's clear. I duped them out.
4: Can you clear my last call of risk and show me what you do for the night? Good night.
2: That's clear. Have a good night.
6: Fortune 31, just getting a record.
2: Still need a record 9000 colon. Still need a record 9000 colon. Have a code 2 suspicious personal weapon detecting D10s.
3: You cleared the other one. Back to me.

0: 60 frames, 53K, and Shooting Rock, to code 2, weapon disturbance on 5711 Hillcroft Avenue at the Salibi Club. Caller refused to provide the address. Advised that he was masked, maced, and jumped. Cannot see out of his eye. Advised that he was assaulted at the location.
1: In 11H50,
2: Canada Freeway. Yeah, I need a Spanish speaker. It's for SFSU. I need a walk-in train and one leg stand-in.
3: 11H19, I'm a Spanish speaker. You can clear me, warning, and send me.
1: 13D19, are you able to clear?
3: 11H47.
1: There's an apartment, advised that there was people that shot 15 minutes ago, and they're just still there playing loud music, intoxicated. Advised that there's four people in one truck, six in another.

0: one of Lindros.
1: David
0: 1,
1: Scott Moore at 288.
0: No, smile.
1: Yes, he followed behind him. He's 288 at South Moore. 17-8.
2: 17, go ahead.
1: Hey, there's a message. I'm going to need you to code 2, SIMB, says I'm following 288 inbound Old Spanish Trail to Dark Champagne Chrysler Pacific. Advise that they pulled it down on the caller son. It's also the caller. Caller's in a white Hyundai Sonata. Suspects are also intoxicated. The one with the gun is a black male, white shirt, red, blue, and white pants. I need a unit that can check 5-4-2-D-17-8.
0: 14-3-8,
1: number 4. That's clear. There's a southeast sergeant that can monitor. It looks like it's going to South Central. I'll try to get South Central to send an email, so.
2: 13-5, I'll monitor.
0: Fortune 14, hey, we might be behind that vehicle.

0: I have a code 2 sexual assault that's occurred 12D60s and a code 2 shooting that's occurred 14D30s.
1: D31, you can hold that shooting RB. We're almost done here.
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0: All I have was O'Neill's cell from 288. They were transferred to Watching Man. I'm still waiting for better information.
3: Okay, that's clear, because I'm at OST in Holcomb right now.
6: We are down by 288 in Yellowstone. 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
2: Alright. Go ahead.
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0: The reporting had their flashers on, and they were in a white Hyundai Sonata. The suspect's vehicle is a Champagne Chrysler Pacifica. X-ray George Charles,
1: 3367.
0: Still need a record, 45 southbound, just before the Bay Area. Still need a record.
4: 7 Cody, where are you?
2: 7 Cody, number 1.
7: 14, clear to in a route.
2: That's clear. I'll be advised they refused EMS. It's supposed to be a male suspect. I'm trying to get additional information.
7: 94, 020, is that clear?
0: There, clear, go ahead.
7: Yes, I have 1 mil detained. Can I have 1 record in my location, please?
0: You get a record 5913 Griggs Road. You get a record 5913 Griggs.
8: Get a PI.
0: Number of course 45 of Barry.
1: Can I take a smaller unit down if they're on the road?
4: 335, nice.
2: All heavy set, unknown clothing description.
4: Or a building search.
7: North Belt, sir. But on 14, you advise it's code 1.
2: That's negative. The code 2 sexual assault just occurred. Suspect is no longer at the location.
4: Yes, ma'am. Can you send 6032? 335. Okay, sorry. I got a open door. I got with me. I believe the suspect is you. Clear search.

0: That's clear. Make sure you announce before you go inside.
1: Can you show me out here at the McAllen Airport intersection, please?
0: Sure. What code is 42?
1: That's clear. 214, be advised, there's any suspect left in a dark color four-door sedan and no direction of travel.
2: Yeah, I'll be coming from way off.
1: That's clear. The sexual assault just occurred, 1110 El Camino Village, number 3202. Advise Lester P. saying that female on the Houston side of the apartment.
3: 14-31, arrived by code 2 in Calhoun.
1: What was the last two?
2: This is it.
1: That's clear. 20 and 15, sure you're checking that.

0: for 19. Is that clear?
1: Yes, clear. Go ahead.
0: Hey, let me get a tow truck to 1855 Work near Bearden 15. One tow truck.
2: On Dakota from Grand Boulevard, and they're turning left from Omiyajnoa. I'm trying to get a better location.
3: Hey, Supervisor, Operation Slow Down, Code 3.
1: Need a record at 1865 Warden. In record.
3: Yes, sir, keep it code 2.
2: Code 2 DWI following. Code item 20 is north of East at Irvington. Looks like they're at Albany, Genoa, and Holly Hall now. And turn left on the Holly Hall.
4: 14.
1: Hey, could you clear and take the code 2 suicide disclaimer on Tango Wild Street?
4: Yeah, that's clear. We'll clear ourselves.
1: That's clear.
5: 36, can we have a moment on the bad? We're going to get off the freeway.
6: You can clear us ticket times 5 and send it.
1: That's a suicide, code 23805 Tanglewild Street. Patient's about an inch is waiting for a unit. It's going to be a white male, 14-year-old, shirtless, camo bottoms. States that he took 5 gummies, walking in circles, mouth is dry, acid.
2: Assistance following, looks like they're coming down Holly Hall, coming up to 610.
6: Go ahead.
2: An apartment complex on
6: Elmo. Yo, Matisse, wait, por favor. Por favor, que son hijos de la verga.
2: Spanish speaker 7913, business.
4: I think I'm good. Dispatch of 5311.
0: 5311, we're under control. Okay.
4: Yes, sir.
0: Fourteen dispatch. Is deflated inside a apartment complex with him. And which apartment complex is it? We're at Holly Hall right now.
2: They didn't specify. All I know is that it's at El Mundo at Holly Hall.
3: Unknown vehicle description. I'm trying to see if Watch Command is going to give an update on it. They haven't been transferred yet.
2: Suspect vehicle, champagne colored Chrysler Pacifica with plate X-ray Georgia Charles 3367.
0: 1734.
2: On it.
0: Hey, 1414, the dispatch. I'm going to be following the complainant vehicle. Stand by. Fourteen 14 emergency traffic. We're at Alameda and Holly Hall. It's going to be X-ray George Charles 3367.
4: 301, you can show us the route.
2: Clear.
0: We got felony stop. Suspect just threw the firearm out the window over here. We're at the Alameda Center. Stand by.
6: It's going to be a 16-year-old Hispanic male wearing a black hoodie and a Hispanic female wearing a gray shirt and blue jeans. They're going to be walking towards Tidwell now.

0: 2025. Let me go ahead and put you on that. Since it's going past Q, they still haven't updated any information on it. Unknown vehicle descriptions, Louisiana at gray, possible suspect of complainant, placing an FHDI vehicle. I'll see if I can call back. Looks like they may still be on the line with the call taker.
1: Now we're going to clear the car real quick. One more thing.
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0: That's
1: you. Clear, you can go ahead and open up the air. We have one other thing.
0: That's fair, air is open.
3: Henry, we can check fine. We'll clear ourselves. 2037 Henry, same traffic.
4: 18 system, by same primary.
0: Frank, 43K. 10065, they're going to be at Biddington and Irvington now.
5: 9100 Westheimer Road.
4: Good, thank you.
0: That's fair. What's your Southeast session?
1: Dispatch, we're going to be at Alameda Genoa and Holly Hall in the parking lot of the Prime Bazaar.
4: Yeah.
1: Supermarket.
4: That 259, that's clear. If you still need us around there, you can just take me off the call.
0: Knowledge.
4: 13.5.
0: 13.5, just advising they had a felony stop.
1: You're at Holly Hall now, Mita.
4: No, we're hey, Hernandez, give me a call when you get a chance.
1: That's clear, SARS.
0: No markers on Holly Hall now, Mita, no markers.
3: 718, just gone by, request by.

0: 706-5, I just got the update. Northbound on Irvington Virginia approaching Cross Timbers. I'm checking with Shepherd to see if they have someone en route.
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2: 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Husband is no longer there. Patient's waiting in another unit.
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3: And so we can disregard.
0: Yeah, already sent a message over there. No response yet on that.
2: Coast Trap fans, Briar Park and City West for slow people. Or damaged people, airbag deployed. Honda Court.
4: Code 2 Chrono, Michigan, progress 6B20 is at 712 Pine Line Drive, apartment 49. Scummy in reference to suspects, rolling and breaking items inside the residence.
5: 6B20, you can clear the rest.
6: 7100 arriving, get there, Irvin.
0: Okay, 2965, they're pulling to the O'Reilly parking lot at Irvington and East Cross Timbers. Sorry, Shepherd.
3: Is the recording still following?
0: Yes, they're on the phone with Lance Command. They're still following.
3: And that for the evening. So we have eyes on her. She's all right. We're here with her.
7: That was 13B43 evening.
3: And we were just clearing off on that homicide scene. We stopped by to help her out.
7: So you want me to put you on her call, or?
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1: That's clear.
2: Back out on Luna.
1: Okay.
3: And I get HIV to our location. I need one email, Anderson, for any companion or back pain.
1: Okay.

0: off Jackie North.
1: Doc, I've got one running. They're going to be on Tidwell and Una.
0: It could be 44. No, I've got one female today.
1: That's very male outstanding.
0: As well. It could be all outstanding. Can we get a sergeant route, please?
1: That's clear. Need a sergeant route to Burbank to Tidwell and Una.
0: Maybe one around.
2: She was doing well, so if anybody can check ATA West or maybe even more Herman.
1: 6-5, still no response from North. Still no response from North. I think they have actors over there now, so I don't know if we're going to even get a response at this time, but still no response. Fox, everybody's the same. You can just...
0: We're about 30 seconds out. We're going to try and set up a perimeter on the last one.
1: Fox, we have everybody in custody. The lane caller is in a wrecker truck. Anybody in line out there to Ted Williams, put on code 3. Air's open, 0051.
0: Fox, you're back.
1: Got a code 1 assault in progress, 6030, that 5550 Hollyview Drive. I mean, in reference to a male that hit a female and forced her into a vehicle.
2: All right, 5-5. Can we get an air unit, please?
1: I'll check with detective.
2: There, thank you.
3: $4,500, we'll go to HDA West. Let's check it out.
2: That's going to take me later. MC32, you can go ahead and clear me and send it.
1: That's clear. Southbound on Irvington approaching Bennington. 6-5, that's clear. We have eyes on the vehicle. Not true.
4: 19-4, we should check it out. I'm right here.
1: Okay. 6-5, it's going to be Texas license plate. Tom Zebra Sam 1897 at the 6700 block of Irvington Boulevard. That's right. Vehicle's going to be slow rolling us.
5: Carl 7045 at 2015 Silverado.
6: You sent a disturbance in the 80s.
1: This is going to be in park. We're going to be at the intersection of Irvington and Frisco. 10H30, it's assault in progress on Preston.
5: Park.
4: We got that number 2, you can hold it.
1: Okay. 300 North Freeway, outbound at Greens Point Mall, reference to 6 juveniles on the roof of the mall.
5: The call.
1: No.
4: I'm about to drop for the call.
1: Bob, I'm going to need a Spanish speaker in route as well. That's clear. Let me check.
2: Clear. That's chosen route.
1: 35 clear. Several people need to want to check by. Also, the car windows are broke.
0: South Fox, is that going to be on top of Greens Point Mall?
1: Yeah, message.
0: Are you supposed to grab that?
1: That's clear.
2: Spanish, how about that?
4: That goes through.
1: Clear.
7: Okay,
1: 29, need to pull you for this assault in progress. 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
7: 17825, you can clear me over how to be and show me checking bomb down the street.
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0: too far. Show me around this island.
1: Okay.
0: Ruby 13, show's right as on. You can have it open for now, we'll watch.
1: Six five to 200 miles. Hey guys, we're gonna pull this back into Central since we're like two blocks. We're gonna be at the Shell off of Irvington and the Loop.
2: That's clear. I've been like 5 minutes.
1: That's clear.
3: It's clear. Southbound, head towards the Sammy's Forum.
0: You said a black truck.
3: That's clear. Should be a Toyota Tundra according to call slip.
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0: I see a black sedan that just made a westbound turn on North Sammy's Parkway.

0: I'm westbound on the way now. I'm trying to hit it up.
1: They don't see the road. She has a license. All I think I saw leaving was a black sedan.
0: Yeah, that's the black truck here. Frame George King, 5001.
1: 11-19-9, check
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1: Sorry, you said you had eyes on the black truck?
2: 9-13-9.
1: One team of the same.
3: Officer Reyes, check in safety.
4: 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Safety 50.
3: Clear 0059.
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0: World. 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
3: Can I get a Spanish speaker en route to 5550 Hollywood Drive?
2: Okay, 37. I need a record that can tow a motorcycle at 8300 West Digwell.
1: 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I got the driver and passenger out of the vehicle at this traffic stop. 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
6: traffic. 960-10, I got 1 mil detained. 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
3: 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A Subaru four-door temporary tag, Tom, Mary, Paul, 07, Charles, Nora, Henry.
1: Foster base.
6: Hey, look here.
3: Slow units down, 4-3. That's clear. Anyone else out? 10-9-5. Southcaster, you can go ahead and slow down. Code 3. Code 3.
6: Call back.
3: I'm going to
6: ask at the door.
3: That's clear. There's going to be a third point caller not at the location. Here's clear, guys.
2: So we got 1-10 on it.
3: 1-1.

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1: Code 2 new firefighter for 4th century, 3950 Ashburn, 27th.
2: Henry.
0: 5 ring 3 9 square, my route is code 2 urgent traffic hazard, Northwest Freeway at Hollister. It's going to be a mosquito walking towards Walmart. There's a Hispanic female intoxicated. She's wearing all black.
2: 5-3-9.
0: He's a probably thing that's not answering for her either. I'm here for a downgrade.
2: 4-3-0-3.
0: 4-3-0-3. For this code to disturbance of the weapon, it was a suspect that was arguing and pulled out a gun, but then he's already left the location. Can we downgrade that to a code 3?
2: That's clear.
0: That's clear. So you're going to check out 5-3-9?
3: 4-3-9-3. Show me checking, bro.

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1: Go ahead.
0: Right there, JP Sue.
2: Cortez, can you see if the caller is a family member or related to the people inside?
3: No, this is the grandma of the caller. But to her knowledge, she said that ever since she called the police, she didn't answer the phone. But she did call, and that's what she heard, what she said, and also

Hey, just confirming, what's the apartment number you're at? 530. Okay, yeah, that's cool. That's gonna be the right one.

0: Nights. We're here at the hospital with the person who transported, and he's saying that the suspect ran back to his apartment is on the right side of the complainant's apartment, 511.
1: 14 Nights. Do we have a female available? She doesn't want to talk to me about the intimate parts of this situation. She wants to talk to a female.
2: I'm looking for you to check out 714.
3: That's done. You can send this.
2: Go ahead.
0: Yes, ma'am. We're going to have this lady that the primary unit was looking for with the CIT call. We're going to have her on our scene.
2: For check urgency IT, 2-60-701 TC Jester, number 2304. Traffic.
4: Two zero to God on here. Hey, the guy that's supposed to be in there is her boyfriend of the granddaughter, and his name's going to be Michael Johnson.
2: 2-25, 3-M2, can you check that code to instead?
5: 2-5, that's clear.
2: 24 white male, unknown clothing description, threatening to harm himself.
4: Or Thomas.
2: Call. Which call? I was at lunch.
6: West Tidwell, need a record for a motorcycle. 8300 West Tidwell.
0: She's going to see how deep call that dropped right after the crash fire. Here at the Denny's on Southwater Lane Station.
2: There's someone that was looking for a female Denny's Southwater Lane Station. Anyone 840 is out on her right now.
5: We'll clear ourselves on trip out one.
2: It's in 10860s. That's clear. It's going to be for a disturbance with the valet at the location.

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1: AD, I got your message. Can you use this code 2 for forced entry on Ashburn? Is there another unit? Sorry, I can check by.
2: AD, that's clear.
0: Hello, this is going to be Medina. We have her sister here now.

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1: Alright, so we're good, ma'am. Thank you.
0: Looking for 10 District Unit. I was looking for a female, Las Anina, 91H4B is out with her now. Southbound Emancipation at the Denny's. Her sister is also at the location. Does ring a bell for anybody?
2: 14, that's clear. Probably didn't give much info. They stay silent all the while. Why would it be a transfer to HFD? HFD would be around.
3: We get a record for our location.
4: Dispatch to the unit, LA 10965 South Gessner. I'm just checking if it made the apartment 831 found in the incident from 2022 with that location.
5: That's clear.
6: 8344 Frank arrived.
4: Here.
7: Yes, sir.
2: Guys, need help looking for something?
6: Yeah, we got both of them. No more outstanding. Thank you so much.
3: We're in the backyard. We're looking for a pistol that he might have thrown. I don't know if you'd be able to help looking for that. Maybe a warmer object, call it.
2: Yeah, we can try.
0: 11H12 nights, 11H14 nights, I know it's not closed. I prayed to you both for a code 1 burger for business in progress. 2853 South Ritchie at Fahakon. No, I'm sorry, that's the caller of the business venture T-Mobile.
3: What's your master?
0: It's a monitoring company. They can see suspect on camera, red shirt, blue pants, a white or Hispanic male.
4: Well, personally, it's a suspect lab, and I was saying he's in a gray Dodge Ram. Intoxicated, as he was laughing, he won't walk on the team back. Black wool, big t-shirt, black pants, boots, has a gun. 5329, can you plan to go by?
1: Nice. You can clear us all this traffic stop. One male, one female, please. We're taking primary on the Burley residence.
0: Burley of a business, Metro T-Mobile.
4: 15.
8: 15, need to pull you for a burglary of a business just occurred at Little Caesars. They did 100 to me.
2: What's the first flashlight? Come around off the orbitory. Back towards the tree in the yard.
4: Okay.
2: Clear. Is there one you can send that code to? Grass.
8: Be advised, original confinement called it in as an auto theft. Gold Park at Brookfield. Third party caller called it in as an assault and the vehicle taken, 13334 Alameda.
2: Yeah, but there's something hot on the ground there.
9: Taking that call, but they're coming from 40.
2: What do you need to come up?
4: Oh, 112 time check.
0: Children's. First called into watch command.
10: And refer that to TMCPD. We had a bunch of those threats over a couple months ago, and pretty sure they're supposed to take primary on those.
0: Got it.
1: Did we get a Spanish speaker around?
9: Have a Spanish speaker in check off of 3B12.

Yeah, it's been wrapped to the Little Caesars on the chimney rock side. I took the black male, medium height and build, black hoodie, red pants, black shoes. Broke the window to the side lobby, made entry as I did. Take the safe per color.

0: Got a code 2 meet the firefighter in 6B20. Is at 2303 West Tidwell Road for a disturbance.
1: No worries, I'm nervous. No worries.
2: San Henry, 35, you can show the 1600 Elgin, open back up.
3: Anything else, Hawks? Trying to find a testimony.
4: San Henry, 31, I'm sorry, there's a lot of noise. Go ahead and get me through traffic.
2: You can show the 1600 Elgin, open back up.
4: Thank you.

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1: 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Everybody's inside. You can throw down units, who too?
2: Well, everything's under control. Even a supervisor for use of force.
3: Park down control for arriving at Mallet. Hold the air for now.
4: Stage close. 5 for clear.

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1: That makes 19, show me with 5-7.
0: If I can have one unit behind the building, the front door is open, one unit behind the building, please.
2: 10-14-9.

0: Okay, 11-8-14-9, 11-8-19, we need one unit behind the building.
1: The alarm just went off.
2: 12 minutes, I think.

0: 14, I'm being there. Back at the building.
1: That's clear. Eyes on the dispatch. Do we know by any chance if the suspect's in here? Do we have eyes on the suspect?
2: 802.
0: So, yes, you're coming.
2: That's clear. 12-14 with Smoker 4, Sergeant.
3: On camera, white Hispanic male with a red shirt, blue pants.
1: We'll give you a call on the Sergeant. That's clear, man. We have a backpack right by the door also.
3: Do you can? Supervisor on here.
2: Mitchell 7.
1: Hey, sir. We believe the suspect's DOA. The front door is open. I have backup with me. I'm not clear to search.
0: That's clear. If you believe he's DOA, please announce yourself and be safe.
4: I'm Burley, business in progress, 2016-15-121 Royal Drive.
5: TV information only.
1: Come with me before we make entry and give verbals. I have shield with me.
6: You're up. Hey, Henry 05 to Aslam. Why did the alarm go off again if neither one of y'all went into the building? Are you sure the suspect is GOA?
1: As far as I believe, so the suspect is GOA. The reason it probably went off is because we opened the front door and there was motion. When we open the front door.
6: That's clear. Let me try to see. I'll go up in the front to help you out.
1: That's clear.
7: Can I get
6: HIV to my location for a 16-year-old conscious and breathing, saying she wants HIV to check her out?
7: That's clear.
4: Yeah. 15-121 Memorial.

0: 1825, is it under control in Richmond?
1: Women's 5-7, hold there. We're about to make entry.
0: Air's closed. Clear. Could you check the area on that code to get a runway driver for a white sedan going the wrong way on Allen Parkway outbound at WA?
2: 1-8-9-2, you can clear me, GLA.
0: Is that 1-8-5-2?
3: 91-Y-23. If there was a unit that was en route to McKinney and Austin for juvenile not wanting to leave the property, you can go ahead and disregard them. I've already dispersed them.
0: That's clear.
4: 25 nights. Were they able to provide a license plate or no?
0: That's negative. They didn't give any additional information, but I'll try to call that.
4: That's clear. Thank you.
0: That's clear. 185-2 is going to be a female destroying property inside the location.
1: Three-three-two, one male released, and we're going to have one in the back of our shop.
0: 1-22. Be advised, key holder's been advised for 5900 Chimney Rock, having the alarm company call them back for an ETA name and vehicle description.
1: That's clear.

0: Okay, 1852. It's going to be a white female suspect, blonde hair, black shirt.
1: Awareness 5-7. I'll open up here. Suspect GOA. Building's clear.
0: Add a unit bump in central dispatch.
1: Awareness 5-7. You can open up here. Suspect GOA. Building is clear. We have a break-in. Building's clear.
2: 25, that's there. We're in the area right now. We'll check by. We'll check and see if we find it.
0: That's right.
2: Fox, right, Central.
0: You ready, Fox? Fox, you're clear.
2: Central. By way of 14-27, I saw that code 3 trespasser, 13306 Clear Boulevard. Basically, there's a lot of people to park about.
0: Or maroon colored Toyota SUV. Victor George Tom, 9118. Victor George Tom, 9118. Southwest Freeway, North South Meter, West Belfast. 31 Knights, 10 Henry, 39 Knights. I'm sending you to TMZ location, 6621 Pannon, Texas Children's. Until TMZ is there and takes control of the situation.
3: That's there.
0: 11 Henry, 12 Knights, check and safety.
3: Oh, I'm good.
0: 11 Henry, 17 Knights. Eleven H 429 going by second. Code 2 assault occurred with injury. 6950 Woodridge Drive. Gonna be the McDonald's. A male was assaulted. Let's see if there's anything in HED slip that tells us what's going on. Negative, nothing in HED slip. They haven't dispatched yet, but they will be shortly.
2: Thank you.
0: Thank you for taking the disturbance. 1-4-9-4-3, Cool Green.
1: I'm on 55 on detective.
0: Unit nothing.
1: We're on 55. I'm looking for 66 Mary 34. I sent them a message.
0: Maybe
1: a 2-5-5-3-3-3 names. Is there a way we can get in contact with the key holder?
0: Let's see if I can discover if we have a key holder.

0: Fuck you, do that. Fuck you, go. Fuck the fire in my house. I don't give a fuck. Look what you're doing to me, bro.
1: Central looking for me.
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3: That's clear. 1-5-5. I sent you a message.
1: I logged off my MDT already. It wasn't working, so I have to finish up manually. What's going on?
3: We're looking for a marionette to make our scene.
1: I'm about to OD in about half an hour. I OD at 2 a.m. normally.
3: That's clear. No worries.
2: This is drive-by shooting. I'm still waiting for more updates. I do show interest in now.
3: Frank, you can put me on that.
2: That's clear. Unit.
4: What do you think, clear me up on some now?
2: Sure.
4: As you 12, you send it.
2: Yes, still have this. There's no suspect information yet. They're still updating.
5: That's clear.
4: 17-04, you clear.

27, you can call me R.I. And, 10 man, you just pass. I'm right around the middle.

0: 7 to 1.
1: DK officer at Boulevard at 17th Pacific, so I'm trying to do it.
2: Unit Bumper, be advised, you're not readable. We'll instruct him to come to the location.
1: I'm trying to see what the HMV strip drop at 17th Pacific at Boulevard for.
2: 91H48, 10 and 50. That's clear. It looks like HFD is en route to 710 Pacific, Blur.
1: That's clear. Thank you.
2: Okay. H48, officers Laredo and Hernandez Ornelius, 10 and 50.
3: We're good, ma'am. Thank you.
2: Thank you. Due to cancellation. Are you both going to close too?
3: Okay.
2: 53319 said you need another unit, code 2.
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2: There Northwest Sergeant, I can also go by.
7: 4-3-0-3,
3: I'm in route.

0: roll in and announce yourself before you go to the backyard and get you back up.
1: Just clear all the way back up.
0: I'm 304 Frank. I'm all righty.
2: So now I have a code 1 dropping in 1820 feet on the south at 7505 South Hall. Code 1 is all in progress. Two item 10s, 306 North.
3: Alpha 3.
4: 2 item 25, you can clear his information, send it.
0: You can hear out.
2: So 25 clear, it's going to be in front of the apartment at the location. Possible 7 plus suspects fighting each other. Need unit that can clear check off.
5: Here.
2: NAC-16, the person is a disturbance, an assault disturbance, uncooperative. Oh, uncooperative caller check.
0: NAC-16, Frank, I'll clear myself, you can send me.
2: Be advised, it's going to be on the street in front of the complex, closest side to 45.
0: Hey, sir, it's going to be a shooting call from the 1430s. It's going to be from a caller, Justine, who states that she was shooting people on the property, but they're no longer there. It's going to be a chronic CIP caller, causing false calls. Be clear to that very quickly.
2: They'll be asked to go to the jail diversion center.
6: Does anyone answer your claim? You don't need a unit. It was 5 frame 33. 5 frame 31.
3: 5 frame 33. I have one
6: notice
3: and I still need another unit. Code 3.
6: 5 frame 33 is clear. You said 5 frame 31. I need units to check file 5 frame 33, 6000 Hollister.
2: FDN Route 16123 Clear Ridge. Apparently, the disturbance was placed on an individual or their fellow.
3: If building 16 is on the east side of the apartment complex, it's going to be the back building.
2: Plan check by.
0: Gotcha. I have a code 2 personnel call dropping 410 to 3702 Allen Street.
2: He advised this is the second time PD has been called to this location. Both individuals refused to speak with an officer.

0: 10. We're running silent.
1: It's going to be a black female suspect. My tank top grow shorts that is choking someone at the location. Also, possible 3 black males at this location as well.
2: Show me Robert Sahan off the coast.

I'm 15 and I'm out here with 33. 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If you ever still come, just come closer.

0: Is your Univer 11 on my code 1? I was on the phone trying to make a call back.
1: Sure, garage.
2: Hello, can you have it equipped for a personnel UB?
3: There's a variety of incentives.
2: That's clear. That's going to be 37 minutes down the street. It's going to be for a male patient. States that something in his body and he's complaining of pain. States that he's not on drugs. HD's around.
4: AC-16, Frank, can we get HFD for a male cost of breathing? He got a cut on his cheek.
0: Yes, I will update them during the round.
2: 4 Frank 13, go ahead.
5: Good night, Mount Sis. Code 2, street raised slash bombs. We I-10 outbound on Highway 6 by vehicles on the freeway stalling traffic. 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
2: That's clear.
5: Any 4 or 5 district unit that is not needed, they can see this code 2 and 5 Frank 10.
6: 4 Frank 10 has a code 1.
7: Can I get a record of 6200 Dolphin?
0: 2025, you still need 4-1 check on, correct?
1: That's
8: 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Tennessee 15 Max, can you just return on the air for a building search?
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8: Hi, Sarge. I have backup with me. There is forced entry, but suspect refused to be GOA. Clear search.
7: 91 over 59, that's clear. 6200 Gulfstream.
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9: 62 Frank, AC-16. Can I give a description again, please?
10: Oh, that's clear. Sorry. If there's anything we can downgrade, it's just a giant building, and I've told them many times before there's no way we can search the whole building.
5: That's clear. It's clear to put your numbers for calls past you.
10: Yes, ma'am. You can put my numbers for all the calls past you for next available, and you can downgrade that if you can.
5: That's clear.
4: Who's going to the crash at 59 and Chimney Rock?
11: Hi, 41. Field, that's the car that just robbed the guy at the gas station. So if they're still there, just detain them all.
4: And they got a gun. They robbed the guy at 62, or third, the Chevron on Richmond, just now.
11: Is it at the corner, right?
4: No. They robbed you at the gas station just now, and that's his phone that's alerting. Yeah. If there's anybody there, detain them all. And they got a gun. Just be careful.
11: All right. I'll reach my right.
4: Yeah. They robbed him at Richmond, and they took off on White Knees on Altima after they robbed him at gunpoint. And then allegedly they crashed at Chimney Rock. Because iOS notification is the compliance solid.
5: 10-28, that's a one man. Is there another unit they can check by?
3: 139, I can go away.
5: Thank you.
12: Fox, you're having a north.
0: Numbers on Fox.
12: 77.
0: Nothing. And we're dropping a code to 1830, St. Major, Whitney, and Girl. Could you slow yourself?
6: That's good.
0: You can slow it down, the door there's open. Oh, thank you.
12: Five, three.
0: Can you check the code 3 disturbance, 6313? Okay, 736361 Dallas. Be advised, the female is yelling
1: says she was dragged out of her apartment, and she can't get her belongings out of the location. She's also intoxicated. The about all back, she refused to give an apartment number. We have a related call, 5989 at 6550 Canning Street. Call report, she saw a male leave a black suitcase and walk away. Walked toward the emergency department or garage. The suitcase was left at the Smith Tower building by the entrance.
6: Yeah, there's nothing here at Junior Rock and 59.
12: That's the guy. Van, see if you can flock for an Nissan Altima heading from the Chevron to the, whatever, down Richmond to Chimney Rock. I mean, armed robbery.
6: All right. I'll see what I can find. The time frame? I can find this call.
13: Yeah, they're dropping that robbery now. It's going to be at 6223 Richmond Chevron. It says that he was held up at gunpoint. The suspect's floating in a white Nissan. They said rob him at gunpoint. Blackmail, callers not answering questions.
1: No, sir, it's
6: 144. We're on the Fountain View, so if we see a white Alpha, we'll advise.
2: Fox for back, sir.
1: That's
6: good. Chris, please, don't recall to the markers. Oh, nice. There's going to be negative. We're doing a curse hour right now. What's up, the location?
13: That's
1: good. Urgent 45 inbound at Broadway, northbound lanes. Vehicle's parked in lane 1 of the main lanes and is refusing to move. Engine 29 is at the scene.
12: We're going to do this, but we'll be in right a minute.
9: 6262 Frank.
1: 62 Frank.
9: Hey man, I was on my way to that. I may have spotted the suspect from the South Hall. If you have one of those units, give me a phone call, please.
1: Here. There's units on South Hall. Can you call 8262 Frank?
13: That's related, I'm not sure.
1: 1062 Roger on the air. We have calls holding past Q, 3s, 4s, and 5s.
6: 09, clear hold.
1: Thank you.
6: And 24. You are clear for a call when it's out in progress.
2: Quiet, yeah, to be

That's clear. 249, show your route to the call 1, it's on in progress. We'll be on 1846 Huge Oak Street. The call report is 6-7 males and 4-5 females are fighting. Appears to be under the influence of alcohol. All suspects fighting are Hispanics. I get you to check by.

0: 37K.
1: Hey,
0: I know there's a lot going on, but is there a Spanish speaker that can roll by?
2: 1862, Frank. Show that one male release. I'm into that call now.
1: Spanish speaker that can go by 18 Frank, 37K on 720 Regency Square Boulevard.
3: 18 Frank, tell we can shoot by.
1: That's clear.
4: Go on a total progress, drop it 14-50s. 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
0: Only white Nissan that I got last 2 hours is going to be a Victor Lincoln Paul 5-1-0.
5: Hey, I got multiple. Victor Lincoln Paul 5-1-0 hit at Fountain View in Richmond about a minute ago. Sam Robert Nora 9-1-0 Rampart at West Park about 3 minutes ago. And William Mary Tom 338. Rampart and Golfton 20 minutes ago.
6: Adam 539, you can show us with them.
7: I need them to repeat their whole transmission. It was unreadable. 1852, repeat what?
8: 1852, can you show me a crash made at 1000 block of South Shepherd?
7: Okay, that's clear. You need that's with them. What were your numbers?
6: One out of 539 is good. Send me two records.
7: Two records, 1000 South Shepherd. Two records, 1000 South Shepherd.
4: Yes.
6: That's clear.

0: and you can disregard the code 1070. Space Center does no longer find at the location.
1: Okay, you can send us that prison robbery. I know they got good camera footage over there, so we'll advise.
0: Okay, that's good.
2: 10-9-31-9,
1: this TMC on scene.
3: 31, that's clear. We're swiping it. Yes, sir, appreciate it. 7-1, yes, patient, caller. Stated, suspect tried to rob me at gunpoint. Suspect left the location. It's going to be a black male. Caller's not answering the call taker's questions. States just to send the police.
1: Hey, then Victor Lincoln Paul, 5109. Definitely comes back to a white 2010 Honda, so that might be a good one.
3: Med center call at the hospital. If TMC's on scene and there's been no package located or anything suspicious, they're going to take primary, and they will contact us if they locate anything suspicious, and then our resources will respond, but if nothing has been located yet, they are supposed to conduct the sweep, so y'all can get back in.
4: Paul Frank, over.
0: Go ahead.
4: Hey, is there a two-man unit available? I need someone to ride in the ambulance with this guy.
5: Flight to Limo Records.
6: Limo Records, 1000 South Shepherd.
5: And 23 code 4s and 356 of 8.
4: 7-0-4, clear hold.
5: Thank you, Wilson. I got a vehicle.
0: Yeah, I got a female over here.
4: Thank you.
3: I would it clear from your call and head to 6000 Hollister Street.
6: Yes, sir. Clear as we're about to clear ourselves. We're on our way.
7: Yes, sir. Do we have somebody going to OBJ right now?
8: 7212 and 7210 are at OBJ right now.
9: Hey, can one of you two give me a call?
1: Hey. One female constantly.
6: Tim Henry 31 Knights, thank you for 19 Emancipation Avenue at the Harris Center.
10: 7338 Frank, can I get one record of my location?
5: Who needs the record?
0: Okay, yeah, that's clear.
5: Speaking for 10 Knights.
11: This is SO44525 on HPD show.
5: Go ahead.
11: Yes, I'm a major accident in the 400 block of Gray Street. Intersection street will be tasked. I have one vehicle that is blocking the main lanes of traffic right now.
0: Yes.
6: That's clear. Could you crash major? Hey, is it going to be West Gray at Taft?
11: Yes, ma'am. Confirmed West Gray at Taft, 400 block.
6: That's good. Could you crush Major West Gray at Taft?
3: Sunday Boy Nights. PGB4 to Nissan Sentras on the shoulder of 59. Looks like some juveniles out there just dancing on their cars.
0: 4-1 through Little Haven, Bermegan Road. 4-1 in assault in progress. AC, you can hear people screaming to fight. You just check.
1: I actually did. I'm sorry. Well, there's dropping into shooting at 9211 Pecos. Caller's not sure what's being shot at. Sounds like a sheriff's alarm since the incident on camera. Suspect vehicle is going to be a white or silver truck on the license plate. No one shot in that way to be in route. Vehicle is last seen going towards the right.
5: Oh, nah, you can send a disturbance in 80.
2: suffering pain. Can we get HSD out here? I have a female conscious and breathing complaining about neck pain.
9: Yes, sir.
12: Yes, sir.
2: That's clear.
5: Do you have anything on Richmond? Can you check that code too?
9: Three, you can go ahead, Sandra.
2: For
5: show, if you want
2: my shot, please. That's 155. And 3439 going by second. Disturbance, 1748 North Boulevard. This is open line disturbance. Address comes from mapping. Caller hung up, no answer on callback.

0: I can't remember exactly about what time he was up.
1: I would say a couple minutes before that crash notification. So 1:25, 1:30, somewhere in that range.
0: Is there a clear?
2: Yes, clear, go ahead.
0: 13-14-9, show one of the chain, can I get a check by union, sign speaker?
2: That's clear, well, thanks. I need a special speaking unit check out with 13-14.
3: 14-14,
2: is this the in route?
3: Traffic control.
2: Slip right
3: to the. Thank you, number marker. Number marker is 1000 South Shepherd.
4: They're looking late, number one or number two, man, all the way on the fast lane. You'll see HFD, when's your vacation, buddy, man?
0: Alright, that's the whereabouts for the.

0: Seven ten eight two five two seven me Jan check. Make sure that Supernova has left the freeway.
1: Clear.
0: 1825, are you able to clear and call 23 out on that country crash measure?
2: 25-9, just make it. I'm thinking to complain it right now.
3: Juvenile out of the back of 6B44 Knights in the back of my shop.
0: 158.
1: That's a negative. We're currently out of separated parties at the moment.
0: That's clear. Let me just supervise on the air. Critical calls rescue next available.
4: Got him on. Nice girl. Thanks, over.
3: She's trying to get away right now. Going towards those poles.
0: Air's closed.
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1: 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Hello.
5: 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And we just want to do that away for me. Can you slow down?
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1: Yeah, we have right now is Halloween, RPWIG, YCMC, S18, Victor 8904. Car is going to be in a red Honda, William Young, Ninja 9619, check mine. Right now I have 59 at post.
3: There was nobody out there by the pool when we went out there.
5: Trespasser 2111, Salmon, Sunoco gas station, 10 by me out in front of the door, refusing to leave. 10-3-28 nights, will you go by a second? Yeah, will you go by second, 2111, Salmon? Any moves?
1: Yes,
3: ma'am. Can you put me on 96 Zebra 16 foot, please?
6: Yes.
0: 18 Frank 29, he's trying to run to the code 3 suspicious person, 5920, Richmond Ave. Suspect previously pulled out a gun at the caller during a traffic stop. Caller left location for safety. Near location of the Burger King. Suspect is going to be a black male, black dress and a ponytail, white t-shirt, jacket, blue jeans.
1: 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C4C13.
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4: 5. Reporting a person walking in the express lane. Stacy has a handgun in his right hand. Could be a black male, 35, 5'10", with a white tank top and jean shorts. Low hanging.

0: It is a Nissan, though, right?
1: Can I get a supervisor in the air for a building search?
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1: Permission to make entry. There seems stuff if we G away. No sign of the force entry.
0: That's good.
1: We have backup units.
0: Copy, Sergeant Technology, 13924.
3: We'll drop in 2 in progress. We'll be off at Beachnet, Gessner Road, 18 Frank, 60 Beat.
0: 1.
2: Pitch.
3: That went out.
2: 4-3-K, clear, sorry, to be able to check back.
0: You're clear.
2: Unit book.
4: Hey, slip 6458 is going to be related to mine.
2: And this already GB, no more records. Unit standby, have units running on code 1.
1: I need a towing no record. Coming or I to be, and we're going to show me out here with the 11H42. We're going to have lane 1, 2, 3 blocked on the freeway just before Pasadena exit.
5: Hey, units around, it's going to be a discharge of arms. They heard 50 gunshots from what sounds like a pistol. She doesn't know what they're shooting at. We can hear near Gessner. Suspects possibly a black male drove by in an unknown vehicle and started shooting. No one shot, no HFD en route. It's going to be near La Michoacana.
6: Alright, 5-2, traffic. Going westbound on the Boom Loop Road, just saw a vehicle discharge fire right the window.
0: Hey, where are you at?
7: 1749, can you show us on a traffic stop at the 6500 block of West Telford behind a silver Impala? No license plate front or rear, occupied at least one time.
2: Tell me everything out of control. 49, I have the info for your traffic stop.
5: 1030, you have to slow down. There's someone shot.
0: Okay. Move already. -9, yeah, we're waiting for more units. William Sam George, 8672.
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0: All the units and units start headed towards 52 George. Send me a message.
6: Small cell apartment complex, we're going to line up. He's trying to turn eastbound to, I think it's Seaman.
9: All there.
2: No.
6: Alright, tell me stop.
0: Very close.
2: 94-54-9, no, it's just 59 coming up through the port exit, but they have, of course, we haven't updated with more information.
10: 49, hold us out on me and 43 out on something unrelated. Fannin and Gray, Mel Lane in the road screaming, probably going to be on PCP. We're going to try to get him detained.
2: Standby. Air's closed.
9: 327 Charles.
10: Keep it open for now. We're making contact now. Grace, never mind. We're taking them into custody.
2: And Texas Avenue. Can we get a secondary unit, please? Air's open.
1: Alright,
5: stay on the app.
1: Okay, we'll come back
5: over. I think they're all Spanish. None of them are following to me in 3-1.
2: Alright,
11: possible aggravated vehicles, please. It's going to be William Paul Nora, 4463. Or William Paul William, 4463.
2: 17-11, send you on the service to 88 Victor 11, same.
10: It's not Westover, Lancaster.
5: Heavy. Chevy Silverado.
2: Okay.
5: Okay, William Paul William came back to Chevy Traverse.
2: XE27 Charles on a disturbance 3502 Darlinghurst. Smells possibly under the influence of drugs and alcohol.
12: Two people possibly at the location. Unknown whether or not someone may have been assaulted.
11: William Paul Henry.
5: William Paul Henry, 4463?
11: Yeah, that's right.
2: Go ahead.
11: I'm also getting HFD out here, please.
10: Going on. Thank you.
11: It's going to have a very heavy rear end damage in the rear window of this thing.
2: That's clear.
11: Front blade.
2: That's clear. Last night I cooked two assaults in security, 25 Antons. 2111 Zandon.
11: Do we know this one?
10: Service Road at Regal Edwards.
5: That's 7620 Katy Freeway.
2: Pin Henry 4392, it's on the code, correct?
11: 43, that's clear.
2: Okay.
10: Approximately 12 times towards the resident. Just want to please check the area, make sure no one's harmed.
1: That's clear, you're welcome.
6: Go ahead and clear us and make us run out.
10: This is like 20 minutes ago. I'm not really sure where you can go from there, but if you have any ideas, if you look on the vacuum's destroyed.
2: 13-13. 67-11.

0: This is the insertion of a weapon, 250, Shepherd at Rose. Anyone Y-24, you can slow any other units coming down to us. We have one male detained. Give us time. One extra unit needs to now break out, please. Four-door Chevy Charger, possibly with a handgun. Shooting at the air at the location.
1: 33, 22 trial. 15849, you can clear me GLA and I'll head to the coast.
0: That's clear, possibly the same dog from earlier. Callers advising dog won't run out of the vehicle.
1: 5 Frank 32.
0: Go ahead.
2: 15-19, I responded to that earlier. I notified animal control. They said they can't come out until the morning.
1: Forward, I suspect. I was just trying to see if a unit can check by and see if there's a vehicle there in that area.
0: It's got to be 10 districts. Switch over to the South Central, please.
3: Sure.
1: 215. No, thanks. I'm assisting in Beaumont for a residence. Here's County 45, Frank 32.
0: Go ahead. Harris County.
1: Sam, I'm working a missing person, and the vehicle, the missing person was driving, hit on Chartres and Runnels. Is there anyone nearby that can check for a vehicle? Possible resident?
3: I got it. Last couple of hits. Towards the end of May. Spin 745. Park North Drive, Beaumont.
1: Going to be Paul Frank John, 1648. Their last called around that time, around 11:30 p.m. His last hit on clock at 12:30. Said he ran out of gas.
4: Hey, so he's back out here. The second brother is saying that his tires are constantly breathing.
1: It's going to be gray and covered tonight, tomorrow.
4: His side is hurting.
5: 1700, no more records. All right, Rose, go ahead and vest, please.
1: No more records, spikes and whoopers.
6: 2000 West Table, permanent 408. No one's calling saying that you're near the neighborhood being dragged. Cross the call floor, or cross the floor and scream for help.
5: Unit, stay on code.
0: Burglar of a resident, 1710, 6650, Dunlap. 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
1: We're Harris County Sheriff's Office. Did they contact with vehicle? Okay, that's clear. I also have his name and info if you need it.
0: Give me just a second.
6: Where there's no information.
1: No, it's going to be Derek Douglas, black male, 810-1968. He does have cancer and... just got out of the hospital a couple days.
0: Okay.
1: Shit. We arrived in the area on that coach.
0: 701 is clear. Have you a technical box? 701, Shepherd at Rose.
2: 1718.
7: 96-16, where's that vehicle going to be towed?
0: 18 able to clear for this code to call 6650. Callers advising males intoxicated, also bleeding from the face. Not sure how attempted to enter the caller's residence.
8: Is there a two-man unit that could check by with me in 43? Somebody's going to have to ride in the ambulance with our suspect here. He's pretty combative.
0: Apartment 3076.
9: 2-14-94-RID, showing Chicken Bell with 2-1-1.
10: That's right.
3: We're good, thank you.
0: That's clear, 1627, Charles. Is there a sergeant on the air for a code 2 past Kilo 25 out of 10?
11: Tonight, I can send someone to take your place.
0: It's an assault just occurred. A female was jumped by about 11 people with guns, and then they dropped her here before leaving.
5: I'm working.
3: Clear,
12: 29. 25 out of 02. I think we have to be in the Discovery Green. If it's calm over there, you can call them to turn that call.
0: That's clear. 25 out of 28.
13: 27.
0: 1627, check your safety.
13: Okay.
11: Virgin CIT. No, just Wolfer Tech CIT, 3411 navigation. It's a Family Dollar. Person told the caller to pick him up at the Family Dollar. She's waiting for an officer, unknown if he's in crisis. He's been to Mid-Top for mental health disorders.
5: No, time progress, I called off civil. Caller saw a man pulling a female into the balcony, apartment number 408. So they still hear the female screaming for help.

0: Can I get EMS in my location? I have a female complaint master.
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0: Vernon Parker's been dropping 10670 West Little York. There's a naked male that's outside. He was refusing to leave. Black male, 30 years old. Black hair, naked. Looks like the station did a callback. I said the guy's attempting to break in now. 10670 West Little York. Let me get you set up.
2: Sergeant the effort, East 2 Code 2 is holding a 19 district. They're not right tied up on either the shooting or the incident with 52 George.
0: Both of them were the Code 2s. Hey, Norfolk, Sergeant the effort, Code 1, hold on, test cue.
3: That's clear. If they're holding next level.
0: There's a third-party caller for an assault in progress, and I have no one available. 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
4: So that was a clear hold. Even pull from 20 if you have someone available.
2: Clear.
0: Everyone, show me a ride. Is 502 open?

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0: That's clear. The mother with a razor. Need an additional unit check file, so 17 District Supervisor, of course.
3: 255, check file.
0: That's awesome, bud.
4: 420, go ahead.
3: Claire's all right, but you will check by with him.
4: Claire, 4:19.
3: 4:20, check him by with 22.
4: I know. 4:19.
5: Hello, 14 B of Wells. Stop by a train, 1400, doing rough.
0: That's where 225.

0: is Mr. 419 Officer West.
1: Country Crash Ranger, 59 up on that Kirby, 1 out of 30s.
0: Mr. 4, Frank 19, Officer West.
2: Where are they at?
0: He's on call. I was cleared already about 5 minutes ago at 1002 BS and received yes for a trespass. Dispatch to Officer West, 419.
3: Am I anything over?
0: Hey, are you under control? That call's been cleared already about 10 minutes ago. You able to clear and check out one of the code ones that we're talking?
3: Yeah, go ahead. Citizen.
1: Get a bridge on Houston Avenue.
3: Citizen, you using this?
0: Currently in progress. 10670 West New York.
4: I was just putting out over the air that you can disregard 14. I was able to handle the call.
1: That's clear. Time for tower shade back in line.
0: This personality is changing. She doesn't care what happens to him now. Person's going to be a Hispanic, no, 20 years old, medium build, brown hair.
1: It's clear, go ahead.
0: Get your friend clear over there.
2: What were
0: you? Can you check this out, major accident, iPhone crash notifications, have a look at homework?
2: That's clear.
3: Tell me about that much, what you got?
1: Oh, two, they're dropping out of the code 2 disturbance, 813 McKee Street, apartment 568. Reporting that the neighbors are yelling and screaming, banging for the last couple hours. For an unknown reason, this anonymous caller wanted to be transferred to EMS, but there's no EMS list that's been dropped.
0: Is there going to be a slowdown?
3: Yeah, they're being dispatched as soon as possible, but soon as you call back and go to see the incident story.
1: That's for all. See if the anonymous caller answers. And I will send that to available.
3: Who's going to see if we send their call?
1: That's for 22. And if we can have a unit that can check by.
5: Boy, boy, 1327, callers are following. This is a GB only.
1: 1816.
6: Do you have any two mans available to check my eye?
4: Time check for this dude kicking my backseat.
1: Just
4: and a wrap is probably needed, too.
1: And a unit with a wrap to the location. I don't think I have a two-man tonight, but I've been looking at my board.
4: Yes, great.
3: AC-44, can you be in route with a wrap?
1: Yes, AC-44 is in route with a wrap.
7: AC-44, you can clear my accident to be and show me checking by with a 4-4 also.
3: I wonder if I got one to think.

0: Hopefully I'll go straight down along Highway 1930, we'll protect rid of the suicide.
1: We got the report. You can tell anybody else coming down.
2: Anybody else want to keep pulling us all down?
0: With 1844, we're looking for having no thing to have even with the wrapping up.
1: I'm in Charles O2, Frank. Give me a second, I'll be right over.
0: Sure.
2: Hey.

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1: Bye.
0: Interrupt.
1: 4 Franco 3 to 5.39.
2: Hey, did you ever arrive on scene?
1: No, I'm almost there.
2: Alright, that's clear.

0: Sometimes if you play garden, speeds are about 60 miles per hour. Just made a... We're going westbound on Brookfield. It's going to be a white Charger. No, Durango, sorry. White Durango.
1: 16 in front of Charles, if it's just with no license, we have some kind of information that's stolen going to terminate.
0: I think it's possibly stolen, Charles.
2: 7 Charles, all 2.
1: You need to turn right.
2: 7 Charles, all 2. Can you show me a route to those units that need to use the route?
3: That scares our guy, put you on it.
4: Yeah,
3: it's clear. Be at 7505 South Home. We have the following code 2 popping. We have the Wilford checklist of a suicide, 10950 Beaumont Highway. I have a road rage. I'm still waiting for them to update on that one. 9020-5801-I-10. And then we have a major 610 at I-10.
5: 9010.
3: Okay, that's clear. Okay, 4-2-10. Clear. 2-7-8, show me one, Melatine. I think the other one they transferred over for that road race. I have that code 2 major, 16 at I-10. Yeah, ma'am.
4: 4-4-0-3.
6: Good. My suspect that I claim that he fell down somewhere, but I know where.
4: That's clear. I need to have decent room.
3: I would see 950 for my house.
7: And all of the district units that can prove for that code 2 fresh major, 59 up on it, Kirby.
3: One 825, you have anything on Fairview?
8: 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For each vehicle with an engine that's overheated. Tango Worker, North 45 outbound and West Mount Houston, right shoulder.
3: 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You can see that code, too.
7: Are you tied up on Fairview?
9: Yes, ma'am. We're talking with the suspect right now.
3: For that. Check code 9C46.
7: 1853, are you still needed on top effort?
9: Check back.
3: 14, that's clear.
7: That's clear. Show you in a row. 59 up on the curvy.
3: 236, that's your message, but you need to go through this pocket, 1740 East Cardiac Gulf Bank. Have a really quick race event going northbound on the southbound lane.
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9: Yeah, that's clear.
3: Sure.
9: Do you think it shows arrived on it?
10: Priority. 251, 1 male detained. Now, I'm about to make contact with her physically.

0: 38 kids of German, 7601, for a number of 24. This is with the cousin at the location.
1: What's fair to go to? If somebody can pre-end up what they're on.
2: It's going to be for pre. It should be rolled over. Press the smoking light, good clip. Okay. Interview one.
3: Go ahead.
4: Yes, ma'am. Is there a reason why I'm paying for a tow and go to a traffic hazard?
5: I thought with the vehicle that the complainant was driven, and she's currently inside with the family.
0: Did I ask you? I will let those two know.
6: Oh, those two, right now. We only need one unit out there. You can use the other unit, however you need.
0: Right now. Sorry, she says that 10 is inside with people, and 12 is outside with the vehicle. Trying to get it under control.
7: 757, it's clear. Shotgun route to the Code 2 Road Rage Disturbance, exit 769B. Caller said it was I-10 westbound and it was left seen. Caller is no longer in the area. This is going to be a black Chrysler, unknown license plate. No other information. If you could just check the area, it was pre-checking vehicles.
8: 57, that's clear.
9: 35 King, show me traffic at 3200 Richmond, Texas license plate, visitor Charles King, 3964, occupant at least one time, red Corolla sedan.
10: Clear, good out there?
7: Okay.
11: There will be so long, thank you.
0: Of course. I ran behind the building. And there was up another code 2. I couldn't see 38. Can I be entered for the code 2 major 8303 Santiago 59?
10: Yeah, sorry, ma'am. I was hurting my wheel. That's quick.
0: I said that. And interposed 9340.

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1: Nobody else, I'll take that call to John 40.
2: Who's the unit taking to go to in 2040?
3: Sixty point taken, me around with 13. 1449, no more records.
4: No more records, you said I'm at Newat North Memorial Way, no more records.
5: NH 439, it's me and 15 nights, you're going to be en route to Ventown Hospital.
2: Cody 60, that's clear. Just going to be for a caller states that he wants to let his mother and family know that he loves them so much, then provided a phone number. Caller appeals to be in a wooded green area behind the residence. It's going to be 12127 10A Drive. And just go to
4: Hulk. And St. Emmanuel, 2019 Nissan Altima. This is a versus a black pickup truck. That will be the FSGI vehicle.
2: We're going up there.
3: Okay, so that's simply Victor X-ray John 5505. So that's what possible.
4: Code 1 drop by shooting in progress, 11H50s, Berry Creek Drive, Forest Oaks Drive, Berry Creek Park. Car says she heard and saw gunshots at Berry Creek Park. Black SUV headed down Forest Oaks towards Allendale. I need the unit, 11H50s.
2: Mark,
6: I'm okay. Hello, Nisha. Thank you for taking my...

0: 35 King.
1: 35 King, go ahead.
0: We're good. We let him off with a warning.
1: That's good.

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1: Avenue 14. You can, those code 2 is very due to the code 1. Can you show me that as well?
2: Canadian, if I can clear and go by 1627 Charles for a code 3 disturbance, 13334 Almeda Road. I got one at 5333 Berry Creek Drive, Meadow Creek Community Center. Four juveniles shooting a rifle and a handgun. They parked at 1931 Sieber Drive. And last call is over toward the Tundra truck going towards 225 from 5406 Cherry Creek Drive.
1: Another wrecker up here.
0: Another wrecker, Echo 368303, North US 59, need a wrecker.
1: This next one, no more wreckers.

0: 16-17 Charlie Lopez, code 3 shooting just occurred on the Anamina Plaza at the Chevron. There's the Olympic and Jet Pike. Adam 4-3, Officer Martinez.
1: Yes, ma'am.
0: Yes, sir. Are you taking calls for service tonight, or are you going to stay at McKinney?
1: At least 5-7. You can still use this down code 3. I'm not seeing anything out here.
2: 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Discovery Green is clear, then he's clear for call for service.
3: So your response?
4: Hello, everyone.
3: Go ahead.
4: This officer is not our son, we're going to the office. We're going to
3: the
4: office. I'm clear, excuse me. I'm clear, I'm okay, so when I get there.
0: 43, if you could start heading over to Louisiana and St. Joseph's Parkway for a minor two-vehicle accident.
5: Unfortunately,
0: with the bourbon.
5: It's going to be William, S-Ray David, 5150. You're coming back to a black, yeah?
0: No.

Anything to start today on the red code 2? Oh, hi. The Fast and Furious is playing over at the gas station fountain near Richmond. Oh, five, yeah, that's clear.

0: 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Southbound on the freeway, can you confirm if they're going to be separate accidents or related?
1: And send a record to my location. 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
2: Direct 5th Avenue, Richmond, need a record 5300 Richmond.
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3: East X Freeway. I'm the medical on scene for a male conscious of breathing, all blood coming out of his mouth, cleaning his stomach pain. Got HFD on the scene right now, but if we can try to roll an ambulance.
4: Okay. Yes, go ahead.
1: Arriving at
0: 18 with 1 2 9. Close in Berkeley, but vehicle at Barbara, 818 Globe Street.
4: 252.
5: I'm sorry, I'm just a minute to check things out here, and then we can clear for that call on things.
0: So that's a task.
4: Good one, Alter Progress, 10860's Wheeler to Emancipation, disturbing turn of the line, causes an accident, people are now fighting. Second caller requested police stating people were fighting and shooting in the location. Caller gave the address and hung up, no answer on callback.
6: Negative, the call that we're on.
0: For the call that you're on, the address will be 12127 Tinnick Drive, repeating 12127 Tinnick.
7: The suspect, or Christian, female to me, is my female, gloves, black pants, sitting outside, the suspect's inside the apartment still.
5: For like a detached garage, but there's not a house.
8: 724.
7: Suspect.
4: Tenant or 799, did you find anything to your call slip, or can I clear you for this code 1?
6: 79, that's clear.
0: I'm going to break into a farmer's vehicle, but they say they ran away. Probably can hear truck alarms in the area. Units go out with 12-21.
7: Goodbye, so be the female being assaulted. We have been seen reported by a 12-year-old.
6: City
4: and traffic. 10-3799, code 1 is Alter Progress. Wheeler at Emancipation. Sounds like an accident that turned into a disturbance and then an assault. First caller said people were fighting. Second caller said they were fighting and shooting. I'm going to need another unit.
5: 10867, you can clear me override times 2 and show me a route.
2: Hey, Sway, show me who's enforced to be in. I'll be heading over.
5: Can you show us a ride on that clear too? Alright.
6: 2232, Frank.
5: Yes, ma'am. I've already drove up and down RE4 road. I'm not seeing any vehicle going on the opposite side of the lane.
6: Yes, you're excited to receive any more updates on it either.
5: That's great. Thank you.

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1: That's clear, Kyle.
2: Eleven Henry, 37 Knights.
0: Nine Charles, 14 Frank, one go to the same.
2: Hood 1 burglary of a residence in progress, 8360 Park Place Boulevard, number 54, at the Park DeVille Apartments. Call report someone breaking into a vacant apartment. 12, that's clear.

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2: 3536, where are copy?
0: I call you, Clifford, the Sturgis Valley Weapon. Drop an EV.
1: Send it. Yeah, give us 1 second, and we have a complaint in the veteran's shop, and we're talking to him right now.
0: Yes, sir.
1: He's Spanish speaking. 1 second.
2: Okay. 74G, you're up in silence. Keep air open.

0: Bueno, si no dicen la cosa.
1: That's clear. Appreciate it. That's going to be 12531 Copperstone Drive. Caller received a call from her stepbrother. States that her brother had a knife and was trying to assault her dogs. States that he has mental issues. We had a Hispanic male, 22, with immediate build. Dark brown hair.
0: 3060, I check by. No more records. 7967, can you get that plate for me, please?
2: Wheeler to Emancipation.
1: God, how should you do that?

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2: Can you give me a public service?
1: I have no more records. 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

49ers. 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I'm saying 49ers. 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
1: I have a call to a person now called Rapid Fortune Dad 20s. 74 on wild time.
0: Oh, you're good. Yeah, can you check this? Meet the firefighters, going to be the fire marshal at Double Apples, 8931 Richmond. They're in a large crowd and you might have to shut the club down.
1: Is it right?
2: 7232, Frank.
3: Where at, Hector?
0: Double Apple, 8931 Richmond. Arson's, or fire marshal's on scene.
3: Yeah, go ahead and roll sergeant.
0: Sargento to check that.
3: Oh, 5 got hit over there.

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0: You have a clear for this code 2 major accident and phone crash notification. It's an outbound Mexico Beltway.
2: Yes, sir.
3: That's clear.
0: Or, I'm sorry, between Blaylock and the Beltway. Check the area for an iPhone crash notification.
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1: Twenty-two fifties, have a code 2 accident. I did it blood lock.
0: Control. 3-4-5.
2: I was having a problem.
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And for empty for code 2 major, another vehicle crash notification, 298 on Ten Wolves, check the area. Firefighting 29, can you check out with Firefighting 31, 290? That's clear.

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1: Hey, Rickers, get off the freeway and go to the Kelly parking lot.
0: I got you in the beat.
2: The 2 is officer code of injury, 312 North Everton Street. Male's possibly outside. Service in progress. See male, no shirt, jeans, punch, collar in the face. It's the apartment in the back.
3: Code 2, criminal mischief, 13, dead 20s, 6514, Rush.
1: The wrecker with a black Kia, go ahead and pull off and go to the parking lot, please.
0: H41, 42
1: He's on again, the wrecker.
2: 11H42, go ahead.
0: Can you get my case number over there, please?
3: And 11H.
2: 640-526 R. Robert. 072-640-526-R.
0: It's clear, thank you. That's clear.
4: Give me 11. Give us a second to clear and we'll head over to 3B13.

0: Three, four, four, show one, number three. And the route is blue. JDK and Buffy.
1: Okay, unfortunately.
2: What?
1: Hey, 14, you still on the day, Buffy?
3: You're going to JPC?

0: Oh, no more records. No more records on Louisiana. No more records Louisiana and St. Joseph Parkway.
1: Breaking down 24 nights, that's clear, appreciate it. That's going to be a criminal message of 6514 Crush. For an update, call this is that the suspect is still on scene. Close to having a 2016 Jeep Wrangler went into the street. And they said the suspect would be a black male, 31 with a white shirt, black pants.
2: 9 Charles, 14 Frank.
0: 19
2: 14. Age of DC, my son.
0: 4. 1 year
1: old. That's good.
2: I'm a male continent breeding, and he's saying he was sexually assaulted.
1: Can you show me a ride?
0: Okay.

0: 15 possible male, female, assault. You get 100, chimney rock. Nine. Additional unit.
1: Can you show all lanes 45? 15 and 25, Charles. All right, V. Someone give you a 4.
2: Don't care for a 50 shooting V.
1: 30.
3: 45 northbound, entering North Sam and Greens. I saw a vehicle spin out. I've got somebody running southbound on the freeway right now.
2: 0521, Georgetown, William, 0521. No one shot, shooting at the apartment. Suspect was heading towards Hollister. Heading in flood by.
0: Use the route to 1800 Sherman Rock Apartments, possibly India than David 100.
1: 4513, guys, we'll clear ourselves and see that.
2: Yes, sir.
0: Trying to be 3014, check on that. All right, code 2, Major FSRA and 3B10, 290 inbound in Antoine. The caller stating that the person got ran over about 5 minutes before the exit. Caller's not on scene. I don't have any other information right now. Ken Henry, 79 Knights, check in safety.
2: It's going to be a black, or it's going to be a dark green Chevy truck, 2-door, with a bunch of stickers and the Virgin Mary on the background, Mexico flag. It looks like he has a tire in the back, and he has a sticker on the back that says, if I could think that's teachings.
0: And his wife is threatening to stab the suspect. Major 16040, McCart at Chimney Rock.
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1: 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Did you need to find ourselves arriving?
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6: Code 2 Major on the freeway, 6010, the 45 outbound West Rittenhouse. It's going to be an automatic crash notification.
1: For B40, you can make good to 1020. 6B22, we're going to clear ourselves. You can make us primary on that code 2 and RB.
2: Request shooting.
6: That's clear. 3B40, which call are you in route to?
2: The code 2 and 6B20s.
1: That's clear.
6: Additional calls advising it's going to be at 45 outbound just before West Mount Houston. It's going to be a black hatchback that hit the guardrail.
7: Adam 20s, code 2 assault on Smith. 2 Adam 20s, criminal mischief in progress on P-Core. And 1 Adam 20, B&B in progress on Westheimer at Grant.
1: Just can you clear me information and you can send that code to me? Be-
7: Which one? Okay, never mind.
6: That's clear.
7: Or near Tabor, Hispanic male with brown pants, he threw a brick in the window of the vehicle. And,
8: 22-4, emergency road mills coming out of here. Vehicle lost its drive shaft, they were running back to pick it up.
6: That's clear, units about 45 outbound green, you can slow down to 3.
8: That's clear. 1-9-21-9, you can pre-emptive,

0: waking up. Were you going to have an arrest?
1: My house.
2: Morning, Advisor. Grant, just for the BAB.
1: That's Grant.
3: I'm apartment 100, correct?
0: Of a black Nissan Altima, North Victor Lincoln, 2810.
2: 24, the car is clear. You can open up here.
3: Okay. 11, I see no ambulance 46, train 42.
1: Ruby 12, Ruby 32, you can disregard that code 2 major. It's going to be in Jersey Village. They already have the call.
4: 19, I don't know if you found anything, but they're jumping a major accident. In that same area where your golf club was, it's in 756B at I-10 in Bunker Hill for an 18-wheeler. Ruby 55, you can arrive us on 6423. You can clear it false, and then we'll take the code 2.
1: Clear.
2: Alright, Jim, that's fine. Appen Drive on the area, I have to see an 18-wheeler on the right shoulder disabled. It's not wrecked out, but I'll circle back around.
4: That's clear. Yeah, they said it's an 18-wheeler Kingwood. Now they're dropping it as a major hole. Yeah, HFD is closing down the lanes. They're dropping a major accident now. It says motor vehicle accident. They're closing down the leaving one lane open.
3: Can I get 2 records and 900 rust, please?
0: Need 2 records, 2 records, 900 rust. 2 records, 900 rust.
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0: We're under control, ma'am.
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0: Seventeen E 491, female detained.
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3: I'm close to crash minor freeway, 10 inbound to Blue Lock.
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20 years. Slowed it down. It looks like it's more like a delayed report, not something that just happened.

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3: 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Caller was assaulted, suspect left the location, HFG is in route.
4: Ruby 559, hey, we still need a record out here.
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0: Yeah, that's clear, RIV.
1: Over. It's going to be a blue or dark-colored four-door vehicle. Airbags deployed, facing the wrong way. It's going to be in the middle of the freeway. Do you have anybody who can clear check by?
0: Under control. Thank you.
1: Clear.
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4: 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This is not, I shouldn't clear my left.
1: Clear, I'm 22, 095 Jebel Highway for residents feeling suicidal. The black male, plaid shirt, tan pants, Indian check by. Version 92 for this guy to go by. Can I call?
0: Yes, sir.
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1: All right, that's broken.

0: 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Go ahead.
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0: Who for my shoes open? 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
2: Hey.
1: Got a code 2 suspicious person, 6040, is at 1053 Junelle Street. Caller advised that someone's come through the back door and both the caller and her son are inside armed.
0: 6069, Mom, you carry me actually to be specific to the code 2?
1: Clear. Can I do a yank check?
2: Oh, you want to check 5 of them?
1: Clear.

0: Quilty Burley residence has occurred in 2240, 12951 Briar Forest.
1: Or hanging in the street.

0: I'm sorry, so this is supervisor on the air for real search.
1: Need a supervisor for 182.
2: You have one, go ahead.
0: Hey, Stars, we're in this burglary of a residence. He's unsure if the suspects are still inside. I got backup with me right now. They appear to be GUA. I don't hear any noises coming from the residence, but we put a search for doing.
2: If you have a backup unit and you believe that they're GUA, you're clear to search.
0: 14-27, guys. I appreciate it. This side, you can keep the air closed. They're happy.
3: Okay.
4: One out of 23. Now, do you show us on 245 nights?

0: So, Jason, can you just call back? I can't get in the gate, and there's multiple dogs in the yard.
1: I need you to clear for this. So call me that ready to call 2-4-9-5.
0: Call back.
1: So before call reporting, the daughter was assaulted by a suspect, black male wearing black and white jumpsuit. They see he left on foot somewhere in the apartment. His patient is bleeding from her mouth. Near Jim. 14-18, we'll check back. Yes.

0: to each dispersal weapon, 1080 evening, 41 West Hollow.
1: Did you hear the description of the suspect?
2: No, the caller didn't say. They just said that they were trying to come through the back door. I'll call back the caller and tell them to put their weapons away.
1: Yeah, no, that's clear. I'm around the area, but there's a couple of people out here, but nobody's flagging me down with.
0: Hey, gentlemen, I got your message. You take this code to on West Hollow outside the lounge. Call report is seeing a black man in his 30s. With that in his pocket, not secured in a holster. Another you can check about 37. Not here.
2: Turn
0: 57
2: has one thing, what
0: to change.
2: I'm on.
0: Same vehicle that's facing the wrong way. Unless you see this facing the wrong way, I'll tip it out.
3: No, it's clear. We didn't see anything. We're going to turn around and go back, but it is just before that, just inside 610, with some venture units and rippers out there. We saw the car facing the wrong way.
0: So, I'll tip it out to y'all, or loop it out to Central.
3: Yeah, that's right.

0: Ik ga naar Zink of naar Overlaat.
1: Yes, sir.

0: Sorry, not the punches are off, please. It's going to be 46 looking nice. It's going to be a black male wearing all burgundy, possibly when north on all Mount Street. Here, clear. Homicide. The black man wearing all burgundy.
1: Me too, yeah, Mr. Post on CO4.
2: AC 14 and AC 16 will be gone.

0: 2 Adam 25, are we clear?
1: V 46 I'm going to have one on the back of myself. We're going to be resolving it to the original call.
2: Clear for 50.
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2: 15, we're good, thank you.
1: King Henry 31 night, check in safety.

do that 23 nights. You have a clear for the disturbance CIT, and you'd be 4905 Patterson. Says the suspect returned after being arrested.

0: 25 Adam, 20 Knights. Can you please send us that code 3, threat to life, please?
1: 57, South of East.
2: That's clear. I attempted to do a callback, so that the callback number is not available.
1: 4931, that's clear. That's going to be at the Marine Foods Express, 5757 South of B.
2: Clear.

0: 1910, 75 centers, 19 output. Same person ones are color coded resource on video under the bridge. City keeper said if they have their material under the underpass of the bridge, unknown description of them.
1: Nine, two, 10, that's clear. They have the material of what? Is there another call out here?
0: It doesn't tell what the material is, it's just this, but I can do a callback standby.

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1: Wendy Von Oregon.
0: Main Street, you're pressed in northbound the red line.

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1: 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MDV-41. 25 Adams 23, are you able to clear accident to be for that call too?
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4: Unfortunately, I need to show us right, keep it open.

0: Can I get a selfie search on here for a code one on it?
1: 13 Alpha.
0: Hey, sir, I have a call from enforcement at 20. It looks like they're trying to drop it. It's a hostage event. Further details, caller's reporting that he went to a guy's house and the man stated the caller had to pay him $20 to leave. There's still details to follow, but would you want to leave code one or whatever you want to do?

0: Well, you can give me some chicken about what to do.
1: Okay. If I gotta go too.
2: Hi.
3: Jason Frank, 53K.
1: Yes, I did.
2: You know, units are out to Preston North on the red line. Metro's been notified.
3: Getting Frank 64K. I'm sure you're out to the code one. It's out of progress. It's going to be on 3850 South Kessner Road. Call the point underage group of kids fighting in a parking lot. Suspects that are intoxicated. So on station, you heard someone say they're going to get a gun. Note that information in the description.
4: 119, so what's your buy?
3: That's clear.
4: 41, here we go, bye.
1: 7632. Is there a sergeant that can do a common service to please?
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3: Air for 7230. Go to a welfare check drop at 13 at 20s, 7900 Morley Street.

0: Sorry, my friend.
1: Yes, sir. This is an Echo TMRB. We'll be coming from Bentoff.
0: That's clear. That's going to be 7900 Morley Street, Unit 4304. It's called reporting to a girlfriend, Hispanic female, 33, with dark brown hair, black shirt, says she's suicidal.
1: Well, that's clear. Thank you very much.

0: 18 for instance, for K, he can swing in his thighs. He seems like it's more or less under control.
1: That's clear. All units are out to the Pro 1 against the Rogue slowdown.

0: doing that. Hey, you're saying that everything's fine. People arguing, but no fighting.
1: That's clear.

0: 23 nights. Can you put a mail in route for me?
1: Can you repeat what note was that?
0: I need a mail unit. For the mail office.
1: Need a mail office for check file on 316 Main Street.

0: Okay, I guess I'm going to check by 25 Adam. We'll see if things are heading that way.
1: Oh, two, I can't. I'm trying to get 43 connected. I just give me two more minutes and I can't troubleshoot this. It'll just be without an NDT.
0: Clear.
1: You can put it in 43 clocks and it'll be in route in a minute.
0: Yeah. That's fine.

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0: Negative on a 3B10, and then let me check 3B easy. No, neither one of those have been signed off since June the 5th.
1: That's clear. Thanks. You have a 4-3 en route. He's just not going to have an MDQ.

0: 25 Adam 20. Can you clear for a code 2? 414 Milam Street. 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
1: 20, that's clear. 20, that's clear.

0: So I've got my head injury, post pistol whipped, 414 Milan Street, number 307, Brava. EMS duty en route. Adam 27, can you clear for a code 2 disturbance with a weapon? 1314 Texas Street at the Cambria Hotel. 45 Black Steel, standing outside. Is it the attack the caller and friend?
1: 27 is clear. You can send me,
0: And 22, can you check 527 on that? And we need to search that's where they're throwing bottles at the caller.

0: 22. Can you clear from your call?
1: So you can clear the medical call. Oh, something on the hall.
0: Okay, that's clear. And the sergeant does the wire.
2: Okay, that's clear. Oh, so I wasn't able to hear you. I read your traffic. I was on the phone. Can you repeat for me?
0: You're going to be in Rochester 1314 Texas Street, Camry Hotel. Fortified by female standing outside the hotel. They're attacking their friend with paddles.
1: So you want to send it up the whole month?
0: That's fine. Yeah, you can go to Sector Code 1. There are people with both of the female staying at the hotel.
2: O2, I'm monitoring. I'm going to check the cameras. And yeah, if it's currently happening, let's set up to code 1. The dispatcher can know that.
0: That's clear. Unit code 1 at 1314 Texas Street. There's no description on the female, just 4 to 5.
3: I'll be with you.
0: And units on 316 Main Street, Metro's verifying they have the officer in route.
3: Don't worry, it's good to be here.

0: possible downgrade of a code 2 suspicious person to what? 13905. Hey, Sergeant, drop a call 14930s. Suspect status, shots are being fired. No suspect description or HIV amount. We claim downgrade.
1: I'm sorry, I didn't catch that. Repeat. Clear 35-5, we're going to have one email in the back. Clear 420.

0: 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Call drop in 13 days, 6302 if you're wrong. Agencies are on the call.
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2: This isn't everything under control.
1: Clear, you're going to try and code 1, Texas, you're still down code 3. What do you have out there for EMS?

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1: Code 3 CIT disturbance 7641 Avenue K.
0: Blue residence in the rear.
1: Female friend's boyfriend arrived and started yelling.
0: By male, 32, older, 6'3 to 6'4, 200 pounds, muscular build, plaid button-up shirt, blue jeans. Suspects threatened their female friend in the past.
2: Texas Street, we'll be checking the area. The POI is supposed to be on foot, and that's the direction of travel.
0: Thank you.
3: Hey, Frank, 53K.
4: I'm on the cameras right now.
2: All the planner told me they left the cameras hotel, and they was walking on foot, going eastbound on Texas Street. That's all information that there is about.
0: Yes.
5: That call's going to be in Southeast, ma'am.
0: Do you know what the actual address is so I can get it right?
2: 4 to 5 black females with wigs on. Unknown clothing description. That's all they had.
5: Thoughts. I'm getting the address now.

0: address is going to be 3820 Old Spanish Trail.
1: Thank you.
2: Now, 1071 Savile Row, Unit 1112. This is a suspicious person in a Jaguar with music player and bus left over. Units go by.
1: Jody 26, I can go by with her.
2: Yes. What's your dispatch?
1: Go ahead.
3: Good advice, we're going to be down.
1: Okay, that's clear.
4: Can you show me a 12-1701 Northwest Freeway talking to a complainant for a possible burglary of a building?
1: Give me that location again.
3: So can you come back over here? I just got flagged down and saying the suspect might be over here in the area.
2: Gotta be straight to push, don't call back.
0: They're on this fire right now. They're knocking right now.
1: Oh, yeah,
4: O-Y-O. O-Y-O. Damn.
3: Just have a stand by.
2: 18th frame, 29th.
1: Sir,
4: good, thank you.
2: To have you check by with 18th frame, 35K on that 59 outbound motor vehicle crash.
3: That's clear.
1: Do you have a unit in check file with 2334?
0: 35, I'll be around.
1: That's clear.
3: Austin. Austin and Perry. 27, I'm going to need a female unit as well. And 227 will call too.
2: 4 frame,
1: 19 nights. Oh, you can play when you show me chicken bone.
2: Are you able to clear for a code 2? It's going to be a person down.
3: So soon, I'm going to need about 3 more units.
2: Part of details, they stepped, call a hung up in order to call back. Didn't give much info.
1: Code 1, hold up panic alarm to an F50s, 215 Heights. Sir, or can you head over to Texas Street Hotel?
4: Going on 14 on the phone.
3: I'm sorry, you can show me back.
2: 14 at 10, 3820 OST.
1: Sir. It's going to be panic button inventory, no other information.
3: The original location.
2: Over on that, Tim, showing you a route to the code 2 person down. It's going to be on 1323 Wood Road. Patient is a Hispanic male wearing a gray shirt, blue jeans. He's in a gray pickup truck. Can I get you as a check by?
0: 1391. You can send that other code 2. We'll clear ourselves.
1: Sir,
2: appreciate it. Bye. Sure. Happy.
5: Carry voices. Station.
0: Yes, sir. Thank you.

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1: Air's closed.
2: Do we have a female unit on the way for search?
3: What's the apartment number for that? Because it's 411 Washington.
1: There's no apartment number given on this one, just that it's on the fourth floor, so it's probably a dupe.
3: It's clear it is going to be a dupe. We'll let you know when we make contact.
1: That's clear. Black male suspect wearing all black.
2: You also get one record.
1: Need a record at 5575 Duval Plaza. Code 3 suspicious person 24C20-3005 Rosedale. And a discharge at 2922 Birch Creek,
0: 24C20.
1: 5-7,
0: get a supervisor over there for you.
1: Clear, do you need any additional units?
4: Copy, Sergeant, on air for downgrade of a person with a weapon.
1: Supervisor on the air for use of force, 11 District.
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0: Thank you. 10-8-6-7, clear. Negative, not yet. 11-6 supervisor. Have you spoken with 5-7 nights?
3: 11-8-6. 19, can I get agent 15 modification? I got a medical reading, he was struggling.
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9: 18 frame 41K. I'm showing you a ride to the code 3 family disturbance. It's going to be on 5909 Pondren Road, apartment 2103. Caller reported brother. It's causing arguments. Wanted to fight people at the location. It's going to be a male, Guatemala male, 19 years old, unknown bottoms, no other information or description.
3: Going after. Go ahead.
8: I go to do charge at 2922 Birch Creek. I want to say the other one on Sycamore Springs, possibly in B, is Duke is in the same area. And they're saying it was by Sycamore Springs, caused this up 2 miles, run into the woods, another time to hide. Is that going to be a Duke to where you're at for 2922 Birch Creek?
7: Hey, records on 59, let's pick them up.
1: You put us at 10286 South Kessner Road, Mississippi, license plate John Ida 8863. It's going to be a red Tundra, occupy at least one.
3: Okay.
5: Verifying John Ida 8863, Mississippi.
10: And any charges or keep up with to be.
8: You can clear me true sound and send it.
3: That's clear. That's going to be for a call reporting that he had at least cocaine. HMT of the route.
7: I'm either route.
3: It's going to be 8118 Marlin King Boulevard, 1430.
5: Under control on Texas Street. How many females do we have detained? How many are standing?
6: Yeah, one female detained. We're going to be on Texas and Austin. We're going to be at the 400 block of Austin Street.
5: That's clear. EMS is already on scene for y'all.
6: Yes, ma'am. They're checking out one of the reportees right now.
5: Clear. Units, go ahead and slow down code 3 to Texas Street. OT, what are you requesting?
11: Sorry, I think some radio traffic must not have been coming through. I wasn't getting any of the updates after they said one person detained.
4: 1738 Frank, can you clear me action report to be show me check number 1910 Frank?
5: Clear no more records on Deville Plaza.

0: This is B46. I'll check Bravo 3 4.
1: That's clear. Caller stating suspects arrived on foot. One of them's got a flashlight.
0: This is B46, ma'am. You can move your primer and call as well.
1: That's clear. Caller saying males are wearing light colored clothing. For the alarm company, they're still inside the residence.
2: I
3: have
0: looked up right where to it, and depending on who's going to be on that burger, can I come back with you tonight?
1: 3
0: 3 3 3 3 3 3 3 3 3 3 3 3 3 3
1: Yep, that's clear.
0: Yes, ma'am. For some reason, his calls are dropping on my computer. And it shows that that's what's logged into mine is 3B12 nights.
4: I'm looking for a black male, red zip up blue jeans, black tennis shoes, having a mental crisis.

0: 6B03, you can show me a ride on that earlier in progress. Looks like the gate at the front has some forced entry.
1: Can we please?
0: I'll have a on the check, Buff.
2: He said it, Mrs. T-Buff.

0: 6B03, you can open up the air for now. Just trying to establish a perimeter around these houses. Looks like they're under construction.
1: Air's open for 42. I vote for Fox, but they're going to be down due to weather relief for the rest of the ship. Last minute, you were in Rebel.
2: If you're still inside, you see if you can.
0: Moving forward, I'm going to be at 755 degrees.
3: 22 checking.
1: We've got a burglary in progress, 794 Granville. There is forced entry suspects still on scene per the alarm company.
0: Hello, Ms. Rosella.
1: Hey.
0: Can I get HOV to the scene? I have one male conscious of breathing. He has injuries to his head.
1: Injuries to his head? I've not seen them exit.
0: Head, neck, and back. Yeah, 6B03, I have the back side of the residences covered. If somebody wants to make sure to set up under priest, just keep an eye on the front.
4: 11H37 unit.
1: Go ahead.
4: I think here, I think my call is ORI and log me off at the board.
5: 153, can you show us right around 647?
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1: Good, you're being wrong.

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1: We're checking to code 1, exit 50, speed 93, 93, table number 2813. Just a male is trying to break into her home. She's coming out of the door, she doesn't know who it is. Black male, 30 years of age, female, black shirt, black pants.
2: AT 44, send it.
1: Excuse me, just check by what, 44?
3: The alarm company and us, but we'll just hold it there for now, start making some calls, see if we get anything. But I think we got a good perimeter set up around these houses.

0: 这边是请修灭。Show me arriving. It is A118. Was it the king, right?
1: That's clear. 8118, Department of Campbell.
0: What's the POI's description?
1: They didn't give a description. They stay around here, but I'll verify the phone number as well.
2: 1834, check the safety.
3: We're good, ma'am. Thank you.
1: And 17, just advise you, you can check the area. Pretty HMD slip. Looks like they closed it. And at least 35 was on scene.
0: Okay, next. So
1: that's clear. This is what I'm looking for. That's okay.

0: 18 Frank 43K.
1: Okay. 42-6. I'm going to have one load of paint.
0: It's going to be for a code 2, so I'll just appear off on Fonden Road.
2: Okay. Person D12, can I get a check light code 3 for a building search?
0: No answer on the call, Matt.

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3: 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What's up, man?
1: 1321,
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0: Jenna 14, be advised, there's another hold up alarm drop coming at 215 Heights. Is that going to be false?
1: The Verizon, correct?
0: Verizon for the panic button inventory again, yes.
1: So item 14, that's clear. It's going to be false. We was instructed by the staff at Starbucks that the alarm keeps going off when someone walks near the building or the door. So clear false on my numbers, please.
0: That's fair.

0: You can stand by, Switchy.
1: Movie for change. Can you take this code to N64? You can read up about it.
0: Movie 13 is clear.

0: 59 Sutton 3. I'm going to need a tow on Go Record. We're going to be 59 northbound, just past the exit for I-10 on the right shoulder.
1: Yeah, Go Record 59 northbound, just past exit for I-10 on the right shoulder. Go Record.

0: Alright, so one thing that's train in the back of my shop. I'm going to be going back to the original location.
1: 127. 22, that's clear. The advice the key holder, because it says the alarm company advised that there was a key holder responding in a white Honda CRV.
0: That's correct. Yeah, we called them like about 4 or 5 times, and they're not here. No answer either. So 227, where are you at?

0: I got 17 districts are on one.
1: Columbia, one came out.
2: Clear 456.
3: Stand by. We're switching.
0: Republican. Still continue. What's up, guys?
4: Hey, Frank 419, this is going to be on 2420 Yorktown Street, number 502. Call reporter, woman threatened shooter, and also broke her window. Suspect's going to be a black female, heavy build, black wig, black long sleeve jacket.
3: 43 knots long, fish shift.
1: 419, that's clear.

0: Warframe 22 Nights.
1: Frame 22?
0: Are you able to clear and take that code 2 weapon disturbance on Cedar Post?
1: Yeah, that's clear. We'll clear ourselves. 10-3.
2: Yes, ma'am. Are you able to clear for that call? We may be able to stop in the roadway.
1: 10-3. You can clear.
2: That's clear. I'll clear your jurisdiction since Metro took over. Originally, it was called in at 300 Milam at the CVS, but now they're seeing that the vehicle is blocking the street road.
3: We're going to need two lanes.

0: referring to tonight, I'm telling you we're at this code to Welcome Disturbance on 1325 Cedar Post Lane, Mayor Department number 22. The caller said the neighbor lives in apartment 20, was threatened to kill the caller. He also grabbed the knife to defend himself. The caller was sworn his word and states that he would give HPD the knife when they get there.
1: City code 4 is next available.
0: Can I have a Northwest Sergeant Monster check by?
2: Okay, go through, I'm on here.

0: went on for the two nights.
1: 25-2.
0: One mil release.
1: That's right.
2: Dispatch to 4320. Hey, when you finish that traffic stop, Jan, you're on one of those calls in your beat. We have calls that have been holding for 3 or 4 hours. There's 4 calls in your beat.

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0: And it's out on Barkwood, chicken safety at the emergency button hit on the MDT.
3: 41, we're good, thanks.
0: That's fine.

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2: Two seven, go ahead.
1: Code 3 family and disturbance, 5518 Turtle Creek Road. 13-year-old male caller reports that his parents are arguing. 7-year-old brother is at the scene holding his father back. Father had a gun earlier but put it away, which contributed to the argument. Father's going to be a Hispanic male, 40s tall, heavy built, bald, beard, blue shirt, blue jeans. No descriptors of the other parent. There's also a 7-year-old sister in the home. I need to know the unit.
0: Hello, NH14, you can send it to me.
1: Thank you.

449-1999, showing your route to code 3, disturbance on 4014, Claire Black Lane. Call reported the suspect was banging on apartment 1403. I don't know where the suspect went. It's going to be a Hispanic male, red shirt, blue jeans.

0: Can I get a Northwest Sergeant on there for a call sign on FastQ?
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0: 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They said someone was shot in an indiscriminate.
3: Southwest Cityscape Avenue, Unit 6204. Thinks that she's been bleeding out for the last 2 hours and requested a pickup to a location of slow speeding.
0: One default, we're not able to do a callback.
1: 7338, Frank, you show me a ride. Keep the air open.

0: 7-12-38, Frank, can you slow down any of the units coming out of here right now? I'm not seeing any active disturbance.
1: Yes, Jerry, you have code due to location. Do we need to disregard EMS or wait a few of you to check?
0: Give me a second to check the whole lot.
2: Meter Rucker, 11748 for Cross Street. Meter Rucker.
0: Go for three.
3: Good.
0: I want to look around at apartment number 24. It can be related to me and 1732 Frank's earlier call. Can it be in the west side of the apartment complex? Yeah, I'm in front of it right now. I'll go knock.
2: I'll see if I can give it to you when you're ready.
3: That's clear. I tried calling him like 7 times and he's not answering my phone call. We walked that property. It's locked down like Fort Knox. I don't know where they made entry at. I'll try calling him one more time.
2: That's clear. Were you calling the 281 over?
3: Yes, sir.
2: That's clear. I'll advise once more.
4: Can you send
0: me
4: the case
0: on over here? Folks out here, they haven't heard any shit, anything.
4: Four wires lit.
5: I 10227 traffic hazard, Bel Air at South Kirkwood.
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6: Case number is going to be 072-688-726F Frank. 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
0: 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Nancy, was that you didn't use a check by?
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0: 进去做。
1: I want to assault in progress, 2 out of 60, 1433 Diane, number 428.
2: 2 out of 65, you can send it.
1: 2 out of 65 is clear, show you in a route. It's going to be caller hears banging, screaming, and yelling, and something is in progress. They're assuming someone's being assaulted, but they don't see anything.
2: That's clear. B&B reporting 2 out of clear as GOA under our numbers as well.
1: That's clear.
0: Yeah, you can clear on that one as well.
1: That's clear.

0: Gate code's going to be 1023 pound.
1: Wow, that's clear. You can try driving. You can get the air open for now.
0: Yes, sir.

0: 7-7-HRV,
1: thank you.
2: I need to check you back to the location. What do you have?
3: Nice. And I have one rigger. I may need
2: rigger. Carrying rigger
3: 13330 Eastbound. Bruce, what do you have out there? Anyone with chambers that can let me know what's going on out there?
4: 229th, everything's patrol. We going through the witness and officer on earth. Then they get EMS to my location. We got one of the all suspects. Got a script on our meeting. Plaintiff and pain.
3: That's fair. Appreciate it. Thank you.

0: I've got a code 2 in 10H 40s traffic hazard on the freeway 59 inbound at State Highway 288 inbound, walking towards construction on the side of the freeway. Going to be a male in a hospital gown. I'll have a code 2 citizen following suspect, waiting for more information from watch command on this call. 288 inbound at Southmore.
1: It opened up over here.

0: 5 is too far. If you park along West 15th Street, that first gate that's near the garage, that I left it open.
1: You bought it there.

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1: Air square, go ahead.
0: 3453. En route to 8300 Mikawa.
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1: Clear. 532. Take an inbound to a inbound. Walking towards a construction site on the freeway. Male, hustling down, no other information. I'm BDO to check viruses with bus control. 10H40s.
3: Finish, he said, hey, you can bring my heart and be a when I'm back.
1: Thank you.
4: Sounds clear. They're probably calling by those friends and sending threats to suicide. It should be a 53-year-old white male, medium height and build.
5: Alpha 3, she's off. Alpha, this be right, we, location, now she has bullet holes in her residence.
4: Hey, last call, posting for Alpha. Last post was around 3 minutes ago, and they were also from the mail with family members. I just know you're not having
6: that. And in the back of her shop.

0: 25 and 25.
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2: Yes, they're clear.
1: Okay, show me a route to JPC with 1 mile.
3: Do y'all need more units?

0: 428.
1: That would be 8102 calling. Point of disturbance in progress among a Latin female and Latin male. Six females, text Brandon. 2207 is clear.
2: M65, you can open up the air. We're going to have one male and two females detained.
0: That's clear. Time check 535. Air is open. Any other units around the Diane? Why don't slow it down then?
2: Clear. Can I get a time check for forced handcuffing?
0: That's clear. Time check 536.
1: Open. 14 at 20, 28 outbound airport.

0: Eckler.
1: Yeah, sorry, go ahead.
0: For San Diego Knights, for the Southeast, your letter for Billing Church.
2: Citizens still being followed, currently Emancipation and Polk in 10H30s.
0: Yeah, the suspects are GOA, clear search.
1: Clear, just announce yourself.
2: Mirror numbers.
3: Name is everybody.
2: Thank you.

0: kind of call that drops code to vicious animal in 6020. It sounds like a trespassing 663 Dupree Street. Caller advised suspects in her front yard and her dogs are trying to attack him.
1: Ten district supervisor on the air for calls holding fast Q, 3s, 4s, and 5s. Quite a few of them.
2: Oh, not clear. Hold.
3: Before you get in that cut,
2: 301, you could change it to trespasser.
4: Clear, clear.
0: That's clear. It's going to be a black or Hispanic male in his 30s, 6 foot, 280 pounds, bald with no clothes on. New unit, check by.
3: Henry, 31.
0: Go ahead, sir.
3: I see an update saying the report is no longer being swallowed and he does not want to make a report. Do you cancel this call?
1: Affirmative, I'll pull you off the call, sir. Split white Chevy Malibu, Tango Records, 59 northbound, the 288 split for a white Chevy Malibu. We'll get a unit out there.
2: Clear.

0: 想做你管那一种。
1: 对。Cover says that the suspect threatened her and has a phone in his hand. She doesn't know who he is. Two big dogs and one small dog.
2: I want three, go ahead.
0: We'll give you a call, sir.
3: Frank 41K, I'm showing you a route to code 3 disturbance. It's going to be on 9449 Briar Forest Drive, apartment 1501. Call report a main location cause of disturbance, refusing to leave.

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1: 25902, yeah, they're going to be clear to hold. I know we have everybody on those code ones and code twos.
0: That's clear. Appreciate it.

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1: 13.5-14, now it's under control. Mm-hmm.
0: That's clear, sir. Give it a clear for this crash major drop in EMP. Exit 41, be at 45.
1: 13.5-14, I'm still doing 5 for interest.
0: That's clear.

0: Presidente, meu nome.
1: Go ahead. Can you come towards us over here on the corner?
0: Cross vehicle, look at the occupants. Please carry heavy traffic around the vehicle. In the middle of the night, exit 41 via 45, outbound. Units are combined.

0: Helico 2 crash major drop into item 30, 610 inbound at North Shepherd.
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0: today at 319.
1: 2 out of 4-4.
0: Yes, sir. Are you still on that alarm call?
2: Yes, sir. I'm speaking with you. Complaint over the phone. This is a worker here.
1: Seattle, pick that inbound and 28 inbound, looking for the male in the construction zone. We also have issues on inbound and 28 outbound. White Chevy Malibu, right lane possibly abandoned. Was broadcast for towing going this time.
3: Just be advised, that might be on the North Shepherd side. En route here, I did see possibly a stranded vehicle, not an accident.
1: Okay, they're stating that it was a white SUV and a black car, that there's more than one vehicle involved.
4: 15 seconds left.
1: Okay, thank you.

0: will be the star spell. 11-3 for 2 Flundra.
1: Three, four, four, you turn
0: 2 out of 4, 4, that's clear. Y'all able to clear JPC for code 2?
1: That's negative, we still got the suspect.
0: That's clear. We have a unit that can clear ship with code 2 crash major.

0: Officer, is that?
1: LA Southeast 14-20. Hey, Sarge, have a crash minor holding 14-20s. They reported a multi-vehicle accident. Looks like it's going to be 3 vehicles involved. Space, they didn't need HMD, but it looks like they're currently on scene anyway. Units are going to be tied up on high priority calls, but it'd be clear to hold for the next bill.
2: 2-1 dispatch.
3: Go ahead.
2: If you have to pull from one district, you can maybe take all run.
3: Okay.

0: 2-4 nights.
1: 185-5, are you able to clear for code 2, crash major in 2 district?
0: Sergeant, so 3 reports and charges, am I clear for pay?
2: Yeah, that's fine.
3: Can we get a Northwest Sergeant in the air?
1: 833, that's, or 1853, sorry, that's clear.
3: It's a call that we had holding this an assault report that's been upgraded to a code 2 after an hour. Caller refused EMS multiple times, and then now at 547, they're requesting EMS because they're somehow bleeding. I don't have anybody available right now. HFD's in route.
2: I think I'll go.

0: Everything's 41 the clerk said that he can set off the alarm. Everything out here is okay.
1: That's clear. If anyone else around Atlanta 30 to respond to me, go ahead and disregard the phone call. Going down Cooker.
2: Thank you.
1: Royce, you're on the air.
2: We got one
1: more to pass. Oh, no. I've got a code 2 pass Q. Traffic has on the freeway beside inbound at 280 outbound. I've notified the officers that are out looking for the mail on the freeway at 59 inbound and 280 inbound. We've requested tow and go. I don't have a unit to send to this right now. Can I hold it under your numbers?
3: That's clear. Hold. If someone comes available, send them my way. If not, we'll see if we get the first day ship unit over there.
1: Thanks.
4: No details on the suspect return. Last update was suspect no longer at location.
5: All right, that's clear. Clear hold for day shift.
4: Hey, nice. That's clear. I'm going to head to the hazard and check it out.
1: Okay.

0: 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Now, do you guys check safety on Clear Black Lane?
1: I'm out of control.
0: That is clear.
2: Okay. 47 Charles, check and safety.

still doing 51 nights. They have you around 50 traffic hazards, State Center, Genoa, Red Bluff, an abandoned vehicle at the intersection, northbound lanes,

0: 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Check and safety on the decline.
1: I'm under control. Thank you, ma'am.
0: Thank you.
2: Code in 5-1, Officer Anthony.
1: Okay, team, good morning, where's that?

0: you, Stealthy Sergeant O'Neill. Advising that this code 2 holding, no units available.
1: That's good. I'm better.

Goldenberg, we're in progress. 14 Dan 40, 11-9, 11 Martin Luther King, unit 3307. Can you clear ahead, Ms. Burglary? That's crossing your message, Joshua.

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1: Can you hear Mr. Sergeant over close to you? 15-89, about to cross over the Pacific Kansas District. I have no units available. We're waiting for watch for an update.
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1: I'll send you 07.
0: They're dropping a suspicious person as a weapon, a firearm discharge, no suspect info.
1: So, yeah, you know it. I don't know where it's at.

0: Dude, the evening shows are always better. Right? Also, is there a unit number?
1: Clear for the unit 3307.

0: page 285. So I'm recently blew up that code too with the water power.
1: First again?
0: Usually arrive on that code too. The, well, this is the vehicle, the light and power. And let me go ahead and get a rock around here.
1: Your numbers again?
0: Yeah, just wait, mate. The vehicle's on the Pasadena side of the road, but I'll go ahead and get a rock around here.
1: 28.
2: Clear. Marker Space Center, Genoa, Red Bluff.
1: And 2 Henry 28, the previous call, how I clear you?
3: Sitting on the stool.
4: Nothing. That's what you can say.
3: Yeah, doing nothing.
4: Here, and camera was there all day. Okay, he didn't get my information when I was saying none of that. Do you know who my name was anymore? I was a female or not? And I said. You are.
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0: 喂，小姐，我这里有个事情说。
1: Numbers. Am I getting out?
0: We want no more records.
1: No records from either 59 or 288.
0: This is

0: Evet, tamam.
1: Var.
0: Morning, there's going to be a two times. We'll be out to Berkshire to help transport the suspect. We're going to be leaving the station shortly.
1: Good morning.
2: Is there a stolen vehicle report for a Chevy Silverado or Chevy Tahoe out of Northside?
3: Yes, there you are. We got a red
2: dog here. I need you to send me a license plate or a VIN. That's clear. Sending in that.
4: 27, they're out for JPC, Milwaukee, and out of the back.
1: That's clear, 607.
5: System 659 to 2-MO3.
1: That's clear.
4: 27, if you can inform JPC that she's being combative and she might need to be put in the cell.
1: That's clear. Do you have an ETA?
4: ETA is going to be about 4 minutes.
1: Okay.

0: We are clear.
1: Go ahead.
0: Good morning, man. 10-8-70 days. FO in Tucson is on the station.
1: That's clear. Good morning. Also, your radio is extremely staticky.
0: That's clear.

0: Okay, who's this referring on here?
1: I don't have any old 5 days to with him.
0: Yes, ma'am, be advised, I'm holding several loud noise calls. Am I clear to cancel those over 2 hours, three?
1: That's clear, you can cancel them. Thank you, and they should stop, so they will start clear to calls. Thanks.

0: Tem nada.
1: Go ahead.
2: Have ever your vehicle 5908 always the arc southeast?
0: Ma'am, we're going to be heading down to a 1200 Travis Road in Berkshire, so we're going to be looking for Sherwin.
2: And that's clear. Is it related to the Berkshire call or something else?
0: It's related to Berkshire. We were instructed to go to 1200 Travis.
2: The arc in southeast.
3: 12-D-5-1, still need a record. Still need a record 3700, I mean, Genoa. Correction, 3700 Genoa, right off. Right.
4: Yes, please, I'll be the messenger.
5: 14 and HC10 will be going to 1200 Travis in relation to the Berkshire call. 7C20 will actually be going to Berkshire for that scene. Then HC31 is going to go relieve 9C10 at Uvalde.
2: That's clear. HC31 going to East Freeway. HC10, 7C14 going to 1200 Travis related to the Berkshire call. And one more, with the 7C20 actually going through the scene on Berkshire?
5: That is clear, ma'am.
2: Received.
6: That's Chicken Wing.
2: Yeah. Yeah, I need you to go hold this code, too. It was a citizen following a Vistanet in Southwest Freeway. Not sure where it started at, but it's been holding probably 20 minutes on whatever board it came from. And they pulled off to the Exxon at Vistanet in Southwest Freeway. Pulled from the day shift, possible DWI.
7: I was loading times 2. Good morning.
0: Okay. 17, number 30, Davis, one more time. You can send that code, too.

0: Thank you, Southeast Sergeant, for code 2 downgrade.
1: 4001.
0: Oh, 01, got a weapon disturbance on the board. It's a chronic CIT caller.
1: That's clear.
0: Also, on holding two other code 2s that need units, and I have one night shift unit needing relief.
2: That's in the 07. Any phone call is already done.
0: That's clear. There's new roster in CAD.

0: Item 32 days and hold two times. Loading and loading.
1: Good morning.
2: Days. You don't know you're going to have your route. This accident on the freeway, 288 Belfer southbound, Corvette in a ditch. Days. Go ahead.
3: Yes, the time's 2, loading of fuel. Good morning.
2: That's clear. When you're done loading, heavy en route to this traffic hazard, 45 in the row. Breaker arrived on scene for a tow and go, and they appear to be intoxicated.
3: Nights. Can I get a supervisor on the air for some call time?
2: We wouldn't still need a wrecker or anything with a hook.
4: The code 2 with the intoxicated driver, you can put it on the box. We'll take primary.
2: That's clear. 13-24, you can disregard. I'll have you en route to this BMV in progress in the beat instead. 5908 Wada Arc Street.
4: Days.
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2: Murray, Boy Ocean, I am David.
3: Oh, and I'm down to ORI. Am I clear for some prompt time?
4: Clear.
2: Panic males. Gray Honda Accord.
4: That's where you are.
0: 14-31. Tell me one time. Show me the station loading. Good morning. Made it okay?
4: That's fine.
0: Bye.
2: Item 50 days.
3: Towing a Travis for that homicide.
4: That's all times one. Show me loading. Good morning, man.
3: All right. Yes, that's a problem.
2: Clear.
6: 9C18, SL times one. Loading and fueling. Show me having MDT issues. Good morning.
5: Good morning.
4: Motor vehicle in progress. Let's see if the suspect is still on scene.
2: Correct. Holding at 10, heavy route. Upgraded criminal assault in progress. 10-429 Coleman Street. A female was reporting an assault with injury, and they started assaulting her again while on the phone. No suspect information, but they are still on scene. Need to check by unit for 12 and 10.
3: 10, that's clear. 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
7: Sunny the Northbound Sergeant on there, code 3 and 5 holding.
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0: To the first 26 item, SOS time 2, hold for the station waiting on the shop. 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

0: You chose 11, Adam. Good morning, ma'am. It's a one time.
1: Good morning.
2: Four shows are on.
3: Yes.
2: Clear.
3: OBSO two times. Good morning.
1: Good morning.

0: 13-24-9. Can I get a copy, Supervisor of the Year? Overtime.
1: What district?
2: From the 3rd district.
1: 14-7, go ahead.

0: 1923 Henry. Can I get a supervisor over there for overtime?
1: 1903, you're clear. Thank you.
2: Tom, take page 24.
1: Me and for pay for my partner.
3: Okay, that's clear.
4: I have a code 2 disturbance in 15E40s.
0: Just need to dial reading how the pay has to do with fascia code.
3: 14U7, that's clear.
1: That was 14U7 days, correct?
3: That's clear.

0: Sí.
1: I'm putting air in my tire. Wait, can't tell what you have.
2: Tester, we need you for this code 107 progress at 1333 Old Spanish Trail, apartment number 3036. An open line travel suspect on top of caller. Black male, black and red dress, no shirt.
3: Boy, I'm not having any P issues, but you can show me check on validating.
2: That's
3: fine.
2: Good.
4: 84 Adam, that's it 2 times. Show certification doing PPO paperwork.
0: That's clear. Good morning for you. I'll just say
3: it. 24, 64 Adam.
0: 64 Adam.
3: Yes, sir. Good morning. I saw times one. Please call me at the station. Load and fueling.
0: That is clear. Good morning to you all. Did you stay closer?
1: 1540, what is the address again and call information?
2: The service was
1: blocked. And the address, ma'am, I couldn't hear. What was the address again?
5: Adam, it's going to be 1333 Old Spanish Trail, number 3036. Is there an open line disturbance now with a physical fight? Originally called in seeing a black male, black and red dress, no shirt, has a belt and broken glass in the apartment and was threatening the caller, and the caller was threatening to defend himself. Now it's an open line disturbance. On the third floor.
3: Two stations for FDO paperwork.
0: Good morning, sir. Good morning, sir.

0: Flavio Florida, I'm 17 about a call.
1: You're calling, go ahead.
0: Sitting 5045. Good morning. Could you just tell me, please, put me on special sound at Denmark Stadium for graduation?
1: That's clear.
0: 7-5-0-2-1 to SO Dispatch, same time. Good morning.
1: That's clear. Good morning.
2: Can you put my number on that circle?
1: Your apartment number is 3036. 3036.
2: Okay, 1040, got it.

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1: 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Need a record. Somebody email for itself, though.

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1: 645 traffic. The Katy Free Ride North Service Road at Gary Ashford. X-ray, Paul, Tom, 5573.
0: That's clear.
2: This is bound 2R Rise, clear for Tom.
3: I'm on your clear, thank you.
4: 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POI talking to himself, white male, 30-40s, tall, skinny build, white shirt with a backpack. I get a unit check by code 36.
3: Please, 4 Adam, I can check an advice or something here.
4: That's clear.
3: That's a one time. As soon as I find my shop, then I'm ready to go. Good morning.
4: Good morning.

0: in 1840s, Lay Road at Mesa. I have a crash. Just drop me the location.
1: 1540, can you have the caller that was open to me, please?
2: Still bring the bandages.
0: It code is 8300.

0: 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Hey, can you give me a call, though?
1: That's clear.
0: Turn it off.

0: 1540, do we know if it's 3A or 3B? They seem to have 3A and 3B.
1: We will update our location when we get there.
2: Okay. Hey, C3C1 from the station. Can you guys check on the crash way, please? I believe I said.
1: Repeat?
0: On the third floor, is it going to be 3A or 3B?

0: 1740 Adam. It doesn't specify. It just says third floor and it's apartment 3036. That's all we have.
1: You're allowed to make any disturbance. 6113, call freeway number 433.
2: 19 George, hey, today is you can clear me information. 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And can I get a unit check box?
3: 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Raceway 10101, Forum Park Drive. I'm still waiting on information at the moment, sir. Robbery just occurred. And 19G54 item, if you could reroute and check out 50 days, please.
2: Yeah, clear and route.
3: Clear.
4: Pull around to the front entrance. That's clear, I think they're on the phone.

0: Is that clear?
1: 2031 days of dispatch. I'll be clear of warning. I have to restart my MPT. I'll advise. Thank you.
2: That's clear.
3: That's clear. Good morning. Please be safe out there. Units on that code 2 on Robert just occurred. Call the person who was robbed at the gas station. She said the race went out. She was not able to see the suspect. All he said was to give her the money. Suspect vehicle is a newer red model Honda X-ray Young William 531. Suspect headed down Bessemer. Side of the sign that can downgrade that to a code 3, please.

0: West Side Italian on the air, clear downgrade that code 22 of code 3, please. Yes, sir. I got two units running hot to that code 2. Suspect is GOA last thing going down Bestnet. No EMS. Clear downgrade to code 3, please.
1: Yes, sir. That's good. Thank you.
0: Yeah, sir. If I get your unit number again, please, I didn't cash pass.
1: Keep it open until we figure out the units, but you're going to keep following up.
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0: 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We're having a problem getting in this building. 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

0: 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Suspect number 2 is in a red pickup truck.
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0: of Central Progress. Can you please dictate 1-3 about it? XY coordinates, and then I will call over.
1: Repeat your traffic, you're coming in low.
0: There's 18. Can you show me roughly that call? My AT is still open. Can you clear 6813 uncrowded XY coordinates and a 911 phone number?
1: Repeat your numbers.
0: Central Front Desk,

0: Whatever you told me.
1: Bobby, go ahead.
0: Whatever you told me. Can you call me accent? I'll give that. Thank you.
1: That's for Sergeant Knight.

0: 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Can I get a unit check by an English PIC 24?
1: If anybody have any one of those phones, AC 31, are you able to check by the U-Haul for 13-330 East 20?

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1: International. 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
3: 18356, you can clear me off this call, you can clear my information. And yeah, I came to the location, no one's here, so it is going to be in some business time.
4: AC-16, Frank, can we get a supervisor over there for paid overtime? AC-02, Adam Gray, Adam Gray. Throwing this homicide scene, this plane on relief.
0: Buster.
4: Do you know who you can't talk to?
0: 8-0-2 Adams.
3: Can I have a knife?
2: Go ahead,
3: sir. Can I get a time check for a dead body on camera?
2: Yes, sir. Closer 50.
4: Can I get this burn on you?
5: 107 days, go ahead. This is left JPC with the late D. We still need to finish our ORI charges and accident report.
4: 7 days, you're clear.

0: 6.3.
1: Okay. Focus desk, so in 2000 was 18th Street on Central.
0: Okay.
2: 16, 18 days. Can I get a check my ball 3-4 building searches? I'll give him a call.
3: Be sure the reaction cost of 6.5.
2: Okay.
4: 509 McGowan, can we get a record to McGowan in Oak Glen?
0: No.
5: Two out of 32 days, we can be routed to that code too if needed.
0: Clear, call to Central Progress, 2000 West 18th of El Arrow, for black male, red shirt, black pants. Comes every day to steal inside the store right now at El Arrow. Mid 7-6, did he answer the phone?

0: 2963, you'll answer the phone, whoever was calling them.
1: Yes, ma'am, he's good. I just talked to him.
0: Clear, 2963.
2: 2963.
0: It was bumping you for a call, too, but are y'all okay at the last noise?
2: So I'm sorry, we're talking to the caller right now. We're having contact with the loud noise apartment.
0: That's correct.

0: working there 3 months. I won't be able to sing.
1: Charles, please put the rest.
2: The correct apartment would be 3166. 3166.
3: Hey, Charles 6-1. Get a time check for a roadway clear.
1: 6-8.
4: 12740 Whittington Drive. Called by she was informed with her knees, heard open line disturbance. Advised the niece had locked herself in the restroom. Call does not know the apartment number. Neither does the niece know. But the niece's mother number is providing the slip. No other information. If I could unit check, 5-3, please.
5: I'm going to do 40 days, just clear. I'll drive around the area and see if anybody flagged me down or anything.
4: Clear.
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0: Can you reason your supervisor for a public service?
2: 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Can you change our location? We're going to be at 10109 Bissonnette Street.
0: That's closed, sir. Okay, do you want public service with you? I don't think I have your phone number.
2: Yes.
0: 8832-342-5209. 8832-342-5209.

0: 50 days. The license plate is going to be X-ray Young William 5318, red Honda. Repeating, X-ray Young William 5318.
1: I have your suspect over here at 10445 Bison Street at the mobile gas station.
0: You got him detained?
1: He's giving me his side of the story. Apparently something happened over there.
0: Okay.
2: So we're 3-1. I'm going to be at 115th and Elm with the suspect at the Metro bus stop.
3: Wait, I'm not this up. Time 31, can you head with 32 to the bus stop?
4: 32.
3: That's right. Charge your unknown license plate. Crystal plate, William Victor, GB, a reckless driver, or freeway people for red charger.
4: Clear. On the back, I will be giving him a courtesy ride to 221 Everton Street, Houston, Texas, to his residence that he's living.
3: That's clear.
1: That'll be 5-1. Can I get Appleton when you got here to take a Chevy Tahoe to the dirt lot?
3: $80 needed.
1: I need a public service to give you a call real quick.
5: Yeah, give me a second. I'm, send you mine over.

0: 75017. There's no dispatch.
1: Go ahead.
0: Yeah, so one time, good morning, ma'am. I'll be getting to the HIV graduation at 2020, ma'am. Can I get a case number?
1: Clear. Seventy-5017, that's clear. Case number is 072-707-426. Repeating, 072-707-426, K like King.
0: That's clear.
2: And we're saying the person is drinking wine that he didn't buy in the store.
1: That's clear, you too.
2: Also going to have a close to Fisher's Hall to do another script for the full day in 20s, 10 to 700 people off.

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1: AC 14 Frank to 7C 20 Adam.
2: That was 20 Adam. Right?
1: Hey, we're using Alpha calling. Every pulling up now.
2: That's clear. Appreciate you, brother.

0: One out of 23 for one out of 50.
1: Out of 50.
0: 23, I'm going to check the bus. If you got on bus 40.
1: That's square.

0: 20 horsepower, yeah.
1: What is it?
0: Sorry, can you smell it in the air for an open door, please? Can I hear you? Yes, I've got an open door. Suspect's clear, we view away. Clear search, one side of the rise.
2: Yeah, you're there.
0: That's there.
1: Time check 707.
2: Working down 18.
3: Oh, 7, what you got?
2: Hey, so it's me and my partner at the hospital. We're just waiting on x-rays to come back for this dude and then kind of be cleared and released. The guy's asleep. We got no citizen contact. Are we good to go with him?
3: That's clear. Just reactivate him. We have contact again.
1: Approval to solve in progress, 13-20, 6300 Belfort, E to 852.
4: Send it.
1: The suspect's going to be a Hispanic male, white shirt, blue jeans, and a black male, black shirt. Yes, sir. They just requested.
2: That's clear.

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0: Can you call me get a live breathing person to come talk to me? We're probably in this 46 storage empty building. 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It's all fenced in.
1: That's great.
2: 4:05. That officer has today off. I guess take him off. 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
1: On this welfare check for RD2, 10303 Valencia. 25 Adam 12, I'm not able to reach anyone on callback.
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2: It's all fancy, huh? Who and clear and fine. 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
0: 3-2, one man out.
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0: Good.
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0: 17-13, that's so two times. 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Good morning.
1: That's clear.
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0: Come on, Adam.
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0: We're good over here.
3: Time 6:15.
5: Holding up the OPM route. What's the details of that call, sir?
0: 1020 Adam, is that key holder?
3: Stand by, Lieutenant.
6: I'm in a hurry for fight. Unit 298. Suspect not on scene.
5: 27 is clear. Ask command to Tom Raver, customer, over there.
1: That's clear.
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1: unit, I can check by with
3: 25 Adam 12. 32, I can check by, make sure I'm from this location.
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0: 4, Frank 13, acknowledge if you're on the air.
1: Jim?
0: You're in BC. What's going on?
2: We were pumping if 4, Frank 13, Jesus is on the air.
1: We're good.
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0: I need a record 4300 share. I'm on record 4300 share.

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0: 14. Is there anybody with a signed CSC form that you came by our team, please? We're going to be at that easy store stop at Bowman and Rittenhouse.
1: Seven
0: 22. We need a signed CIC 24, please. If you have two copies, if not, one will work. Brett Bowman in Little York. I'm sorry, Little York, Rittenhouse.
1: 3200 emancipation, silver PT cruiser, no license plate, occupied 2 times.
2: Roger, clear. Also, can I get 2 units, 2240s be? We get a callback. On the callback, they're just stating management advised. COP is to call HPD, so I'm not sure what's going on.
1: 42 units finished.

0: 23, if you don't mind. Could you check out 22? And if you guys can just get some details in regards to why we're so mad out of compassion.
1: Done.
2: First of all, being wrong.
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0: If you can advise on backup, that'll be fine as well.
4: Forty-three.
0: 47,
4: I'm already right up there, so.
0: Okay, sir. 43, I'll remove you. 47, I'll have you check it out with 42.

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1: Yes, sir. Can you update the gate code for this location to 9210?
0: 916 Dallas. It says Marriott Hallway, 6th floor, HFD's en route.
1: 25 and 33,
0: good morning. Yeah, that's clear. Good morning. Hey, update. It's the Spring Hill Suites by Marriott. There's a patient laying on the ground, not responding.
3: Code 2 suspicious person with 11, 20G, 20, 1307, Hillcrest Drive.

0: $20 for Clear RIV. You can send me that code too.
1: By recently, that's clear for the code 3, disturbance CIT 4871 family number 534. No answer on call back, no you single bow 28.
2: You have any kill for?
3: Yes, sir, be advised. I'm having 5H31 en route to a suspicious event, 8221 Golf Freeway, regarding a male caller. I've looked at the history. Units have been dispatched to the location. There's never no answer on callback. Person appears to be CIT, clear to cancel.
1: Sir, so far, y'all under control?
0: No control for you. You clear to cancel that one.
3: Clear. 11H31, you received.
4: And no more records.
0: Okay. 10323. Come here, I put 1, so it sounds like it's in progress.
2: Yeah, y'all don't have that put 1, please. I'm running you and they can check by with them. Please go ahead and run in code 1.
0: Point you, there's the Adam Rowe.
3: Okay, sure.
1: All right, if I just don't know the westbound record.

0: 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Put me on the sleeve.
1: Clear.
2: Abandoned and the airbags were deployed.

0: Energy for 32, and I'm trying to get a parent to rush me.
1: Can you repeat?
0: Yeah,
2: I'm 645, your contact parents lost me. That's clear,
3: 728. You checked by for 1592, 4-3. I'm living the max number, sitting on my radio right now.
1: Received.
3: And can you go ahead and change the call so the assault just occurred?
1: That's correct.
4: He is in the code 1 on callback. I just got off the phone with him. He has no suspect information, nor does he have any vehicle information. Just advised he heard the gunshot.
1: Check by him, the suspect.
4: That's it.
3: G4, so they're checking in that way.

0: Henry 70.
1: Over 70.
0: Can say down palm.
2: 728, can you see if you can provide an apartment number or anything?
3: That's where I called. I asked him where exactly he was coming from that location, but he had no idea. He just said, all he said was he heard the gunshot, sir.
1: We're doing a lot right now. I haven't really done anything. 42, it looks under control. I'm just trying to get out of the property.
3: That's clear. All units checking out that Coburn shooting on Wilcrest Road. On code 3, please.
4: It's 4 mil in the back of my shop.
0: We're now in 50 minutes. 3731.
4: Angulation form.
5: That is clear.

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1: That's clear. 20G, 84 Adam, checking 50, traffic flip.
2: Arriving.
3: That's clear. And Adam, no more records.
4: No more records on what's that?
5: Call day to the dispatch.
3: Any city text?
5: Yeah, madam. This happened 2 weeks ago, and my victim is nowhere to be found. I'm going to clear information.
3: Black male, gray shirt, red pants, cursing and causing a disturbance.
5: Left.
3: That's fair.
5: T41 days, so I'm going about 36.
3: That's clear.

0: 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Show me check by with 33.
1: That's fine.

0: 11 Henry, please. Code user suspicious person for 7607 Satsuma. Call employment ex wife Matthew at the location bank on the door. Hispanic male, 32 years of age, black shirt. Bang on the door and window. Is Gina Clare check on Satsuma?
1: Thirty-nine. 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
0: 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I'm for the day.
1: That's fair.

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1: Send me apartment 36.
0: Appreciate it. 7 days.
2: 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Go ahead.
0: I apologize, ma'am. I think you blaming Jane that 7-1-24 is the same as the thing I'm on right now.

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0: Saying the last word.
1: Call one is both in progress and making it now. 600 bucks in Nottingham, Australia, 204. G84 Adam, y'all able to clear for that call one?
2: Hello,
3: I'm dropping a burglary in progress. This guy is a CIT caller. We were out there earlier this morning. He swore there were six suspects breaking into his vehicle, and then he showed us footage of nothing happening.
2: Okay, exactly. We're going to be here for the next 2 weeks.
3: Clear to Calgary.
4: Here's the next mail unit, please.
1: Nottingham Oaks Trail Unit, 204.
5: Okay, needed for code 2 traffic hazard freeway, dropping for 290 inbound Fairbanks for a unknown individual on the freeway, white or Hispanic male, supposed to be gray mask, gray shirt, black pants, about 30 years of age.
1: Description of the daughter is Hispanic female named Leslie Gomez.

0: 20G14 out of me. I'll be quick for that code, too.
1: Hey, you get no answer at the door. Can you try to call back before I get out of here? 14 Adam or out of me.
2: Hey, Blue. He said his ID might be in her purse. That's clear. 11H27, can you do a call back and have the caller step out?
3: Yes, sir.
0: Meter 5-3, heavy build, suspicious on scene, in a black Honda sedan, unknown plates. It's a black Nissan Altima, H.A. Henry Tom, 6186. Call is going to be waiting at that location near the vehicle.
4: No more records,
3: going to
4: be the white road.
3: No more records, Katie Freely, at Park and Ray, no more records.
1: Yeah, he said, probably have to go ask myself. So.
5: Police will be 47, what do you have at the location? Are you needing a sergeant?
1: Yeah, the guy's walking away from, towards the beltway from the apartment.
5: Can I tell Northville Sergeant to head towards 15155 Vickery Drive?
1: 2340, there's, you can show me a while.
0: Clear. 84, same traffic, keep the air open so we find them. That's clear, air is open for now. 19G20, days go through disturbance family, 6200 block of Ranchester, building 22. Calls in by the security, open line disturbance, Hispanic male, 22, 25 years of age, short, heavy set, black hair, white t-shirt with design on front, light blue jeans, causing a disturbance, by the unit check by code 3, please.
6: Sorry, I'll check in, boy.
0: Yeah, sir.
7: I think the beer get it. Just since that's the first apartment once you enter the gate.
0: That's a negative. I'm doing a crowd. On the slip, it says it's a unit 204. They just updated the information right now. Person of interest just went inside apartment 213, same complex.

0: Unit talking.
1: 10-04, do you have a copy of the roster?
2: Yeah, I got
0: this thing. That's clear. 746. Is it all under control, sir? May I slow units code 3 and do I need to disregard Sergeant?
1: 417 district.
0: That's negative.
3: Here, we're not going to need a sergeant. We didn't have to do force handcuffing or anything.
0: Clear, 2207, ma'am. You can disregard and respond. It's just slow code 3. If you are a ways off, you can disregard. It's all under control.
1: It's going to be 11, 13, 31, 33, 37, 41. That's a lot of them. Everybody should be ready to go.
0: I'm on 14, sign in.
1: All right, 14 is going to be on the desk.

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1: That's weird.

0: 6B31. Do we have EMS to check by our location? We got a female conscious and breathing with a laceration to her over her left eye.
1: Yes, ma'am.
2: For a code 2, suicide just occurred. Weapons VIP dropping for Longpoint and Whitney. 10 says the speaker, male patient is detoxing. Right now, blue jeans, white shoes, gray shirt. Says he's waiting at the corner. Says he was about to jump out into the cars.
0: That's clear.
3: That's clear. We checked the opposite direction. She's not down here either.

0: Voilà, un peu les vues de dispatch.
1: Ma'am,
0: could you move the last 4 digits of call back? Call minus.
1: Yes,
0: sir. Thank you.
1: All units, be advised, we are going to be training today, so make sure we're using our full unit numbers and listening to the radio, please, and thank you.
2: Yes, ma'am. Can you see if you could have a Metro come out here for a trespasser on the Metro rail track? Sounds like that by the employee saying that I was refusing to leave.
1: What's the address out there?
2: It's going to be the 2700 block of Fulton Street. It's going to be the Metro Rail Terminal.
1: Thanks.
3: Last year, try again, Roger. 18 frame 41, I'll check 47 on that call.
1: Clear.

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1: Couple of assault in progress, E405 Broadway, Unit 159, 13-20.
2: That's clear, ma'am. The reportee is going to be a city employee in a city vehicle, cleaning crew for the track. It's going to be a black male, green shirt, Billy Schwartz, curly hair. That's going to be the trespasser.
1: Clear
2: with Ryan, then.
1: Clear. Go ahead.
3: In fact, you can start checking by with that call one.
4: To Adam 14.
2: For McNagle unit, check by code 3, please.
3: Very clear information. Thank you, sir.
4: Not on Metro property, so they're not taking the call.
2: I'm going to look like you spotted me and started being in the area. Thank you.
4: That's

0: 13-3, you can show us a ride at Fountain. Keep it
1: open. We're talking about the mixed race male, 200 pounds, white muscle shirt, pajama pants.
2: That's for sure, so thank you.
1: That's clear. 20-34, Adam, appreciate it. This is the Whataburger. Associated with the leave, black male, heavy set, black shorts, dark blue t-shirt, 12401 West Timer Road. No other information. Thank you.

0: offering to it.
1: Go ahead.
0: You guys give me that code. Just relay to my last call. It's going to be a civil matter.
1: Bastard, you don't need to find.
0: I get advised.
1: I mean, you could be advised, it did say that he did come back to the station. He's supposed to be tearing things up at the location, so they had him the code to come on a mischief in progress.
0: Better than Diego, we should have moved together, so that's going to be a little problem.

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1: Ten Henry 29, check his OV. Checking safety, sir.
2: Yeah, I'm good. I sent you a message.
1: That's good. Change your location for me. Also, get it to be advised, if you're on a scene, please change your location, officer safety. You must go home today.
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0: 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It's being abandoned by all the homeless. 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
0: Clear it out.
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8: 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Thanks, sir.

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0: You can send that code to 7320. You're about a half hour away.
1: Yes, sir. Major 4206, Russell, Big Bandage.

0: 1, 2, 3, 4. Can I get a rep here and no more records, please?
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0: There's CD 40, you can show 1, see now, detain.
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3: 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Oh, never mind, it's open. But do we have a department number for the address?
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2: That's 13M20, 7987 Belfort. I'm going to Parliament.

0: 13 and 15. Can you clear to head to this code one?
1: Yes.

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1: ahead. 10-6, Russell.
2: 7-C-36, you can find the accident, show me turn left.
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0: Here for him.
1: Crap.

0: going to have the supervisors on there for one call host and task two.
1: It's down 45.
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3: We saw when we first came in, it wasn't going to be her. They just showed us a photo of her. It wasn't her.
0: That's clear.
4: No one knows you about.
5: Yeah, did you see my message?
0: Trespasser dropping on Edwards, Chatham 40 speed. Trespasser dropping on Richmond Avenue and Adam 30. 6341.
4: Okay, I appreciate it.
0: 41, parties in disturbance, if I can have you interrupt, to 7423 Sandal Street. And you need to be advised, make sure you're monitoring how long you're on a slip. If you're no longer needed out there on the scene, please clear.
4: 31.
5: All right. Yeah, this call to maybe due to my call, but I'm in the area. I'm not seeing any accident here.
1: That's clear. One out of 50. You can see a trespass in 30s.
0: That's the two individuals refusing to leave. A white male in his 30s, green shirt, gray pants, and a white female in her 30s, shirt, pink shorts.

0: 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I'm taking traffic on East Freeway.
1: You're all right. I'm
0: left
2: center
1: of the
2: center. Correct. 3B11.
1: Yeah, I saw that. I'm in route right now.
0: Yes.
3: To be at the front gate, looking for a black Honda Pilot.
4: 7C46, I'll see one record, please.
0: Clear, one record, 4206, Russell, need a record, 4200, block of Russell.
4: 7C46, no record, he's rolling up.
0: No marks on Russell, no marks on Russell.
5: Continue for your back, it's with resistance, that's 15702, Raynor Court, a white male wearing all black clothes, what's in this room?
0: That's clear.
6: 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Station 290 inbound against one.

13 and 15 news. We're not finding anything out here. Can you try to do a callback in the location?

0: circa the M15. The caller is no longer on scene. The last place he saw him was at the gate. Three black females surrounding a black Honda Pilot.
1: That's crazy. So the car wasn't involved?
0: Repeat.
2: And you're driving. Are you one or two man unit?
1: They were just calling as a witness.
0: There was no answer from the main slip, but the caller from the dupe slip was no longer on scene.
3: 20, Earth County Control, thanks, sir.
0: That's clear.
1: One item phone over there. Maybe my phone number over there, please.
2: We got 1851.
1: 1 out of 23.
2: That's clear. Your case number on gray 072-715-726. P is in Paul, repeating 072-715-726. P is in Paul. Tango.
4: We have 1 minute to change in our job. We're going back to scene.
2: Anything with the hook, 2415 San Felipe. Anything with the hook, 2415 San Felipe. A traffic hazard, Wesleyan at Richmond, 1 out of 50 feet. Male sleeping in a vehicle in the street. It's going to be a white Honda. Go to. That's clear.
1: JT, can I get a check by going in for a field of search? I got an open door. Sentry boat is unlocked.
2: Get in 3-5.
0: You can clear me out, Chief.
3: It's a good
0: form.
3: Sorry, 31, you can clear me from that call. I'll check back.
0: Clear.

0: Yes, sir. It is the only call we have. Any additional calls have dropped in regards to this individual?
1: Okay, that's great. Thank you, ma'am.
2: Delta 42.
0: I would go to personnel at 6031 Bankside Drive. Patient and vehicle passed out, door open with beer cans in vehicle. It's a black Kia Soul. Can I get a unit to check by?
2: 42 is clear.
3: Country suicide self under postal. Sir, I think we should have taken that with us.
0: Okay.
4: 13D42 is going to the air.

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0: 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I got a cancellation.
1: How did BNB halting on Timmins turn out in 50s? Have a disturbance on Beyond Street, town 60s.
2: But be advised, it is a CIT caller. They've got agent D en route for, looks like it's going to be for an intentional overdose.
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0: Hey, sergeant, I'm on a long call. Haven't been able to make contact with any of the complainants on the alert or long slip, I'm sorry. We got an open door, no forced entry. I got a partner here. Are we clear to just clear to make sure nobody's in here?
2: G34 Adam, check the safety.
1: Thanks.
2: That's good.

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1: You're to that, my acknowledgement.

0: AC-24 item, we're going to be the 5,000 block of Lockwood. And the Buick occupy about at least three times.
1: And call back number, please.
2: Clear.
1: Thank you, ma'am.

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1: 84.
0: 84 Adam. Can I get a supervisor on the air?
2: 20G 80.
0: Eighty-four, Adam. Can I give you a public service?
2: Sir, do you need my number?
0: Yeah, go ahead.
2: 832-493-4065. 832-493-4065.
1: G64 Adam, code 2 drive vehicle 1K115 Wellington Drive at the Haven in Eldridge. Called in by Katy Police saying that they're requesting us to check for two stolen vehicles. It's a blue GMC 2500 lifted, Tom Robert Lincoln 0334, and another vehicle 2023 red GMC Sierra 3500 Denali. One young Mary 958. They're stationary at the moment and they are in process of being submitted. If I get another unit that can share my code, please.
3: 70, I'll go back.

0: Disney 45 days. 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
1: 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Anybody else come back on Stokes Lloyd Homes? 16E45 is going to be 072-720-426 King. Repeating, 072-720-426 KS and King.
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0: Numbers?
2: 14 down 18.
0: Good.
2: Can you show us from 1 down to 10 and rock the JVC, please?
0: Eight.

0: はい、そうですね。ありがとうございます。
1: Thanks for being.
0: Could you read up, play for us?
1: Go ahead with the play.
0: Victor, Tom, 3393.

0: clear the throwback back to a 2016 Kia?
1: Yes, sir. May I be advised I'm on this alone, but my body camera will not activate.
0: That's okay. 35 near the apartment.
2: 1608.
1: Sunny Days, you can preempt us and all. We'll go out there for training. Hey, Sarge, this is 1642 Adam. My body cam is not functioning properly. It won't activate. I'm on this alone.
3: That's clear. Just no data on your slip, and if you need to, just go to the station and get an eye by you.
1: Yes, clear, sir.
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0: 27 3D. Can I get a Kulik Sergeant over there for a family violent decline?
1: Can you do a callback with my cell and start talking? Wanted to speak to us.
2: 9 feet, 4 out on the Ross Jakes, you will know.
0: Hey, folks, I've got a family violent decline with injuries on scene.
1: That's clearing. Sounds like I can get a call real quick.
0: Clear, sir.

0: 28, we'll take it.
1: How about 761 Curry, number 46, an assault injury just occurred. The complainant advised that a son hit her. He suffered from mental issues. It's going to be a black and white or white shirt and legend.
2: Coastal Traffic has a memorial answer for interest.

0: I'm going to do traffic hazard memorial at Shepherd. Going to be a four-door sedan in the middle of the road with the hazards on before Shepherd. Go to 250.
1: 26 to 7C46. Go ahead. Hey, bro, I sent my number to your box. 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
2: Okay, give me a

0: Nemesis 26. Also, can I get a record of my location, please?
1: All record for 3200 Cactus. One record, please.

0: Hey, Team Frank 36, I'm clear to the code 3 exposure, public blue mist for 3330 Hillcroft, number B1, leaving about 36.
1: Hi, Steve, good call.
0: Clear.
1: How many days more record?
0: You have the record, I need that, 1716, 3 months.

0: 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We lost an radio special flight at 5400 Woodway.
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0: Susie Ferreira.
1: What?
0: Yes, sir. Can you change our location to 1820 Envoy Parkway? We're going to be checking this area next.
1: You said 1820 Enclave Parkway, is that correct?
0: That's correct.
1: That's correct.
2: Right. 1728, suspect's GOA. Last seen headed northbound from the location. Black male, white tank top, black jeans.
3: Right, 438-56, still a ways off. Everything okay over there?

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1: 31, go ahead.
0: 50 traffic hazard, 45 at Broadway, lane 1 and 2. 50 at SOFA, 11H39, should be checking by.
2: 39, that's clear.
0: Have a record for 45 at Broadway, lanes 1 and 2.
1: We're making contact.
0: Right, heading south, Maryland.
1: Are you said it's heading southbound?
0: Clear.
1: It's on the southbound side of the highway. It's going to be southeast.
0: Yes, sir. Thank you.
3: Earl McKinley Garrett. He's like 26. He's wearing black jeans.
4: That's clear. Thank you.

0: Hey, for the assault on Curry, I just know his ID number and the slip. You want to throw level?
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0: 8347. Yes, ma'am. I just made a contact with the caller from call slip 7224. Updating him with the situation. You can clear that one on that one.
1: Clear.
2: Frequency traffic hazard, 3CVN, Squillings, E300 block of 45 outbound.
0: You see that on the right? Yeah, it looks like it.

0: Isn't that from my slate, so I can't read what it says in the back? If you want to probably get out, take a quick peek. I don't see anybody inside of it. 6-4-1, can I just ask for orders?
1: I'm 23, sir. 22 and assault, pursuit car 50, 280 Buffalo Speedway. White male, 35, 6 foot, black shirt, red pants, covered in tattoos.
0: Alright, well, someone check with my name in front, right?
2: Ben, you can clear me access into B and show me chicken buffer Spanish.
1: Chatham 14.
3: Can you raise me a supervisor for a building search?
1: Yes, ma'am. Can you professional on the air, please?
2: 3B13. 13,
1: go ahead.
2: We're over here at 290 and 43rd. We don't see anything. Can you just confirm a good address?
1: Who's
3: that? Hey, sirs. I'm out here on a trespasser call. New construction. I have an open door. I don't believe anyone's inside. Top back. I'm clear to search.
2: I'm clear. Clear. Pro day dispatch.
3: Right.
2: Who may have a tow report to be? I got a vehicle going the wrong way, heading straight at me. Let me stop my traffic. 1800 Russ, license plate Robert Lincoln Young, 737 Oklahoma.
1: Ten Henry, 55 Chicken Street.
2: Ten Henry, 65. You're up to me at 55.
1: 55.
0: 18.41. Do you know the last number of the last four of the phone number?
1: 3269. Safety mail.
4: Okay.

0: Yeah, they're not here, Jay.
1: Yes.
2: Well, okay, it's only new information, and I'm going to bail my original caller. Process of posting.

0: 1 out of 20. But if you get a Tongo, 27 block of the north, Southwest Freeway inbound, pretty proud.
1: 32, I can take that Tongo.
2: You can disregard for now. The city of Tongo 45 inbound at Travis for a black Nissan Sentra. Tongo needed 45 inbound at Travis. Black Nissan Sentra.

0: 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Can we get a supervisor to downgrade that to a code 2 by the notes?
1: That is correct. Can I get a sergeant on the air?
2: Maybe a 4 on the hand sometime.

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1: Code 3.
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0: 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Can I get a record from my location? Just charges declined.
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1: 900 Northwest Reloop, inbound on the record. 11900 Northwest Reloop, inbound on the record.
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0: Can you clear? I got a 15 mil for extract on lead trim for a CIT person trying to fight their valor.
1: Yes, sir.
2: 10-41, show me around.
3: Is that 48?
2: In Henry 41 now.

Need a Togo Ripper at 6'10", outbound, turning basin on the right shoulder for white sedan. Need a Togo Ripper 6'10", outbound, turning basin, right shoulder.

0: 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I'm 20, so good one.
1: What up, I think I said it.
0: That's fair.

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1: One out of 23, you can clear me and put me on medical.
0: 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It popped back from the board again.

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1: Are you on that code one?
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1: That's okay. 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It's too much.
0: Cody, 70 days. Show me one, my release.
1: Roger, Dambuvia, 55-7, medium build, gray hair, ponytail, wearing all black.
0: I don't know if this can be related, but just be mindful. I got you, bro. On your back.
2: Y'all need another unit or y'all go for now?
0: We're all good, thank you.
2: That's good.
0: That's clear. We're making contact. He can stay in this town for now. Code 2-7.
1: That's here. Anybody else in Roger Brentwood, so I don't encourage you to.
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1: That's
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1: 1740, you can see me to call it 2. 330, we can check my...

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1: That's right. Code 2000 progress. It's going to be the Walgreens at 6675 West Belford Avenue. It's going to be a black male wearing black pants and a black top walking towards the metro station.

0: Schumacher. Cars will be retrieved the vehicle from the tow yard and they won't land without the insurance. Saying cars and agents will be in the tow vehicle. On the Beltway call?
1: I saw it in progress. Hold on.
0: Yes, sir.
1: 18 Frank, 5 days. She'll be right at the time.
0: Yes, sir.
2: The death is a home invasion at 2552 Skyview, Southeast 14 10 43.
1: Okay, we're just Southeast.

0: Amen. Very, very. You can clear me information. I'm headed that way now.
1: San Jacinto Parkway in Maine, state black suit, Tacoma license plate, Robert Boyd, Mary 2063, Texas, GD only.
2: Peace. Southland build, blue shirt, blue jeans. Barry, are you one of two men? I'm showing you two.
3: We're not in 22 days, that's currently 16.
2: Clearing and check by 14:30. Do you want to get a supervisor for weapons one only?
4: Thank you, Adam. Hey, sorry, he's just a shoplifting suspect. 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Can you give me a call?

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1: Good.
0: Can you clear me ORI and OD for the day, please?

1542, for that code 3 disturbance at 2400 South Loop West, apartment number 1310. It's a black male wearing a black shirt, black jeans, refusing to leave. Can I get a unit to check by?

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1: I'll check line.
0: Clear.
1: Code 2 major.
0: Clear.
2: Yeah, 13, yes, sir. You know.
3: Go ahead.
4: This is Officer 3 Officer. My video payroll number 182076. Can I get HMP some modifications? It's going to be at the House of Blues for a female conscious and breathing. I believe she passed out.
5: I got one record. It's 9655 West Hammer Road.
0: Yeah, record 965 West Hammer near Ricker and 965 West Hammer Rose.
5: No more records here. And that's all the records we need. It's a small parking lot.
0: No marks on West Hammer, no marks on West Hammer.

0: got a cold one. I wish it was J.D. Fruin.
1: Hey, Jim, what was that?
0: Stephen is called one assault at Highway 6 at J.D. Freeway. He's been assaulting and they're trying to fight him at that location on Northwest.
2: 4530, the OEO is going to be on the south side of the freeway. That's going to be West Side's area.
3: All right, that's it.

0: Your numbers.
1: Okay.
0: You're not coming any clearer. Was that 10 Henry 4-8?
1: Okay.
2: All the same.
3: I'm 27.

0: 2034, and you're up on the phone on Katie Freeway, please.
1: Okay. I'm just wondering, I don't know. All right, I'll get you,
0: yes, I appreciate it. The thing is going to be in our area, the Oyo Hotel, 1433 Kennedy Freeway inbound. Open line disturbance, open line assault, no other information at the moment involving a male. Thank you.
2: I'm sorry, were you advising I dropped that ambulance at Whale City?
3: I'm going to be in front of the building, man. The street is 1204 Caroline Street.
2: That's the car, I found it.
3: Thank you, ma'am.
2: You're welcome. Time 23, have you route to the disturbance of the weapon, Katie, at Studemont Trail under the bridge. There's a male talking to himself, waving a knife, white male. In his 46-foot, brown hair, white shirt, black shorts with a knife.
4: Oh, here, traffic. Have a, white Chevy Silverado, Texas plate, Norris Sam Robert, 4792. Should be occupied one time. And we are at the 10,000 mile point.
2: After. Take a walk for a call.
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0: 19 on North Sam Robert 4719. I'll take the white in color to Babu Bail Jr., 15806 K Court, Houston, Sam Robert.
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2: Getting several units at one time. 321, go ahead.
3: Bayou Drive on a suspicious boat.
2: 6B21, that's good.
1: Okay, I'm a check one. 3B13, can we get a supervisor on the scene?
4: Can you clear the wall right time? 217, they'll call 200B, please.
1: Oh,
2: just 6B07. You're a disturbance with the neighbor, 2714 exit Essex Terrace. Neighbor being aggressive with the saw. He's outside in the yard. Do you have somebody go by with 1850, please?
1: Sure, I'll have to.
5: No pants. No color, overweight, his pants in the 50s. I'm also going to advise Metro to come out of there as well. Beachton and South Terry Ashford.

0: The neighbor is an Iranian male, baby, medium height, skinny, black hair, gray shirt, blue pants.
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0: First cutting down their tree.
1: Wow, that's my

0: 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Show me check
1: about
0: recording.
1: Alright, go and slow it down for now. Suspect left the location. Blackmail, about 6'3", tattoos on feet, on drugs. Unknown color top on the bottoms, no weapons. The call is in room 306.
2: Sure, right.
1: Yes, sir. 19G46 is not going to be at the bus stop. If I can get a unit that can check by code 3 with him, please.

0: 1713 of suspicious vehicle at 5521 Wisash Street. It's a white Jeep sedan that's been running since 11 last night. Unknown if vehicle is occupied due to the window tint.
1: That's clear.

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2: That's me.
1: 38.
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1: 3938.

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0: Hey, Nurse, we all lit on MLK.
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1: Can you repeat your numbers?
0: 7234 Adam. Can you give us information on this call and put it on the animal vicious one? We're already on the phone with Marty. They're going to have to come out. Apparently, this dog spit like a few people already.
1: Claire, did you need me to send out medical or no?
0: No, nobody's claiming they need medical at the moment. Whoa.
1: That's clear.
2: XO3 disturbance at 12806 Buffalo Speedway, number 9302. It's a one male and one female arguing. Can I get a unit check by, please?
3: Contribute by, thank you, ma'am.

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2: 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Subway inbound San Houston Parkway is a black Kia and a gray vehicle, airbags deployed. Caller is hyperventilating and background. 3B31.
0: I'm
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3: Code 2 crash major 19G50B, tailbound and Westfield outbound, outbound on the service road. DGB has been notified.
2: You came in low, try again.
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1: UG 46, arriving now, here with him.
2: That's clear.
1: The Metro was here. Metro was right here. Is that the Metro bus office?
2: That's clear.
4: What's the limit?

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Have another unit that's able to clear and check my with them, please, for their call.

You're talking about a 288 inbound at Holly Hall for a red RAV4. You need to tell him go 288 inbound at Holly Hall for a red RAV4.

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2: You're checking runway 1946, going to stop and upload to you for now.
0: 1048, it's on your box.
2: Oh, wow. That's clear. Can you slow down, upload to you, please?
0: H48, Officer Jones, you received. Finalizing the time again, we're switching.
2: 475, we're short of the
0: ride. Sure, sir. Metro,
2: 932. Still stopping down on South Richmond Avenue. The black Tesla, Tom, Mary, Paul, 94, Boy, David, William. With the driver who's sleeping inside, Middle Eastern male, on all their information. Can you check the area, please? Can you check?
3: Thank you.
2: That's good. Can you check by with them, code 3, please?
3: I'll check your line.
2: That's clear. I'll send you the next unit to clean and take that major on top of the service service road, please.
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2: 5-3 days, that's clear. We are from the HDN and then we'll be en route to the black PS sedan and a great Highlander. If I could get a check by code 2, please. Thank you,
3: 5-3-5-4. You can show me and check them back.
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4: 31's call. Hey, 11-3-3-31, I'll take care of this if they aren't close. The visitor guard.
5: Is Metro here that's coming down?
0: Party to disturbance, 16939 Tomahawk Parkway, room 309. It's going to be the room left of 309, 22B10, 22B13. Can I have you both respond?

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1: 1 male juvenile, starting mileage 87,622.
2: Passenger, what were your numbers? I got everything. What's your numbers?
1: 3928.
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2: That's clear. Then your contract is not for 45.
1: Okay.

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0: 19's your safety base. Hey, this is going to be in 17 district, but we're going to help them out with traffic control for now.
1: That's cleared. Do you see any 17 district units out there? If not, I can let them know to come up.
0: Yeah, they're already on scene. That's going to be on their side.
1: Okay, that's clear. Thank you, sir.

0: 我房间在这边，哎，这个时候来，嗯，走。
1: Is on the motorcycle of Vishnu, so there is for Metro has been notified. They're going to send someone out there.
2: Of course, it's not on Desk.
1: Desk, thank you.

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0: We are showing a code 2 crash minor on the freeway. I turn inbound Crockett, right shoulder. 2 vehicle accident, no descriptions yet. That's

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0: Could you major South McGregor Way at South? Need to check my...
2: 7-11.
1: How you doing?
0: Hello, guys.
2: It's my mom, if you got my message. Can you hold me in 36 days out at West Belford in Breeze Ridge? We got flagged out for a possible test. I'll give you the paper in a second. We have one suspect detained right now.
3: 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Shows me occupied at least one time.
0: Got 15, check your mind.

0: for visual, so I don't know if it's going to look too well on a gray Honda Sonata with no front or back plate. I'll try at least one time and get a sergeant, so I acknowledge.
1: 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I acknowledge.

0: 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Yeah, we have 1 mil to change.
1: 11H27, are we going to be moving the vehicle off the freeway? 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

0: Okay, I'm going to check my code 3 for now.
1: Parking 3 disturbance, 15165 Vickery. Apartment 1422, 2743, 2747. Please both respond, Northland Woods Apartments. It's a Harris County transfer. Says the child's mother will not let him in the location.
2: Hey, office traffic, stop, I'll check right.

0: clear. It looks like 7033 and 1824. You guys at the same location of pulling over traffic?
1: 7033, we're going to be at Tidwell and Peachtree.
0: Okay, that's clear. That's also where I have 1824 just going on traffic at the same location, but the sergeant has been around another unit closing.
2: Yeah, we got eyes on him. We can't clear out this traffic stop yet.
0: Okay.
1: Stop this tire request for a supervisor. Can we get one around?
0: ATL2 is en route.
3: Malicious call. 4702 Mallow, 14920.
0: That's clear. 36, you can disregard since it's the sergeant's request that they have another unit that's at the same exact location. Are you able to redirect the 69 heading inbound of these cross terminal left shoulder? They have a crash on 2 1
4: That's clear, man.

0: Okay, this is Gary. I saw you just left us a call to you about this. We're going to get out right now.
1: TV13 News is clear. She was trying to send me a message to see if you could take it, but you're put back on the other call so you can clear the person properly.
2: Code 2 traffic had the wrong way driver, 19 G50. 59 outbound will cross drive south, main lane going southbound. 20 G36 Adam, code 33 ITG Sherman's, 10801 Westheimer, target parking lot. Tell me a Miller Friedman Lee making threads. Black male 30s, tall, medium build, white, black jacket, black sweatpants. 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
3: Check it live, thank you.
2: Yes, sir.

0: line of 14, no workers.
1: No more records. Daytona Crockett, no more records.
2: No, 340.

0: The recording name is Nuba. Calling in about somebody that was unable to answer the door.
1: That's clear, ma'am. I appreciate it. Thank you.
2: It's an 809. Send me 10H48.

0: SQ 36. I'm going to need 2 records out here, 59 inbound road for the 15 exit.
1: Run.
2: Offering 19, should we have 1 male detained?
3: Camera, single male, please.
1: 10 on. Go ahead.
4: Man, I'm getting aces at my location. Mobile aces. And can you change my location to 11302 Fonzie Road? I'll be at the Chevron, the original location. How about that?

0: You've been actively able to clear and take back code 2. I'll pick an out mobile, Chris, please.
1: Go ahead.
2: Any breaker of the past
1: One more Riker, I attend at Crockett. One more Riker, I attend at Crockett.
0: Yes, ma'am. That code 2, they're saying the caller exited the freeway and advised the other person was going the wrong way on the main lane. The caller does not have it on the phone anymore. Do you still want me to leave it in a code 2? Do you be clear, or how did you want me to take over this?
3: GB and clear it.
0: That's good. Thank you, ma'am. GB only. 59 outbound Woodcrest Drive for wrong way driver. Driver's black male, navy blue truck, unknown plates, call is no longer at the highest. GBG only. Thank you, ma'am.
1: Oh, 11832 traffic. Correct. I'm on the 7500 block of Harrisburg. Texas Lay, Victor, George, Victor, 1688. Yes, sir.

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1: You have represented South McGregor Way as hell. Perfectly.
2: One view trespasser 17005 Tom Hall Parkway.
1: Oh, that's great. Did you ever make contact with anyone at the Ascendix stay? How are we turning that?
2: I'm not primary, ma'am. You just clear me off of it and put me on the trespass.
3: Yes, ma'am. At 8100 Richmond, heading westbound, we got a busted water pipe and water's spilling out.
1: Oh, six again.
0: Okay, perfect. I need one more
2: suspect better. Okay, my bad. He was primary and then someone changed it to me. I didn't know that. Yeah, kind of the info. This trespasser is going to be a, looks like a homeless male at the corner of Greens and Town Hall Parkway right here. I'm going to go make contact.
1: Sir, it is no problem. All good. I have you out. Under control.
0: NC36, no more records.
1: No more records. I'm off of 59 in Cross Timbers. Before the Loop North and South.

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0: 17 over 36 days. Can I have a supervisor give me a public service?
2: 10-105, I'm good. Thank you.

on the lookout for spare and vehicle being reported around Katy Freeway and North Rye for a black tow truck. GB only at this time, no other information.

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1: Forse è giovane.
2: Bene.
1: Can you show me the 340 and can you show me the Exxon at Belfort and telephone?
2: Yes. You need to go to Tinkham, Belfort and telephone.
0: But 928, show me I arrive at 1200 Congress.
1: 1020. Are you still dealing with your complaint on? Yes, sir. Checking your status on Wilberforce. If you're still speaking to your complainant, I have a party too to just drop.
3: Give us one sec. We're walking up on the vehicle right now.
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1: 1923. Yes, are you out clear from Broadway?
0: 6B21. This plate out here is XV King Henry 5499. Has the same plate as in the slip.
1: Are you able to clear from Broadway?
0: Yes, sir. 3347.
1: Henry 5499, receipt. 14901. Bill put in Alpha.
0: Water screen now about maybe 20 feet high now.
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0: 8-6-9-14. I'm at the 1-time at the station. Good morning.
1: I'm an Opti Cavalcade.
2: My name is Michael Stocks, I'm a face to his name.
3: That's good, sir. Thank you.
4: No more Arkansas, Flora, no more Rikers.
3: Back of the unit check by 20G56 Adam. It's going to be for a 5-year-old black female that's missing at 85 North Wilkes Drive, unit 47053. Mother description is black female, 27 years of age, medium height and built, unknown clothing.
2: 20G48, I'm about to clear on the 3rd by 156 Adam.
3: I appreciate it.
2: 20020, I'm going to be at room 133.
3: Clear.
1: 56 Adam, hey, that call, there's another call slip in there, case number, and that one was cleared over right now at 1 Adam, so I'm not sure what's going on. Do we still need to run this code one, though?
2: It's going to be Lakewood Church. They can come in through the north end entrance.
3: Hey, let me verify real quick.
2: And let me start heading over here. They come in through Norfolk, Timmins and Norfolk, and we'll let them in these side doors on the north end of the building.
4: I have a code 3 disturbance at 3315 West Fuqua Street. Caller started disturbance after not being able to purchase items and threatened staff. Black male, white muscle shirt, gray sweatpants, black and white Adidas flip flops. First, I got the scene.

0: Can I get a request that they can download the code one, please?
1: 20-0-8-8.
0: Yes, ma'am. So the person, let's just say, call the reporting missing child, saying the child's mother has a kid, but they're not answering the caller. They're dropping this as a code one missing child under 8 years of age. The other SIP attached to it is going to be from Central. They dropped it as a kidnapping in progress of yesterday. But of course, they're saying the child's mother has a kid, but they're not answering. Are we able to downgrade that to a 3 or leave it at as 4-2?
1: I mean, so is it like a welfare check?
0: Per the slip, that's what it sounds like. I'm not sure how Carl Digger came to the conclusion of making this a code one missing kid when the caller is saying the child's mother has the kid, but they're not answering the caller.
1: And we have a location where the mother is, or we don't?
2: Sounds good then. The water is still spilling out. It's just getting a little bit higher now. But yeah, the street is going to get flooded soon.
1: Okay, well, if we don't know where the mother or the child are, we can just run that code 3 to wherever the car is. I guess the most best access.
0: That's good. 4850 is also on code 3, please.
3: Thanks, Mike. 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
4: 241.
2: That's clear.
4: Did you know Mrs. Lloyd, you have the phone number up?
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3: 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And 91-77 advice they have one detained for trespass.
7: Only 1-77 to that unit. You can come in Timmons Lane off the feeder and then take that North Fork right and move up to the stores.
5: And 41 confirmed the vehicle's going to the dark line, correct?

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1: Go ahead.
0: Can you no say roadway clearance or moving off the freeway now? I'll update my location once we get off.
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0: Text me 21, we still need one record, 2122, over 4th Street.
2: Thank you, 20 Adam, you good out there?
1: 22B10, I have a child locked in a vehicle. Can I have you respond 18-220 Tumwa Parkway? Needing a record with a Slim Jim, record needed for a lockout, record needed ASAP, Houston Methodist Willowbrook, 18-220 Tumwa Parkway, parked in front of the building, white GMC Sierra, newborn baby inside, interview responding, record needed that way.
2: Power to the

0: At my reception.
1: 2-4, have you en route. Looking for a large tire in the middle lane. Half mile before the exit.
2: 1540, safety check.
3: Yes, sir. Houston exit is well over it.
4: 1540, I'm good. I'm going to be here on West Belfort and Wood Wings. The suspect happens to be here sometimes. I'm just chilling here until hopefully I see him.

0: it said newborn, so it might be that women and births or the front door that's facing the highway.
1: Yeah, that's my first guess, but I just want to be sure.

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2: Clear of RNB controls around the 1736 base.
1: Trinity 14, Adam.
3: 7497, please. Travel 1 and children's.
1: Yeah, I want to clear for this call, too.
3: To 2905 Taylor Street. And can you get an HIV around? I'm going to have three individuals, two adult males, conscious and breathing, and watch out. Just need to check that.
1: That's clear. Taking from hospital against hospital medical advice. Has a high risk of harming themselves. It's a black female, 16 years old, unknown description.
3: That's clear.
0: I'm going to go over to Tony. We'll just put the dog down over here. You can go ahead and make a call right on the coat, too.
3: 2036. I'm just going to send me a check out on the coat, too.
4: I'm going to be 13. Male's out. I'm about 15.
3: Thank you.

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1: Yes, sir.
0: Well, I'm 07 base, 91C77.
2: You want C77, right?
0: Yes, sir. Is this a special assignment or we're getting an extra job?
2: This is an extra job.
1: It is a mother having a menstrual episode in a green Jaguar, unknown license plate. The daughter is following a silver Toyota Camry. Hispanic female, open.
3: 44, no more rappers.
1: No other rappers are needed at 5126, Bosworth.
0: Twenty coming from Tony.
1: Route 2803 disturbance, 800 block of Middle Street, number 1336, in the check box.
2: I don't know.
1: This first notation with husband that wants to leave. She wants to leave him. On call back, receiving no answer.

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1: Go ahead.
0: Going to be at 2200 Southwest Road on a green Toyota Corolla. No license plate. Occupied only one time.
1: You said 2200 Southwest?
0: No, sir.

0: 4, Frank 13, that's clear for the code 3, Starboard 4, 1353, when you...
1: Go ahead.
0: Just as the caller says, the people of St. Andrew's Church says that there's 10 or more outside the location, says they've denied entry to the church, says he's trying to retrieve his mother's property from the location.
1: A 60-year-old black male with a gun, 6'2", wearing all gray. Maybe something's starting to monitor.
2: Okay,
3: Christine, that's clear. Well, huh?

0: it's going to have a bad callback number, but the call taker said they could hear PD was being sent, telling someone to move and get out, but I'm not sure any unit there. I don't know if constables are there or not.
1: That's clear. We're like a mile out.
0: They're still down 12. No answer. I'll call that.
2: 12, that's clear.
3: 7-2-7, no more records.
4: You're going to use
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4: You know the reference you need a 5335 call freeway. I've also cross-referenced both slips.
6: And 05.

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1: Go ahead.
0: You can show one up and back rush. And we're going to courtesy route to the operation center.
2: 18-23-23, that's clear for the 03 trespasser prowler for 6521 West Emerson Walgreens, unit single Bible 43. Correct your notes, two man rate.
0: No, ma'am. I'm a one man. It's Alan. Just Alan today.
2: That's clear. You can go Highway 43.
1: Check five.
0: Sheriff Alan. Yes, ma'am. I'm losing my voice here.
1: Police 5 to dispatch. You still want me to go by on go by with 05 or what?
2: You can go by with 43.
3: And this regular 47 is coming here, the Spanish speaker. Thank you.
4: Evening, Frank 405. You can go ahead and show me, turn by.

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0: You have enough info to clear protocol too?
1: 22B47, that cost is 7560. You can put me on it wherever the location.
0: A minor disturbance. Katy Freeway feeder at Helios Way. Cause reporting black male driving a white Ford Expedition. Partial plate William Sam Young slammed on the brakes. Causing caller to hit him. Gray Ford Focus hatchback. Caller having issues with the cell phone. Possible other drivers calling, saying the other driver is being irate. Calling other people to the scene. White Ford Expedition at Gray Ford Focus.

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1: Oh, yeah.
0: Do you need 14 Adams to check by with you still?
1: No one says they call police. No one's flagging us down.
0: That's clear. 20G14A, unit for MPU, stretch 8964.
1: Yeah,
2: well, I'm unable to confirm because there's no reachable missed callback number. It doesn't receive calls.
1: Alright, we're going to check the area. Thank you.
3: Yeah, what apartment was it? 14 what?
4: 1422.
5: Forty-three, we're under control. Mel's outside the apartment. We're talking with him.
4: Claire, just want you to talk to Vickers. Look at three.

10:15.

0: You don't need to roll. Still good. A good Jupiter mischief in progress, 10-10, wayside. You have a male that's crunching tires in the parking lot, two different vehicles. You should bring in a 311-H12.
1: All right, 31, show me around.
2: 10, are you over here in trouble?
0: Your suspect, a black male in his 30s, small build, no clothing description given.
2: Where y'all at?
3: See, I'm at the home this week.
4: 27 is referred from county. The information is not advised.
1: And now, right shoulder, gray Toyota Corolla.
2: You said home this week, right?
4: I'm calling you. 5 ring 38, that's good. Code 3, suspicious person from 9355 Long Point, unit code 30.
1: I can advise, ma'am. Thank you.
5: I'm great by you at this Stein Family Park. Give me a black male, black braided hair, and no clothing laying at the playground. One 5040 Adam, that's going to be a code 3 disturbance. West Belfort, Southwest Oak at the medians for a homeless male that's panhandling, being aggressive. Black male, gray hair, brown shirt, black jacket, unknown pants. 3-in-trip by 15040 Adam.
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8: you must have to find you. Where exactly are you in the church? They want to know.
7: Yeah, they're going through Timmins and then Northfolk the same way. And we had officers that were standing by there. I guess they went the wrong way.
8: Okay, that's good.

0: Anybody have Cody Jarvo's number to give him a call?
1: I got his number.
0: His emergency button's going off on his MDT. He needs to reset it.

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1: Subway.
0: Parking lot, code 2. We have another disturbance going on right here.
2: So, this guy.
3: 6-5, Jacob Bible 43.
4: Clear.
5: 36, you can show me Jacob Bible 43 as well.
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0: 43 days. You can clear the trespasser called GOA and just put me on a new slip at the 7600 block of West Hunger Road at the subway.
1: Can you show me
2: around on that, please? Can I give you a call? We have a family office refusal. Yeah, give me a call.

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1: Okay. There's a stall vehicle on Angel Viva, Golf Freeway, for the Emancipation exit. If they enter Monroe going inbound, they'll be able to see it. It's a white Porsche.
2: Can we do the female unit so we can get
3: that's right.
4: And then 3-1, you guys are living well. I work for our bills.

0: 9G31 here.
1: Go ahead.
0: Yes, I'm Keith Clue. May I raise the log now? Please don't have any anesthesias.
1: That's right.
2: Stay tuned for 827, you're open, go ahead.
3: Sorry, in this regard, he answered the door. I was going to have him call back.
0: Yeah.
4: You check the other parking lot, I haven't checked over there. I'm the other side. I didn't see anything when I drove by it.
2: If anybody is still en route, slow it down.
3: 7804, is a vehicle with a broken window on the other side. 26, go ahead.
2: Ethan should be able to report the bit back of the same thing on yesterday. I'm going to send you the case number over. You can just give it to him, or I can try and call and give it to him because I don't think he's even there.
3: That's fair. We'll try calling him and see what he says.
2: Okay, I'll send you the case number now. Are they just not letting anybody in the church? What's going on?
5: Are you one of the men in the meeting that came out here? This suspect was at the bus stop. She told us our turn out.
2: Not letting anybody in the church? What's going on?
6: There's a few members not wanting to leave, and so we may have to detain some more bodies. They're not being combative or anything. It's just there's a handful of people. There's like 10 people on this list.
7: Hey, Drew, we're going to go and hook him up.
8: No more records. HR 61 Adam, clear us from accident and clear us for that code too.
2: And that's fair. Can I trust the supervisor over the air to authorize them to run this code 3? The assault happened 2 days ago somewhere off of Vickery Drive, and she's just now calling for EMS to check on her because I believe she's pregnant or just had surgery or something like that. Suspect not on the scene.
9: 8-4, you're clear to downgrade that.
2: Thank you.
5: Thank you for that.
1: Go ahead.
5: Listen, both of you are going to be doubtful. We're going to move this off the roadway. I'll send you a message for the updated location.
1: That's it.

0: Oh, for me, we have to have one more call that's holding the auto priority. The next available, please.
1: Priority 2. It's going to be a telephone report of a DUI in 20 Northwest Freeway. I'm still waiting for updates. Not on the phone with the watchman yet. I'll keep you updated.

Clear 14 and 12. So two vehicles, a gray Lincoln and a gray RAV4. Also have a call for an accident at 610 and Scott westbound, but no info.

0: 1711 Akutsu Crash Major, non-fatal at 7000 Feller Boulevard. It is a black SUV and a black sedan. No other comments. Can I get a unit check by?
1: Hello, Daisy. Can advise. Moving route, coming from 40.
0: Perfect.

0: QB 13.
1: QB 13, go ahead.
0: Yeah, you can do this to 15's call. He's primary. I'm going to go to 11731 Early Mist Court. That's where the vehicle last came to, so it's only 2.5 miles away.
1: Yes, I'll put you on the scope, I'll show you now.

0: It's not just a creepy person checking your status. Can you clear for a party, too?
1: 3B13, we're still here with the diet team, and Apple Toe just popped up.
0: That's not where it's clear. Is that okay?

0: In this regard, it's going to be a deviant cancellation, no longer following, no longer needing anyone for the party to be necessary.
1: You can clear us our IP and show us on a slit on that road range. On that road range.
2: Can
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1: Days, traffic.
3: Go ahead.
1: Hold me out at the 1100 block of Clear Lake City Boulevard with a grave void F-150, Texas license plate, Robert Nancy Charles, 6380, occupied at least one time.
0: That Clear 3 suspicious vehicle at 4914 Porter Bridge Drive. So Hispanic male and Hispanic female in a vehicle parked at location since 9 a.m. It's a blue BMW sedan.
3: This goes, thank you, ma'am.
4: If you need me to check by, I can check by.
0: What can be a one?
3: Oh, well, the caller's daughter broke a phone and is walking around the park. They drop it as a code 2 welfare check. Clear to downgrade.
0: Yeah, that's
3: fine. I see 15-9. Can I get one record to my location? I'm going to be at 610 northbound just past the Clinton entrance.
5: So 16 heading northbound at Clinton. Got any record, please?
0: Am I re-switching?
3: Four, go ahead. Can you clear and check 610 in the Scott area for a possible accident? We got a third-party caller saying someone was involved with one there.
6: And that's clear. You can clear as R out of B.
0: Sure. Thank you. Thank you.

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0: 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The male was released and he was transported by HFD to Bentov for a medical call.
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1: All right, that's what I have, 10414 Main Breach. How about a panic alarm, 1230, 2904 Morrison, Kirkland. Seven 23, confirmed it. That's fair.
0: Okay, not more records needed.
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0: 2823, she's arriving silent.
1: Yes, ma'am, 8810 Station 1. Do you know if there's a call or if anybody's on a call regarding the complainant name as Dan White? He just called the station asking about a possible alarm that went off on one of his businesses and wasn't able to get a hold of the person calling. Just want to verify if there was anybody on a call slip with the name of Dan White.
2: Do you have an address, perhaps?
1: That's negative, ma'am. He stated that he's got multiple addresses that will link back to him. He just stated Northeast.
2: Okay, this is North Shepherd, but I'll check with Northeast as well. I have tons of calls holding. It will take a lot to go through each slip to look for a caller by Dan White.
1: That's all right, ma'am. I'm going to give a call back.
3: 4700 block of Belfort on a 9 David Victor Paul X-ray Franklin, possibly occupied one time.
2: But by any chance, do I have a North Shepherd unit out on a slip? Possibly an alarm or a burglary with the complainant of Dan White. Anyone? That's negative, not yet.
4: That's good. Have you shown anybody preemptible on a report writing call in C-District?
5: Town 13 Days.
2: 713.
5: I'm just trying to finish my line, and then you can send the closer.
2: That's good, thank you.

0: Can you answer my question? May I call you personal Webster Assistance?
1: Amazing, great service. Thank you for going to traffic hazard dropping for Tim York and Westheimer. Especially for a Hispanic or Asian female in a purple dress walking in and out of traffic. Can you come about this?
2: Two nine, I got eyes on him. He's like right in front of the station.

0: 10 Harry 6 Ace, checking on life.
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2: Go ahead, ma'am.
0: Okay, yes, sir. So I'm digging, and I see a possible key holder listed in one of the slips that I have holding for an alarm of a business at 6111 Story Drive.
2: That's clear. He did say northeast, possibly on our side of town as well. Do you know if it's going to be northeast?
0: No, sir. It's going to be Northville. It's the DNKW Properties, again, 6111 Story Drive, 2240 Speed, Northville.
2: Okay, that's clear. Yeah, he just called up here, Anakin. Somebody had apparently called him. But nobody with name or a return number. He just said that the caller ID was us.
0: Sir, does he have any additional information? I still have a call holding. I am going to send first available. It is Party 5, alarm of business.
3: Do you want it over the air?
2: That apparently we had called him.
4: That's clear. And to my box as well, please.
3: New case number 072-766-926, Agent and Henry, repeating 072-766-926, Agent and Henry.

0: haven't that been progress from somebody who's already been trespassed at the Walgreens, 3745 West Fremont? That's a black female in her 30s, tall, had 200 pounds, aqua hair, gray shirt, black leggings.
1: Okay, anybody else that's running hot for Jimmy Rocking, whatever, slow down.

0: 1540 for that code 3 trespasser at 8600 Main Street. Car person trespasser has already been voiced down to leave. Black male, red shirt, black pants. No other information.
1: 1540, I'm going to pre-enfant traffic stop.

0: 30 days. 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
1: Definitely.
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0: 75 is equal to 16, Tess, so dispatch.
1: Ron?
0: Yes, will you SL me one time? Put me on a special assignment. 501 Crawford. And may I have that incident number when you have a chance? Seven 13, can you show me what one male is saying on the back of my shop, please?
1: 526 X-ray. 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
0: Thank you.
2: 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Thank you.
3: Have a GB on Speedy Michael Starbear 59 outbound Buffalo Speedway northbound. Says multiple sports vehicles driving and speeding down the freeway and one vehicle's reporting. She's the only one out on 30.
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4: 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You got it.

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1: And colonizing for a hostile patient from HFD, no HFD information as well. Looks like they went out originally for somebody that fell. Clear. Clear.
2: Weapon unit on Chariot, Lane, and Old Humble. 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That's Chariot, Lane, and Old Humble. Needing a reference.
3: 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Or in your record?
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5: Route 2, citizen following UE, westbound on 610 at Bayside. Gray Ford Explorer, Victor George, Tom 9586. Colors in a blue Camry. Wait, no updates.
6: That's clear.
7: Hey, can you have HMG and Rob? 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Appears that she's on something. We want to get her checked out.
2: Go ahead.
8: 8 Charles 6 Lab. Can you verify this address if it's in our jurisdiction? 15165 Vickery Drive.
7: So wants to know the name.
5: 1129.
2: So on Vickery.
8: That's clear. Was there any previous calls there as well in regards to Julissa submitting any claims about Mama Sultaner?
2: 1645, code 3 disturbance at 5323 West Ridge Creek Drive. Call taker wasn't able to get any more information besides the caller.
6: That's clear, ma'am.
2: Do your person have an apartment number by chance? Because they've already had like 7 calls at that apartment complex for this morning.
8: It's going to be 521.
2: And that's clear. Disturbance dropped at unit number 521. 2243, they just left from there like maybe 30 minutes ago. But they cleared the information. He was having problems with his stepdaughter named Jalissa. Is that who you have over there?
5: One of their units on this.
2: Both right shoulder.
5: Possibly.
7: What color top was she wearing?
4: It's a dark black on dark blue shirt.
3: Please stop. I'll check that one.
9: Hey, can you ask her if she was wearing slides, like white slides? Or white sandals?
4: Hey, one second. Let me ask her.

0: he doesn't remember the color of the sandals, just remember the shirt. It's like a dark grayish. And then a black legging with an afro hair.
1: And that's whether we got eyes on her. Wolfheimer and Drexel.
2: Number 16.
3: That's fine.

0: 13, can I get a time check myself so you're moving a seatbelt?
1: 32, I'm heading that way.
2: She up on the boat. We're about to make contact.
3: She got on the bus?
2: We're about to make contact. That's 1823, 1 PO
3: today. That's clear, 1133.
1: 32,
2: I'm
1: heading. Can you not bring her to the radio location?
2: Yes, but we're heading back right now. 1540, you can send a hold too.

0: 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It's code 2, crash major at 9600 Main Street, a green vehicle and a silver vehicle.
1: Well, my for a female patient, gray t-shirt, green pants, unknown what was wrong physically, this says patient's inside of the store, and it looks like D50 is now en route.
2: D18 Franco 5, what store does it be right here?
1: This is Rainbow Apparel.
2: Good.
1: It's closer to Stony Brook, if that helps.
2: It's under altitude.
3: I'm right here, right out of the store. You can go ahead and put me on it.
1: That's clear. Going by with 4-5.
2: Shape by with 45.
1: Clear.
4: Hey, sir, the location is going to be by the target. Along the wall on that target, there's a corner there. That's where the construction is going on.
2: Oh, okay, I think I see it.

0: The M24, the call is no longer following. Fox Command just wants you to track me here.
1: One Adam 50.
2: One Adam 50.
1: Yeah, you can send out code 2120, so we use the E for traffic, and I think the other accidents are due.
2: That's clear, correct, taxi on the major.
3: Yeah, my call.
0: Clear.
4: Party 2 assault just occurred injury. 13725, Canterbury. 2023, 29, if I may have you respond.
1: That's clear.
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5: 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The black male, 5 or 4 years old, unknown description, possibly autistic. 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
4: B33, can I have you check by with 22B29 on this party to assault? It appears suspect possibly still on scene, and Andy Anderson, black male, no shirt, gray pants.
1: That's correct.

0: you were pretty much in office because you stepped on the topic. Now they're probably happening at the same time.
1: 21, give us 1 second to deal with this, and then we can be around for that.
0: That is fine.
2: 12 days to dispatch.
0: Go ahead.
2: I'm not at 1401 St. Joseph in the lobby, but security is saying there's nobody here. So can you make all that?
3: Can I get an additional unit from my location? If they could come and block 43rd and 290 service road. Inbound, do not let any traffic go towards the tractor drivers.
2: 311, hurry up.
0: 11 o'clock,

0: 25812, leaving voicemail, call back twice.
1: That's good.
0: Can you clear?
1: 6007 to 313. It's going to take me a minute. I'm about to go down another exit and come back to lock that in, the exit ramp.
2: 13, that clear.
3: 36, you can send him out. Clear a supplement.
1: Oh, that's clear. Hopefully it won't be too long. We'll just got to get the heavy duty in place and then pull that car.
4: 3 family disturbance, 1251, Wilkins driving at 167, Wilmo petition with the wife. Black female, 38 years of age, medium height, heavy build, black shirt, black pants. If I get a unit check by code 3, please.
5: Sorry, I'll check on off.
4: Definitely.
6: 8, sign me off.
7: Code one assault in progress at Southwest Freeway in Larkwood. Some male spitting and hitting animal in the description for the suspect.
1: Hello, Rattler. Hey, do you think that he has no more records?

0: code 2, welfare check threat suicide, CIT, Breaching Frank 60 cell, 4606 Tam O'Shatner. Caller says there's a white male named Joseph Knack, 35 or 4 years of age, black clothes, CIT issues, saying he wants to harm the caller. Requesting for police unit, no other information. Looks like they have had a CIT history location in the past.
1: That she was trying to get out of the vehicle, but the caller is not modeling. The gray SUV, Porsche plate 8065. No other information. She just took the area. Thank you.
2: 34 after.
1: 2070, days code 3 suspicious vehicle 13131 Paul Ewing. Caller says he was advised by his officer, possible stolen vehicle, blue GMC Sierra 2017, date of date 9. Backing a unit that can check by code 3, please.
3: Sir, I'm checking your body, thank you.
1: Yes, sir. Okay.
3: Six fields.

0: dixie ramp closed. Three Wheeler, I got the service road closed.
1: Yes, sir.
0: And 6B07 to 13. If he can, when he gets his record in position, if he can back up enough to let the exit ramp exit, we'll open that up.
2: Come again, sorry, it's kind of loud over here.
0: I'm just saying, if he's getting backed up enough where his back wheels are on the sidewalk, we can open up the exit ramp only, leave the service road closed while he's pulling.
3: Sergeant Summerstein for 4 and 5 District for next available.
0: 5 from the 40 clear hold.
3: Okay. 18
4: for 25 days.
3: Still living on the back line. That's clear. I already made a note and said he was down 4-3.

0: Thank you. Thank you. 5 days. Show me around the GPC with one mail.
1: Five
2: days. Street shut down.

0: Brad.
1: Appreciate a code 3 family disturbance, 7502 Corporate Drive, unit 297. Caller having a verbal altercation with a kid, caller hung up on his own call back. If I get a unit and check my code 3, please.
0: Okay.
2: Anything to it out there on that accident?
3: Take days. You mean, show him check my.
4: Can we get a Spanish speaker to our location?
5: Unfortunately, my crash is on the freeway too, so I gotta go around and get him off the freeway.
2: Okay.
1: Should be checking by repeating number, I'm sorry, in case then.
3: 50 days.
1: 500 days, that's clear, thank you.
2: Update did say that this line has not been taking up vacations.
4: 343, who is that for Spanish?
6: It's 6021, needing a Spanish speaker, 682 to Tiki.
4: 42, we'll clear ourselves and we'll be in route.
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0: 16826 Adam, can I get a rip from my location, please?
1: Stand by, we're switching. I need a red card, 4035 Notting Old.
2: Can you head to this accident in the beat, McCullough, South Acres?
1: Go ahead.
3: Can you give a caller a call back? We called and they hung up on us. I see anybody out here.

0: 18 circles a day. You can make 65 blind or young cars in 10 minutes speed.
1: That's clear.
2: 150. You can show all lanes open back up.
3: So, can you show me a rise on my disturbance of 50 on Farnsworth and DeMolson? Can you show 47 arrived as well?
1: Okay, that's 41 and 47 arriving on Fondren and DeMoss.
2: Yes, ma'am, that's clear.
1: Chance Weekly. And what's with your dispatchers? How did you clear handed?
3: Yeah, that was going to be clear information.
1: All right, thanks, too.
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0: Can we get one more unit out here, please? 70 days, you can show us check by. We're going to have an open door right now, so we're making calls to complain it just to see if anyone's supposed to be inside. And we can rotate 9 this way as well.

0: I'm going to have a go to suspicious person weapon. Please loop north there. Market.
1: 15327. You received the last update from additional caller on that.
2: Check what's the combined issue for K9.
0: K9 to South Central.
3: Where was that at?
0: South Central is requesting K9, looks like for a trespasser.
4: Okay, we'll be back on time.
3: Disregard it.
0: Clear.
5: Go ahead.
0: Yes, I was on this traffic has a runway driver for East Loop South and Waller for a black Chevy Silverado. Passing headed eastbound, firing off a gun. Car said, was still driving, but she can't see it anymore. I guess, check the area for now. No additional calls at the moment.
1: 3-9, clear. Code 2, traffic action freeway for I-10 and Chimney are off in 10.

0: Air clear. Hi. 27 days. So is the suspect coming back as of right now?
1: It says, FYI, it says the same suspect mentioned on the previous list has just called requesting PD escort, so now they were an escort so they can retrieve their items from the original caller. So the suspect said he was 10 minutes away, PD escort slip was created for a distance slip that's slowing on the board for 9411, same apartment. It's holding on the board, called in by an Alex Hoon.
0: That's clear, yeah, that's a escort. Can you send me a contact number for him? That way I can give him a call.
2: Give me one record. Hey, Andrew Preston.
0: One record, Andrew Preston.

0: take in terms of the 2-7 days? Right, is this guy the correct suspect for the strangulation?
1: Yes, Oscar.
0: Do you mean they are not even interested about you?
1: Yeah, that's fine. Right now, I just need to get his statement, ADA wants more information, since they both have family violence charges on each other.
2: You want me to keep out the previous look for now, then?
3: Near the Walgreens, stated he has spotted his vehicle being a dark green 2014 Nissan Sentra.
2: 758. 31.
1: This is 5-2.
0: That's
1: working.
0: 31. No more writers.
1: I'm worried
0: for
3: 6-10, unfortunately, I'm going to need you for a party one assault that has now dropped. North Line at East Parker, 6010 Street, 57 is a 2-man unit.
2: 17841, I'd like you on Malachi Code 2, crash major non-fatal at 6060 Golden Street. It's a Red Ford Expedition and a gray Honda.
3: 10 on this party, 1 assault, North Line at East Parker. It appears to be an open line disturbance, a male, a female telling a male to leave her alone.
2: Truck, male shooting a weapon in the air. Traffic scene going eastbound on 610. The caller exited at the location. The light complected male. Don't see any additional calls dropping in the area as of now.
1: 2-4, that's clear.
2: King Wheeler blocking the lane of traffic. Do you have anybody for 5 been able to clear for a traffic hazard in 5 Ring 10 yet?
1: 31.
3: Your safety, sir.
0: 6-0, no more. Thank you, ma'am.
1: 31, you bought?
3: Yes, sir. Checking safety.
2: Annulled. No more records on not annulled.
1: I'm shuffling here.
4: Inbound for a supervisor. Inbound for a 12 district supervisor.
2: We route the large containers on the freeway.
1: 12 district sergeant.
4: 12-05, which now? I got an open door. Suspect appears to be GOA. I got backup. Clear to check.
3: 10 Henry 41.
0: To 24 days. Hey, it's the apartment, the Diamond Hill, but it's the second building. You'll see, I'm on the right side of it. That's clear, ma'am.
4: The other POI just there finding a step it up or not.
0: Yeah, he'll be here in 4 minutes. I don't know how far you're at right now.
2: Our black dress. Possible date of interest is a blue SUV license plate. Tom Mary Young 8171 Texas Place.
0: Clear. I'll be in the area. You can disregard 14 if it's busy.
4: 5-19. You can put us on that code too. There's RIB. We're working on moving it right now. We just ran across it.
2: That's clear.
4: Goodbye.
2: That's clear. 18325, that's clear. Have you back en route to JPC 1202.

0: GB on the reference driver is going to be US 90 inbound at 610, 18 wounded driving 10 miles an hour. Wide cap, no box, hazard lights not working, unlicensed plate, GB only.
1: 66916.
0: Go ahead, sir.
1: You want me out there at 12,000 Hardy Frontage Road? Can I get a unit to check by? My consumer is banging the back of his head. And if you can roll EMS, I have a male conscious and breathing. He's just banging his head in the back of the shop.
0: You're at 12,000 block of what?
1: Hardy Frontage Road. Right before Regina Street.
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0: Okay. Betty worked at DMV today involving stolen Ray-Ban, AirPods, Apple earphones, a portable charger, and a red phone charger.
3: Four records, 500 Milo.
4: This is Samuel calling, no bite, no EMS.
0: That's cleared out, right?
4: Clear.
2: Limited go for
0: the code 2 holding, ground bullets, clear it out, right?
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2: Thank you for this clear downgrade.

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1: Awesome.
0: I have an update. Caller's waiting across the street. Says she can see the suspect again now is getting back in the vehicle. Would you like the caller to approach?
1: That's clear. It's on the phone, but it won't be.
0: On the phone with Watch Command?
1: Do you have a description for the suspect?
2: DOA at 10750 West Bray Parkway, apartment number 502.
0: The last known update, they were saying that the suspect got back in the vehicle and took off. I was trying to figure out what vehicle. He's Hispanic, no, 25 years of age, gray shirt, navy pants.
3: 242 days.
4: Hold there. Hold there.
3: We've got the suspect over here, Marion Appleton. It looks like he's running already. Let's get him here.
0: 1208 Air.
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0: 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Also, code 2 going to be 2580 short of the target.
7: That's clear. Appreciate it. 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
7: 5 days, that's clear.
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3: We got a driver. Let's see if Fox can get over in the air. I don't think he's going to live here. He ran. I think he went westbound from our last location towards our cross members. I'm sorry, Barry. But yeah, he's on foot. I think it's going to be like a Hispanic male, taller, with a gray shirt.
8: It's going to be a taller Hispanic male with a black shirt, blue jeans. He went westbound.
3: Bound from where?
0: Westbound from Appleton, 8407.
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1: Clear. Suspect's going to be a black male wearing a black shirt, black pants. Male had told the caller, female patient stated in fear for her life. 358 Lynn. Speed enough.

0: 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Notice records need on applicant or records.
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6: And we'll do Bay Area as the north perimeter, Julia south, Lawman as our west, and then we'll keep out the tunnel down.
7: What is it in the square?
0: Hey, Charles 11, can you please show me arrived on 7739? 04 is with me.
2: Yes, sir. 10-8-6-6, checking safety.
7: 6-6, we're good. Put me on that call.
0: That's fine.

0: 7236. Can we have an agent be in route for low consciousness and breathing? He has kicks and he's just hitting his head on the back of the mirror unit. He just needs to be transported to the hospital now.
1: The best is

0: Next, let's evaluate to a code 1 cutting in progress, 20G10, 161 main body landing. Do I need a unit that can take the code 1, please?
1: I'll make two.
2: Is the air open?
3: The main channel air is open, yes, sir.
2: 356, I'm going to turn. Going into our back seat.
0: Yeah, I appreciate it.
4: Seeing like this driver, last timer is user, it should be only.
0: Per the power script, the thing you upgraded to and is in progress. Now the caller is having herself. A 21-year-old female by herself, 1619 Cottage Landing Drive. EMS is on scene. And I don't know what kind of weapon it is. Can you assign that can monitor that code one, please?
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0: 66 May 14, Vegas, and I apologize for the box.
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2: Negative. They refuse, they wish to stay anonymous.

0: numbers needed for next available for 18 district for code 4s?
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1: 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Air is open. I don't know if any weapons are involved. I have the...
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4: 1620, I'm just about to clear off. I can go by with the 42 Adam.
3: That's
5: 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Oh, wait, that's clear.

0: 听见没？听见。If you clear our current call information and drop a new slip at the same address for track robbery.
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0: one out of 23. Need one record. 23 no more records.
1: That's good. You don't record no more records. I love you, Dallas.
2: 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Okay, we got disregarded back on 10.
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0: 17 to meeting, guys.
1: Go ahead.
0: You could clear us out while I could be. You can clear us out. Taking by with turn three.
2: I'm sorry, I'm not accident to be. I'm always out here with 3-3. We have family right out here.
1: So letting you arrive out there? 10 and 15 is saying, could reach Trashmaster 2516, please.

a female caller reporting retaliation. She's in fear of that. Has no suspect information. I'll call back one time, no answer. Do I have a check by for 10H15?

0: King Henry 66, you have a shoplifter under arrest.
1: 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Inquiries and send what you need.
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2: 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Send me 7865.
3: East for 3900 South Gessner, number 508. Caller says that his wife slammed him, grabbed a knife. Caller's requesting PD's location because his face is bleeding. Says they referred to EMS, but no other information.
0: How do I clear you?
3: You still see me?
0: Code 3 disturbance at 1315 and Munson Street. Need to check my unit for 10H55.
3: Adam, is he going to take a box or call?
4: And now you will.
3: Just forgot, I thought a unit was off.
4: I told you to be playing out. I'm going to I'm going to come over. Give me just one moment.
3: Party 2, it's going to be a minor on the freeway, 69 at Rankin.
2: Four to seven, you can send him up.
3: Yes, I did. Sorry. So.
4: Twin TV 43 object,
3: 43 clear. Clear.
2: Sergeant Battalion 73.
1: Control 5, already headed that way.
2: Clear.

0: 2270, check your box for a message, please.
1: Yes, sir. Read it now. Thank you.
0: That's clear. 19G, 46 Adam, and 50 Dave. Y'all good on that, Major?
2: We're good. We're just gathering information.
0: Good. Thank you.

0: 6021, is there a call holding at 5333 North Freeway inbound?
1: Yes, sir, it is the U-Haul for a minor.
0: Okay. Can you show us getting flagged down on that, please?
1: Yes, sir.
2: You can disregard HFDs, just tag to an app.
1: Yes, sir.
3: Okay, 18357, it looks like the correct address is supposed to be for 2900 South Gessner. I'm going to put you on that slip and start dropping another one for it.
4: So that's one mail to the same one, so.
3: 12:30.

0: 82557. Can you do a call back to your wife who has a knife? I don't know if she's still inside the house.
1: He's still on the phone with the call taker. He says he's locked himself in the bathroom.
2: Country Major, 1 out of 50s, 5220 Buffalo Speedway.
0: It's 20G70, 12615, Ashford, Middle Earth.

0: my sister. Well, I kind of told her up here. Still trying to find the car, but she said the car may be on the freeway around the gas. So I'm going to get a talk to her. So can we clear me info?
1: Clear, I appreciate it.
2: Well, 6030, place a hostile parent on scene. I'm showing HOV to be out there for...
1: Code 2, assault and secured injury, two female patients involved. If I can get a unit that can check by within code 1, please.
3: Hello, master.
4: DC 20 Buffalo Speedway for a Toyota truck versus a pedestrian. Do you have a unit checked by us on item 50?
1: Caller, 64 Adam, lead by the caller refused to answer any questions. Was telling the call taker that saying that his sister and her girlfriend are assaulting each other, maybe bleeding. EMS is going to be on route. No other information for now. If I get a unit check, I will have 9 days, that's clear.

0: Teşekkür ederim. Is GPS to HVD.
1: Sergeant to be 29 Reyes. Thank you, Sergeant. Come on scene, please.
2: Northwest Sergeant needed on scene of Canberra with 22B29 Sergeant.
1: Hold off report 27 to see what his status is.
3: 7, can put me up.
2: Yes, ma'am, just put our heavy in route. Dispatch of 6031, checking your status. Can I clear you from the station for this party, too?
4: We have not been requested, but there is an ancient beast up there. 59 outbound, West Park Drive, car fire.
1: That's clear, I'm on scene.
2: 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By any chance, can I clear you from there for this party too?
1: That's clear.

0: Mar Fire, DPSC traffic control 4 for 59, outbound at West Park, 18 Frank 30 side. 18 Frank 45, let's clear 1240.
1: Just give me one second, I can clear up for this in a second, I can have that one.

0: 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Show me a ride on that fire. Getting flagged down on it.
1: 5-7, these guys are also calling in now as a code 3, just minor disturbance.

0: Julia, clear.
1: I see Dodge in progress, I've heard 10s for 1118 Silver at the Walmart and 10.
0: That's a 5748 Main Street, that's where I have it.
1: Repeat the name of the street, I have 5748.
0: 5748 Main Street.
1: Clear.
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3: Four units now.
2: Yes, all units check them on their code 1 on Potty Landing Slot on code 3, please.
4: You take my code 1. 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
1: I'm currently with no available units. By any chance, anyone able to clear 6020 to be for a party 2 suicide just occurred in a weapons VIP, 6809 Couch Street.
2: Location.
4: Yeah, man. Driver's gonna have to manage. 5319. We're about to clear off, and you can send that code too on the beef.
1: Clear. 6321, that's clear. HOV is en route, space to have an 11-year-old patient who hit her head against the wall. She's now bleeding. It's gonna be a duplex, unit A is an Adam.
4: HN357, did you have any postal speaker language can check out with us?
1: I got your message. Can you type this code 2? I'm correcting code 3. They're trying to upgrade it to code 2. It'll be 3788 Richmond and 57 female with hair tissues, naked female.
0: See that episode. I'm sure not.
4: IG34, don't go over anything with a hood. I-10 westbound past Mercury just before 610. Can you get this car off?
1: It's still New York. I'm going to work off I-10 heading westbound between Mercury and the loop. All right.
0: One time we go forward and we call for this available.
1: Yes, we also need a 17 district charging. Call for and pass, yeah.
0: 17, you go through there.
1: There.
5: 2-4, just advising, have 4 lanes blocked off, 59 outbound to 4 westward.
1: Yeah. Clear.
2: Potential weapons.

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1: Party 2, Death in Progress, 525 Cross, number 6 will be the Dollar General, Death in Progress, 340 feet. Party 2, traffic has a North Loop East at Wincardi. What's going on the feeder? It's going to be an A200 blocking two lanes of traffic on the feeder.
2: 1845 days.
3: Go ahead.
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1: Go ahead.
0: Are you still down in ATC? Are you able to please let us hold to this company?
1: You can do my charges and all right. Accept it.
0: Anyway, the check flight was on the phone here just occurred. It's going to be 1119 Maxine. The complainant advised that the suspect, black female, years old, wearing all red, assaulted the eyes, lips. And I'm recording me off I-10 loop.
2: 9C18, clear me or out of B, and I'll check out of that unit.
0: Yes, sir. Sarah, Mary, unit, and we'll want to check out of 6P21, please.
1: Third or four, she was doing SOSP, and she's going to move over to even shift.
0: Yes, sir, that is clear. 3, Trespasser Prowler, CIT call at Walgreens, 5200 Westheimer, unit can go by 23.
3: 2-3, I'll check on 5.
0: Clear.
1: Alright, 38 days, we'll take that go-to.
4: Clear. Suspect's going to be a 25-year-old black male, 6'2", no shirt, armed with bear mace. I need a sergeant to monitor.
0: Unfortunately, I have no monitor.
4: Clear.
5: Hey, McDaniel, I haven't called a phone.

0: Have you heard of 343? Anything to airlines? Can you clarify it to you?
1: Yes, ma'am. Just give us 1 second and we'll clear and we'll be around.
2: 323. Captain Carson, we need for a building search.
0: You provide time to air, please.
3: 3.
2: Hey, Sarge, we're at a trespass call for a house under construction. No one appears to be inside, and I have backup. Can I go to search?
3: Double 3, clear.
2: Okay, thank you.
4: A no conscious breathing. She just wants her blood pressure checked out.
3: 11, that's clear. I'm going to be coming from way over here, northwest, clear.
0: That is correct. Thank you for responding, sir.

0: Senator Deans, you can go ahead and clear us from that traffic stop. Morning.
1: Clear a warning.
0: Okay.

0: 9334. Hey, we got another phone call up here, please.
1: Let's see what I can find out.
2: And 34, what
1: about
2: Tongo? 70
1: days.
0: Tongo
2: again?
0: Hey, that's Tongo map, but no more records, thank you.
2: I have no more records again, but I can fix it. 22B33, checking your status. Can you clear from Canterbury? 22B38, can I have you to head towards the party one?
1: Clear, send it.
2: Clear. I'm an anonymous caller, Subway Exxon. They say a male fighting a lady at the location. They've been transferred to EMS. Caller has now disconnected. I'll work on a callback to get a description.

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1: Hey, 2324. Can I get any record at my location for this burn vehicle? I'm going to be taking primary on this.
0: That's clear. Any record needed, any record, for 15 and out, final West Park for a burn vehicle.
1: Happy to know. You can discard our message we sent you. The caller just showed up, so we're going to help her out with that. And then...
0: West Park, I'll put you back on this.

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1: Two, four.

0: Torbrook 11, can you go by with 66 Mary 14 on Elmgate?
1: That is clear.

0: Queen Jimmy 38, I'm Orion, can you keep the air open?
1: That's good.
2: Hey, Kyle, is the suspect with you, sir? Yeah, he's still with me. The plan is stating that he has his AirPods. He's tracking them as well. They're inside his vehicle. Can you ask him?
0: 720 on traffic.
2: 18541.
0: Can you show me at the 9100 block of Lockwood Drive with a blue Ford F-150 Texas plate, Boy William 43908, occupied two times?
1: It's a 6141-17236.
2: Okay, it's going to be in the same complex. It's just the other side, but I'm going to have that caller here with me as well. Just give me 1 second. I think it's going to be a dupe.
0: 304 to 3B43. What's your ETA?
3: Orange. So this vehicle hauling, but right here at Fulton. I mean, it was, and we caught up to him, and we write him a ticket. Parents showed up. So that's what we're dealing with, okay? We're going to appear in about 30 seconds. And then you can send.
0: 30 seconds, please.
2: Say that's clear now. We're en route.
1: You're 2805, checking safety on traffic. 4-5-5-6-5.
4: Three B 04 to 3B11. Hey, if you exit Hardy Street, you turn around. The truck's there. He's got cones and everything out. He's only blocking one lane. All he has to blow out. Looks like two tires blew out.
5: He's now trying to hide in people's backyards.
1: 18324.
4: Can you answer your phone, Cassandra? No problem. I mean, he's got cones and everything set out, so. You can slow down.
5: Yeah, that's clear. If not, that would be better.
1: Where is he being taken?
0: Dark Lord.
4: Be advised, I was just on Shady and Parker. I tried to do a stop on a four-wheeler driving reckless with a blue four-wheeler with a ski mask and wheelies. Tried to stop me and took off through the park. I'm not chasing anything. I'm surviving.
1: 18-3-24.
4: OD 2703. Hey, Sarge, my buddy Tim's dead, but partners is rolling.
6: Okay. Just time stamp.
4: Clear, 101.
1: White maroon shirt, red shorts, patient will be outside. Agent B is still in route.
2: Yes, sir. Can I get another unit out here, code 3, and a supervisor on the air for an open door?
6: Code 3, send that.
1: Where the baby was this month? It looks like they took decent rounds.
2: The door's open. We called out inside. It doesn't seem like anybody's in there. They're not answering. Now we just want to go in and search, but we got another unit. Come by just to pull the perimeter on the outside down.
0: Hey, 6541.
7: 1401, that does not leave the unit. That's clear. As long as you think suspects can get away, you got backup. Just make sure you announce yourself.
2: That's clear. It does seem to be GOA. We'll announce.
8: Hey, and you'll see my shop parked down there. But if you come down, you'll see the gateway. You'll see me standing in between the valley with.
0: Down with them?
8: That's right.
9: Thirty days. I'm about to clear myself. You could show me heading that way.

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1: I'm gonna stay there, can I just...

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1: That's correct.
2: City 41 Days, you can clear us or off from the dark lot and send us whatever you need.
1: That's correct.
2: No more records.
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1: Location. We have a male conscious and breathing. He said he's in a lot of pain from the mace.
2: Clear.

0: 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I need a supervisory knowledge tool.
1: 16E20, Adam. You want me to clear for this code one?
2: Clear. Information, send it.
1: 16E20, Adam, that's clear. Code 1, assault in progress, load a weapon, 13202, Glenwick. Caller says, a black female, Hispanic male, and a blue Jeep are fighting in front of his house. They both have a knife.
2: Turn in for public service, please.
1: Thanks.
2: 16808, open your mouth.
1: 42 Adam and 08, that's fair.
2: Hey, Sarge, can you send your number to our boss, please?
3: I haven't got logged on yet. I can do my number real quick, though.
2: Six B O 7 2 1. You got my number, call me.
3: 12 9 2 7. We're going to flag down just west of our location. We're going to check it out. We'll give you the address when we get down there.

0: Go ahead, Charlie. Sorry.
1: Yeah, I got flagged down by the citizen of San Manuel and Polk. They're tracking a relative of the CIT component. He's fast tracked at Leland, heading east on Leland from St. Emmanuel. He's wearing all black, has a black backpack, black hair, black beard. His name is Harper Dillon, and they've placed in danger to himself. He has not known to have any weapons, but they're trying to contact him and track him. Last location, eastbound on Leland at St. Emmanuel.
0: H31, the call you're about to disregarded for that call at Leland and St. Emmanuel. CP21, checking your safety emergency key.
1: 66, is going to be due to 7988 as well.
0: Thanks, sir.
1: CP21. Can you memo the complaint's phone number?
0: Sorry, emergency key was activated. Check your safety.
1: Sorry about that, it was an accident.
0: No problem, okay.

0: 5017, boy.
1: Go ahead.
0: 5017, boy. Good afternoon. SO Times 1. 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
1: Good afternoon.
2: Maybe this occurred 5 minutes ago.
0: Oh, you show me Ryan.
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0: Oh, wait, you can slow the units down, open up the air, I'm not seeing anything.
1: That's fair, it's open at 1309, units are at 1302 Glenwick, slow down closer.
2: Okay, pretty open. Yeah, clear.
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0: 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Thank you.
1: 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Have anybody requested 8-4?
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4: Clear. I got a guy here. He's asking, requesting an ambulance. Conscious of breathing.
3: Yeah, it's clear.
0: There. Going to be 1927 Fairview. Suspect is acting deranged, trying to harm his manager. Going to be a Asian male, 50, small build, black hair, dark blue shirt, blue or black pants. Is there anybody coming up that can provide?
5: 6B45, you same traffic. Good afternoon, ma'am.
0: Afternoon,
1: criminal accident times 2 and 10 minutes.
0: That's 22 evening. Good afternoon. Afternoon.
1: 2 evenings, SO times 2, loading up shop. Good afternoon.
3: 15E37 boy. SO times 2, shows loading up. Could you hold that code 2 for us?
0: That's clear.
2: 1-2-1, tell me SL times 1, loading into head station. Good afternoon, ma'am.
0: That's clear. Good afternoon.
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4: I'm back, sir. Well, you can shut it off, ma'am, if you.
0: Good afternoon.
2: 43 Charles, SL times 1. Can you show me loading and MDT issues, please? I'm not sure if I sent you my public service. Did I send it?
6: Yes, I dropped it in the form to call you.
2: Okay, just making sure. They're not all.
6: Code 2, suspicious person with a weapon dropping for 1834 East for 6516 Westheimer. Caller saying that the customer said that a male was at the end of the parking lot, that he drove past a suspect who was squatting, possibly with a real or fake handgun that may have a scope attached. Caller said the suspect was a black male, black hair, unknown clothing description, but a small build by the Bedrock City Comic.
2: 05, show me a
1: light
2: on it.
1: So you're wearing a fuel line. Good afternoon, ma'am.
0: Good afternoon.
6: There's not one. The caller was just driving past.
1: 4-3 days, you can clear me a report and charges to B. And you can show me going by with 05.
6: Clear.
7: SL 5-1 Extension loading. Good afternoon, ma'am.
0: Good afternoon.

0: 4-3 days to 05. Do you have eyes on the suspect? So I'll make sure it's not my complainant from earlier. Yeah.
1: Go ahead.
2: AC-17 boy, SO 2 times, loading your fielding, good afternoon.
1: Good afternoon.
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2: Team Tango, ma'am, can you send me the caller's number one more time, because some digits I'm missing on the call slip.
1: Sure.
4: Can you get a Wi-Fi sign on the air deck and downgrade? That's everything in progress. Please call Beechner.
1: 20-08-8, which guy?
4: Yes, that's everything in progress at Walmart on Beechner. Suspect, a qualified suspect walked out of the location, unknown direction and travel. Could you downgrade code 3, please?
1: Yes, clear. You can downgrade that. Thanks.
4: Clear. Thank you.
1: Okay, 12. Good. Can you see
4: if you can set it up?
3: 4-D-81-12. Do you have an update for him? Her breathing's pretty rapid right now. Actually, he's filling
0: in and out. Here at the end of the parking lot. Looks like a black male. He's sitting down, he's wearing red shorts and a gray sweater.

0: what you said, Nigel. Well, so is Ethel Tom Stills on the station. Good afternoon. She's good afternoon.
1: Afternoon.
0: 6139, you mean also there's Langer Nino 6044 today.
1: Clear.
0: That's clear out. What are you wearing?
1: Let me see. What do you want, Frank?
2: I told 3 times, please. Hold it up the station for any issues. Thank you.
1: Clear.
3: Afternoon, ma'am. Be safe out there.
4: Middle Eastern man, approximately 50 years of age, wearing a black long sleeve top and gray sweatpants.
3: Did he leave in a Honda? Honda?
4: She lived in a Honda, black sedan? Black sedan.
3: That's clear.
0: Please. That's what I'm trying to show. Not
1: good afternoon. Good afternoon.
5: Go to theft in progress. 13222 calling Dollar Tree. 50s black male, tall skinny build, red shirt and pants.
1: Good afternoon. One Adam 2 6 evening, show me S O Chan 4 on wood.
6: That's okay.
5: What did you there to see? Code 3 Detective Life, 1250 West Hamilton Parkway, south of the New Patriots Church, saying that the person receiving threats from black female 21 years of age, heavy build, caller is black female, red shirt, black pants. Flag your unit, check flag. Code 3, please.
6: Station Frank 23. Just letting you know, they're now saying the caller went to 5151 Hidalgo, apartment 513.
5: Can hear me. Oh, there's a unit.
0: There's a unit. Oh, yes.
6: There you go.
4: I need a walk-in traffic.
5: I can't hear it.
4: Oh, don't. If it does, it's a unit.
6: You say retail evening?
5: Yes.
4: So, let's go to the Angelona shop.
6: Baby.
4: 56-14. I got one milk consumer in the back of my shop. I'm going to be around to Vince out after.
6: That's
5: good. 19-17. Two suspicious persons, 7303 Aqua Lane. Positive, my brother and friend look like they were trying to hotwire her dad's vehicle. Black male, 40s, heavy build, black, red shirt, black pants, and another black male, same age, medium height, small build, black shirt with gray and black bottoms, no other information.
0: 1924, we're going to be arriving out here.
6: I'm back there.
0: Serve me, please. 1824.
6: Go ahead.
0: 2-4, just advising. It usually just took off. For the most part, the burned vehicle's on the shoulder, but part of it's still on the moving lane, so I'm just blocking that far right wing. Just advising.
6: Clear.
4: Can you get another medic out here, an ambulance?
6: Six fine. You can disregard that call.
0: 2-4, I can also get a supervisor over here for an extended scene.
4: All 5 days, you clear.
0: Charles 334.
4: Disregard.

0: taking for like 4 or 3 days. 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Thank you.
1: What was the previous slip number?
0: It was at the starting slip, 7591. 7591.

0: 1 out of 5, 1 days.
1: 185 Moon.
0: 5-1, I'm just advising first area for this consumer. This is a call. This is the third call that he has caused. It's going to be a black Honda Civic. Tom Frank Boy 8822. First area. He's safe to ride.
1: 8-3-2 evening.
0: Oh, go ahead.
2: Checking
0: off 5-1 days to Fox. Yes, sir. We're looking for this mental health consumer. I believe that he's going to be driving northbound based on the calls that is dropping on him. It's going to be a black Honda Civic. Texas license plate, Tom Frank Boy 8822. I believe he's going to be driving northbound on South Shepherd.
2: That's clear. Northbound on Shepherd, Carvel 1. We're Shepherd 16 right now.
0: That's clear. Thank you, Fox.
2: What's that cross-street for South Shepherd?
0: Don't be Fairview.

0: 3668. Ma'am, you have a mirror unit available. I can check my orders.
1: 12-5, if you're on the air, acknowledge.
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0: Clear, 6-10 Holmes.
1: Was that 160-32, boy? Go ahead. This is turn tomorrow. I'm sure it's the turn with 32.
0: No, sir. It's from 8822.
1: First. Unit, was that 16E32B?
4: That's clear. 16-30, will you be advised? Your radio sounds like you're at a long end of a tunnel. You're going to have to speak up or move it closer to your mouth. Thank you.
5: Disturbance with the Molly Street Mail, 50 to 60, gray hair, black shirt, dark gray, track pants.
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2: Fine, appreciate it. 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

0: 33, traffic is on the following street just occurred, 11242 Cheese. Complaining that guy, she was assaulted and dislocated her finger. Suspect must be armed with a gun. With details to file. I'm waiting on some details on the description.
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0: 36 hours, really, 1 mile to town.
1: 2026 Chevy, silver.
2: From what I'm seeing, it's going to be attached to a white Chevy, but what's the registered address?
1: 3940 Pasadena Freeway, Pasadena, Texas.
2: That's clear.
1: It just says it's going to be an active fire plate. Name is supposed to be Ernest Speed, 5496 Holly Springs, then dealer details for Timer Chevrolet off of Pasadena.
2: That's clear. Thank you.
0: Yeah, clear. I do have an HFD to Franklin and Congress, please. We got a male constant reading. Kind of a heat issue.
3: Clear.
0: Also, there'll be a car show event that's

0: 31 and 33. Can y'all head towards that crash holding?
1: 15E29 for that code 3 disturbance at 12631 Main Street inbound. Callers reporting a soul Asian female, white polo, Adidas pants, and Adidas shoes. Assaulted caller, no other information.
0: 33, can y'all head towards that crash?
2: We want to go.
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0: if you could direct HFD to come Bagby, down Bagby towards Franklin, we're going to open up traffic to get them through. We'll send somebody down there right now.
1: 9 Charles, look at check.
2: 7-9 Charles, that's good, thank you.
3: Code T traffic has been freeway dropping for 4 Frank 30 for exit 751 on the west I-10 westbound.

0: 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I got a citizen request from the supervisor.
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0: On 12 p.m. 15, saying. Yes, sir. Go ahead and preempt me. I'll head that way.
2: Very confident from me.
3: Sorry, unit, I can go by 142, boys.
4: Well, I'll check the boss.
3: That's me.
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2: I'm trying to record my location.
0: I need one record. Tell him about everything. I need one record.
6: 2 out of 5 2 evening traffic on 1,000 block of Hickory Street. I have a white Honda Accord, Texas license plate, William George, boy 8417, occupy twice.
0: What's your unit again, sir?
2: CO2 Adams.
0: I'll get the car now.

0: 14-4 Fox, we're going to clear off from the machine group Fairview. We have seen any cars matching the description of that pod. We did pull up pictures on Fox.
1: 5-1 days. Thank you, Fox.
0: No problem. We'll be up for another hour. Let us know exactly the status to return if there's further information for us to search.

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1: It's 11:35. I'm right down the street. You extend it to me, please.
0: That's good. Thank you.
2: Toronto 10, you mean?
0: Toronto 10.
2: Council Lib 8056, please.
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0: Toronto 32 days.
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0: Madam 23E. 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
1: 79701 Meyer Forest Drive, apartment number 3108. The apartment across the way has flies on the windows and I'm interested in living there.
0: Says he has to gun tucked in his shorts. He was driving by the location. White male, 5'10", small built, black hair. Another description.
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0: Clippers all discovered injury, 12518 Bel Air Boulevard, the family dollar, HAB has been notified. 43 Charles and 55 Charles, can you reroute for that code 2 if you haven't made contact yet, please?
1: Alcohol operation. Both guys not known.
2: Tannerman V-Day.
3: Yes, ma'am. What part do you have 1823 evenings responding?
2: It's a code 3 call.
3: That's right. I just want to verify code 3.
2: That's carried in.
4: Fort Ring 11 to 13. Have y'all seen anything yet?
5: 77 Henry 12, taking safety on traffic.
3: All good. Thank you.
4: He on the feeder? Two Adam, 32 days.
2: Chatham, 32 days.
4: Is there a supervisor bill for Bowling Service?
5: Take your box.
3: Chatham 3, give me a call.
5: That's clear, I'm on route.

0: 1M370. I'll send you a message.
1: Okay, I got it.
2: I'm DG57 Charles.
3: 57 Charles.

0: There's a community speaker that I can check on.
1: Yes, can I get a community speaker check by 19G517, please?
2: Not the G19, we can check by.
1: Yes, sir.
2: So, let me get a message you have coming I have.
3: That's clear. There's just so much information that's still missing, so I'm trying to figure out why they, because he was on scene, that's why they had his code 3 still in.
1: Black man wearing all white, a Hispanic man VI, wearing white striped shirt, blue jeans, no other information.
2: That's crazy, real thing.
4: -41 void negative. It was just gonna be a 9365 meaning that the Valero says that the suspect smashed right either left in a blue Chevy car on a license plate. Your caller from you wearing a black religion suit.

0: 19G47, who has those times
1: too?
0: We're having any issues.
1: Call 1, Marlow Residence in Fargo, 311 Saddler, Northeast.
2: I'm a free agent from East Royal Cross. I can redirect it to 3311 Saddler. It doesn't show up as a good address in CAD, but she's saying that she's trying to report a burglary in progress. 3311 Saddler, she said they had a guy walking by her home with a mask. And now he's trying to get inside. He's going to be wearing orange glasses and then orange and khaki pants. She says it's an apartment outside of a business called Phenomenal Care, a storage unit. And do I have any of the insurance for her?
0: 7031, we'll go by.
2: She also mentioned that her apartment doesn't have any letters or any unit number, but it's the apartment that's right next to the business, the Phenomenal Care and Storage.
0: Timmy TGV.
2: Go ahead.
0: You can send call slip 7817.
1: I want to call them partners. I want by White Oak Northeast.
2: 515 White Oak Drive. There's dropping of an assault in progress. No longer in progress, though, with the details. They advised that they were having problems with the 16-year-old son at the location, and he pushed his mom down. And do I have any unit that's on hand anyway? 2443.
3: Receive. I get a unit leading check by 20G81C, code 358, 14510, Piping Rock Lane, Elsville Restaurant. Paul's going to be waiting on blue to CHR, saying that the 49 is a food supply company, says that they've been writing bag checks for a year now. Second unit that can check by code 3, please.
0: Clear, thank you. We're going to be around the silent.
2: On this, sir, can you host it?
3: Second, if I get on the air, they can downgrade 20G81's fees call to a code 5. Found more of a forgery than a suspicious person.
0: 20G07, what do you have?
3: Yes, sir. 81 Charles on route to a suspicious person. They're saying the restaurant's been writing bag checks for about a year now. Sounds more of a fraud. Can we downgrade it to a code 5 or leave it how it is?
0: 20G07, we're going to downgrade it. It's going to be a report call.
3: That's it. 81 Charles, go and sell it on code 5. 81
2: Charles, quick.
4: Yeah, 17 evenings. Clear weapon disturbance, 527 Newkirk. Serves to be a father and son. Says there's a board or a bat involved. Still waiting on better details. Team Friend 65, hey, Team Friend 05. Go 5, good. Hey, I'm going to send my number to your boss and you can get all the curves. Good.
2: This is going to be a 16-year-old Hispanic male. He doesn't have a shirt on and has some pink or peach-colored swimming trunks. So I advise that he's under the influence of some type of drug there, but they're refusing it.
4: So Newkirk's going to be a 71-year-old black male, medium build, t-shirt, off shorts. So, 17 to okay with that.
5: 2852, checking on your traffic.
6: Just holding past you.
4: Go
6: out of 5-2 evenings, everything's all right.
5: That's good, thank you.
1: I'm talking to the source of weapon, 5207 New Kirk, Southeast.
3: Also, West SIN on the air, throttle's next available, code 34 then pass, please.
0: 2207, you're clear, hope next.
3: Clear, thank you.
7: Get a call back, and I don't knock on the door, nobody's out here. Just see if he's here or not.

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1: For Cadillac.
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1: Clear, I'm doing a report right now.

Hey, Jackson, they're here already. Okay. So, we're not a

0: What's your name? 21E, you want mail release?
1: 155.
0: We got one mail to take. Can I get a Spanish speaker mail release, please?
2: For 1356, Spanish speaker needed. Check about 312 on traffic. 3045, that's why.
3: 3409, addressing my.
4: Can you get out there?
3: Or can't have a girl.

0: And can I have a phone call over there for the Calgary, please? I'm close to
1: 24-03, go ahead.
0: Okay, you can be sure you're going right beside him, please.
2: 24-04, go ahead.
0: It's called to welfare checker of a suicide complaint dropping in 9824 Stedman. The complainant advised that she's having a problem with her mentally ill son at the location. She wants us to escort him out of the home. It's no welfare check needed because both parties are there. Nobody threatens to commit suicide or anything like that. It's a family disturbance involving a CIC patient. Can I not grab party 3?
2: 804, you're correct.

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1: Okay, that's clear. Good evening.
2: What's 10H, what's 28, what's 32 even?
3: No.
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2: Show me out on traffic at 21839 on Jefferson Street. And it's our traffic. Hazard.
4: They're reporting a female laying on the median. Seems to be very intoxicated, drunk. A Hispanic female, 30 to 40, screen top, blue shorts. Female there as well.
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5: 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I'm a green Mustang, no license plate, all five times one.
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8: My CAD, what's your location?
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1: Sorry, 41. 5 minutes. I'm at 3315 West on the Famous Street.
8: Need a record, 4315 West Alabama.
5: Okay, 21, you can clear this information, we can check fire with 13 to 17.
8: That was 42?
5: 21, 14 to 21.
8: That's clear.

0: you all want to check by, but y'all not getting the calls. Guys, y'all want to check by, but y'all not getting the calls here. Please clear the calls. I can put you on the slip.
1: Sorry.

0: 3B12 Evenness. Can I get one record from a location, please?
1: Can I get a record 305 Antoine? Can I get a record 3045 Antoine Drive? Can I get a record 3045 Antoine Drive?
0: 3B12 Evenness. No more records needed.
1: No more records. No more records on Antoine. No more records on Antoine.
2: Can I also get HADR for a middle constant breathing? He just got hit with a bat. He has a minor laceration to his left arm.
3: Evenings.
4: I don't have a 2-2 evening one at all. For a check on her friend, 16-year-old black female, that the boyfriend is being... Sorry, her friend texted her saying that the boyfriend is holding her hostage and assaulted her. That's clear. It's going to be 727-817-26-ZEBRA, 727-817-26-ZEBRA.
2: Thank you, ma'am.
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0: Two-five-two-evenings. Can you send me the call for 8130, please?
4: That's clear. We just switched, guys. Give me just a second. Send me a message, one message only, and I will get to it. Let me catch up. I just sat down.
2: What's your name, teams? Do you have any 30 evenings?
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2: Do you have any 30 evenings? Can you show me loading and filter type loading?
5: 11 each 30 evenings, that's clear. Good afternoon, you'll be safe out there.
4: Yeah. 17, correction, 1406. You guys can disregard. 14 just arrived on scene with 13D17, they have to data and control your needed. Southbound 59, reckless driver and wet Nissan Altima, known plate. Caller is not following, GVOME.
5: Southbound 59, traffic has on the freeway. County Avenue, Fairbanks, 5.3.

0: It's called Just a Crit Injury 91 from Dave Scarf for 2020s. They have a blood mail patient wearing a blood muscle shirt, blue jean shorts. Injury to the eyes, face, suspects of white man wearing a black shirt on the bottom. Suspect inside store behind the counter. Suspect the employee. He should be for the reading route.
1: AP 2-1 going to frame jail for the class call. Beige Silverado and a white Silverado. We are in Hell City. I'm looking out.
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5: 72, go ahead.
4: Call down to ASO times 1, application loading, you go put in my box.
2: Handcuff for another female.
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2: Thank you, ma'am.
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4: She's the only person being left the shop. I-10 inbound at 45, 18-wheeler, white color driving recklessly. If you're in the area, please be on the lookout. I-10 inbound at 45, 10-0, do you be on?
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3: 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Bill Muffle.
1: New Northwest Sergeant for the Cozy Traffic Desert Holding.
2: What do you got?
1: Traffic Desert on the freeway with a female walking on the median at Trinity Avenue at Fairbanks.
6: The herbicide's coming out of Willie Call. It should be used on us, I guess.
1: That's clear.
3: Okay. We're up on Southwest Freeway, and we're up to Southwest Freeway.
1: Are you flying from 34? That's clear.
6: Is the air clear?
1: We had 290 outbound at Fairbanks for a female in the median. White female in her 30s, beige sweater, black shorts, no shoes, possibly on something.
6: We're going to be riding around Buffalo Value Park and from 1400 to 1800 hours.
4: Clear. We're not able to clear. We're detaining somebody right now.
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0: Antonio, go ahead.
1: Hi, this is on the air for Open Door. The caller said he hadn't seen the personal engine for the past 2 months, and the garage is wide open. Can I check on unit as well?
0: 6517 Ledger HMD is on scene for fault engine to force entry.

0: Tennessee State. I think I'm on the wrong field. What is your name? Where are you going to see my side of the field?
1: Hello?
0: Hello?
1: Yes, this is
2: Hey, so we're at 5323 Calhoun Road. Go next to the park.
3: 35, check and see if that's a stop on the very lead.
2: 6349 Union, go ahead.
3: Yes, sir.
4: Was that one at
5: 33
4: that was shouting by?
5: 33 days.
6: Yes. Yeah. Mission loaded, you can check by with 12V28 and route to the crash major, Hughes, Beamer, 12V20 phones, you guys are clear from the station.
2: 36, of course.
4: We're good, thank you.
5: That's fine.
7: NH 22 being checked and 50 traffic stop.
5: Nope.
7: 22, y'all got out on the traffic stop?
5: 22, we're good, thanks.
7: Thanks.
2: That's what you're talking about, so.
7: That's clear, y'all, okay.
2: 142.
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1: Information is sent to...
2: It's just me, 40s at 45 Havana Boulevard.
3: 1545. You can clear me, put me on that.
2: CCB 45, heavy run to this code 2 crash, minor FHGI on the freeway 45 inbound in West New York. It's going to be on the right side. Caller says that it's going to be a third party reporting. Pressure is going to be a silver Toyota SUV on home plate. FHGI vehicle will be a silver Chevy Malibu on a black bumper. License plate Paul X-ray Boy 7318. Caller says one fresh vehicle still on scene. Turning 2560-45, evenings.
3: 1641, you mean clear me warning, sorry, check it out.
2: Yes. Also, another code 2, 6B10, it'll be a crash, major FSRA in North Korea, outbound of Whiskey. It's going to be a dupe to, Florence.
0: Units, stand by,

0: have a traffic hazard blocking 610 inbound at San Felipe. One out of 50 for a stalled vehicle. Back to the officer and a regular en route, please.
1: 1-5-9-2-3-9-7-9.
0: That's clear. 16 inbound, Felipe, second lane, 2 miles before the I-10 split. So it's going to be a white Nissan Pathfinder blocking installed. So if I can get a total record there.
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1: Yeah, I'm missing a car. 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
3: Under control.
2: Yes, sir.
4: Oh yeah, no, one of the cars are gone. We have the license plate.
1: No, sir. Have somebody that can head over there to where the other vehicle stopped at, lane or 3-3.
3: HR 46, boy. I'm here at the intersection, ma'am. It's a white pickup truck.
1: No, sir. X-ray George Shorts, 3462.
3: Okay, show me 11 on it.

0: 6B11 evening, check and safe in the disturbance on 5th East Hill.
1: 11, I'm all good.
0: Pass me.
2: Four three nine 51. 51. Can I get a 10-5 unit 42, please?
3: That's me, 13, show me chicken by.
2: 14-4, I'm a minute out.
3: Eleven, I'm 2 minutes out.
2: 14-51.
4: Ten A 72 evening, do you get out there?
1: I'm allowed, thank you.
4: Yes, sir.
2: Units, can we hold the air for now until 5-1's under control? Someone do 34 evening, this will be 2 times, show me loading and fueling. Good afternoon.
5: Thank you, ma'am. Good afternoon.
2: I'll be at the times when we hold me on at the station for the roll call, Sergeant.
5: That's here.
1: Haven't been contacted in all of ours.
5: Okay.
1: Let's see here.
6: That's me for today.
1: I did a call back. I got away. I'm going to try again.
4: 12-10-28, even from your phone.
6: It's show out on traffic at 2600 Elgin Blue Chrysler 300 plate S13 Harry 8779.
4: Yes, sir.
6: Occupy lunch.
4: Yes, sir.
2: Can I get clear for out control, please?
1: 22B44 evenings, SO times 1. Good afternoon.
0: That's your 41, good afternoon.
1: Okay, so when two shows arrived out here with AC-46, please.

0: I have a Pro 2 person now, 3B10s at 2802 West Chester Boulevard, 3B14 evenings. Gotcha, I'll be a person down at 2802 West Chester Boulevard. I should no, that's 2701 East Chester. I'm not verified address, unable to hung up, unable to call due to CCA location. People can hear yelling in the background. Can you check that out 3B14 evenings?
1: Check 3B14 evenings. 53 Charlie, you can put us on. We'll play.

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0: Chasing a global assault. It's going to be calling assault domestic dispute in a vehicle going northbound on Woods. Told them to Wet Road. Well, we had information of the vehicle, 44 olive in color.
1: Clear, have a good one.
0: Can you check what?
2: 1059 roadway clear now.
0: Just there, 1423.
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0: That's fair.
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0: Yes, you're going.
5: Good afternoon, 19G22, SO Times 2. 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
0: Good afternoon.
3: Where's the worry of it?
6: 2334, I'm going to be SO Times 1. I'll go to right along. Good afternoon.
5: Good afternoon.
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1: open.
0: Go ahead.
1: 1025 Adam 18 evenings. SL times 2. Can you hold us at the station having any issues? Good afternoon.
2: Emergency traffic stop.
0: 13 and 13. Show me your arrival at 14851. That's clear.
2: 69 Gramercy. How can I just serve then the call does not respond to the call seeker? Email server yelling in the background, the line dropped. No other info.

0: about a crash that's dropping for, it's at 46B, but the 2200 will be 45, off of 45 at peace.
1: 25 and I'm 14. You can say it.
0: That's clear, thank you. I got a shoulder, a white, and some beauty in black, too, the world.
2: Who's driving?
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0: Okay.
5: Pretty suspicious person with a weapon, 8877 Lisa 610 Drive.
0: Sergeant on the air for downgrade. Please downgrade this code to Red Ridge 7911 Low Cast as they're no longer following. They lost the suspect, but they want to report clear to downgrade code 3.
6: Oh, 7, you clear.
5: 1547, well, that's clear. Suspicious person with a weapon, 8877 Lincoln 6 Sendra, pool. There's a problem at a pool party, about 100 people at the pool. Apparently someone's brandishing a weapon, firearm. No suspect description at this time. Being a check by and a Southwest Sergeant at the monitor.
1: 15-01 monitor.
5: That's clear.
2: What's everyone?
0: Do
2: you have anyone with ears?
0: Say that again?
5: I'm wearing an old shirt, black swim trunks.
7: 45 in Battle of York.
6: We're good, sir, thank you.
7: That's me.
0: That was 49.

0: Oh, Timmy. I'm sorry. So, no, everything's good.
1: Sorry, thanks. 11H30, I appreciate it. Code 3 disturbance, 7103 Moscow Street. Call request, please. Saying suspect is very violent, yelling, causing disturbance with the mother. Hispanic woman, 27 years of age, medium height, skinny, no shirt, shorts. If you could check the area, please. Thank you.
2: Hey, you mind checking by with 47 boy on that suspicious person we're looking over in 40s?
3: Yes, sir. That's clear.
2: I appreciate it.
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1: Disturbance at 5900 Greens Road, apartment 438, called reporting disturbance. The male MPD is yelling at the caller, request PD unit, and I asked him more questions. 2244, you mentioned Jacob.

0: 8 Charles 334. Can you show us down to JPC at 1 3 now, please?
1: 1730, you're up to that code 3 disturbance, CAT, 9630 West Belfort Avenue at the Circle K. Going to be for an individual with mental issues, throwing autos on the ground, irate, maniac, confused, and disease disorder. Black male, 40 to 50s, wearing a gray cap, gray top, black shorts. Do you like to check 5 30 on that?
2: Carry on, detain, roll with the red hair.
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4: Okay.
2: Please.
4: Code 2, suspicious person with a weapon, 4 freight 10s, 10,050 Long Point Road.
2: 49 evening, sir, good.
5: Yeah, I'm good. I'm just trying to reach people out here, I think.
2: All right, that's clear. 13B, 40 days. Checking your safety on your traffic stop.
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0: 237, what about the van?
1: 37, that's for 37.
2: There's still another female detained by 1411. That's for the second female detained on scene?
1: Third.
2: That's clear. Taking the 40-day checking your safety on your traffic stop on telephone.
3: Everything good.
0: Can't do it, thank you.
4: Yes, sir.
1: Causing me to cure that he was escorting the suspect off property. I found direction travel was eastbound on Long Point. My email is 23 years of age, blonde, dirty hair, gray top, blue jeans.
0: Okay, stop, so you guys don't have to worry about hanging up. If he has a mission to stay, we can get quite a bit.
1: That's
5: fair. We'll handle, like, the booking number. You don't have to worry about that.
6: 84 Fox, we'll be out of service, and I'll get a refuel. Air support will be out. Stand back.
1: Yes.
3: 553, I need you with a wrap, please.
1: 52, major crash, 5815 Southwood, silver Toyota, and another vehicle. Meeting in, is it checked by traffic control?
4: Yes.
2: 1-2-3, you can just record, we have the route.
4: Okay, that's clear.
7: Hey, we'll come by just in case.
3: I'm not happy to do these.
1: Was somebody
3: just bumping dispatch? Hi, Supervisor Nas, of course. Two animals, Stephen Gore here. Who do you call?
5: Well, 378, keep calling me where I'd be and show me en route to that. 1-5-3.
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3: Good,
4: can go ahead. Blue Tickets Welfare Check 5811 South Gesser, the Burger King. Caller found an 8-year-old child that was running across the street.
3: Yeah, that's clear.
4: And you just send my word switch. Thank you, Frank. 45 seconds.

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0: We're going to check with Cozy Traffic Hazard at 59 Outbound South at Westford for a metal dolly on number 2 lane.
1: Yes, ma'am, that's clear.
2: Four Frank 26, we'll go to the King. Where is this one now?
0: 4-8, you know, it's route 2, 10,051, so I'm going to go through. Frank 25 out of the checking safety.
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0: That's

0: Pardon me, you called on moving lane. Red crossover or Jeep. The hazards are going to be on 6-10 and on an on-time redev unit, check 5, 1 out of 5, 1.
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1: Everything's under control. Here, you're just landing units down. Or did you hear them? I'm going to need a record. Tongue will work off a 610 voice timer. The number 3 lane for a red Jeep that ran out of gas. Need a record, so I'm going to record for 16 heading outbound. Number 3 lane at West Timer, a red Jeep that ran out of gas.

0: 你从这我是知道的我在。County 72, check and see if he's charged a cop.
1: Thank you.
0: Clear.
2: Can I get a 22 district charging on the air for calls holding? 3 is in low priority.
3: 22, we have 3 clear hold, thank you.
2: That's great, thank you.

0: 7214, could I be a South Vietnam on the air? Sergeant on the air for clear.
1: 3-2, you're clear.
2: Thank you.
0: Hey, sorry, I'm just a trespasser call. I did a call back. All three gates are supposed to be closed. One of the gates is open. Suspect seems to be GOA in the time of forced entry. I got back a 1 minute clear search.
3: You said my suspect appears to be GOA, right?
4: I'm right going to need it. Laying in with three close.
2: And we're working on the meeting on 45 North.
3: Yeah, as long as you believe suspects are GOA, you have backup in there.
0: Okay.

0: Denver 13.
1: Yes. 1738, you're on Cycle 3 Disturbance, 9630 West Belfort Avenue at the Circle K. Individual with mental issues, running off on the ground, refusing to leave the store. Black belt, 50s, gray hat, gray top, black shorts. Yeah, I can check out with 1738 on that.
2: Nope.
3: Yes, sir. I'm good.
0: If you can check by, just help look for an elderly female walking in the street. So it's going to be an Asian female, 60s, white shirt, khaki bottoms, by a silver Camry.
4: 13, let's clear. You can clear me up in an ORD.
0: I'm so sorry, 13 days. I apologize, 13 days. You can stay on your evening.
4: That's clear, ma'am. Thank you.
2: 2-1 unit, you can discard our day-shift unit, and you can send this to
1: 1740 is H, 538 on that.
5: Ma'am, this was on the freeway, correct? Just double check.
0: No, it's on the outbound side on the street, on the pier.
5: That's correct.
0: G42 Adam, checking on traffic. 304 Dell at a duplex for a male that appears to be passed out.

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1: That's great.
2: I have a unit on the way over here. I'm going to be in for SFST.
1: 80.01. 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
3: You have a thing.
0: Okay. I don't have anybody en route right now, but I'll get you somebody.
4: 19 George, 43 Charles, I can check by with her.
0: That's great, thank you.
1: He's right around the corner for me.
4: 13 evening, same truck.
3: Hey there, 12-100, can you roll HOV for the station, please? I have two children conscious of leaving an ambulance for an accident and experiencing with her.
5: Copy. Hello, Coaster Welfare Trooper, Jen 14-10, 3820 OST, a crash line now graded to a code 2 Saturn at the area 2060. Clear, it just is a minor, they're advising a black Hyundai involved. And a possible bike was in the middle of the street. They upgraded it because it's on the area in Saturn. No HOV, it's just a minor. Can you get a check by for traffic control, please?
6: 30, y'all get out there.
3: 11 is 30, 11 is 4, okay, did you? Okay.
6: Clear.
3: That was 12D058.
2: TG40, I'm going to have one now, hey.
0: 14:50.

0: 那就进家庭圈。
1: 他感觉你是这样的事。
0: Can you show me why?
1: That's clear.
2: GBL needs to be a good driver license on the airline North Freeway. Southbound, going to be a great explorer. It should be, that's just like William Mary Tom, 7 Robert Edward Tom. Driving reckless, license southbound on the airline on the front.
0: This is William Mary, code 1 or code 2?
3: That's what those buttons are for. If you're going to transport or if you're going to make, you know, do a callback on your own, especially if you're riding in pairs, please do so.
0: Sure.
1: Well, that's Venus and Reliance.
4: So I have two on the evenings for any central officer. We have an officer that's speaking Vietnamese.
5: Got it.
4: Down the
6: yeah. Yeah, I don't think we do. Go ahead and call the command center and then go ahead and get you hooked up with somebody.
0: That code 1 missing child to our console, please. Show us and route to that location with a 8-year-old juvenile.
3: Got a black Honda Civic, occupied by one.
1: Give me the street again.
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5: H30, code 3, family disturbance, 8625 Winkler Drive, unit 3221. Call tapes, she needs her child's father removed from the location, causing a disturbance. Black male, 29 years of age, small height, medium build, dread, white muscle shirt, blue sweatpants. Global name, DeAndre Jefferson, no other information. Thank you. I don't know if any weapons are involved.
9: Sorry. So there is a male sniffing paint and has a knife sitting on the ground next to him. Caller advised there was the suspect attempted to stab a dog that was walking by. Also, the code 2, that's in progress, 1 Adam 50s, Buffalo Speedway at Walgreens.
0: 1 Adam 23, you need to send us that code 2 and 50.
9: Male 30s, medium height, small build, black dirty hoodie, black shorts, with black pants underneath, black and white shoes.
3: 1 Adam 23, I'm turning off.
9: Clear. To Adam 14 days, to Adam 15 days, I'll have you en route to that code 2 in your beat. The turns into anything on the evening shift unit 2104 Hardy says that it's going to be a male, I don't have a description, person, there it is, I see it now. Hispanic male, 18 to 19 years old, short, small build, black hair. No clothing description given, and said that the business was also broken into, and he's sitting right next to it. Then knows that he's the one that actually did it. Just use caution because there is a weapon beside him. Can I get a sergeant to monitor that call?
3: Grand Motel Monitor.
9: That's clear.
5: 10-32, that's clear. Drew Brace Ridge Drive, 1923. Code support for kids that are looking at speeding cars and dating on black male, 8 years of age, wearing white ski masks, white shirt, green sweatpants, a black male, 12 years of age, wearing a black shirt, red shirt, and a black female, 12 years of age, wearing a khaki short, crushed khaki shirt with gray pants. Yeah, that can check line.
0: 2-5-9.
5: That's me.

0: Totem 6-5 evenings. It's only one time. You can send me to those day shift units on Hardy.
1: That was 2865 evenings.
0: Yes, I'm saying.
1: Okay, I see you.
2: That is 22 evenings, y'all good out there?
3: We're good, thank you.

0: with her, so. There you are, man. 37, you show us your route to JPC. One out.
1: After 40,
2: the 40 days. Can you have your road key key up for me with his handheld, please?
3: Dispatch, but go ahead and disregard that phone call. I got it taken care of. Thank you.
4: Go back again.
2: Have your rookie do a mic check with his handheld, please. I got to check something.
4: Mic check?
2: Yeah, 13 to 40 days. If you can give him to fix his radio, his payroll is coming back to 156609 Rudy Adam. That payroll is not matching. If he has an emergency and presses his emergency key, we won't know it's him.
4: That's clear. We'll do. Thanks for that.
2: No problem.

0: 13933, Jersey 33.
1: 33, all good. Thank you.
0: Nasty.

0: Saddle 15 days, one in custody. Sylvia, the unit down, please.
1: That's clear. Any other units running hot to Hardy? Slow it down. One detained, 1501.
2: That's clear. Code 2 in 1720, suicide just occurred. 6226 Valley Street, apartment 16 for a 19-year-old that took pills in a child purple.
3: 18446 arriving sound. Keep air open.
4: 3B57 evening. 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Call it a refusing leave location. Brawling individuals. Gonna be a black male in his 20s to 30s. Tall, small build, black hair, liquor city, black pants, black emotions.
0: 14914 evenings.
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4: Coming to be 16 evenings, head run to a code 2, crash major, 249 outbound on West FM 1960. It's going to be a motorcycle and a van. There's already a deputy on scene. Of course, HVD also is on board.
8: Also, excellent on the code 3.
5: Yes, sir.
3: Are they with you back there?
4: GBO and I'm following Lansing at Airline and Rittenhouse. Call, of course, a drunk driver in a gray Dodge Ram, single cab, the rack in the back. Texas plate, Tom John John, 7085. Suspect says, calls, it's suspect almost at the curb, missing the front bumper down on the road.
7: Tier 1 Ohio, 2-3.

0: Say what?
1: We're about to see second.
0: Okay, that's clear. I think your sensor is going to be here at the bus stop. Before Buffalo Speedway, hold on.
2: 4 Franco 1, what's got?
3: Caller reporting 8 gunshots at his residence near an elementary school. No suspects. Show team. 155-289, they're ready to keep it up on their radio.
4: 1 second, I'll pull up the Forest CPS.
3: Yes, sir.
5: That's good, Professor. Thompson, what's your location?
3: Nothing. 155-289.
5: What's your location with traffic stop?
6: Airline and Farrell.
5: Yes.
4: 155-289 comes back to Officer Spellman. He's not active right now.
3: That's good.
0: All
7: right, 3-1, we're about to tank. Bachelor, 1 to 10,
8: 1-2-5. Good day, Earth Major, 59 North, and across number 7030.

0: And maybe I'm on the south side of the apartments by the pool. There's nothing yet.
1: Oh, okay, no contact. Got it.
2: Scott Glenn, 42, 1 mil detained as well. And is dropping 59 phone numbers
3: with a note saying northbound. I'm going to confirm the location.
4: Are you talking to me?
5: I'm out talking to the highway.
6: No more records on 249 outbound at West 1960. No more records at 249 outbound at West after 1960.

0: Can I get a clear leg sergeant for low priority, clear to hold 2345?
1: Romeo 4, you're clear to hold.
0: That's great, thank you. Southeast sergeant in traffic.
2: 13 Alamana, clear to hold, next level.
0: That's great, thank you.

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1: That's weird.
2: Maybe 56 evening.
3: 56.
2: Can you raise me a supervisor for an extended scene?
3: That's it. 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
4: 10-5-6, go ahead.
2: Hey, Sarge, we're here just waiting for the 18-wheeler to change their tire. We're just blocking off traffic. Are we clear to turn our cameras off?
4: 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Activate when you make contact.
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5: 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Apartment unit, my fault.
6: Four five, you're flying to officer from Southwest Station. You're going to have to use the south side to get to make entry.

0: if it was an apartment or if it was a different apartment.
1: Apartment unit 16.
0: It should be that apartment. I'll verify with the call.
2: Right at Layla, 530s.
1: He kicked the door open and the apartment was vacant.
0: That's where I'll see if I can call the chief there, or he's not even there. But I'll verify whether probably she left or something.
1: Well, that's all you can tell.
0: And then you're sending over 60, so I'm seeing barely, so I'll go through.

0: Yes, you're there.
1: Being trusted.
2: Five 18 3 central.
1: NA 72 same traffic. That's clear. Go to break in progress vehicle 10H42707 Crawford Street.
3: And then clear your warning.
1: 46, that's clear.
4: And we'll operate two vehicles.
2: 10H22, evening, you can claim your ticket and show me check and buy.
1: That's clear. It's going to be on 2707 Crawford Street. Suspect is black female in her 30s, medium height, slim build, glassy wearing a pink long sleeve polo shirt, no bottoms. He's trying to break in the caller's vehicle. No unknown description of the vehicle. I'm just waiting on that information. Unknown if any weapons are involved. If I get a sergeant, they can monitor that code too, please.
4: 4537, should you take the code 2 welfare check, COT 18036 Park Road. Posted she's in a gray Volkswagen with an X, reporting abuse, so she's possibly, vehicle's possibly being moved. Sir, you know the truck, boy?
5: Southwest units and enter the station, use the south side gate to make entry.

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0: 1714, yeah, I'm speaking of a complaint, and apparently there's going to be two apartment 16s. The correct apartment is the one facing Pine Street.
5: Yeah, we just made contact with another apartment, unit 16. We think that we had the wrong one.
0: That's clear.
2: Thanks for arriving.
0: Definitely.
6: This is code for dropping a Newcombia person down at LaFest Freeway inbound at West 18th.
7: That's clear.
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3: Need a wrecker, 3200 South Terry Ashford. Need a wrecker for stalled vehicle, 3200 South Terry Ashford. What's the unit back to 12 minutes?
1: Fortune 918, give me a second. 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
1: Need a record north 59 near exit 136. Need a record on 59 near the Cross Timbers exit. 42, check your safety.
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0: 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Traffic stop on airline apparel.
1: We're good.
0: That's clear. Six B 39, evening, check in safe there. Traffic stop on Marina.
1: We're okay.
0: 6B45, chicken script and traffic stop on North Freeway.
1: Under control, sir. Thank you.
0: That's clear. I have a code to Project Urgent 3040 at 23 Hyatt Street.
2: 2015. Tesla Times 1, loading, fueling. Good afternoon.
3: Yes, good afternoon.
4: William David George, 3412. That's me driving southbound on Bay Lot. That'll be a white Chevy Rado lifted short.
3: With the Chevy truck?
4: Silverado lifted, lifted short. Front end damage.
0: Angles need to clear this code to on the B.
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6: Can I get a specified at 2700 Canfield Street, code 3?
7: Other evening, go ahead.
5: Hey, sir, so we just finished up on scene and we're requesting overtime pay for my evaluator and comp for me.
7: Good, sir, thank you. 2900 evening.
0: Yeah, 230 Hyatt Street. Gonna be a 7-year-old Hispanic male. Alexander is doing hurt himself on the phone with the caller. This will be a transfer from New York City. This will be a 23 Hyatt Street, 3B40s.
1: 3B45 evening. Leave me something to check about it, huh?
0: That's your phone.
4: It's gonna be 72. I'm not on that call, so.
3: You have any 30 evenings? Can we get a call back, please?
8: Yes, if I could use the check with Bell on McGowan.
9: 72 to 22, send me your public service to my mom.
8: Hey, 72, she's on the street running from this. 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
9: I talked to the caller already. You don't want to press any charges. All that she said was just a pink shirt from the car.
8: You just want to release her? Let her go?
9: Yeah, that's fine.
3: Is the air clear?
0: Yes, sir. Go ahead.
3: 22B25 evenings. SL times 2. 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
8: What is
0: 16? 16 Curly Imperial Valley Drive. Going to be unit apartment 1506. Female caller reports that her husband put his hand up and hung up. Can I get you check out 2020 evenings?
8: That's
0: me.
3: Before, can you
8: keep
3: your target,
8: please? On Dennis Treat, sir, are you under control out there?
6: I'm under control. I just need to set my unit clerk vehicle.
8: Nothing's down road to you. 73 standby, I didn't hold right now.
3: Dispatch to 13939, Officer Miranda, Andre, 176494.
6: Okay, over here.
3: That's clear, sir. He's okay, y'all.
7: So did you say, man, Charles? You can clear this morning. What's your car?
3: Staying up ready.
10: Yes, I'm, go ahead. We're good, ma'am. Thank you.
3: Okay. That's it. We're all good. Thank you.
0: Fantastic.
11: 11:30. Did anyone open the door when you're at location right now?
10: 2 days. Can you clear me a supplement, Ruby?
12: Or they said both the female and the male lift.

0: It's 22 to 46. Hey, what's your color here?
1: Yes, I'm a Richard.
2: Can you repeat?
0: It's 22 evening to 46 evening. Hey, what's your public service? I'm gonna give you a call.
3: Hey, 22, you're gonna be trying to talk to 72, not me.
0: Hey, 22 to 72, what's your public service?
3: Sorry.
2: 11:30, hey, please, but I'm gonna call back. 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
1: 3-2-41, Frank, the caller. Dina, Andre, Dive Top, Blue Shores is going to be waiting across the street.
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0: Good afternoon.
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0: Yes, emergency King Room VT.
2: I'm good. Sorry about that.
0: That's weird.
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1: That's your

0: Some exposure for the luminous at 1415 West Gold Bank Road at the Carpentry Apartments, going to be unit 1909. Flowers have been mailed. The explosive is still through the playground location. Due to the kids, thinking about the trash can, going to be Hispanic or white male in a black shirt, black shorts. Please help explain what. So, can I get a check on 64? What do you mean?
1: 6031, I'll go by.
0: That's me.
1: 6048, can you ask me if I want to show me one by?
0: That's your 48.
1: Is that the eye from the suspect's vehicle? I'm in the parking lot, 2400 Blue Lock.
2: I'm not there.
1: Clear.
3: Can you see check-in status?
0: 2048.
4: You help me up here. We need parking lot for use of force for an injury.
3: That's fair, I got 1085 chicken by with you. All units, chicken by with 22, slow down, copy.
0: Hey,
2: it's 1638, Adam. 10H028, who's going out there?
3: 1085.
5: You can ride.
6: Clear. She's looking for a black male in his 40s, white shirt, and pink Nike shorts.
2: That's clear, Mel.
7: Eleven H 5B, clear me on ORI and O.
3: Definitely, have a good one. They have one resisting man, but they got... 72, go ahead.
5: You
3: know, you need to check by with a wrap. I can check by with a wrap, please. K33, they have one resisting, but they got under control. We're good.
6: That's clear. I'll be back on 10.
3: That's clear. Copeland alarm, hold up, panic, 11-inch, 10, 6830, Harrisburg, of the DD discount.
8: Put them on box.
6: 14D49 evenings, go through disturbance, 6177 Scarlet Drive at the park. Claire says ex-girlfriend was assaulting him. Hispanic female, 21 years of age, white shirt, blue bottoms. I have a unit check by 14D49.
5: Yes, sir.
2: Yeah, you're clear.
6: Eleven H 30, we'll check by.
3: Clear.

0: working that afternoon evening. I have one load of change.
1: That's clear. Go ahead.
2: Citizen needs a record for a lockout at Capitol and Carillon.
3: Code 2 Wolfer checks CIT 615 for Westheimer, 18 Frank 30s, BB's Tex Orleans restaurant.
4: 2821 Uni, so it's rather than 10 Uni.
5: Can I go ahead?
4: Yeah, put your girl's deal in your box.
5: Appreciate you.

0: You need a second ride with a 22. The new location is Hadley and San Jacinto. Hadley, San Jacinto.
1: Eleven. You said DD discounts?
0: Yes, DD discount, 6030 Harrisburg Boulevard.
2: 2
3: as 60.
2: 7 60. Hey, I have a Quincy traffic hazard that's dropping in your beat. It's going to be North 610 near Durham exit ramp. Caller says that there's a man running on the freeway. He's a Hispanic male, maybe in his 30s or 40s, mustache, blue t-shirt, and jeans.
3: I'm doing 36. I'll get one unit to check by.
2: Go check by with 62 evenings for that traffic hazard.
4: 21 evenings, you can send me.
2: That's great, thank you.
5: Page number 33, I'm logging in right now. I'll go by with
2: him. That's clear. That's clear. 36, what does he need that unit?
1: Which is that we can open up there, slowing it down. It's going to be a fault.
3: Code 3.
0: They only checking by with 11 slow down. Code 3 is what's one. There's a.
2: At the 5-star food store, car was initially reporting a criminal mischief report. Now it's location and says there's a male there with a gun hanging out of his pocket. Says he's not made a threat to anyone with a gun, but thought he's there. No other info for that mail.
0: Going to be a missing person, code 36113, Gulf Freeway inbound, unit 408. Reporting a 19-year-old missing, was drinking with his friend. Now they can't find him. Hispanic male, 19 years of age, medium height, medium build. Last seen wearing a Barcelona uniform, black pants, no other information.

0: number of day calling all saying the suspect with a gun left the location.
1: Thanks, Bobby. To wrap for you.
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2: You're welcome.
3: The suspect left looking right code 3.
0: That's clear. 14B2, 1, 4, code 3.
2: 14, okay.

0: 18 and 43 from Chicago, Arkansas.
1: What's it? One more, please. Seven, six, five, evenings.
0: Go ahead.
1: So $1 out of the, out of 215 days to my shop.
0: Time of transfer is 1336.

0: that call now saying the person had their phones with me.
1: So, there you go ahead.
2: 2-3-6-2. I did a callback. It's going to be on south of 610. Caller stated that he's going to be in the fast lane, the middle of the fast lane, right by the Memorial Hermann Greater Heights Hospital.
0: That's correct. That's correct.

0: 22 B 16. I'm getting a fire over the air for a malfunction body camera.
1: I'm doing Eureka Tonga Eureka 445 heading inbound at Washington. Eureka Tonga Eureka 45 heading inbound at Washington on a white Nissan Rogue that's on the shoulder.

0: JBZBO and Eastbound Reckless Driver at 1530s, 8715 West South of the Academy. We for two vehicles, one donor from the parking lot, white sedan and a silver sedan, and other info.
1: And Tongo Record 45 inbound in Washington.
2: East at the State Inn at 6 North the Parkway East. Okay, to be 30 evenings.
3: Going to be 25, we'll take it.
2: That's good, 25.
4: Morning. You can show me chicken pie.
2: That's good. So it's going to be 25, I'm going to be here to check, it's going to be at, or going to offer check at 6 North Central Parkway East, it's going to be at the State Inn, room 109, caller requests a welfare check on 2 3-year-old twins at the location, states the mother left the room alone with a possible drug dealer at the location, room 105, caller station is a non-Houston third-party caller, states she was called and told this by the children, the mother's going to be an Elise Gonzalez, Hispanic female, 28 years of age, medium height, small build, burgundy hair. Child was going to be a Josiah, Hispanic male, 3 years of age. Child was going to be a Josiah, Hispanic male, 3 years of age. This is going to be Biggie and Tiny. Calls the region call due to the children's age.
1: The third party that came to the leasing office advised is Hispanic male, drinking Modelo while holding a firearm. Hispanic male, all black clothing, sitting next to a bicycle. Hey, this is Marcus Warner.
5: This is Dan, 490 evenings. Can you show me check about on that, please?
1: Of course.
5: 13 down on that. Can you show me check about as well?

0: 20 to be 16 evening. 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I'm Sham 1540.
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3: 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Thank you.
4: Yeah, it's clear. Thanks, sir.
5: Line, can I close you?
3: That's great. So, injury 48

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2: 1, we'll take Bravo 2-7.
0: That's clear.
2: Charlie
0: 1, Bravo
3: 3. That's clear. 1583, can you fish me 15 by 14049?

0: Tower 6, Tudor Tower 2, where are you located?
1: Bounce that code 3, suspicious person, 3110 Tidewater. It's going to be for an individual that is wanting to break in the caller's window. Caller's seen the walk in front of the residence, Eric Tyrone Volt, black male, 37 years of age, wearing a black shirt, red shorts, black socks. Out there, so you know, I can check by. Okay.
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1: 63, what do you think I go by? Code 2 in 1730s, crash 9 on the freeway, 59 northbound right before the beltway for a 2 vehicle accident.
3: Wait
0: a second, I'll give you a location.
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0: Show me with 9C2 Harbor. 3B19. 3B19. Will you claim your report to be and show me on viewing a theft delayed report at the same location and give me the case number over there, please?
1: I have the one in the bad way.
4: Beltway.
1: Clear. I'm using Parkway West, westbound feeder at the West Belford. Going to be for a blue Jetta car and a silver SUV. ATVs are out. No other info.
0: Again, 6-5, can you show me a run? My entry point is down here.
1: And for a low pretty close call to 18 entry.
0: Thank you. Thank you. Okay.
2: That'll be 072-856. 426, exit Sam, I repeat, 072-856-426, exit Sam.
1: Okay, it's going to be for a red Ford F-150 and a red Chevy Trax in middle lanes. You're going to have to check in for 30 on traffic control.

0: unit, which is in Bowman 16, 27 away.
1: 491, what is it?
2: 1541.
0: Can I get a Spanish speaker to my location, please? 1738. You have another cold 2 holding? That's a negative. 5 for 1730, that is about to crash over on
3: 5900 Bowie. Thank you.
2: Hey Charles, about 30 minutes. Can you go call back and have callers step off? I'm away from the shop right now.

0: 17's a new one.
1: Seventeen two one.
0: Yes, sir. Just verifying. Can you check my 17 already on that thing around to it for traffic?
1: Yes, sir. Yeah.
0: That's good. Appreciate it. Yes, sir.

0: Okay, thank you.
1: Okay.
2: Alright, so you know, I guess everyone is down. I need to call back to see if somebody can help you.
1: That's clear.
2: Forty-36. Can I get a time check for one minute, team?
3: 15:47.
1: Eleven 11. Check on VIP traffic.
4: 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Good.

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0: Arsenal 21, you have another female detained right here. 15
1: for you. Can you clear me accident and where I to be and show me chicken bar with 71 for his finish?

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1: Thank you.
0: Ashley.
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3: No, I didn't go to too hard to check by.
4: 1632, William, up to that code, new servant family. 3423 Rock Road Drive, Pleasure Palm, she's father's wife. Chris Thomas, by being 35, causing a disturbance. Change a lot of on the bus unit, no other info. Me, I check my energy on that.
0: I just need to see you to record your location.
2: That's clear.
0: Can I get a record at 249 outbound at West FM 1960? Can I get a record at 249 outbound at West FM 1960? Leave me 48 units. Check now, you get your emergency button.
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0: Sanity, HD medication for an adult male, constant breathing, complaining of a leg pain and appendix pain.
2: 60.
3: No more records at 249 outbound at Whistler from 1960.
2: Agent Frank 10, using Chicago 50.
4: Okay, with 35 units. Can you take the call back?
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2: How do you lay back in clear for that one for check, 8250?
5: HFD has been notified on route, sir. If I get a unit, I can check by code 2 for traffic control, please.
2: 60 News, can you show me the
5: file that? Yes, sir. Man, we've got a lot of static. And if it's a unique, I can send
2: each. 731, are you bumping?
6: Just inform me, man. You got a lot of static coming from your mic.
3: Ready, desk, man.
5: Left, I appreciate it. 10 Henry 680, being checking 50 on traffic stop.

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1: So I think there's a boy or something around.
2: We're all good, thank you.
3: Yes, sir.

0: forefront to that evening. Check for safety.
1: 25 out of 4.
0: That's clear.
2: 33, no more rockets are seen.
3: Brandon and Godwin will both come right from Bubble MSLs. 1054, sir.
1: 23-4, you can clear me, yes, I guess, and then figure out.

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1: Mention traffic. Going to be behind X-Ray Victor Young, 15600 block, Alden Westfield. Driver is going to have a aggravated robbery suspect. They're pulling over. About to light him up. Just get there.
0: Pass clear. Air's closed.
2: 307, Tom Mary Paul. I got a white RAV4, occupied by one.
3: Because number records on St. Charles and Pierce Street, number records.
4: 1731, you can clear Coast National Charles Street and back.
5: On the vehicle.
6: Yes. 33, can we get additional units on our scene for traffic control?
1: A silver Cadillac SUV and a black sedan. Vehicles are facing the opposite way.
6: Very
7: lethargic. 100 Memorial Drive, be on the lookout for speeding reckless drivers. 22 males on motorcycles, unknown license plate. They're speeding through the trail areas. 22 Jeep only.
6: I'm in 5 here.
8: Camera. Sounds like it's a male wearing a top and gray pants. I think they meant white.
7: Left, can you give me a description again?
1: What was that?
7: Can you give me the description again?
1: It's going to be a dark gray Cadillac SUV and a black sedan vehicle.
7: Your beep. That's clear. That's clear.
4: The car's right over here.
7: Looks like there's one dropping near 45 right now.
5: Vehicle's clear. You can help you now.
7: Can I do the other MRI for them?
5: Same as clear.
7: Somebody that can check by and help out with traffic. 35, I got your message. I'll put you on it.
5: 35, I sent you a message.
7: That's good.
0: There's a weapon, 6B10s. It's on the freeway, unknown apartments, probably still it's used.
5: Yeah,
0: repeat the number, please.
4: Did you send me that closer, my beep? I need some point off, right? No records are needed.
6: No records on the line. Well,
3: 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It's going southbound, no EMS.
4: Alright, so if you can still use that code to speak with the suspect right now, I'm going to get up to saying.
7: That's why you need to drop the Wiley Slidon code to. Can I get in Northeast Sergeant on the air for the call, so I'm going to ask you 347.
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0: 18 Tranquility Area, sir. 18 Tranquility Area. 18 Tranquility Area. 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
1: Right,
0: NH22, Ewings. Pleasure. Can you show us the JDC with one female?
2: Definitely, sir. Time series 1601.
0: Log in, but it's not working, so we shut it off and we're going to try it again.
1: 357, crash and run to the He's going to be displayed as a reckless driver. Then he said the caller crashed at the exit and possibly intoxicated driver. Case that he is a pickup, hit something, and possibly kept driving and swerving.

0: 19. Hey, you can slow things down for now. I'm not seeing anything out here. I'm not getting flagged now. We'll still drive around the area.
1: Pass clear. Can you interrupt to 57 North Freeway to slow it down? Can you interrupt any other units around 15 North Freeway to slow it down?
2: Traffic control and the record driver hit the crash vehicle.
0: Sorry, can I get another 3-3? 19, I attempted to do a callback, but there was no answer, just went straight to Wilson. I'm not sure if they're still on the phone with the call taker.
3: 3-3, can I get a river out here in my location?
2: I need an additional unit to block off the lane, yes.
3: Sir,
2: do you
3: have another unit to check out 1741 and 33 on
0: That's clear. 50-30, time check for runway clear. We're moving our scene to West Airport in Beltway 8.
3: That's clear, 1603.
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1: Place Drive at the Abbey at Willowbrook, apartment 1313. Okay, they're 13 over 3.
4: Alrighty. That's good. To run the license, I'm going to use the whole name and the date of birth.
3: 30 Strong Cat, you're urging me and a Buffalo Speedway for an individual on the roadway.
4: Grand suspect or NPLM. Black male, 45 years of age, black shirt, black pants, white shoes, W-Nit, Chevrolet, 14-11.
1: Grand suspect yelling in the background. Can I get a check about 2213 units?
3: Continue 33, or I should be.
1: L7. My only other 10-speed unit is on AC North. I see the unit come from way to check by 2013 on this third service alert.
5: L7 can pull from Greens Point.
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1: There was an 11 on Willow Place.
4: Can we keep taking the traffic out of the freeway, 6-10 out of us at South 59, and down for a white vehicle with a flat tire?

0: call there no sense saying it doesn't say what kind of weapon, it says other type of weapons in the call slip. Didn't give us Dunder Knight Randy's other type of weapons.
1: Okay. That's cool.
2: 9040,
3: you have an assistance
2: opportunity? Well, yes, clear, sir. Last email, address, loose letter, cell phone, the location, destroying the property at IM Wireless, 505 Maxi.
0: 6:19 evenings. I have an apartment number for your call, so it's going to be 168.
4: That's okay, we just have a call, so okay, we're going to be approaching the apartment right now.
0: Okay.
2: The caller said that they locked her in the business, so she's just showing the stuff inside the school.
0: Run to a family disturbance. Go to it.
5: Can you show me using EE for distance, because I'm a ways off.
0: Excuse me, for. Evening, San Francisco, it's family disturbance, code 2 at 7015 Phillips Street. Female caller, press PD, state she was assaulted by her husband. So she was called her consistently, she's running from her husband and dropped the call. 6:41 evening, show you checking by.
2: That's clear.
0: Hey, man, thank you. 0:45.

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2: I'll tell you, you can send a crash.

0: Actually, they're not. She's still mad at myself, which I'm about to run. What's your other
1: gonna? Doing no more runners.
0: 74 Sam 10. Hey, can we get HFD in route? One female, conscious breathing, lacerations to the wrist.
2: Sunshine,
0: be advised,
3: 1309. 1309.
0: Street, at the Canes.
3: Hi.

0: 3014. Can I get one record of my location?
1: Can I get a record at 3800 Antoine? Can I get a record at 3800 Antoine?
2: 3070s, 45 inbound at El Dorado.
0: No, sir. There's going to be an accident at Valentine and Cleveland. HSE is en route, YG Cherokee, and a pickup.
2: Delta 1539.
3: Hey, Oberon, could you unlock the car? I'm talking to the mom, but we're trying to figure out what's going on.

0: 6:35, if you can check in safe that disturbance on Antoine.
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3: Hold me out on a suspicious event at 1100 Elder Street. It's going to be like an Infiniti SUV. William David Mary 6269 in the restricted parking area of the church.
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5: This is Woodford, I need to see you, I'd like to call Ross on. Super.
1: 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For search.
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5: 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I think it was a bad address. Do a call back. There shouldn't be nobody in the stress here at this location. Question. Oh. 1940, one female detained. Can I get a charge on the air for use of force?
0: We needed a female unit. 5600 North Freeway, Blue 06.
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7: Caller Vez, there's a female dragging a child, black female, gray shirt, gray pants.
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7: Anyone else checking by, slow down, code 3-13958, call now, they're under control.
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7: All right, Abby. Two records, 10 northbound, I-10 eastbound, 6 and north, I-10 east, no records.

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1: Go ahead.
0: Yeah, I'm getting flagged down in an accident. I don't know, Major Minor, 5500 North Wayfair. I'm right here for you.
2: Go ahead.
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4: Fatal with a ladder during the assault.
2: Stop. 1614, turn 6. 925 Southwest Freeway, Unit B, the Houston Barber School. They're already reporting someone at the location making repairs. And the owner of the restaurant is ran over the plane is two with his vehicle, not complaining. The owner of the restaurant that is speeding. Call is around 25 minutes, arriving at a red mouse on Nissan Kick. The owner of the restaurant is a medium male in his 40s, and the complainant is a Daniel, Hispanic male, 46. No other info. You know that check one.
0: All right. It's probably going to be 7019 SOR right now.
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2: 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Call us at Randy's at Altamont, nice to say Nora John Lincoln 5686, Nora John Lincoln 5686, and driving radically, which lanes are using signals, Northern Echo.
5: Cleveland, Mark.

0: Unit to clear for this crash, minor disturbance, freeway 45 inbound El Dorado.
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2: Record. And can you have a review and roll out for me, please? 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You told the walker?
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3: Disturbance of weapon 4907 South Cancun Road for disturbance of a neighbor who pulled out a handgun.
1: 1732, good for you. 13 units are up to 8330 Willow Place Drive and slow it down. Code 3. Aliens route to 8330 Willow Place Drive, slow down, code 3.
3: 7 Cancun Drive. Caller is reporting that the neighbor pulled a gun on him. Still being updated. You need to check by with 32 boy on that. Yeah. Confused, I'm sure you're checking by with 32 on that. That's clear, Sarge.
1: Senior 400.
3: Clear.
4: 48, I can go check by on that. That's clear.
3: That's clear.
5: They're advising a crash minor disturbance ongoing. They have a black color Nissan Altima and a gray Honda SUV. 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
3: Clear.
1: This is 8-32, boy, you show me arriving.
3: That's clear.
6: Three, 34, we're going to have to mail the team.
3: That's clear, 1620.
1: 34, we'll check by with 32.
3: Code 2 and 1520 is 10800 South Postal Road for theft in progress. 1733, that's clear, 1621.
5: Clear. Can you show me about the JPC we're working out with?
4: No, sir. Can you give me that unit again, I'm sorry?
1: It'll be 66 Mary 24.
4: Thank you, appreciate you.
1: RC 35, man, you can send that code 1020s.
4: Can you show me going by?
5: Yeah, I'm on code 3.

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1: I heard you finish this person. 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
2: Disturbance, caller armed with unknown female, caller gave that address and hung up. 22B39, before you take away.
3: And there's this group. Ramp. We're going to be on the ramp side, so if you could just set a record out here. We're in a pretty bad spot.
4: 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Go to the director, any record.
0: Sage Road, caller's reporting for teenagers. Said one of them had a rifle pointed towards the ground.
5: Call two.
6: Received. It's going to be 610 amount of post oak. It's going to be a blue vehicle versus a gray CRV. No HFD is requested. If I can get a couple of records and route, also 610 inbound at Post Oak. 1-3-1, 1-3-7, stand by for a code 1. It's going to be hazard at Richmond for an assault in progress. HFD is en route, waiting for more information to drop. 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
3: Send me a location in a black Nissan vehicle, HMD is en route, sir. Possible cardiac arrest per virus, no other information. 15E47,
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5: 13/474.
3: 15/47, can you take that code 2, hold them to us?
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3: Clear, try to do a callback, go straight to a voicemail. 10-800 Southwest Oak Road at the Walgreens, reporting a theft. 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
1: Thanks. 1648, it's central control over here.
2: That's clear, Henny, you're just getting over to 4907 Cancun Drive, slow down, call 3.
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0: 20, sir, 22, go ahead.
3: You show me Chicken Valley 2, I have passed on evenings.
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4: This is Frank 2, you can call me accident or right to be an officer, Bobby.
1: Yes, sir.
0: The street now walking away. I believe they're all homeless patient and sitting on the ground now. No other descriptions for the suspects.
1: These suspects just left on their bicycles.
3: One of you, seven shots. That's clear. You can downgrade that.

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1: One. We're getting off the freeway and going to the Shell gas station, that's my 360 Storm Road.
2: Yes. 31, evening circuit, sit there and traffic stop on Antoine.
0: Get a bumpy.
2: 39,
3: is he
2: both?
0: Negative.
2: I haven't yet put off my travel. It's nothing here. Right here.
0: No other updates. Last somebody said that they were walking down the street in the direction of travel. I can try to call back for more info.
2: It's clear, thank you.

0: 37 EFS, everything under control.
1: 37E, yeah, everything's control. I'm with the patient. We need HD to come check out. He's conscious and breathing. He has a hit on his head. He doesn't want to give any description or anything. There's nobody else here.
0: That's clear. 3-1, you can slow it down.
2: Screaming call from 7056, cops up.
0: And 1-5-9, hey, they're upgrading it now to a major because HFD is going to be in route. I'll put you on that one.
3: Five 9, that's fair, so jump by the train.
0: That's clear, noted in your slip.
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5: That's clear. Thank you.
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6: Clear. Code 2 traffic has an urgent Main Street in Richmond, 10H40s.
5: Eyes are over there for some time. 20-9, you're clear for time. Thanks, everyone.
8: Thursday 33, no more records. 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
4: CMA unit to check by for GD 21 for a female sergeant for GD 30.
8: Okay.
9: We're good. I'm about to ask for some military girl.
8: Lieutenant 21E, can we ask you to record out here, please?
4: Need a record. Doolittle at Hardin Forest. Need a record.
8: We're good.
6: 6-2, that's clear. It's going to be for a male in the street, punching vehicles, black male 30-40s, gray shirt pants, Main Street and Richmond Avenue. Could you share 5-1 code 2, please?
3: Sure, 5-1, sure. The E for traffic.
0: That's clear, 1531.

0: 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That's going to be Midwest area. They're in the...
1: 1 out of 5, 9.
2: Go ahead with your traffic, ma'am. Where is it going to be located?
3: 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Check that with 13.
0: 1959, just going to be on the other side of the freeway, Midwest area.
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2: I'm sorry, I didn't get the number to the street. 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
2: Okay, thank you, ma'am.
1: One at 3-1-1-5, hey, access is deleted. What's the last four again?
2: 10H 4216, y'all good out there?
1: Yeah, we're all good out here, thanks, sir.
2: I hope.
1: I'm alive, thank you.
2: 1859 sent a message to Midwest Dispatch.

0: one out of 3-1. This is why I say, any HFDM route?
1: Yeah, let me check and see where they're at.
2: 313, check your safety on East 31st.
3: 34, where is it?
2: Yes, sir.
1: And you're also on the corner of Hazard and Richmond, correct?
0: Yes, ma'am, that's correct.
2: One out of 15, dispatch, can you show me right from that?
1: Yes, sir, give me 1 second, I'm updating the jetty, so I'm going to put you.

0: 1537. Can I get one record? One record.
1: Beetle record, Chief 7 over. Any record?
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2: 3B45 87 on to the zone just occurred at 1004 Candlelight Lane. Calling on location, caller advised that a Terry Lee McDaniel's destroying property on drugs location. Officers had twin sister Sherry on some sort of meds. Other drugs also. Anything you check out 3B45
3: 34,

0: 19G30 to Zip Code 3, family disturbance, 19G30, 13351 Avon Tire, caller's daughter is causing disturbance, ADN, this is check by code 3, 19G30.
1: Can I go to Norfolk, so I'm landing twice on Paul's holding, nothing but code 4.
2: 32,
0: clear on next level. Sophia is also calling on her mom, saying her, she's having a disturbance with her mom.
1: Calls holding nothing but code 4.
2: 22 VO7, you're good to hold.
1: Yes, ma'am.

Meal apartments. Female patients at an apartment started beating on her. Apparently she has a broken nose. No suspect info. HIV's en route. Updated. Suspect is a Stephanie Hispanic female, 26, wearing all black clothing with red Champion slides.

0: Can you see if you have status on the patient?
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All I heard was her. Can you repeat?

0: Can somebody repeat for him or have you step away, because all I heard was the background?
1: I believe he needed a FEMA support, a FEMA search grant.
2: A 1741, you're answer that code 3-1 from CNT 10-9-1 and Blondren, apartment 2004. I was reporting your mother is ill and acting odd, and they want her to be taken to a Delaware Behavioral Hospital, but she refuses to go. Going to be for a Platina Fufu, about FEMA, her face. No other info. Yeah, I can check by 41 on that.
3: I'll take it, boy.
4: It's under control, ma'am. We're going to have one female detained and one male detained.
0: Okay, thank you. 1646, female unit to check biohazard in Richmond, please for search.
3: Hey, 36, one male detained.
5: Time check, 1646.
6: You need a negative, we'll tend to scan and declare and take slip 8729, please.
3: You can send it to me.
6: That's clear. Stop.

0: Northeast. They're trying to attempt a missing lady. Last known location, there was 1933 Hussein Street, Unit 1408. It's for an elderly black female with dementia, Sharon Sutton. Neighbor advised female asked for a ride to the location with Tony Harrison. I'm sure who that is. Complaining at the location, she's not supposed to be near him. If you could check that area, please.
1: News. I'm going to be at 300 block, Riley Street. I'm going to restart my computer. I'm having any issues.
2: Okay, that's
0: clear.
3: 46 is clear. 46 is clear. Just waiting this down. I got a call back over here at unit 805, but no one's opening.
4: Somebody here is falling. Slow down, okay. That's good. I'm going to do a call back on it.
5: Zebra units, 4501 Crawford, will be OD for the day.
6: It could be 25.
5: 25.
6: Can you represent off, please, or MVD route?

0: Here to theft of vehicle parts in progress, 18 Frank 30s, 3226 Hillcroft Avenue.
1: Good, thank you.
0: Okay.
2: 1714, this is another unit car. This suspect is possibly at 6610 Oliver Drive, dropping off her to Beth Baker. She left off her charges, come by it.
1: Thank you, Frank. Oh, yeah, there should be that code too. I'll check by on it. Hey, Tony, I just want to tell you.
2: 6610 Alder Drive.
0: Callers are reporting a possible theft in progress. This is two male suspects under the approximate location. Callers are the suspects left the scene. No description provided.
3: Page 40-5630 Woodlark Street. AGB has been notified.
2: 43, you can send it. 1714, yes. New false charges. Suspect is going to have praying hands on right forearm, cross belt tattoo on left forearm. She's going to be wearing all black with champion stripes.

0: NH44 initial, 1 mil, just release and cycle my shot, please.
1: Sound check, 1652.
2: Oh, but the shooter's not for it.
1: Okay.
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0: 49 Fox, we're over Northwest, and you only help us through a vehicle or a truck.
1: Oh, we were right on the step, but they said they might have left already.
2: Okay.
1: Not yet, unless we get some more from this call taker.
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4: 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Hey, buddy, can you send me your number? 19G43 Charles.

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3: That's clear.
4: Dispatch of 6B, 39 evenings.
5: 39
4: evenings. 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We're requesting PD to respond. Limit 8105 Antoine Drive. Colonel Portia Juvenile was assaulted at 6814 Arbella Street, then fled the scene and is currently at 8105 Antoine. And they requested over to call PD. 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
4: 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And 3B19 check and safety on West 34th. Actually, 19 is car. Sorry, Mr.
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0: That's fair.
1: Did you about 15 E 37 boy?
0: That's fair.
2: Fifteen E 37 boy, we're good.

0: 10HO2 evenings to 68 evenings.
1: Force 5.
2: Yeah, see, that's clear.
0: Have Andrews call me real quick, please.

0: Thank you, Michael. And each part of this column, information, and if any units come by, come to Andy's court.
1: That's fair. Clear an exception for three calls. Low priority is clear to hold.
2: 207, secure to hold me.

0: Thank you.
1: Thank you.
2: Okay. Did you have any calls came in for Miss Juvenile?
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3: That's a 3-minute ribbon off, choose in a bar.
1: Caller's having an insurance for 14-year-old, and she left a patient on foot. Gray top, black pants.
0: Yes, sir. Insurance stolen. We found it on cloth. Insurance stolen on cloth. We are at Eastbound, Barry Knoll from Gessner. He's at the
4: Barry Knoll and Gessner, yeah. 10 back, stolen.
0: Looks like there's a unit right behind us.
5: Hey, Fox, if you want to switch over to Northwest Dispatch, we have a unit behind it in 18th District.
6: 323, Eagles, we're good.
4: That's clear. 6B45, checking on traffic.
6: 6B45,
4: that's
7: clear. Yeah. Yeah, in Memorial Mall parking lot, Brino.
0: It looks like they're lining up right now. It'll be the south side of the Memorial City Mall, not where the Cinemark is.
7: Yeah, we're going to be at the entrance, occupied multiple times, at least three. So slow, unless there's a lot. Oh, yeah, did you already light it up?
0: Look at us coming through the south at the south entrance of the mall. Back door is open. I got several guys here.
8: 2-5, I'm here at Memorial, trying to find them.
0: If you enter from Barry Knoll on the south side, by the Cinemark, Park, they got several of your points there, coming out this way.
4: There is close.
9: E13 to 17E19, yeah, she's gonna be from the Baker over here.
1: Yes, Southwest Sergeant there, down grade code 2.
8: 15-01, go ahead.
1: Hey, I got the code 2 for Jake Suicide over on 1540's hard drive. The caller is reporting some having mental issues, doesn't advise of any weapon, no threats, no assault, no HIV, clear downgrade.
8: That's clear.
1: I appreciate it.
7: No, she can avoid being one that I go.
1: Thanks,
7: sir. Go ahead. 1714 is out here. Hey, complaints said she saw a blue car that's the suspect's friend's. It's only got one occupant at this time, but she believes that the friend may try to pick her up, so just keep the pistol on the swivel.
10: Hey, it's 5-4 Eagles. I'm going to be at 5100 Live Oak. I'm helping someone get their car running again. I don't need any records right now.
1: Yes, sir.
7: Blue, newer model sedan. Filmmaker model.
1: You want me to just leave you on your slip, correct? Or just put you on your new slip?
10: Just leave me on what I'm on. It's fine.
1: Yes, sir.

0: Hey, yes, ma'am. This is Alfred Tangan, badge 11779, off duty here at 4444 West Hammer Road. Can you put a slip for me for a BMV report, please?
1: I was told she has a car, but the worker is on the curb. She showed up and put on the vehicle.
0: What about there?
2: Then you know, 5 years old.
3: Place here, but suspects. No, suspects. I'm fine with your cars here at the location right now. It's code 16, still on scene.
1: Okay, thanks. We'll circle around then.
4: Seven or plus, we'll clear off of that car. See all everyone is here in Jacksonville.
2: Sir, that case number is going to be 072-884-226, KY King, repeating 072-884-226, KY King.
0: That's clear, ma'am. Thank you. Can you clear me a lot of you, please?
2: That's clear. Female unit involvement, go ahead.
0: Over 35.
5: Can you clear and check I-74-540 at 1904 Coastal Park at a traffic stop? They want the unit code 2.
2: How are you clearing traffic on Preston?
5: Just waiting at the corner. The guy is still in the apartment.
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7: Can I get one record to my location?
2: 1600
4: Franklin, a record. 7 o'clock. Anyone else on this 5 meters for assistance?
0: Yeah, really, I need... Tough, and they said we had 80 miles to
8: be corner, you know there's one.
5: Hey, sir, I did a callback for this caller at the Aldi's on North Shepherd. She's complaining about people attempting to steal things, but nothing's actually been stolen. There's not really a report that we can do. She just wants an officer to sit at the back door of the Aldi's all day, and I told her that I can't send an officer to stay posted out there for theft prevention. She got mad and hung up. I don't know.
8: Tui, you're clear. There's no crime committed. We're not sending you that.
5: Thank you.

0: 9414, you telling me you're in town code 3. Any responding units, can one of y'all watch the rear of the duplex?
1: 10802, also Vader, check your phone. Vader, check.
2: Okay.
3: 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I'm good, sir. Thanks. 904 post Oak Park Drive.
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0: 6B48, just confirming you're checking via North Little York at KFC. If you teed up, you didn't come through clear.
1: Hey, Tampa, Qatar, you already said it. You're back.
2: We're back.

0: Cypher, what is the reason you shouldn't cross?
1: That's 520 over 1904, Cypher Park.
0: Ford Escape. Caller says that her 17-year-old brother keeps, like, climbing on top of the vehicle. Black shirt, black pants.

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1: Fox, we'll be with you, unable to call the pursuit. We north there, Coast Oak, north 1300 block, one of the Coast Oak Boulevard in my school district. Fox Media, you're put here.
0: 33, we're behind him.
2: J33,
0: I'll switch north 5. Yes. You take
2: 5119 as well. 13D13 until Welfare Checker, Jamie Heath, Ranger, Gold Freeway, Alabama, the residential at Hobby. Sitting outside, requested EMS and PD unknown for what reason, transferred over to EMS, waiting on their update. You need to get a check back.
3: Give me an update. We're making contact with the suspect through the window, but he's not coming out.
1: To be the Queen's Hub Apartments on the 1100 block of Coast Oak Park Drive.
3: Fox, he had on a white t-shirt, I believe.
1: Did you all see if he ran east or west?
3: Well, we pulled up, he was already out of the vehicle.
1: We need to get a look at their bail at either building spot. We'll let you all know if we can start setting up on the east side of the apartments and then up along the service road to get a lockdown. So just north of the apartment complex, just north of the where he bailed, there's going to be some other construction houses. If you can get a unit, make their way into that part of the line. So then if you are able to get a better description, just put it out for us.
4: I know that.
5: Lopez, what apartment number you're at? Because 1327 does not exist.
3: What's the original location?
2: Mile of Dreads had an altercation with another male. State was assaulted.
3: Okay,
2: that's clear.
5: Alright.
2: The unit of Queen's Hub by H&D is an asset.
6: 1923, from the city of Clear Meal RI, it's on the check of mine.
2: You guys, good, thank you.
7: Range following him. Suspect is Hispanic male or a white male. 35 years of age, dark pants, glasses, and a bike. No direction of travel, no other info.
8: No description of anybody. 5300 Coke, unit 127.
9: 7321, boy. Clear me, all right, 7322, we'll go by.

0: Hey, there's going to be another call related to the guy. The last updated location was over 3867 Sun Valley. Then got Hispanic male, 35 to 40, glasses, black pants, with my bicycle. No suspicious packages from that area.
1: Near what? We're seeing both the male and the female are released.
2: What's the...
3: That should be 31.
1: Thank you.
3: Can you hold me out on a person down 11,700 block of the North Freeway Service Road?
4: That's where you need to stand up.
3: Hi, right now, ma'am. I'll update you in a second.
4: Okay, that's good.
5: 3234, showing that anybody was 3200 right down the restaurant.
4: That's good.
6: Hey, so this was the owner. He came to the residence, had an open window. He doesn't know if anybody's inside. I have a problem with me. Something appears to be GOA. Problem to the search.
4: I have anyone in near where I'm 50 second check by.
5: Service road, if we can get that north side of the service road closer to the garage, a little bit closer to the truck, you'll be able to.
7: Round 3-1, I'm clearing off air, I can check by.
5: That's
2: clear.
5: 15 frame 5,
2: when I'm here. Hey, can we go ahead and get K9 out here also? There's about an 8-level garage.
7: Also, when I'm through, you can make a 1-out-3-7 primary. He's a 10 primary.
5: Just what's that? Federal Park Drive, and then we have our west unit up along these service roads. When y'all are able, we can switch over to that channel.
7: What was the address on Post Oak Park?
4: It's going to be 1100 Post Oak Park.
0: Having mental issues, Denzel, black male, 16, wearing a gray bottoms, College West Coast CIT unit. You know, check out 42 more on that.
4: So your area's open.
7: Hey, but I'm on my way now. What code do you give me?
1: Just code 3. I have the passenger. The thing is, I locked myself on my car, so if I could just get a unit to put them in.
4: Why did I get... Why did

0: 9334, we're going to have a window stand on here, water control.
1: Okay, this way.
2: This is their name, on you and on Michael Shaw.
1: That's clear. 1719.

0: 10:46. You know, get out there.
1: Okay, thank you.
2: Can you answer, can you
0: hear me right, please? 10:22, repeat.
3: I sent you a message.

0: seen the 37 waves, so you're checking by 42 on that welfare check. 10H56, evening check and see if the truck is clear.
1: Well, thanks, sir.
0: Yes, clear. Appreciate it.

0: Avery, can you show me the rest of that?
1: That's

0: 14 days away.
1: Gonna have a sergeant officer soon.
2: What's the new one for you?
3: Hey Lopez, we got a female group saying she lives in apartment 805. But she doesn't have the description of the suspect.
1: We're in Houston, and she's stating that someone is inside her house, and they're not supposed to be here. She's given us permission to go inside her house to see who's in there. She said there's dogs in there and everything.
4: 832-622-6198. Once again, 832-622-6198.
1: That's clear.
5: Yeah, I'm going to start requesting K-Man.
6: Sorry, can you put in the code 3 in my beep?
7: Maybe call.
1: No.
8: That's clear. It's going to be a theft shoplifting arrest. 4323 cents will be at the Target. White male, 40 to 50 years of age. Red t-shirt, dark shorts, being held in the security office. W at check red line 149.
9: 18 Frank 35. Can I go ahead and get HMD to my location? For a male conscious stating, claiming he has chest pains.
10: It's going to be for a burglar residence in progress. 8815, apartment 4007 at the Wesley Gardens. Caller says she saw her husband going through her apartment through a window at 10 in the morning. Thing is, they've been separated for a year. They don't live together. She allowed him to be at her house from 2 a.m. until 9 a.m. Apparently they both left, but she saw him break into the house at 10 in the morning. I did a call back. Apparently he's still at the residence. He's just sleeping inside one of the kids' room. Going to be for a physical officer, male 42, wearing a red t-shirt with jeans. The call is going to be out of town in her vehicle and a red Honda Accord. Do you have a check out 39 on that?
11: ...7341, you can clear me information.
10: That's fair. ...2 and 15-30, traffic hazard on the freeway, 610 westbound at Telelink for someone trying to cross the freeway.
11: 16 east, sorry.
10: What was that? It's going to be a 10 westbound at Fellow Lane. Close burning wall housing of 3-8 black males in his 30s wearing a light blue grubs. Apparently, they have a vicious staggering across the freeway. It looks to be an illusion. No, they're not on that.
7: What is going on? What's going on?
8: Unless anyone else wants to close burning the door.
10: 1643 William, outside call 3 disturbance, 16211 9 Ridge Drive. Close the public individual via the name of his residence, and the individual is his friend. Judy Garcia, Hispanic, 40s, wearing a black dress. No other info.

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2: 1632, boy, you're out to Echo 3 to Sherbin, CIT, 4954 South Cancun Drive. Caller's reporting son having a mental episode causing a disturbance. Freddie Ferguson, black male in his 40s, unknown clothing. Yeah, that's your power 32 boy on that.
0: I'm good, thank you.
2: Good.
1: Cavalcade. Caller's reporting black male, 20 to 22 years of age, black jacket, khaki shorts, screaming, yelling, being irate. Do you need to check back to item 22?
3: I'm
1: not the same. 60 boils, 90, 20. 90, 30
0: boys,
1: send it. Hello, I'm calling now. Black male, black shirt, black pants, white colored shoes. It's coming from the yard on the north side. 1360 boils, American raggings.
4: 29, check for.
0: Clear, send it.
1: That's weird.
2: 1627 boy.
1: Need a Midwest order for this code 2 major. 18.30s.
0: Eldorado Boulevard, Texas license plate. William John John 8367. Occupied at least one time.
1: That's fine. That's weird. I think Charles 40 boy from the air assault.
5: 18523, I'll check by in the area and see if I can find it.
1: 9T40.
0: 40, what?
1: You press your emergency key, David?
0: Yes, no, that was an accident. Was it the MDT or our radio?
1: MDT.
0: Okay.

0: And do we have a gate call?
1: 539? Yes, I got as well.
2: Should be 8700.
3: Sodium
4: Y 16. Eddie H 12. Seven. Hey, I just got the phone. I'm sure you have the HEB council call. I think you said it was on the way down.
2: On the South Freeway?
4: Yeah, the HEB, the HEB 327 is going to take care of it.
2: That's it. Appreciate it. Appreciate it.
5: You know, 4 plus of Park Drive, you know, record and cancel 4 plus of Park Drive?
6: Not right now. Let me check with the earlier dispatcher and see if anything dropped there.
7: That's clear. We're out on a house right now at 100 Meadow Lead. We heard shooting. We're just trying to get in contact with y'all. Can y'all get a couple units to head this way? Contact back to the town over here. Send you an email, real short. So, Stanley, if you know, you can do it.
8: 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Go on.
9: 356, show us one guy as well.
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10: They put me on that call, that's on Hovian Street. I'm down the street from it.
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10: 2822 to 2821. Hey, you might want to step it off just a little bit. I'm about to make contact with him.
12: Welcome to your one unit on first unit. Just go type 1 for me. 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
6: It is.
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6: Seventeen thirty-two.
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0: amica Fran.
1: 50-45.
0: Go ahead. There's nothing. He just managed car got towed. He's chill.
1: Gmail, courtesy ride, 790, 430.
0: Yeah, that's good.
2: Clear, just drop a little panic alarm, 14019 Inland Hills. Gonna be for a residential. I'm gonna put on the dramatic alarm, no other info. Yeah, like Chicago 57 on that, what a panic.
3: Yes.
0: They said that the suspects ran inside of the house, so if you wanna go code 2, because we have suspects on scene.
3: Okay, we're in.
0: Go ahead.
1: Give me a courtesy ride to 790 West Rear, with two D's in that.
0: Yeah, that's clear. Time check is showing you 34.
4: Hey, can I get a time check for a malfunction BFC as for male supervisor to acknowledge, please?
2: 1734, Southwest Sergeant to acknowledge, BWC malfunction.
5: 17, you have the director, just not updated in your report or your memory, so.
3: The person is still in there, this place is absolutely dangerous. Do we have any more units of these still in there?
6: 15-04, that's clear. Just switch out if you need to after your next call.
1: Appreciate that.
2: 16, you time what?
3: This is great building right here to our right.
5: 352, can you show us a ride out here?
0: Yeah, that's clear.
7: 56, same traffic.
0: Clear. Yeah, you're out there, come on back.
5: Boy.
0: You're out there.
5: You, come on.
0: You're out.
2: 32, be there as a lot background.
3: Message about if he's still in there?
5: 42.
2: 87, 42.
8: It's not one meter back.
2: There's gonna be calls for now.

0: 1736, you on the control out there?
1: No.
0: That's clear. There's back open. Any units in 49 at the 4-second Coon Drive, slow down, go clear.
2: Get, leave.
3: With the amount of officers that we have?
4: 1904 Post Oak Park Drive, unit records will lock out kit, 1904 Post Oak Park Drive.
5: Hey Charles, 334, ma'am, you can clear us the rest and we'll fight pilots.
1: Flip just occurred at 5125 West Alabama Road. My unit number is 3716. The chopper and just occurred at 5125 West Alabama Road. We're standing at Galleria Mall. We have one detained.
3: Yeah, I might be a duplex.
4: I have a code 2 traffic hazard on the freeway in 22B20s. It's going to be 45 in ranking. 072-896-1T60.
2: Yes, 2-7-09.
4: What's the location of the person's name?
3: On the north end of the building here, I didn't see any windows or doors, so you can't get out of that side here. But on the east side, there is this whole area of window on the north. See if you guys can try to just hold down the west or the south so we get more additional units and try to figure out what's going on.

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1: Supervisor for Extended Time.
0: I'm sure the hospital with an ADO, which is waiting for one come go with Tennessee, please.
2: Area
1: 3, you're clear. 752 is the air clear. Air clear right now, go ahead. Hey, was there an ambulance that was dispatched to 4600 Tacoma? Yes, there was. Is it still en route? It should be. Let me just check.
3: Okay, that's clear. Did he make entry into the building at all? And do they want us to check inside the building? If so, because on the north side, I'm not really seeing any forced entry or anything of that sort. And we don't see him outside the building.
1: Negative, walk in on the property. 239, that's clear. Thank you for taking it. 45 inbound at Rankin, 2 far right lanes, southbound lanes, direction to travel. The caller's just saying that there's tree branches lying on the ground. Stand by, switching. GB only first meeting reckless driver last seen 20-30s, 45 inbound beltway, motorcycle and a red vehicle speeding, possibly chasing one another. Caller is not following, no one else has called in. GB only.
4: That's negative. That's the first history of that location, and apparently they don't even have a permit for it. I'll see if I can get the loan from the CFP. It was a key order information, right?
0: No worries.
5: Please, I'm going to help him, he's letting us down.
0: We have to get HFD. I'm from now conscious of breathing just because I did that. I stunned him on his leg.
4: That's clear. Just about open. Any units say over 80 and I've seen slow down call 3. Any units say report 1019 inland here, slow down call 3. Catch 9.

0: 2NG 객실 책임 책임. 출발하세요.
1: 네, 여기서 왔어요. 저기.
0: Can you help us over there?
1: 예, 설명 하고요.
0: I'm calling him going to put up the weapon.
2: 15-1, go ahead. I got a code T that progress of 15-10 set the Walgreens Baltimore bracelet. It advised that the suspect was heading towards the right side of the store, leaving the location clear. I'm here.
3: Bowling Green Street.
0: 72, that's clear.
2: 68, I'll check by.
0: 10-6-4-0-2-3.

0: Bill 72 saying, all right, it'll be Greg. I don't want to mess it up. I appreciate it.
1: Southeast Arkham, monitor 14-14's call.
2: 13-2, I'll monitor.
1: That's clear. They just went out there for a dog that was out there loose. The caller just shot the dog. They're having ongoing disturbance. They're going to shoot the caller's nephew. That's good. Fortune 14, so I'm straight to voicemail. I think they're still on the phone with the call taker. I can't get through.
3: All right, clear. Yeah, we're about to arrive. Just give us a second.
1: Yeah, be safe, please.
0: And I came off to be the very short, heavy build, blonde hair, red shorts, white bra, county I take out this week, I don't want evenings.
2: It's B35. I'll clear myself. I'll clear mine.
0: GB only is being a good driver, last seen at TC Jester on North Loop. Gonna be a white work truck with a tank on a bag, license plate Victor Robert George, 3623.
2: 2 minutes and I'll clear off and you can send it.
4: That's clear, appreciate it.
0: NH44, appreciate it. The homeless man throwing things in the parking lot, causing a disturbance. His black male, 40s, tall, skinny, black and gray hair in a blanket. 2808 Milan Street, the pros and cons. You need to check my code 3, please.
2: Exactly, ma'am. Where is that?
4: 37, check safety.

two-boy. 15837 boy and 15842 boy over on that over check on Hart. Keep messing, are they just sending me a message? Show me control, appreciate it.

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1: 352, 1 out of 10.
2: 14%
1: of coasters.
2: That's clear. It's going to be for a Walter Trick Urgent, West Park at Renwick. They're advising a Hispanic female in her 30s to 40s, short, skinny, no clothing. Apparently she's walking in the middle of the street completely naked. There's going to be a tow truck driver that's blocking her in. Apparently she's trying to cover so she doesn't harm herself or others, gets hit by a vehicle. 1721, she can go with you on that.
0: Okay, so you clean out this one, I'll go by with 1414.
2: That's good. These are my code 2 beat, but the caller is going to be at 2020 West Street, 1309. I'm going to do a call back to get more information.
3: Here, do you know the gate code again?
2: Should be 8700. And it should be in route as well. Should be engine
4: 6849. 1739. 2 juvenile.
1: That's great. 1739.
4: Have a Marietta for Southwest.
1: That's just a
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4: 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That's

0: Toby Parsons Department. Hey, can you get a description on the young boy?
1: About 5'9", wavy black hair, 20 to 25. He was wearing a white t-shirt with some black pants. He's about 120 to 130 pounds.
2: Not easy, not easy. We need to call 10 to be.
3: Okay, it's going to be a 10-208 major. Still waiting on vehicle descriptions.
1: And about 150 to 160 pounds.

0: Looks like they're going to be in the parking lot at that location. You're looking for a gray Kia Sportage and a black Nissan.
1: I want to show it's a 1 hour lease, but they're going to have two detained from now and a few months.
2: That's clear. Two.
3: Two, go ahead.
1: Did the caller see any suspects or no? For that stolen?
4: Nah, I dropped it in illegal parking. They just been here since 8 a.m.
5: Conscious of breathing, just to check up on her. She's juvenile.
2: That's good. Normal fee or the juvenile?
1: Okay, we're going to be under control. So far.
0: Next, we've been channel checking Glendale from Route 14242. Slow down, closer under control.
1: It's going to be for a female juvenile, conscious of breathing.
2: I'll get her out.
1: Thank you.
6: I saw Fan and FPE's Narcan.
2: Have a code 2 crash man on the freeway, 3B10, at 290 inbound at the Hyden outbound ramp.
7: 3B19, you can clear me a warning, isn't it?
2: Just get 3B19, have a run to this crash man on the freeway, 290 inbound at the outbound ramp. It's going to be a 2006 FSGI. It's going to be 2006 Gold Toyota Corolla. Can you take about 3B19?
0: 3B14, can you check the line?
2: Yes,
0: please. Yes, thank you. We're having a service with a 15-year-old unit number 6908 throwing a tantrum, kicking, damaging things, but now 15-year-old wearing a yellow white shirt, blue shorts, it should be something outfit as well as the kid is bleeding.
7: I haven't seen a Spanish speaker. I'm going to take it.
2: Hey, whenever you get a thing, you want to relocate across the street and link up with me?
1: Yeah, I'll be over
5: there. I can give up a call.
1: Can I get a sergeant on the air for public service?
8: I haven't yet heard from him. ETD's been notified.
9: Seven in response. Where's this match?
8: Seven in response.
9: Seven in response. Can you give me the unit number of the officer that stopped that stolen car over on Memorial City Hall?
8: Going to be for the Memorial City Mall one?
9: Yes, we are about an hour ago.
7: To 18 Frank, 62E.
9: Hey, when you have a moment, can you take out my phone number and text me the case number you're using for the vehicle recovery?
10: Can you show 1 mile out of 21 shop into Miles and in Ross, Texas?
2: That's there.
9: 4657729 I just want to be afraid you can send any case that we're using for the stolen old thing over here as well.
11: Yeah, I'll give it to you over the air. You ready to write it down?
9: Copy.
11: It'll be 728-830-26, and it's 728-830-26.
9: Proceed, thank you.
8: Slash 922.
2: 922, checking safety traffic, though.
11: 22.
8: We're able to clear and check by the Harris County Sheriff's Office. Officer, you just managed to be here to identify the suspects.
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12: Code
13: 85755,
12: Pintner.
13: John, 9081 is going to have heavy front damage with no front bumper or license plate. Last seen traveling southbound off Banner.
6: Nothing, you're not getting no more records.
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2: It'll be close, but I'll be probably Silver Touch closer to 6 mile round or that 10 round. It's going to be, but it'll be a loop to the quality of the reaction.

0: Anthony, you're listening to me right now, standing at PDC. Me on the side of FGI. Here on the side of your own Kia with Texas tags. Williams M. John and I drive 81. I had damage and no front bumper. Our plate was like, hey, it's all model fan. GB for 1800 crash.
1: 2119
2: Mall Street. Get into that shop and run this plate, see if you can get in contact with the owner.
3: Okay. 1036 here. You want to reroute for the Echo 2 on the mess station, please?
4: Number 214 caller says that her niece is threatening to hurt herself. It's still updating. I don't know if there are weapons yet.
3: This vehicle's driving. It's looking to be a blue QV. License date, X-ray Robert Sam, 7912.
5: Let's go. Suspect is Chelsea Lewis, black female, 38. Wearing blue jeans, blue correction flag tank top. No, I don't know.
3: Please use this. 1036, that's good.
5: I appreciate it. Let me get you to check by with them, please. Code 2, it's at the Harris Center. Saying it's a patient was hit on the face by a person. Patient description is Hispanic female, blue shirt, black pants. Suspect is black male, blue shirt, black pants.
3: I'll check
1: that. That's
3: good. Monitor.
1: That's clear. Clear, Lake Sergeant, monitor that call, please.
3: Put down 3, hold on.
1: Thank you. It has urgent South Louise, that's past 1920.
4: Put a stop sign or a red light, read the call slip information, and approach her with caution in case she is harming herself. Caller's not at location, so I can't be sure.
5: It's 3 unit POT for a 4th entry. 1032, you will be clear for that code, too.
3: Okay,
5: this is the right thing. Okay.
3: Are you
5: Yes, sir. Here, you're

0: I have an ORI 2B.
1: Coral mission in progress. The weapon 2520 Washington 2940.
2: Please be advised. Gotta be just out back to a Eduardo Perillo. Combat 2015 Toyota Tundra. On is gonna be a Eduardo Perillo at 1620 Little York, Houston, Texas 77093.
3: Enemy for a force entry, EMS is on scene, 1887 East Street, Unit 303, and other information.
2: Yes, please.

0: any white female, 40s, Nia Heisenbild, blonde hair, gray towel, black shirt, brown long sleeve, underneath that in blue jeans. It says she's refusing to leave, and says it was stabbing the caller's furniture. Can I get a service monitoring and using a weapon?
1: Sorry, 12 into 8. Fine. Is Fox down for weather?
2: I think so, but I'll check. I'll confirm.
3: Need a Northwest sergeant for a little pretty cold holding in 4 and 5 districts.

0: 16-27 Boeing, you're on to that code 3 disturbance, 96-1 Hillcroft, I will read you. Call is belligerent, making threats, becoming aggressive, refusing to leave, black male, 20 to 30s. He's going to be wearing a black top, gray sweats, white shoes. You need to check by with 27 Boeing on the line.
1: But she does have a history of cutting herself, so please approach with caution.
2: Are we please?
3: Yes, sir.
4: Be advised for the fire service. This is for a fallen patient who was unable to answer the door.
1: Traffic flow.
2: Yes, please.
5: I'm at 12900 Hollow Drive.
6: Okay, I'll leave a little
2: bit of the way. Yes, sir.
7: 1833
1: Boy,
7: can I get a
1: answer
7: check for Curve 3, please?
1: 217 Boy, we're arriving here on the thing. How many bears fall along?
2: Southeast.
5: Call report for boyfriend's famous location, cause of disturbance. Two males, two females, young, can be heard in the background.
8: Hey, 833 Boy, we're going to have another female detained.
2: 1804.
5: Old black female, 50 years of age, tall, medium build, black hair, gray shirt, gray pants.
0: 2018 district.
8: Oh, yeah, you know.
0: That's great.
2: There's your one elderly.
9: 1805. Fox is heading back to Hobby to review.
5: B39 evening. He's heading to a disturbance at 186 Goodson Drive at a residence. Caller says their son of false various states that he would call or will not answer any of his questions. Says their son was going to assault their NP as will come to location. So it's going to be a Paul Kirkland, a white male, 30 years of age, 5'11", skinny, bald, gray muscle top, was causing verbal, had a verbal assault today, not physical. Callers waiting at nearby Imperial Food Store for PD and a white Mazda, 2230,
2: using
5: it
2: when the caller told her to leave. She says she thinks it's a female, but it might be a male just in case, but she's still there.
5: Yes, sir.
2: We're
5: right down the road. 31 and 35, checking a safety and a disturbance on the soil.
2: No, sir.
0: Go 1 and 680 40, Soto, panic alarm, 4915 Beach Haven.
5: Excuse me, sound boy, you can pull me.
0: Here, hold a panic alarm, 4915 Beach Haven Drive. It's going to be a residential alarm. Just went out there, probably some kind of issue with it. Action Nation went out there, probably some issue with it. Apparently it's coming from something it doesn't advise.
2: That's there. Yes, ma'am. Our suspect has been released. Can you clear that ORI to me, please?
0: That's clear.
10: Okay, go ahead and get those metro units over here. We have the other vehicle that's involved in the shooting. Really right here.
1: So, two disturbance, a little over 2826, Paula Street, for Tucson.
11: 4918, you must have been clear. You put down a box.
1: That's clear. Stating the girlfriend scratched the collar, pushed the collar.
9: made false reports, states the suspect pulled a butter knife on him, did not use it, though, waiting on additional details.
6: 2240. Is there a unit number on the slip arrest, 214?
7: D. On paper roll, permit 85. 86 East, I'm sorry.
9: Can you repeat the location?
7: I don't know more of that one.
9: Yes, ma'am.
12: Here, 7500 Eagle Pass Street, White Malibu, 170 Malibu, no plate.
7: Number 15.
9: Speaking of Cookie, offer tag 10323 Brickyard Court. Cartoon Media Tennis, we have black female 30, blonde, blonde hair, leopard bonnet, blue dress.
13: Just make sure the officer's out on Walnut Bend. Yeah, it's the correct location. She's inside and can hear you guys. She's on the phone with her aunt right now. She's not going to answer the door for you. She doesn't want to speak with you.
6: Seven 57, the units on the scene, the suspect is being on the sidewalk in front. Right,
12: so that they were coming to the front. What street on Washington?
9: Yeah, we're here on Washington.
7: Please, Breaker 3, can you do us a favor real quick? We're trying to make contact with the patient. We're refusing to come out.
9: Very cool.
7: 13 to 38, you can send it.
6: We're good, thank you.
9: State suspect was trying to leave the location of White Dodge Charger. Black female, 190 pounds, black braids, purple bonnet, blue shirt, gray sweats. Stated that the person had a knife, threw a knife into the caller's sink on going to disturbance.

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1: 1301
2: on Monitor. Yes, because. Where's the round 1 to 10?
1: You don't have to code 3 disturbance, 961 Hillcroft, no later barbecue, individually and belligerent making.
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2: Here's
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0: Okay, so that's clear.
2: Sorry, flash week's evening. Everything's under control. I see someone watch two suspects watch her for you.
3: 10:38. Let's leave the suspect will give me location exiting the complex in the vehicle.
2: Yeah, thank you, my brother. Tell us everything under control.
0: Yes. Appreciate it. The team that has been drinking alcohol is causing a disturbance, scaring customers at the Tip Top Grocery, 3201 North McGregor Way, black female, 25, 30 years of age, medium height, heavy build, purple jacket, red, black trousers, no information.
3: Okay.

0: I'm from San Jacinto. If you guys can head over to Prairie at Caroline, the Beacon, I've been complaining advised. They got this guy, a black male, 21 years old, brown shirt and black pants. She said just jumped and got out of her vehicle, which is a white Nissan Sentra. She said she has no clue who he is. She don't even know how he got inside of her vehicle. What do you tell him?
1: Yeah, that's clear. Hey,
2: what are
1: you doing there? Square. Hey, I'm going to arrive at the Imperial Food Store, but I don't see any caller. Can you make a call back? Because it's that number.
2: That's clear, number. Don't call back.
0: Burglary in progress. Burglary to a vehicle in progress.
3: Clear.
4: Fingerprint it.
2: Is there anything in the back?
5: Major 9009 Clinton 9210.
2: Okay. Let's go to the car now. You need to be advised. I'll talk with the car. She says she's going to be back at the different address.
5: They're near the show, a blue Toyota Highlander and a red Pontiac. You have a hood route, 9009 Clinton.
2: Three B13 evening, 7 year route to a disturbance. 12210 Hempstead Road at the Family Dollar. Overall disturbance caused a death by male trying to take things from a female's location. Contact here a female stating giving my keys and a male telling a colleague. Another male arguing with the female. PO's gonna be a black male, all black clothing. Second PO's gonna be a black female, black clothing. This will be a white Dodge minivan. License plate X-ray Frank King 8517. Cage unit to check by 3B13 evenings.
5: Thank you. That's your 13. Good checking out, Roger. Cody 15, checking 50. 15, wrong, good,
4: thank you. Anyone else checking by on now? 3-4-9-3-0 control. 2821 in the scenario. That's driving over there for a public service.
5: 2 out of 2, give me a call. Yes. That's easy. You need to clear for this coach, we'll check urgent until B50.
4: 82, sir.
2: I can get a call first.
3: I don't know when you can turn it. 25 Adam 13, give a command for the suspect to come out the vehicle.
5: Their state is that the mother pushed him, punched him. It's a 12-year-old caller, medium veils, wearing a black hair, black shirt, gray shorts. Wants to go with the father. We'll be waiting in the driveway. Do you know the trigger?
2: Rubio 6. Get back.
6: Yeah, I don't know if anyone advised, but we just had two males and a male juvenile detained. All three of them are now released.
2: That's good.

0: 12-10-6-3, we can check by 7-1. Yes, okay, thank you.
1: This is Marco.
0: The X-ray, check your Chevy.

0: 6:13 PM, have you run to a disturbance at 6:13, 6:14 Northline Drive at the La Casita apartment building number 4. Third party caller reports a mom was disabled for Chris PD for a disturbance by neighbor. Building 4, unit 7 at the location. No suspect descriptions. Can you check out 6:13?
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2: y'all get out there. 13, okay. Under clear traffic, number 18, 19 for the male detain. If any of you are just on the Prairie, Carolina, you guys go ahead as well. They are the one.

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1: Delphi, I'm sorry. 10H32, my bad. 10H32 and 86, I'm sorry.
2: 10H86, go ahead.
1: How's it out there?
2: That's clear, thank you.
1: Clear, appreciate it. 22, my apologies for that, sir.
0: Yeah. 6031.
1: 1231.
0: Team Raymond, North Shepherd Supervisor for family violence declined with injuries.
4: I'm Supervisor on the years, 331.
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2: Need a record 508 Kelly, need a record 508 Kelly.
5: I'm the
4: Peter. You want to check your set there, traffic stop on Whistle to York?
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0: 18 evening, so if there's anyone still coming into this lane, you can slow down code 3.
1: Next pair, Nico Prairie, Carolina. Yo, unit going, you guys can slow party 3. Nancy, 31, there's nothing to that. Can you play for this code 1?
2: Yes, ma'am, just running it. Right here.
1: I'm sorry, 40, can you help us? Can I get a sergeant manager this too?
2: 31, I'm looking for a clear. She's writing a citation now. Head off. Now, if you're on the line, what you got?
1: I'm sorry, law for check on a male threatening suicide. The caller first called saying that he was having a mental breakdown. Now they're calling back saying that he's armed with a knife. 5410 Oat. It's a Hispanic, sorry, white male, green, white striped shirt, blue jeans, black shoes.
3: Caller reports getting called for the bull phone. 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
2: you want emails on air, 3B02. 41 and 43, it's going to be for a Hispanic male, medium height, about 45 years of age, causing a disturbance, refusing to leave. 6113, call 3 lane by unit 433.
0: no more records.
5: I'm Kelly, Neil Norris.
6: Hey, Charles 33 boy, we're going to have a total of 2 females and 1 male detained.

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1: 1706, go ahead.
0: Hey, Sergeant, I got code 1, burglar residence in progress at 30. It's going to be a report Beacon apartment. Two individuals broke into it. Clear downgrade that.
2: I have a code 2 traffic hazard, 22 B30s at North Freeway outbound at West Road.
3: East Tex Freeway, on the right shoulder, a green throw is going to be for a Volkswagen, gray in color, a stall, then your record, on the record, please. Exit 145 is going to be for US 69 and a green throw, right shoulder.
4: I will take it.
2: That's 225. I have a run to the traffic as I'm agreeably at North Freeway outbound at West Road. Called him, man, he's trying to cross the freeway and he jumped down. So this being a white male in his 60s or 70s. He's of age 5'7", slim build, bald head, blue shirt, khaki shorts.
0: Okay.
2: Can I get a Tongo record at 59 and Albany Bitter Exit Trim? Can I get a Tongo at 59 at the Albany Bitter Exit Trim?
5: I have another code 22. We'll go ahead and take that caller as well, just in case the Tongo takes a minute to get there.
2: That's 342. Also, another code 2 on 22B20s. It's going to be a 12500 North River outbound at the Monte Carlo Inn, room 233. 22B20, what do you mix?
3: He put the knife down. The caller is the one that's armed. The guy keeps asking him to shoot him.
2: Progress. No reports that a man kicked down hotel door with his dialogue to the side to get help from the front. No suspect description. Take any issue by the front of the hotel evenings.
6: Honey, you're trying to check the mic.
2: That's good, 20.
7: Carl, if you're doing William, we're records at Lockwood Lower County.
8: Northeast is requesting a Mary unit for 9C30 Boy, 5410 Oaks Road.
2: 1200 West Denwell Road, W2 States, permit 2804. Call a bunch of ex-boyfriends threatening to post a call underage nudes and have a shootout with her brother through social media. Shout out to her social media. Citizen media James, a black male, 20 years of age, 5'8", medium build, brown dreads with blonde tips. Call reports that schizophrenic son is off his meds and ran off 25-30 minutes ago. Made calls causing PLS back, broke SP, transferred to the hospital, says the PLS is the bigger phone, she's trying to get him to take his meds. PLS on the Alfredo Valdez Jr., Hispanic male, DOB 919-2008.
9: Thank you.

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2: Non-C-40 Boy, first one, non-C-40 Boy, one air song.
3: Natural 40 Boy, for only ever song.
1: Yeah, the apartment's on the north side of the
0: Oh, it's on.

0: at 22B40, you reach the Tongo at 59, you're already mid-air exit ground. It's going to be a great 13 Volkswagen unknown place on that location.
1: 79, Charles.
2: 79, go ahead.
1: 79, Alfred.
2: 3830.
0: Answer, go ahead.
3: Yes, sir. We had an ambulance that was dispatched out here to Tacoma and Mangum, Delmar Stadium. Can you check to see which ambulance number arrived?
0: That's good. What's going to be the address again?
3: It was Mangum and Tacoma. Get you the exact address here in just a minute. Stand by.
0: That's good.

0: So how long was that? How long was the ambulance there?
1: The 6752. Okay, it was dispatched to 4600 Tacoma probably about an hour ago. I think it was ambulance 17, but I'm not 100% sure.
0: For a female case, female patient conscious of breathing with cuts to her hands.
1: Yeah, that's the one.
0: That's good. I have an engine 13 going up there.
1: Clear, thank you.
0: GBLN, GBLN, speaking with this driver, last invitation Jester in West of New York. Calls these two children, ages of 14 to 15, are riding mini bikes, cutting out of traffic. POI Hispanic males, 14 to 15 years of age.

0: Please, UB 39, please, UB 30, checking your safety on that disturbance on Goodson.
1: 30, we're cool.
0: Yes, sir.
2: I'm just waiting for the scope and assault in progress weapon, 2133 counterpoint, 5 print tones.
3: That's for your oral eye and accident to be.
2: How is this? Two people fighting on the street, one of those shitty white male with a black t-shirt, gray shorts. 5 print crew, 2 street checking live.

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0: 8-1, you need a Northwest 30.
1: Yes, Perry. I had a fight at 210 up in Powder Plate. I just got a machete and just ran behind a residence.
0: 8-1, I'll throw an extra new monitoring, please.
1: That's clear.

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1: Would you please spread out one of you with a tape?
0: I'm going to be a black male that's 40s tall, black braid, long hair, no shirt, beige shorts on the freeway, almost had hit. 6B40 evening, are you talking about?

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1: That's correct.
2: Islander, can you show us with 111 direct en route to 419 Emancipation?
0: No more records. That's here, no more records. 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
1: You can clear me all the way to being submitted.
0: Yes, sir, thank you. It says it's going to be southbound 45 at Main. It says there's a white male, very young, about 17 years old, white cap, dark clothing, and a backpack.
1: Alright, I'm right on there.
2: Please be 45 for a minute, but I was going to call on those, I don't remember the same person. Now they seem to be in 45 out there, Parker. There, West Parker.
1: That's their sign. I was trying to do 5048. Sign, come on there, separate brand.
2: That's there.
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2: 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No, they say refuse the MS. 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Call us later, dogs longer in the area. Disappear onto the streets.
6: 3369.
2: 3369. That's 345.
6: Probably with suspects and vehicles at 10500 Valley Forge. If I got a unit, go check on it for me over there. There's a truck I'm looking for. They give me a call and I'll give them all the information. 10500 Valley Forge. It's a vehicle involved in a theft.
4: Is that going to be related to someone at the hospital?
6: Yeah, he got a pressure washer stolen on the back of his truck. He's got really good video on his phone. On his vehicle, and the car that stole the pressure washer is registered at Valley Forge.

0: Yeah, I'm here in the hospital because I needed to visit his mom. His picture was about to look in the parking lot, and I'm doing a little police work here, and the car is about to Amazon Valley Ford talking to me to go by and see if we can't find the pressure washer. We're in the back of this guy's truck.
1: Oh, good, thank you.
2: Good. 10 Henry 6, 8 evening. You all good out there?
3: I'm under control. Thank you.
2: That's good. In the next time, we're going to check code 2 on Gray Street, please.
4: Highway has probably picked up. He keeps

0: 5 Frank 32 evening. You can go ahead and slow units down.
1: Units in route 2103, counterpoint slow to Nickel 3.
2: And get your side on the air, please.
0: Oh, 5-1.
2: Hey, Sergeant, could you review slip 912 South? Can we downgrade that for the nose, please?
1: Are you going to have an apartment insurance?
3: Yeah, 10500 Valley Forge, apartment number 69, looking for a white Toyota 4Runner, license plate X-ray Tom George 7178, X-ray Tom George 7178. The gentleman driving that vehicle stole a pressure washer from the back of the truck of the car vehicle here last night. Hispanic male in his late 30s.
0: 7843,
1: 1 million. Blue Taylor Carlos, over around 15, for 2 20s. HMV's in route.
0: Turn down, dude.
2: Thank you. Another 843, go ahead.
0: Yes, sir. 1 million, right?
2: That's clear. Time to share 1847.
1: 729-119-126 Victor.
0: Hey, Bentley, coming to.
4: That's on the freeway, 40 outbound west of New York.
2: 307 Mission Lane.
0: I mean, coming to you, can send it. Okay, my fault.
2: Clear.
4: Different district. This is going to be a white male from a black male.
0: Twenty
2: 30s, I have one. 307 Mission Lane, open line disturbance on that, an assault between males. There is fighting at the location. Waiting on description. I got a unit that can check by with them. Code 1307 Mission Lane, please.
5: It's possible, yeah, do.
6: Adam Sanders just dropped another one and said about dating the slip. Says it's going to be another person, possibly the same person. So he has a red bandana over his face at this point. Right shoulder on the freeway.
0: Let me get through here, clear.
2: Hello, Mr. Levin. Go ahead.
0: One at least.
2: Time check, 1846. 1836, that's good, thank you.
7: I just drove by there. I didn't see nobody there on the right shoulder. I'll wrap back around.
6: TVO3, you can downgrade that to a touch light if the person's not on scene.
0: 2 out of 13 evenings.

0: Even though I don't have the code one, the thing is, someone named Reed in Molna, I saw they're fighting on fire location. I don't know if any weapons are involved. I'm going to turn to Shad at Mars. Is that code one, please?
1: Yeah,
0: please.
2: Is there any

0: Slow it down.
1: B43 Evening, 7 your route to this welfare check urgent. Going to be a 226 Starlight Drive. Call reports a daughter 15 years of age receiving threats her life from her son's ex-friend due to a car accident. Non-mutual of the deal. Caller says that her daughter is going to be Jana Crawford with life 15 years of age. Calls her godson was shot 20 years of age. So to call and drive these people on their way to the body. Car goes over 46 people once you come up to the location.
2: The theft in progress at Target on Stern. She's still in the store but concealing items.
1: Austin, no shirt, dark green cargo shorts, cursing at vehicles. Okay. One of the units that I was previously

0: 3B45 for you, St. Jake Lab with 3B06 with traffic has on 45 by Westville, New York.
1: And white female, 30 to 40, brown hair, brown jean jacket, pardon, blue jean jacket, cowboy hat, black and white skirt, slash short. Says that she's concealing items in a bag, but she's still there, hasn't tried to leave.

0: 2630 East Peninsula Parkway, SS 6924 Antoine Drive, McDonald's.
1: Hey, to the units on that traffic hazard, I'm going to go northbound just in case.
2: To arriving in silence.
0: That's clear.
3: 86,
0: what's the name, 42 units? Can I get some drivers to call service?
4: Hello,
0: good evening. Can I just go to Corona Mission Progress 6030? Yes, sir, you can send it. That'd be Corona Mission Progress McDonald's and 6030 to 6924 Antoine Drive with McDonald's. One of the employees was at written up and storing food everywhere at the location. Suspect's going to be named Amber, no additional friends at this time. Can I get another unit to about 6011 eatings for this kind of progress at McDonald's on 6924 Antoine?
4: Do a call back real quick. Give me a second.
2: I'm already doing a call
0: back.
4: That's good. Wait for my call back.

0: Got him. Send northbound lanes are clear up to cavalcade. I'm going to wrap back around. You don't see anything?
1: Negative.
2: Armored Person Police slapped the call in the face and was knocking things over. So it was Amber, a black female in her early 30s, 6 feet, 20 pounds, black tank top, black pants, black short hair. Caller said he says she left on foot, a number to travel, but he's expecting to come back with a firearm. Also, can I hear another person watching for a close in past you? That's to be advised. There's going to be that crash major to be there. He's at the fire station before all you vendor. He was really behind upgrade from a code 4. It was a 2-vehicle accident. Caller, third party caller left the scene. Apparently got upgraded because of HMD made the scene.
0: Oh, so that's leaving all of them available.

0: 22B20 and 21 check in safety on the Pinocchio Progress of Monte Carlo.
1: Okay, thank you.
0: Please should be 42 check in safety on that Toledo at 59 at altimeter, sir. 42, good. That's good, 42. And 22 be 34 check in safety at the service on Goodson. Be 34 evening, check your safe net disturbance on the Goodson. 34, all good, thank you. 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
3: 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You can throw me the top, please.
1: 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You check the move that code 1 code on code 3. Thank you.
0: The trailer license plate. Oh, please, sorry, traffic almost has that. Cost me

0: Northwest AP-83 Pacific crash mount on the freeway. Beltway inbound at the Hardy and then Beverly entrance ramp. 2244 East. That'll be a silver Mitsubishi Eclipse, that's a plate, X-ray rubber zebra, 5221, and a white shaded Malibu's plate, Nora Victor Lincoln, 7439. No medical required, just request PD to make the scene.
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0: 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This is Hatch, just letting you know that the signal lights are out at Tidwell and 45.
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1: Go ahead.
0: Can I have my incident number, please?
1: Zero seven two eight two one four two six George. 072-821-426-George.
0: Okay, thank you, ma'am.
2: Evening, 7 route to that code 2 crash major is going to be at 574 on Alden Bender in front of the fire station. 2 vehicle accident. It's going to be a third party caller not involved. Left the scene. It's going to be a black GMC license plate William Zebra 5646 and a black Toyota Corolla license plate William Mary X-ray 1149. 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
2: 23.
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3: We're going to Fort Fitzgerald Hospital.
2: That's there.

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1: 2022?
0: Are you able to clear for this Cleveland birth of residence, 8657 Pittner?
1: This crash is going to be actually an IN lane before the Hardy. Block number you can use is 766, and it's going to be Harris County's Precinct 4.
2: Yeah. 14, clear, yes, well, I'll be around.
1: I just spoke to them. I thought they were going to exchange information. If that's what we're going to do, we'll let you know so they don't have to come. But for now, you can have them rolling this way.
3: That's clear.

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1: Go ahead.
0: I have a key down. Can you show me a call on Franklin to 42D1?
1: Okay.
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0: 1702.

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